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Amarillo Sunny 91. Abilene Mostly Sunny 94. Dallas-Fort Worth Mostly Sunny 96. Your weather synopsis for South Central Texas. Near record-breaking maximum and minimum temperatures are expected again today, but a weak disturbance will bring a slight uptick in rain chances that could spread well inland. Outflows from this convective activity might help with mild or low temperatures for Friday morning. Heat indices will reach the 102 to 107 degree range Friday afternoon. For Friday into early next week, the high temperatures are expected to continue threatening daily records, but heat index values and morning low temperatures are expected to trend slightly lower. After a mostly dry weekend, expect to see another slight uptick in rain chances each day Monday through Wednesday. Your local forecast. Tonight, partly cloudy this evening, then becoming mostly clear. Lows in the lower 70s. South winds 5 to 10 miles per hour. Saturday, mostly sunny. Highs in the upper 90s. Southeast winds 5 to 10 miles per hour. Saturday night, mostly clear. Lows in the mid-70s. South winds 5 to 10 miles per hour. Sunday, mostly sunny in the morning, then becoming partly cloudy. Highs in the upper 90s. South winds around 5 miles per hour. Sunday night, partly cloudy. Lows in the mid-70s. South winds 5 to 10 miles per hour. Monday, partly cloudy. A slight chance of showers and thunderstorms in the afternoon. Highs in the upper 90s. Monday night and Tuesday, mostly clear. Lows in the mid-70s. Highs in the upper 90s. Highest heat index readings up to 105. Tuesday night through Friday, partly cloudy. Lows in the mid-70s. Highs in the upper 90s. Highest heat index readings up to 105. The Austin Bergstrom Climate Summary for this evening, as of 5 p.m., September 18, 2026. Today's high temperature of 98 degrees occurred at 3:47 p.m. The normal high is 90. The record high is 100 degrees, which was set in 2019. Today's low temperature of 72 degrees occurred at 6:09 a.m. The normal low is 67. The record low is 48 degrees, which was set in 2000. No precipitation fell today. Sunset tonight is at 7:32 p.m. Sunrise tomorrow is at 7:17 a.m. The Austin Camp Mabry Climate Summary for this evening, as of 5 p.m., September 18, 2026. Today's high temperature of 99 degrees occurred at 3:25 p.m. The normal high is 91. The record high is 101 degrees, which was set in 2019. Today's low temperature of 74 degrees occurred at 6:49 a.m. The normal low is 70. The record low is 45 degrees, which was set in 1903. No precipitation fell today. Sunset tonight is at 7:32 p.m. Sunrise tomorrow is at 7:17 a.m. You're listening to NOAA Weather Radio, station WXK27, in Austin, Texas, broadcasting on a frequency of 162.4 MHz, originating from the Austin-San Antonio National Weather Service Forecast Office. The current time is 7:04 p.m. Central Daylight Time. The Austin, NOAA Weather Radio Roundup, at 6 p.m. at Austin Bergstrom International, it was partly sunny. The temperature was 95, the dew point 61, the relative humidity was 32%, producing a heat index of 95, the wind east at 9 miles an hour and the pressure was 30.00 inches and falling. At Camp Mabry, it was mostly sunny. The temperature was 94, the dew point 63, the relative humidity was 35%, producing a heat index of 95, the wind east at 5 miles an hour and the pressure was 30.02 inches and falling. Pflugerville mostly sunny 94. Taylor mostly sunny.

The report from Lago Vista was not available. Georgetown mostly sunny 94. San Marcos cloudy 91. Burnett partly sunny 91. Junction partly sunny 92. San Antonio cloudy 85. Corpus Christi cloudy 86. Houston mostly sunny 90. Once again at Austin Bergstrom it was 95, and at Camp Mabry it was 94. Elsewhere across the state, College Station sunny 94. Amarillo sunny 91. Abilene mostly sunny 94. Dallas-Fort Worth mostly sunny 96. Your weather synopsis for South Central Texas. Near record-breaking maximum and minimum temperatures are expected again today, but a weak disturbance will bring a slight uptick in rain chances that could spread well inland. Outflows from this convective activity might help with mild or low temperatures for Friday morning. Heat indices will reach the 102 to 107 degree range Friday afternoon. For Friday into early next week, the high temperatures are expected to continue threatening daily records, but heat index values and morning low temperatures are expected to trend slightly lower. After a mostly dry weekend, expect to see another slight uptick in rain chances each day Monday through Wednesday. Your local forecast. Tonight, partly cloudy this evening, then becoming mostly clear. Lows in the lower 70s. South winds 5 to 10 miles per hour. Saturday, mostly sunny. Highs in the upper 90s. Southeast winds 5 to 10 miles per hour. Saturday night, mostly clear. Lows in the mid-70s. South winds 5 to 10 miles per hour. Sunday, mostly sunny in the morning, then becoming partly cloudy. Highs in the upper 90s. South winds around 5 miles per hour. Sunday night, partly cloudy. Lows in the mid-70s. South winds 5 to 10 miles per hour. Monday, partly cloudy. A slight chance of showers and thunderstorms in the afternoon. Highs in the upper 90s. Monday night and Tuesday, mostly clear. Lows in the mid-70s. Highs in the upper 90s. Highest heat index readings up to 105. Tuesday night through Friday, partly cloudy. Lows in the mid-70s. Highs in the upper 90s. Highest heat index readings up to 105. The Austin Bergstrom Climate Summary for this evening, as of 5 p.m., September 18, 2026. Today's high temperature of 98 degrees occurred at 3:47 p.m. The normal high is 90. The record high is 100 degrees, which was set in 2019. Today's low temperature of 72 degrees occurred at 6:09 a.m. The normal low is 67. The record low is 48 degrees, which was set in 2000. No precipitation fell today. Sunset tonight is at 7:32 p.m. Sunrise tomorrow is at 7:17 a.m. The Austin Camp Mabry Climate Summary for this evening, as of 5 p.m., September 18, 2026. Today's high temperature of 99 degrees occurred at 3:25 p.m. The normal high is 91. The record high is 101 degrees, which was set in 2019. Today's low temperature of 74 degrees occurred at 6:49 a.m. The normal low is 70. The record low is 45 degrees, which was set in 1903. No precipitation fell today. Sunset tonight is at 7:32 p.m. Sunrise tomorrow is at 7:17 a.m. You're listening to NOAA Weather Radio, station WXK27, in Austin, Texas, broadcasting on a frequency of 162.4 MHz, originating from the Austin-San Antonio National Weather Service Forecast Office. The current time is 7:09 p.m. Central Daylight Time. Your weather synopsis for South Central Texas. Near record-breaking maximum and minimum temperatures are expected again today, but a weak disturbance will bring a slight uptick in rain chances that could spread well inland. Outflows

from this convective activity might help with mild or low temperatures for Friday morning. Heat indices will reach the 102 to 107 degree range Friday afternoon. For Friday into early next week, the high temperatures are expected to continue threatening daily records, but heat index values and morning low temperatures are expected to trend slightly lower. After a mostly dry weekend, expect to see another slight uptick in rain chances each day Monday through Wednesday. Your local forecast. Tonight, partly cloudy this evening, then becoming mostly clear. Lows in the lower 70s. South winds 5 to 10 miles per hour. Saturday, mostly sunny. Highs in the upper 90s. Southeast winds 5 to 10 miles per hour. Saturday night, mostly clear. Lows in the mid-70s. South winds 5 to 10 miles per hour. Sunday, mostly sunny in the morning, then becoming partly cloudy. Highs in the upper 90s. South winds around 5 miles per hour. Sunday night, partly cloudy. Lows in the mid-70s. South winds 5 to 10 miles per hour. Monday, partly cloudy. A slight chance of showers and thunderstorms in the afternoon. Highs in the upper 90s. Monday night and Tuesday, mostly clear. Lows in the mid-70s. Highs in the upper 90s. Highest heat index readings up to 105. Tuesday night through Friday, partly cloudy. Lows in the mid-70s. Highs in the upper 90s. Highest heat index readings up to 105. The Austin Bergstrom Climate Summary for this evening, as of 5 p.m., September 18, 2026. Today's high temperature of 98 degrees occurred at 3:47 p.m. The normal high is 90. The record high is 100 degrees, which was set in 2019. Today's low temperature of 72 degrees occurred at 6:09 a.m. The normal low is 67. The record low is 48 degrees, which was set in 2000. No precipitation fell today. Sunset tonight is at 7:32 p.m. Sunrise tomorrow is at 7:17 a.m. The Austin Camp Mabry Climate Summary for this evening, as of 5 p.m., September 18, 2026. Today's high temperature of 99 degrees occurred at 3:25 p.m. The normal high is 91. The record high is 101 degrees, which was set in 2019. Today's low temperature of 74 degrees occurred at 6:49 a.m. The normal low is 70. The record low is 45 degrees, which was set in 1903. No precipitation fell today. Sunset tonight is at 7:32 p.m. Sunrise tomorrow is at 7:17 a.m. The Tropical Weather Outlook. For the North Atlantic, Caribbean Sea and the Gulf of America, Eastern Subtropical Atlantic L99, showers and thunderstorms associated with a low-pressure system located several hundred miles southwest of the Azores have become more concentrated during the past few hours, and a tropical depression could form later tonight or on Saturday. The system is expected to move slowly over the next couple of days remaining southwest of the Azores, followed by a turn to the southwest by early next week. Environmental conditions are forecast to become less favorable for development beginning Sunday night or on Monday. Formation chance through 48 hours, high, 80%. Formation chance through 7 days, high, 80%. 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The current time is 7:14 p.m. Central Daylight Time. The Austin NOAA Weather Radio Roundup, at 7 p.m. at Austin Bergstrom International, it was mostly cloudy. The temperature was 93. The dew point 65, the relative humidity was 39%, producing a heat index of 95, the wind east at 9 miles an hour and the pressure was 30.00 inches and steady. At Camp Mabry.

Once again at Austin Bergstrom, it was 93, and at Camp Mabry, it was 93. Elsewhere across the state, College Station clear 91. Amarillo clear 89. Abilene partly cloudy 94. Dallas-Fort Worth partly cloudy 93. Your weather synopsis for South Central Texas. Near record-breaking maximum and minimum temperatures are expected again today, but a weak disturbance will bring a slight uptick in rain chances that could spread well inland. Outflows from this convective activity might help with mild or low temperatures for Friday morning. Heat indices will reach the 102 to 107 degree range Friday afternoon. For Friday into early next week, the high temperatures are expected to continue threatening daily records, but heat index values and morning low temperatures are expected to trend slightly lower. After a mostly dry weekend, expect to see another slight uptick in rain chances each day Monday through Wednesday. Your local forecast. Tonight, partly cloudy this evening, then becoming mostly clear. Lows in the lower 70s. South winds 5 to 10 miles per hour. Saturday, mostly sunny. Highs in the upper 90s. Southeast winds 5 to 10 miles per hour. Saturday night, mostly clear. Lows in the mid-70s. South winds 5 to 10 miles per hour. Sunday, mostly sunny in the morning, then becoming partly cloudy. Highs in the upper 90s. South winds around 5 miles per hour. Sunday night, partly cloudy. Lows in the mid-70s. South winds 5 to 10 miles per hour. Monday, partly cloudy. A slight chance of showers and thunderstorms in the afternoon. Highs in the upper 90s. Monday night and Tuesday, mostly clear. Lows in the mid-70s. Highs in the upper 90s. Highest heat index readings up to 105. Tuesday night through Friday, partly cloudy. Lows in the mid-70s. Highs in the upper 90s. Highest heat index readings up to 105. The Austin Bergstrom climate summary for this evening, as of 5 p.m., September 18, 2026. Today's high temperature of 98 degrees occurred at 3:47 p.m. The normal high is 90. The record high is 100 degrees, which was set in 2019. Today's low temperature of 72 degrees occurred at 6:09 a.m. The normal low is 67. The record low is 48 degrees, which was set in 2000. No precipitation fell today. Sunset tonight is at 7:32 p.m. Sunrise tomorrow is at 7:17 a.m. The Austin Camp Mabry climate summary for this evening, as of 5 p.m., September 18, 2026. Today's high temperature of 99 degrees occurred at 3:25 p.m. The normal high is 91. The record high is 101 degrees, which was set in 2019. Today's low temperature of 74 degrees occurred at 6:49 a.m. The normal low is 70. The record low is 45 degrees, which was set in 1903. No precipitation fell today. Sunset tonight is at 7:32 p.m. Sunrise tomorrow is at 7:17 a.m. You're listening to NOAA Weather Radio, station WXK27, in Austin, Texas, broadcasting on a frequency of 162.4 MHz, originating from the Austin-San Antonio National Weather Service Forecast Office. The current time is 7:20 p.m. Central Daylight Time. The Austin, NOAA Weather Radio Roundup, at 7 p.m. at Austin Bergstrom International, it was mostly cloudy. The temperature was 93, the dew point 65, the relative humidity was 39%, producing a heat index of 95, the wind east at 9 miles an hour and the pressure was 30.00 inches and steady. At Camp Mabry, it was mostly cloudy. The temperature was 93, the dew point 63, the relative humidity was 36%, producing a heat index of 94, the wind variable at 6 miles an hour and the pressure was 30.00.

02 inches and steady. Pflugerville mostly cloudy 91. Taylor mostly cloudy 90. The report from Lago Vista was not available. Georgetown mostly cloudy 92. San Marcos cloudy 90. Burnett mostly cloudy 90. Junction partly cloudy 90. San Antonio cloudy 83. Corpus Christi cloudy 85. Houston partly cloudy 88. Once again at Austin Bergstrom it was 93, and at Camp Mabry it was 93. Elsewhere across the state, College Station clear 91. Amarillo clear 89. Abilene partly cloudy 94. Dallas-Fort Worth partly cloudy 93. Your weather synopsis for South Central Texas. Near record-breaking maximum and minimum temperatures are expected again today, but a weak disturbance will bring a slight uptick in rain chances that could spread well inland. Outflows from this convective activity might help with mild or low temperatures for Friday morning. Heat indices will reach the 102 to 107 degree range Friday afternoon. For Friday into early next week, the high temperatures are expected to continue threatening daily records, but heat index values and morning low temperatures are expected to trend slightly lower. After a mostly dry weekend, expect to see another slight uptick in rain chances each day Monday through Wednesday. Your local forecast. Tonight, partly cloudy this evening, then becoming mostly clear. Lows in the lower 70s. South winds 5 to 10 miles per hour. Saturday, mostly sunny. Highs in the upper 90s. Southeast winds 5 to 10 miles per hour. Saturday night, mostly clear. Lows in the mid-70s. South winds 5 to 10 miles per hour. Sunday, mostly sunny in the morning, then becoming partly cloudy. Highs in the upper 90s. South winds around 5 miles per hour. Sunday night, partly cloudy. Lows in the mid-70s. South winds 5 to 10 miles per hour. Monday, partly cloudy. A slight chance of showers and thunderstorms in the afternoon. Highs in the upper 90s. Monday night and Tuesday, mostly clear. Lows in the mid-70s. Highs in the upper 90s. Highest heat index readings up to 105. Tuesday night through Friday, partly cloudy. Lows in the mid-70s. Highs in the upper 90s. Highest heat index readings up to 105. The Austin Bergstrom climate summary for this evening, as of 5 p.m., September 18, 2026. Today's high temperature of 98 degrees occurred at 3:47 p.m. The normal high is 90. The record high is 100 degrees, which was set in 2019. Today's low temperature of 72 degrees occurred at 6:09 a.m. The normal low is 67. The record low is 48 degrees, which was set in 2000. No precipitation fell today. Sunset tonight is at 7:32 p.m. Sunrise tomorrow is at 7:17 a.m. The Austin Camp Mabry climate summary for this evening, as of 5 p.m., September 18, 2026. Today's high temperature of 99 degrees occurred at 3:25 p.m. The normal high is 91. The record high is 101 degrees, which was set in 2019. Today's low temperature of 74 degrees occurred at 6:49 a.m. The normal low is 70. The record low is 45 degrees, which was set in 1903. No precipitation fell today. Sunset tonight is at 7:32 p.m. Sunrise tomorrow is at 7:17 a.m. You're listening to NOAA Weather Radio, station WXK27, in Austin, Texas, broadcasting on a frequency of 162.4 MHz, originating from the Austin-San Antonio National Weather Service Forecast Office. 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At 7 p.m. at Austin Bergstrom International, it was mostly cloudy.

The temperature was 93, the dew point 65, the relative humidity was 39%, producing a heat index of 95, the wind east at 9 miles an hour, and the pressure was 30.00 inches and steady. At Camp Mabry, it was mostly cloudy. The temperature was 93, the dew point 63, the relative humidity was 36%, producing a heat index of 94, the wind variable at 6 miles an hour, and the pressure was 30.02 inches and steady. Pflugerville, mostly cloudy 91. Taylor, mostly cloudy 90. The report from Lago Vista was not available. Georgetown, mostly cloudy 92. San Marcos, cloudy 90. Burnett, mostly cloudy 90. Junction, partly cloudy 90. San Antonio, cloudy 83. Corpus Christi, cloudy 85. Houston, partly cloudy 88. Once again at Austin Bergstrom, it was 93, and at Camp Mabry, it was 93. Elsewhere across the state, College Station, clear 91. Amarillo, clear 89. Abilene, partly cloudy 94. Dallas-Fort Worth, partly cloudy 93. The coastal waters forecast from Baffin Bay to Port Aransas out 20 nautical miles. This afternoon, east winds around 10 knots. Seas around 3 feet. Wave detail, east 3 feet at 7 seconds. A chance of showers with a slight chance of thunderstorms early. Tonight, east winds 10 to 15 knots, becoming southeast 5 to 10 knots after midnight. Seas around 3 feet. Wave detail, east 3 feet at 7 seconds. Saturday, east winds around 5 knots, increasing to 5 to 10 knots in the afternoon. Seas 2 to 3 feet. Wave detail, east 3 feet at 7 seconds. A slight chance of showers and thunderstorms in the morning. Saturday night, east winds 5 to 10 knots, becoming southeast after midnight. Seas 2 to 3 feet. Wave detail, east 3 feet at 7 seconds. Sunday, southeast winds around 5 knots, increasing to 5 to 10 knots in the afternoon. Seas around 2 feet. Wave detail, east 2 feet at 7 seconds. Sunday night, southeast winds 5 to 10 knots. Seas around 2 feet. Wave detail, east 2 feet at 6 seconds. Monday, southeast winds around 5 knots, becoming east in the afternoon. Seas around 2 feet. Monday night, southeast winds 5 to 10 knots. Seas around 2 feet. Tuesday, east winds around 5 knots, increasing to 5 to 10 knots in the afternoon. Seas around 2 feet. Tuesday night, east winds 5 to 10 knots. Seas around 2 feet. Your weather synopsis for South Central Texas. Near record-breaking maximum and minimum temperatures are expected again today, but a weak disturbance will bring a slight uptick in rain chances that could spread well inland. Outflows from this convective activity might help with mild or low temperatures for Friday morning. Heat indices will reach the 102 to 107 degree range Friday afternoon. For Friday into early next week, the high temperatures are expected to continue threatening daily records, but heat index values and morning low temperatures are expected to trend slightly lower. After a mostly dry weekend, expect to see another slight uptick in rain chances each day Monday through Wednesday. Your local forecast. Tonight, partly cloudy this evening, then becoming mostly clear. Lows in the lower 70s. South winds 5 to 10 miles per hour. Saturday, mostly sunny. Highs in the upper 90s. Southeast winds 5 to 10 miles per hour. Saturday night, mostly clear. Lows in the mid 70s. South winds 5 to 10 miles per hour. Sunday, mostly sunny in the morning, then becoming partly cloudy. Highs in the upper 90s. South winds around 5 miles per hour. Sunday night, partly cloudy. Lows in the mid-70s. South winds 5 to 10 miles per hour. Monday.

partly cloudy. A slight chance of showers and thunderstorms in the afternoon. Highs in the upper 90s. Monday night and Tuesday, mostly clear. Lows in the mid-70s. Highs in the upper 90s. Highest heat index readings up to 105. Tuesday night through Friday, partly cloudy. Lows in the mid-70s. Highs in the upper 90s. Highest heat index readings up to 105. The Austin Bergstrom Climate Summary for this evening, as of 5 p.m., September 18, 2026. Today's high temperature of 98 degrees occurred at 3:47 p.m. The normal high is 90. The record high is 100 degrees, which was set in 2019. Today's low temperature of 72 degrees occurred at 6:09 a.m. The normal low is 67. The record low is 48 degrees, which was set in 2000. No precipitation fell today. Sunset tonight is at 7:32 p.m. Sunrise tomorrow is at 7:17 a.m. The Austin Camp Mabry Climate Summary for this evening, as of 5 p.m., September 18, 2026. Today's high temperature of 99 degrees occurred at 3:25 p.m. The normal high is 91. The record high is 101 degrees, which was set in 2019. Today's low temperature of 74 degrees occurred at 6:49 a.m. The normal low is 70. The record low is 45 degrees, which was set in 1903. No precipitation fell today. Sunset tonight is at 7:32 p.m. Sunrise tomorrow is at 7:17 a.m. You're listening to NOAA Weather Radio, station WXK27, in Austin, Texas, broadcasting on a frequency of 162.4 MHz, originating from the Austin-San Antonio National Weather Service Forecast Office. 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The Austin NOAA Weather Radio Roundup. At 7 p.m. at Austin Bergstrom International, it was mostly cloudy. The temperature was 93, the dew point 65, the relative humidity was 39%, producing a heat index of 95, the wind east at 9 miles an hour and the pressure was 30.00 inches and steady. At Camp Mabry, it was mostly cloudy. The temperature was 93, the dew point 63, the relative humidity was 36%, producing a heat index of 94, the wind variable at 6 miles an hour, and the pressure was 30.02 inches and steady. Pflugerville mostly cloudy 91. Taylor mostly cloudy 90. The report from Lago Vista was not available. Georgetown mostly cloudy 92. San Marcos cloudy 90. Burnett mostly cloudy 90. Junction partly cloudy 90. San Antonio cloudy 83. Corpus Christi cloudy 85. Houston partly cloudy 88. Once again at Austin Bergstrom it was 93, and at Camp Mabry it was 93. Elsewhere across the state, College Station clear 91. Amarillo clear 89. Abilene partly cloudy 94. Dallas-Fort Worth partly cloudy 93. Your weather synopsis for South Central Texas. Near record-breaking maximum and minimum temperatures are expected again today, but a weak disturbance will bring a slight uptick in rain chances that could spread well inland. Outflows from this convective activity might help with milder low temperatures for Friday morning. Heat indices will reach the 102 to 107 degree range Friday afternoon. For Friday into early next week, the high temperatures are expected to continue threatening daily records, but heat index values and morning low temperatures are expected to trend slightly lower. After a mostly dry weekend, expect to see another slight uptick in rain chances each day Monday through Wednesday. Your local forecast. Tonight, partly cloudy this evening, then becoming mostly clear.

lower 70s. South winds 5 to 10 miles per hour. Saturday, mostly sunny. Highs in the upper 90s. Southeast winds 5 to 10 miles per hour. Saturday night, mostly clear. Lows in the mid-70s. South winds 5 to 10 miles per hour. Sunday, mostly sunny in the morning, then becoming partly cloudy. Highs in the upper 90s. South winds around 5 miles per hour. Sunday night, partly cloudy. Lows in the mid-70s. South winds 5 to 10 miles per hour. Monday, partly cloudy. A slight chance of showers and thunderstorms in the afternoon. Highs in the upper 90s. Monday night and Tuesday, mostly clear. Lows in the mid-70s. Highs in the upper 90s. Highest heat index readings up to 105. Tuesday night through Friday, partly cloudy. Lows in the mid-70s. Highs in the upper 90s. Highest heat index readings up to 105. The Austin Bergstrom climate summary for this evening, as of 5 p.m., September 18, 2026. Today's high temperature of 98 degrees occurred at 3:47 p.m. The normal high is 90. The record high is 100 degrees, which was set in 2019. Today's low temperature of 72 degrees occurred at 6:09 a.m. The normal low is 67. The record low is 48 degrees, which was set in 2000. No precipitation fell today. Sunset tonight is at 7:32 p.m. Sunrise tomorrow is at 7:17 a.m. The Austin Camp Mabry climate summary for this evening, as of 5 p.m., September 18, 2026. Today's high temperature of 99 degrees occurred at 3:25 p.m. The normal high is 91. The record high is 101 degrees, which was set in 2019. Today's low temperature of 74 degrees occurred at 6:49 a.m. The normal low is 70. The record low is 45 degrees, which was set in 1903. No precipitation fell today. Sunset tonight is at 7:32 p.m. Sunrise tomorrow is at 7:17 a.m. You're listening to NOAA Weather Radio, station WXK27, in Austin, Texas, broadcasting on a frequency of 162.4 MHz, originating from the Austin-San Antonio National Weather Service Forecast Office. The current time is 7:38 p.m. Central Daylight Time. The Austin, NOAA Weather Radio Roundup, at 7 p.m. at Austin Bergstrom International, it was mostly cloudy. The temperature was 93, the dew point 65, the relative humidity was 39%, producing a heat index of 95, the wind east at 9 miles an hour and the pressure was 30.00 inches and steady. At Camp Mabry, it was mostly cloudy. The temperature was 93, the dew point 63, the relative humidity was 36%, producing a heat index of 94, the wind variable at 6 miles an hour and the pressure was 30.02 inches and steady. Pflugerville mostly cloudy 91. Taylor mostly cloudy 90. The report from Lago Vista was not available. Georgetown mostly cloudy 92. San Marcos cloudy 90. Burnett mostly cloudy 90. Junction partly cloudy 90. San Antonio cloudy 83. Corpus Christi cloudy 85. Houston partly cloudy 88. Once again at Austin Bergstrom it was 93, and at Camp Mabry it was 93. Elsewhere across the state, College Station clear 91. Amarillo clear 89. Abilene partly cloudy 94. Dallas-Fort Worth partly cloudy 93. Your weather synopsis for South Central Texas. Near record-breaking maximum and minimum temperatures are expected again today, but a weak disturbance will bring a slight uptick in rain chances that could spread well inland. Outflows from this convective activity might help with mild or low temperatures for Friday morning. Heat indices will reach the 102 to

107-degree range Friday afternoon. For Friday into early next week, the high temperatures are expected to continue threatening daily records, but heat index values and morning low temperatures are expected to trend slightly lower. After a mostly dry weekend, expect to see another slight uptick in rain chances each day Monday through Wednesday. Your local forecast. Tonight, partly cloudy this evening, then becoming mostly clear. Lows in the lower 70s. South winds 5 to 10 miles per hour. Saturday, mostly sunny. Highs in the upper 90s. Southeast winds 5 to 10 miles per hour. Saturday night, mostly clear. Lows in the mid-70s. South winds 5 to 10 miles per hour. Sunday, mostly sunny in the morning, then becoming partly cloudy. Highs in the upper 90s. South winds around 5 miles per hour. Sunday night, partly cloudy. Lows in the mid-70s. South winds 5 to 10 miles per hour. Monday, partly cloudy. A slight chance of showers and thunderstorms in the afternoon. Highs in the upper 90s. Monday night and Tuesday, mostly clear. Lows in the mid-70s. Highs in the upper 90s. Highest heat index readings up to 105. Tuesday night through Friday, partly cloudy. Lows in the mid-70s. Highs in the upper 90s. Highest heat index readings up to 105. The Austin Bergstrom Climate Summary for this evening, as of 5 p.m., September 18, 2026. Today's high temperature of 98 degrees occurred at 3:47 p.m. The normal high is 90. The record high is 100 degrees, which was set in 2019. Today's low temperature of 72 degrees occurred at 6:09 a.m. The normal low is 67. The record low is 48 degrees, which was set in 2000. No precipitation fell today. Sunset tonight is at 7:32 p.m. Sunrise tomorrow is at 7:17 a.m. The Austin Camp Mabry Climate Summary for this evening, as of 5 p.m., September 18, 2026. Today's high temperature of 99 degrees occurred at 3:25 p.m. The normal high is 91. The record high is 101 degrees, which was set in 2019. Today's low temperature of 74 degrees occurred at 6:49 a.m. The normal low is 70. The record low is 45 degrees, which was set in 1903. No precipitation fell today. Sunset tonight is at 7:32 p.m. Sunrise tomorrow is at 7:17 a.m. The Tropical Weather Outlook. For the North Atlantic, Caribbean Sea and the Gulf of America, Eastern Subtropical Atlantic L99, showers and thunderstorms associated with a low-pressure system located several hundred miles southwest of the Azores have become more concentrated during the past few hours, and a tropical depression could form later tonight or on Saturday. The system is expected to move slowly over the next couple of days remaining southwest of the Azores, followed by a turn to the southwest by early next week. Environmental conditions are forecast to become less favorable for development beginning Sunday night or on Monday. Formation chance through 48 hours, high, 80%. Formation chance through 7 days, high, 80%. 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Originating from the Austin-San Antonio National Weather Service Forecast Office. The current time is 7:45 p.m. Central Daylight Time. The Austin NOAA Weather Radio Roundup, at 7 p.m. at Austin Bergstrom International, it was mostly cloudy. The temperature was 93, the dew point 65, the relative humidity was 39%, producing a heat index of 95, the wind east at 9 miles an hour and the pressure was 30.00 inches and steady. At Camp Mabry, it was mostly cloudy. The temperature was 93, the dew point 63, the relative humidity was

36%, producing a heat index of 94, the wind variable at 6 miles an hour, and the pressure was 30.02 inches and steady. Pflugerville, mostly cloudy, 91. Taylor, mostly cloudy, 90. The report from Lago Vista was not available. Georgetown, mostly cloudy, 92. San Marcos, cloudy, 90. Burnett, mostly cloudy, 90. Junction, partly cloudy, 90. San Antonio, cloudy, 83. Corpus Christi, cloudy, 85. Houston, partly cloudy, 88. Once again at Austin Bergstrom, it was 93, and at Camp Mabry, it was 93. Elsewhere across the state, College Station, clear, 91. Amarillo, clear, 89. Abilene, partly cloudy, 94. Dallas-Fort Worth, partly cloudy, 93. Your weather synopsis for South Central Texas. Near record-breaking maximum and minimum temperatures are expected again today, but a weak disturbance will bring a slight uptick in rain chances that could spread well inland. Outflows from this convective activity might help with milder low temperatures for Friday morning. Heat indices will reach the 102 to 107 degree range Friday afternoon. For Friday into early next week, the high temperatures are expected to continue threatening daily records, but heat index values and morning low temperatures are expected to trend slightly lower. After a mostly dry weekend, expect to see another slight uptick in rain chances each day Monday through Wednesday. Your local forecast. Tonight, partly cloudy this evening, then becoming mostly clear. Lows in the lower 70s. South winds 5 to 10 miles per hour. Saturday, mostly sunny. Highs in the upper 90s. Southeast winds 5 to 10 miles per hour. Saturday night, mostly clear. Lows in the mid 70s. South winds 5 to 10 miles per hour. Sunday, mostly sunny in the morning, then becoming partly cloudy. Highs in the upper 90s. South winds around 5 miles per hour. Sunday night, partly cloudy. Lows in the mid-70s. South winds 5 to 10 miles per hour. Monday, partly cloudy. A slight chance of showers and thunderstorms in the afternoon. Highs in the upper 90s. Monday night and Tuesday, mostly clear. Lows in the mid-70s. Highs in the upper 90s. Highest heat index readings up to 105. Tuesday night through Friday, partly cloudy. Lows in the mid-70s. Highs in the upper 90s. Highest heat index readings up to 105. The Austin Bergstrom climate summary for this evening, as of 5 p.m., September 18, 2026. Today's high temperature of 98 degrees occurred at 3:47 p.m. The normal high is 90. The record high is 100 degrees, which was set in 2019. Today's low temperature of 72 degrees occurred at 6:09 a.m. The normal low is 67. The record low is 48 degrees, which was set in 2000. No precipitation fell today. Sunset tonight is at 7:32 p.m. Sunrise tomorrow is at 7:17 a.m. The Austin Camp Mabry climate summary for this evening, as of 5 p.m., September 18, 2026. Today's high temperature of 99 degrees occurred at 3:25 p.m. The normal high is 91. The record high is 101 degrees, which was set in 2019. Today's low temperature of 74 degrees occurred at 6:49 a.m. The normal low is 70. The record low is 45 degrees, which was set in 1903. No precipitation fell today. Sunset tonight is at 7:32 p.m. Sunrise tomorrow is at 7:17 a.m. You're listening to NOAA Weather Radio, station WXK27, in Austin, Texas, broadcasting on a frequency of 162.4 megahertz. 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The current time is 7:50 p.m. Central Daylight Time.

the Austin NOAA Weather Radio Roundup. At 7 p.m. at Austin Bergstrom International, it was mostly cloudy. The temperature was 93, the dew point 65. The relative humidity was 39%, producing a heat index of 95. The wind east at 9 miles an hour and the pressure was 30.00 inches and steady. At Camp Mabry, it was mostly cloudy. The temperature was 93, the dew point 63. The relative humidity was 36%, producing a heat index of 94, the wind variable at 6 miles an hour, and the pressure was 30.02 inches and steady. Pflugerville mostly cloudy 91. Taylor mostly cloudy 90. The report from Lago Vista was not available. Georgetown mostly cloudy 92. San Marcos cloudy 90. Vernon mostly cloudy 90. Junction partly cloudy 90. San Antonio cloudy 83. Corpus Christi cloudy 85. Houston partly cloudy 88. Once again at Austin Bergstrom it was 93, and at Camp Mabry it was 93. Elsewhere across the state, College Station clear 91. Amarillo clear 89. Abilene partly cloudy 94. Dallas-Fort Worth partly cloudy 93. Your weather synopsis for South Central Texas. Near record-breaking maximum and minimum temperatures are expected again today, but a weak disturbance will bring a slight uptick in rain chances that could spread well inland. Outflows from this convective activity might help with mild or low temperatures for Friday morning. Heat indices will reach the 102 to 107 degree range Friday afternoon. For Friday into early next week, the high temperatures are expected to continue threatening daily records, but heat index values and morning low temperatures are expected to trend slightly lower. After a mostly dry weekend, expect to see another slight uptick in rain chances each day Monday through Wednesday. Your local forecast. Tonight, partly cloudy this evening, then becoming mostly clear. Lows in the lower 70s. South winds 5 to 10 miles per hour. Saturday, mostly sunny. Highs in the upper 90s. Southeast winds 5 to 10 miles per hour. Saturday night, mostly clear. Lows in the mid 70s. South winds 5 to 10 miles per hour. Sunday, mostly sunny in the morning, then becoming partly cloudy. Highs in the upper 90s. South winds around 5 miles per hour. Sunday night, partly cloudy. Lows in the mid-70s. South winds 5 to 10 miles per hour. Monday, partly cloudy. A slight chance of showers and thunderstorms in the afternoon. Highs in the upper 90s. Monday night and Tuesday, mostly clear. Lows in the mid-70s. Highs in the upper 90s. Highest heat index readings up to 105. Tuesday night through Friday, partly cloudy. Lows in the mid-70s. Highs in the upper 90s. Highest heat index readings up to 105. The Austin Bergstrom climate summary for this evening, as of 5 p.m., September 18, 2026. Today's high temperature of 98 degrees occurred at 3:47 p.m. The normal high is 90. The record high is 100 degrees, which was set in 2019. Today's low temperature of 72 degrees occurred at 6:09 a.m. The normal low is 67. The record low is 48 degrees, which was set in 2000. No precipitation fell today. Sunset tonight is at 7:32 p.m. Sunrise tomorrow is at 7:17 a.m. The Austin Camp Mabry climate summary for this evening, as of 5 p.m., September 18, 2026. Today's high temperature of 99 degrees occurred at 3:25 p.m. The normal high is 91. The record high is 101 degrees, which was set in 2019. Today's low temperature of 74 degrees occurred at 6:49 a.m. The normal low is 70. The record low is 45 degrees, which was set in 1903. No precipitation.

Sunset tonight is at 7:32 p.m. Sunrise tomorrow is at 7:17 a.m. You're listening to NOAA Weather Radio, station WXK27 in Austin, Texas, broadcasting on a frequency of 162.4 megahertz, originating from the Austin San Antonio National Weather Service Forecast Office. The coastal waters forecast from Baffin Bay to Port Aransas out 20 nautical miles. This afternoon, east winds around 10 knots. Seas around 3 feet. Wave detail, east 3 feet at 7 seconds. A chance of showers with a slight chance of thunderstorms early. Tonight, east winds 10 to 15 knots, becoming southeast 5 to 10 knots after midnight. Seas around 3 feet. Wave detail, east 3 feet at 7 seconds. Saturday, east winds around 5 knots, increasing to 5 to 10 knots in the afternoon. Seas 2 to 3 feet. Wave detail, east 3 feet at 7 seconds. A slight chance of showers and thunderstorms in the morning. Saturday night, east winds 5 to 10 knots, becoming southeast after midnight. Seas 2 to 3 feet. Wave detail, east 3 feet at 7 seconds. Sunday, southeast winds around 5 knots, increasing to 5 to 10 knots in the afternoon. Seas around 2 feet. Wave detail, east 2 feet at 7 seconds. Sunday night, southeast winds 5 to 10 knots. Seas around 2 feet. Wave detail, east 2 feet at 6 seconds. Monday, southeast winds around 5 knots, becoming east in the afternoon. Seas around 2 feet. Monday night, southeast winds 5 to 10 knots. Seas around 2 feet. Tuesday, east winds around 5 knots, increasing to 5 to 10 knots in the afternoon. Seas around 2 feet. Tuesday night, east winds 5 to 10 knots. Seas around 2 feet. The current time is 7:58 p.m. Central Daylight Time. The Austin NOAA Weather Radio Roundup. At 7 p.m. at Austin Bergstrom International, it was mostly cloudy. The temperature was 93, the dew point 65, the relative humidity was 39%, producing a heat index of 95, the wind east at 9 miles an hour, and the pressure was 30.00 inches and steady. At Camp Mabry, it was mostly cloudy. The temperature was 93, the dew point 63, the relative humidity was 36%, producing a heat index of 94, the wind variable at 6 miles an hour, and the pressure was 30.02 inches and steady. Pflugerville mostly cloudy 91. Taylor mostly cloudy 90. The report from Lago Vista was not available. Georgetown mostly cloudy 92. San Marcos cloudy 90. Burnett mostly cloudy 90. Junction partly cloudy 90. San Antonio cloudy 83. Corpus Christi cloudy 85. Houston partly cloudy 88. Once again at Austin Bergstrom it was 93, and at Camp Mabry it was 93. Elsewhere across the state, College Station clear 91. Amarillo clear 89. Abilene partly cloudy 94. Dallas-Fort Worth partly cloudy 93. Your weather synopsis for South Central Texas. Near record-breaking maximum and minimum temperatures are expected again today, but a weak disturbance will bring a slight uptick in rain chances that could spread well inland. Outflows from this convective activity might help with milder low temperatures for Friday morning. Heat indices will reach the 102 to 107 degree range Friday afternoon. For Friday into early next week, the high temperatures are expected to continue threatening daily records, but heat index values and morning low temperatures are expected to trend slightly lower. After a mostly dry weekend, expect to see another slight uptick in rain chances each day Monday through Wednesday. Your local forecast. Tonight, partly cloudy this evening, then becoming mostly clear. Lows in the lower 70s. South winds 5 to 10.

miles per hour. Saturday, mostly sunny. Highs in the upper 90s. Southeast winds 5 to 10 miles per hour. Saturday night, mostly clear. Lows in the mid-70s. South winds 5 to 10 miles per hour. Sunday, mostly sunny in the morning, then becoming partly cloudy. Highs in the upper 90s. South winds around 5 miles per hour. Sunday night, partly cloudy. Lows in the mid-70s. South winds 5 to 10 miles per hour. Monday, partly cloudy. A slight chance of showers and thunderstorms in the afternoon. Highs in the upper 90s. Monday night and Tuesday, mostly clear. Lows in the mid-70s. Highs in the upper 90s. Highest heat index readings up to 105. Tuesday night through Friday, partly cloudy. Lows in the mid-70s. Highs in the upper 90s. Highest heat index readings up to 105. The Austin Bergstrom climate summary for this evening, as of 5 p.m., September 18, 2026. Today's high temperature of 98 degrees occurred at 3:47 p.m. The normal high is 90. The record high is 100 degrees, which was set in 2019. Today's low temperature of 72 degrees occurred at 6:09 a.m. The normal low is 67. The record low is 48 degrees, which was set in 2000. No precipitation fell today. Sunset tonight is at 7:32 p.m. Sunrise tomorrow is at 7:17 a.m. The Austin Camp Mabry climate summary for this evening, as of 5 p.m., September 18, 2026. Today's high temperature of 99 degrees occurred at 3:25 p.m. The normal high is 91. The record high is 101 degrees, which was set in 2019. Today's low temperature of 74 degrees occurred at 6:49 a.m. The normal low is 70. The record low is 45 degrees, which was set in 1903. No precipitation fell today. Sunset tonight is at 7:32 p.m. Sunrise tomorrow is at 7:17 a.m. You're listening to NOAA Weather Radio, station WXK27, in Austin, Texas, broadcasting on a frequency of 162.4 MHz, originating from the Austin-San Antonio National Weather Service Forecast Office. The current time is 8:03 p.m. Central Daylight Time. The Austin, NOAA Weather Radio Roundup, at 7 p.m. at Austin Bergstrom International, it was mostly cloudy. The temperature was 93, the dew point 65, the relative humidity was 39%, producing a heat index of 95, the wind east at 9 miles an hour and the pressure was 30.00 inches and steady. At Camp Mabry, it was mostly cloudy. The temperature was 93, the dew point 63, the relative humidity was 36%, producing a heat index of 94, the wind variable at 6 miles an hour and the pressure was 30.02 inches and steady. Pflugerville mostly cloudy 91. Taylor mostly cloudy 90. The report from Lago Vista was not available. Georgetown mostly cloudy 92. San Marcos cloudy 90. Burnett mostly cloudy 90. Junction partly cloudy 90. San Antonio cloudy 83. Corpus Christi cloudy 85. Houston partly cloudy 88. Once again at Austin Bergstrom it was 93, and at Camp Mabry it was 93. Elsewhere across the state, College Station clear 91. Amarillo clear 89. Abilene partly cloudy 94. Dallas-Fort Worth partly cloudy 93. Your weather synopsis for South Central Texas. Near record-breaking maximum and minimum temperatures are expected again today, but a weak disturbance will bring a slight uptick in rain chances that could spread well inland. Outflows from this convective activity might help with milder low temperatures for Friday morning. Heat indices will reach the 102 to 107 degree range Friday afternoon.
For Friday into early next week, the high temperatures are expected to continue threatening daily records, but heat index values and morning low temperatures are expected to trend slightly lower. After a mostly dry weekend, expect to see another slight uptick in rain chances each day Monday through Wednesday. Your local forecast. Tonight, partly cloudy this evening, then becoming mostly clear. Lows in the lower 70s. South winds 5 to 10 miles per hour. Saturday, mostly sunny. Highs in the upper 90s. Southeast winds 5 to 10 miles per hour. Saturday night, mostly clear. Lows in the mid-70s. South winds 5 to 10 miles per hour. Sunday, mostly sunny in the morning, then becoming partly cloudy. Highs in the upper 90s. South winds around 5 miles per hour. Sunday night, partly cloudy. Lows in the mid-70s. South winds 5 to 10 miles per hour. Monday, partly cloudy. A slight chance of showers and thunderstorms in the afternoon. Highs in the upper 90s. Monday night and Tuesday, mostly clear. Lows in the mid-70s. Highs in the upper 90s. Highest heat index readings up to 105. Tuesday night through Friday, partly cloudy. Lows in the mid-70s. Highs in the upper 90s. Highest heat index readings up to 105. The Austin Bergstrom Climate Summary for this evening, as of 5 p.m., September 18, 2026. Today's high temperature of 98 degrees occurred at 3:47 p.m. The normal high is 90. The record high is 100 degrees, which was set in 2019. Today's low temperature of 72 degrees occurred at 6:09 a.m. The normal low is 67. The record low is 48 degrees, which was set in 2000. No precipitation fell today. Sunset tonight is at 7:32 p.m. Sunrise tomorrow is at 7:17 a.m. The Austin Camp Mabry Climate Summary for this evening, as of 5 p.m., September 18, 2026. Today's high temperature of 99 degrees occurred at 3:25 p.m. The normal high is 91. The record high is 101 degrees, which was set in 2019. Today's low temperature of 74 degrees occurred at 6:49 a.m. The normal low is 70. The record low is 45 degrees, which was set in 1903. No precipitation fell today. Sunset tonight is at 7:32 p.m. Sunrise tomorrow is at 7:17 a.m. You're listening to NOAA Weather Radio, station WXK27, in Austin, Texas, broadcasting on a frequency of 162.4 MHz, originating from the Austin-San Antonio National Weather Service Forecast Office. The current time is 8:09 p.m. Central Daylight Time. Your weather synopsis for South Central Texas. Near record-breaking maximum and minimum temperatures are expected again today, but a weak disturbance will bring a slight uptick in rain chances that could spread well inland. Outflows from this convective activity might help with milder low temperatures for Friday morning. Heat indices will reach the 102 to 107 degree range Friday afternoon. For Friday into early next week, the high temperatures are expected to continue threatening daily records, but heat index values and morning low temperatures are expected to trend slightly lower. After a mostly dry weekend, expect to see another slight uptick in rain chances each day Monday through Wednesday. Your local forecast. Tonight, partly cloudy this evening, then becoming mostly clear. Lows in the lower 70s. South winds 5 to 10 miles per hour. Saturday, mostly sunny. Highs in the upper 90s. Southeast winds 5 to 10 miles per hour. Saturday night, mostly clear. Lows in the mid-70s. South winds 5 to 10 miles per hour. Sunday, mostly sunny in the morning, then becoming partly cloudy. Highs in the upper 90s. South winds around 5.

5 miles per hour. Sunday night, partly cloudy. Lows in the mid-70s. South winds 5 to 10 miles per hour. Monday, partly cloudy. A slight chance of showers and thunderstorms in the afternoon. Highs in the upper 90s. Monday night and Tuesday, mostly clear. Lows in the mid-70s. Highs in the upper 90s. Highest heat index readings up to 105. Tuesday night through Friday, partly cloudy. Lows in the mid-70s. Highs in the upper 90s. Highest heat index readings up to 105. The Austin Bergstrom Climate Summary for this evening, as of 5 p.m., September 18, 2026. Today's high temperature of 98 degrees occurred at 3:47 p.m. The normal high is 90. The record high is 100 degrees, which was set in 2019. Today's low temperature of 72 degrees occurred at 6:09 a.m. The normal low is 67. The record low is 48 degrees, which was set in 2000. No precipitation fell today. Sunset tonight is at 7:32 p.m. Sunrise tomorrow is at 7:17 a.m. The Austin Camp Mabry Climate Summary for this evening, as of 5 p.m., September 18, 2026. Today's high temperature of 99 degrees occurred at 3:25 p.m. The normal high is 91. The record high is 101 degrees, which was set in 2019. Today's low temperature of 74 degrees occurred at 6:49 a.m. The normal low is 70. The record low is 45 degrees, which was set in 1903. No precipitation fell today. Sunset tonight is at 7:32 p.m. Sunrise tomorrow is at 7:17 a.m. You're listening to NOAA Weather Radio, station WXK27, in Austin, Texas, broadcasting on a frequency of 162.4 MHz, originating from the Austin-San Antonio National Weather Service Forecast Office. The Tropical Weather Outlook. For the North Atlantic, Caribbean Sea and the Gulf of America, Eastern Subtropical Atlantic L99, showers and thunderstorms associated with a low-pressure system located several hundred miles southwest of the Azores have become more concentrated during the past few hours, and a tropical depression could form later tonight or on Saturday. The system is expected to move slowly over the next couple of days remaining southwest of the Azores, followed by a turn to the southwest by early next week. Environmental conditions are forecast to become less favorable for development beginning Sunday night or on Monday. Formation chance through 48 hours, high, 80%. Formation chance through 7 days, high, 80%. The current time is 8:14 p.m. Central Daylight Time. The Austin, NOAA Weather Radio Roundup, at 8 p.m. at Austin Bergstrom International, it was mostly cloudy. The temperature was 89, the dew point 67, the relative humidity was 47%, producing a heat index of 92, the wind east at 7 miles an hour and the pressure was 30.00 inches and steady. At Camp Mabry, it was mostly cloudy. The temperature was 90, the dew point 67, the relative humidity was 46%, producing a heat index of 93. The wind southeast at 7 miles an hour and the pressure was 30.02 inches and steady. Pflugerville mostly cloudy 88. Taylor mostly cloudy 86. The report from Lago Vista was not available. Georgetown mostly cloudy 90. San Marcos cloudy 86. Vernon mostly cloudy 87. Junction partly cloudy 87. San Antonio cloudy 81. Corpus Christi cloudy 84. Houston partly cloudy 84. Once again at Austin Bergstrom it was 89, and at Camp Mabry it was 90. Elsewhere across the state, College Station clear 87. Amarillo clear 85. Abilene clear 90. Dallas-Fort Worth partly cloudy 90. Your weather synopsis for South Central Texas. Near record breaking

becoming mostly clear. Lows in the lower 70s. South winds 5 to 10 miles per hour. Saturday, mostly sunny. Highs in the upper 90s. Southeast winds 5 to 10 miles per hour. Saturday night, mostly clear. Lows in the mid 70s. South winds 5 to 10 miles per hour. Sunday, mostly sunny in the morning, then becoming partly cloudy. Highs in the upper 90s. South winds around 5 miles per hour. Sunday night, partly cloudy. Lows in the mid 70s. South winds 5 to 10 miles per hour. Monday, partly cloudy. A slight chance of showers and thunderstorms in the afternoon. Highs in the upper 90s. Monday night and Tuesday, mostly clear. Lows in the mid 70s. Highs in the upper 90s. Highest heat index readings up to 105. Tuesday night through Friday, partly cloudy. Lows in the mid 70s. Highs in the upper 90s. Highest heat index readings up to 105. The Austin Bergstrom climate summary for this evening, as of 5 p.m., September 18, 2026. Today's high temperature of 98 degrees occurred at 3:47 p.m. The normal high is 90. The record high is 100 degrees, which was set in 2019. Today's low temperature of 72 degrees occurred at 6:09 a.m. The normal low is 67. The record low is 48 degrees, which was set in 2000. No precipitation fell today. Sunset tonight is at 7:32 p.m. Sunrise tomorrow is at 7:17 a.m. The Austin Camp Mabry climate summary for this evening, as of 5 p.m., September 18, 2026. Today's high temperature of 99 degrees occurred at 3:25 p.m. The normal high is 91. The record high is 101 degrees, which was set in 2019. Today's low temperature of 74 degrees occurred at 6:49 a.m. The normal low is 70. The record low is 45 degrees, which was set in 1903. No precipitation fell today. Sunset tonight is at 7:32 p.m. Sunrise tomorrow is at 7:17 a.m. You're listening to NOAA Weather Radio, station WXK27, in Austin, Texas, broadcasting on a frequency of 162.4 MHz, originating from the Austin-San Antonio National Weather Service Forecast Office. The current time is 8:19 p.m. Central Daylight Time. The Austin, NOAA Weather Radio Roundup, at 8 p.m. at Austin Bergstrom International, it was mostly cloudy. The temperature was 89, the dew point 67, the relative humidity was 47%, producing a heat index of 92, the wind east at 7 miles an hour, and the pressure was 30.00 inches and steady. At Camp Mabry, it was mostly cloudy. The temperature was 90, the dew point 67, the relative humidity was 46%, producing a heat index of 93. The wind southeast at 7 miles an hour and the pressure was 30.02 inches and steady. Pflugerville mostly cloudy 88. Taylor mostly cloudy 86. The report from Lago Vista was not available. Georgetown mostly cloudy 90. San Marcos cloudy 86. Burnett mostly cloudy 87. Junction partly cloudy 87. San Antonio cloudy 81. Corpus Christi cloudy 84. Houston partly cloudy 84. Once again at Austin Bergstrom it was 89, and at Camp Mabry it was 90. Elsewhere across the state, College Station clear 87. Amarillo clear 85. Abilene clear 90. Dallas-Fort Worth partly cloudy 90. Your weather synopsis for South Central Texas. Near record-breaking maximum and minimum temperatures are expected again today, but a weak disturbance will bring a slight uptick in rain chances that could spread well inland. Outflows from this convective activity might help with milder low temperatures for Friday morning. Heat indices will

reached the 102 to 107 degree range Friday afternoon. For Friday into early next week, the high temperatures are expected to continue threatening daily records, but heat index values and morning low temperatures are expected to trend slightly lower. After a mostly dry weekend, expect to see another slight uptick in rain chances each day Monday through Wednesday. Your local forecast. Tonight, partly cloudy this evening, then becoming mostly clear. Lows in the lower 70s. South winds 5 to 10 miles per hour. Saturday, mostly sunny. Highs in the upper 90s. Southeast winds 5 to 10 miles per hour. Saturday night, mostly clear. Lows in the mid-70s. South winds 5 to 10 miles per hour. Sunday, mostly sunny in the morning, then becoming partly cloudy. Highs in the upper 90s. South winds around 5 miles per hour. Sunday night, partly cloudy. Lows in the mid-70s. South winds 5 to 10 miles per hour. Monday, partly cloudy. A slight chance of showers and thunderstorms in the afternoon. Highs in the upper 90s. Monday night and Tuesday, mostly clear. Lows in the mid-70s. Highs in the upper 90s. Highest heat index readings up to 105. Tuesday night through Friday, partly cloudy. Lows in the mid-70s. Highs in the upper 90s. Highest heat index readings up to 105. The Austin Bergstrom Climate Summary for this evening, as of 5 p.m., September 18, 2026. Today's high temperature of 98 degrees occurred at 3:47 p.m. The normal high is 90. The record high is 100 degrees, which was set in 2019. Today's low temperature of 72 degrees occurred at 6:09 a.m. The normal low is 67. The record low is 48 degrees, which was set in 2000. No precipitation fell today. Sunset tonight is at 7:32 p.m. Sunrise tomorrow is at 7:17 a.m. The Austin Camp Mabry Climate Summary for this evening, as of 5 p.m., September 18, 2026. Today's high temperature of 99 degrees occurred at 3:25 p.m. The normal high is 91. The record high is 101 degrees, which was set in 2019. Today's low temperature of 74 degrees occurred at 6:49 a.m. The normal low is 70. The record low is 45 degrees, which was set in 1903. No precipitation fell today. Sunset tonight is at 7:32 p.m. Sunrise tomorrow is at 7:17 a.m. You're listening to NOAA Weather Radio, station WXK27, in Austin, Texas, broadcasting on a frequency of 162.4 MHz, originating from the Austin-San Antonio National Weather Service Forecast Office. The current time is 8:25 p.m. Central Daylight Time. The Austin NOAA Weather Radio Roundup, at 8 p.m. at Austin Bergstrom International, it was mostly cloudy. The temperature was 89, the dew point 67, the relative humidity was 47%, producing a heat index of 92, the wind east at 7 miles an hour, and the pressure was 30.00 inches and steady. At Camp Mabry, it was mostly cloudy. The temperature was 90, the dew point 67, the relative humidity was 46%, producing a heat index of 93. The wind southeast at 7 miles an hour and the pressure was 30.02 inches and steady. Pflugerville mostly cloudy 88. Taylor mostly cloudy 86. The report from Lago Vista was not available. Georgetown mostly cloudy 90. San Marcos cloudy 86. Burnett mostly cloudy 87. Junction partly cloudy 87. San Antonio cloudy 81. Corpus Christi cloudy 84. Houston partly cloudy 84. Once again at Austin Bergstrom it was 89, and at Camp Mabry it was 90. Elsewhere across the state, College Station clear 80.

87. Amarillo Clear, 85. Abilene Clear, 90. Dallas-Fort Worth Partly Cloudy, 90. The coastal waters forecast from Baffin Bay to Port Aransas out 20 nautical miles. This afternoon, east winds around 10 knots. Seas around 3 feet. Wave detail, east 3 feet at 7 seconds. A chance of showers with a slight chance of thunderstorms early. Tonight, east winds 10 to 15 knots, becoming southeast 5 to 10 knots after midnight. Seas around 3 feet. Wave detail, east 3 feet at 7 seconds. Saturday, east winds around 5 knots, increasing to 5 to 10 knots in the afternoon. Seas 2 to 3 feet. Wave detail, east 3 feet at 7 seconds. A slight chance of showers and thunderstorms in the morning. Saturday night, east winds 5 to 10 knots, becoming southeast after midnight. Seas 2 to 3 feet. Wave detail, east 3 feet at 7 seconds. Sunday, southeast winds around 5 knots, increasing to 5 to 10 knots in the afternoon. Seas around 2 feet. Wave detail, east 2 feet at 7 seconds. Sunday night, southeast winds 5 to 10 knots. Seas around 2 feet. Wave detail, east 2 feet at 6 seconds. Monday, southeast winds around 5 knots, becoming east in the afternoon. Seas around 2 feet. Monday night, southeast winds 5 to 10 knots. Seas around 2 feet. Tuesday, east winds around 5 knots, increasing to 5 to 10 knots in the afternoon. Seas around 2 feet. Tuesday night, east winds 5 to 10 knots. Seas around 2 feet. Your weather synopsis for South Central Texas. Near record-breaking maximum and minimum temperatures are expected again today, but a weak disturbance will bring a slight uptick in rain chances that could spread well inland. Outflows from this convective activity might help with milder low temperatures for Friday morning. Heat indices will reach the 102 to 107 degree range Friday afternoon. For Friday into early next week, the high temperatures are expected to continue threatening daily records, but heat index values and morning low temperatures are expected to trend slightly lower. After a mostly dry weekend, expect to see another slight uptick in rain chances each day Monday through Wednesday. Your local forecast. Tonight, partly cloudy this evening, then becoming mostly clear. Lows in the lower 70s. South winds 5 to 10 miles per hour. Saturday, mostly sunny. Highs in the upper 90s. Southeast winds 5 to 10 miles per hour. Saturday night, mostly clear. Lows in the mid 70s. South winds 5 to 10 miles per hour. Sunday, mostly sunny in the morning, then becoming partly cloudy. Highs in the upper 90s. South winds around 5 miles per hour. Sunday night, partly cloudy. Lows in the mid-70s. South winds 5 to 10 miles per hour. Monday, partly cloudy. A slight chance of showers and thunderstorms in the afternoon. Highs in the upper 90s. Monday night and Tuesday, mostly clear. Lows in the mid-70s. Highs in the upper 90s. Highest heat index readings up to 105. Tuesday night through Friday, partly cloudy. Lows in the mid-70s. Highs in the upper 90s. Highest heat index readings up to 105. The Austin Bergstrom Climate Summary for this evening, as of 5 p.m., September 18, 2026. Today's high temperature of 98 degrees occurred at 3:47 p.m. The normal high is 90. The record high is 100 degrees, which was set in 2019. Today's low temperature of 72 degrees occurred at 6:09 a.m. The normal low is 67. The record low is 48 degrees, which was set in 2000. No precipitation fell today. Sunset tonight is at 7:32 p.m.
Sunrise tomorrow is at 7:17.

The Austin Camp Mabry Climate Summary for this evening, as of 5 p.m., September 18, 2026. Today's high temperature of 99 degrees occurred at 3:25 p.m. The normal high is 91. The record high is 101 degrees, which was set in 2019. Today's low temperature of 74 degrees occurred at 6:49 a.m. The normal low is 70. The record low is 45 degrees, which was set in 1903. No precipitation fell today. Sunset tonight is at 7:32 p.m. Sunrise tomorrow is at 7:17 a.m. You're listening to NOAA Weather Radio, station WXK27, in Austin, Texas, broadcasting on a frequency of 162.4 MHz, originating from the Austin-San Antonio National Weather Service Forecast Office. The current time is 8:32 p.m. Central Daylight Time. The Austin NOAA Weather Radio Roundup, at 8 p.m. at Austin Bergstrom International, it was mostly cloudy. The temperature was 89, the dew point 67, the relative humidity was 47%, producing a heat index of 92, the wind east at 7 miles an hour, and the pressure was 30.00 inches and steady. At Camp Mabry, it was mostly cloudy. The temperature was 90, the dew point 67, the relative humidity was 46%, producing a heat at Camp Mabry, it was mostly cloudy. The temperature was 90, the dew point 67, the relative humidity was 46%, producing a heat index of 93, the wind southeast at 7 miles an hour, and the pressure was 30.02 inches and steady. Pflugerville mostly cloudy 88. Taylor mostly cloudy 86. The report from Lago Vista was not available. Georgetown mostly cloudy 90. San Marcos cloudy 86. Burnett mostly cloudy 87. Junction partly cloudy 87. San Antonio cloudy 81. Corpus Christi cloudy 84. Houston partly cloudy 84. Once again at Austin Bergstrom it was 89, and at Camp Mabry it was 90. Elsewhere across the state, College Station clear 87. Amarillo clear 85. Abilene clear 90. Dallas-Fort Worth partly cloudy 90. Your weather synopsis for South Central Texas. Near record-breaking maximum and minimum temperatures are expected again today, but a weak disturbance will bring a slight uptick in rain chances that could spread well inland. Outflows from this convective activity might help with mild or low temperatures for Friday morning. Heat indices will reach the 102 to 107 degree range Friday afternoon. For Friday into early next week, the high temperatures are expected to continue threatening daily records, but heat index values and morning low temperatures are expected to trend slightly lower. After a mostly dry weekend, expect to see another slight uptick in rain chances each day Monday through Wednesday. Your local forecast. Tonight, partly cloudy this evening, then becoming mostly clear. Lows in the lower 70s. South winds 5 to 10 miles per hour. Saturday, mostly sunny. Highs in the upper 90s. Southeast winds 5 to 10 miles per hour. Saturday night, mostly clear. Lows in the mid 70s. South winds 5 to 10 miles per hour. Sunday, mostly sunny in the morning, then becoming partly cloudy. Highs in the upper 90s. South winds around 5 miles per hour. Sunday night, partly cloudy. Lows in the mid-70s. South winds 5 to 10 miles per hour. Monday, partly cloudy. A slight chance of showers and thunderstorms in the afternoon. Highs in the upper 90s. Monday night and Tuesday, mostly clear. Lows in the mid-70s. Highs in the upper 90s. Highest heat index readings up to 105. Tuesday night through Friday, partly cloudy. Lows in the mid-70s. Highs in the upper 90s. Highest heat index readings up to 105.

The Austin Bergstrom Climate Summary for this evening, as of 5 p.m., September 18, 2026. Today's high temperature of 98 degrees occurred at 3:47 p.m. The normal high is 90. The record high is 100 degrees, which was set in 2019. Today's low temperature of 72 degrees occurred at 6:09 a.m. The normal low is 67. The record low is 48 degrees, which was set in 2000. No precipitation fell today. Sunset tonight is at 7:32 p.m. Sunrise tomorrow is at 7:17 a.m. The Austin Camp Mabry Climate Summary for this evening, as of 5 p.m., September 18, 2026. Today's high temperature of 99 degrees occurred at 3:25 p.m. The normal high is 91. The record high is 101 degrees, which was set in 2019. Today's low temperature of 74 degrees occurred at 6:49 a.m. The normal low is 70. The record low is 45 degrees, which was set in 1903. No precipitation fell today. Sunset tonight is at 7:32 p.m. Sunrise tomorrow is at 7:17 a.m. You're listening to NOAA Weather Radio, station WXK27, in Austin, Texas, broadcasting on a frequency of 162.4 MHz, originating from the Austin-San Antonio National Weather Service Forecast Office. The current time is 8:38 p.m. Central Daylight Time. The Austin, NOAA Weather Radio Roundup, at 8 p.m. at Austin Bergstrom International, it was mostly cloudy. The temperature was 89, the dew point 67, the relative humidity was 47%, producing a heat index of 92, the wind east at 7 miles an hour, and the pressure was 30.00 inches and steady. At Camp Mabry, it was mostly cloudy. The temperature was 90, the dew point 67, the relative humidity was 46%, producing a heat index of 93. The wind southeast at 7 miles an hour and the pressure was 30.02 inches and steady. Pflugerville mostly cloudy 88. Taylor mostly cloudy 86. The report from Lago Vista was not available. Georgetown mostly cloudy 90. San Marcos cloudy 86. Vernon mostly cloudy 87. Junction partly cloudy 87. San Antonio cloudy 81. Corpus Christi cloudy 84. Houston partly cloudy 84. Once again at Austin Bergstrom it was 89, and at Camp Mabry it was 90. Elsewhere across the state, College Station clear 87. Amarillo clear 85. Abilene clear 90. Dallas-Fort Worth partly cloudy 90. Your weather synopsis for South Central Texas. Near record-breaking maximum and minimum temperatures are expected again today, but a weak disturbance will bring a slight uptick in rain chances that could spread well inland. Outflows from this convective activity might help with mild or low temperatures for Friday morning. Heat indices will reach the 102 to 107 degree range Friday afternoon. For Friday into early next week, the high temperatures are expected to continue threatening daily records, but heat index values and morning low temperatures are expected to trend slightly lower. After a mostly dry weekend, expect to see another slight uptick in rain chances each day Monday through Wednesday. Your local forecast. Tonight, partly cloudy this evening, then becoming mostly clear. Lows in the lower 70s. South winds 5 to 10 miles per hour. Saturday, mostly sunny. Highs in the upper 90s. Southeast winds 5 to 10 miles per hour. Saturday night, mostly clear. Lows in the mid 70s. South winds 5 to 10 miles per hour. Sunday, mostly sunny in the morning, then becoming partly cloudy. Highs in the upper 90s. South winds around 5 miles per hour. Sunday night, partly cloudy. Lows in the mid-70s. South winds 5 to 10 miles per hour. Monday, partly cloudy.

a slight chance of showers and thunderstorms in the afternoon. Highs in the upper 90s. Monday night and Tuesday, mostly clear. Lows in the mid-70s. Highs in the upper 90s. Highest heat index readings up to 105. Tuesday night through Friday, partly cloudy. Lows in the mid-70s. Highs in the upper 90s. Highest heat index readings up to 105. The Austin Bergstrom Climate Summary for this evening, as of 5 p.m., September 18, 2026. Today's high temperature of 98 degrees occurred at 3:47 p.m. The normal high is 90. The record high is 100 degrees, which was set in 2019. Today's low temperature of 72 degrees occurred at 6:09 a.m. The normal low is 67. The record low is 48 degrees, which was set in 2000. No precipitation fell today. Sunset tonight is at 7:32 p.m. Sunrise tomorrow is at 7:17 a.m. The Austin Camp Mabry Climate Summary for this evening, as of 5 p.m., September 18, 2026. Today's high temperature of 99 degrees occurred at 3:25 p.m. The normal high is 91. The record high is 101 degrees, which was set in 2019. Today's low temperature of 74 degrees occurred at 6:49 a.m. The normal low is 70. The record low is 45 degrees, which was set in 1903. No precipitation fell today. Sunset tonight is at 7:32 p.m. Sunrise tomorrow is at 7:17 a.m. The Tropical Weather Outlook. For the North Atlantic, Caribbean Sea and the Gulf of America, Eastern Subtropical Atlantic L99, showers and thunderstorms associated with a low-pressure system located several hundred miles southwest of the Azores have become more concentrated during the past few hours, and a tropical depression could form later tonight or on Saturday. The system is expected to move slowly over the next couple of days remaining southwest of the Azores, followed by a turn to the southwest by early next week. Environmental conditions are forecast to become less favorable for development beginning Sunday night or on Monday. Formation chance through 48 hours, high, 80%. Formation chance through 7 days, high, 80%. 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Originating from the Austin-San Antonio National Weather Service Forecast Office. The current time is 8:44 p.m. Central Daylight Time. The Austin NOAA Weather Radio Roundup, at 8 p.m. at Austin Bergstrom International, it was mostly cloudy. The temperature was 89, the dew point 67, the relative humidity was 47%, producing a heat index of 92, the wind east at 7 miles an hour and the pressure was 30.00 inches and steady. At Camp Mabry, it was mostly cloudy. The temperature was 90, the dew point 67, the relative humidity was 46%, producing a heat index of 93, the wind southeast at 7 miles an hour and the pressure was 30.02 inches and steady. Pflugerville mostly cloudy 88. Taylor mostly cloudy 86. The report from Lago Vista was not available. Georgetown mostly cloudy 90. San Marcos cloudy 86. Burnett mostly cloudy 87. Junction partly cloudy 87. San Antonio cloudy 81. Corpus Christi cloudy 84. Houston partly cloudy 84. Once again at Austin Bergstrom it was 89, and at Camp Mabry it was 90. Elsewhere across the state, College Station clear 87. Amarillo clear 85. Abilene clear 90. Dallas-Fort Worth partly cloudy 90. Your weather synopsis for South Central Texas. Near record-breaking maximum and minimum temperatures are expected again today, but a weak disturbance will bring a slight uptick in rain chances that could spread well inland. Outflows from this convective activity might help with milder low temperatures.

heat indices will reach the 102 to 107 degree range Friday afternoon. For Friday into early next week, the high temperatures are expected to continue threatening daily records, but heat index values and morning low temperatures are expected to trend slightly lower. After a mostly dry weekend, expect to see another slight uptick in rain chances each day Monday through Wednesday. Your local forecast. Tonight, partly cloudy this evening, then becoming mostly clear. Lows in the lower 70s. South winds 5 to 10 miles per hour. Saturday, mostly sunny. Highs in the upper 90s. Southeast winds 5 to 10 miles per hour. Saturday night, mostly clear. Lows in the mid-70s. South winds 5 to 10 miles per hour. Sunday, mostly sunny in the morning, then becoming partly cloudy. Highs in the upper 90s. South winds around 5 miles per hour. Sunday night, partly cloudy. Lows in the mid-70s. South winds 5 to 10 miles per hour. Monday, partly cloudy. A slight chance of showers and thunderstorms in the afternoon. Highs in the upper 90s. Monday night and Tuesday, mostly clear. Lows in the mid-70s. Highs in the upper 90s. Highest heat index readings up to 105. Tuesday night through Friday, partly cloudy. Lows in the mid-70s. Highs in the upper 90s. Highest heat index readings up to 105. The Austin Bergstrom Climate Summary for this evening, as of 5 p.m., September 18, 2026. Today's high temperature of 98 degrees occurred at 3:47 p.m. The normal high is 90. The record high is 100 degrees, which was set in 2019. Today's low temperature of 72 degrees occurred at 6:09 a.m. The normal low is 67. The record low is 48 degrees, which was set in 2000. No precipitation fell today. Sunset tonight is at 7:32 p.m. Sunrise tomorrow is at 7:17 a.m. The Austin Camp Mabry Climate Summary for this evening, as of 5 p.m., September 18, 2026. Today's high temperature of 99 degrees occurred at 3:25 p.m. The normal high is 91. The record high is 101 degrees, which was set in 2019. Today's low temperature of 74 degrees occurred at 6:49 a.m. The normal low is 70. The record low is 45 degrees, which was set in 1903. No precipitation fell today. Sunset tonight is at 7:32 p.m. Sunrise tomorrow is at 7:17 a.m. You're listening to NOAA Weather Radio, station WXK27, in Austin, Texas, broadcasting on a frequency of 162.4 MHz, originating from the Austin-San Antonio National Weather Service Forecast Office. The current time is 8:50 p.m. Central Daylight Time. The Austin, NOAA Weather Radio Roundup, at 8 p.m. at Austin Bergstrom International, it was mostly cloudy. The temperature was 89, the dew point 67, the relative humidity was 47%, producing a heat index of 92, the wind east at 7 miles an hour, and the pressure was 30.00 inches and steady. At Camp Mabry, it was mostly cloudy. The temperature was 90, the dew point 67, the relative humidity was 46%, producing a heat index of 93. The wind southeast at 7 miles an hour and the pressure was 30.02 inches and steady. Pflugerville mostly cloudy 88. Taylor mostly cloudy 86. The report from Lago Vista was not available. Georgetown mostly cloudy 90. San Marcos cloudy 86. Vernon mostly cloudy 87. Junction partly cloudy 87. San Antonio cloudy 81. Corpus Christi cloudy 84. Houston partly cloudy 84. Once again at Austin Bergstrom it was 89, and at Camp Mabry it was 90. Elsewhere.

across the state. College Station clear 87. Amarillo clear 85. Abilene clear 90. Dallas-Fort Worth partly cloudy 90. Your weather synopsis for South Central Texas. Near record-breaking maximum and minimum temperatures are expected again today, but a weak disturbance will bring a slight uptick in rain chances that could spread well inland. Outflows from this convective activity might help with mild or low temperatures for Friday morning. Heat indices will reach the 102 to 107 degree range Friday afternoon. For Friday into early next week, the high temperatures are expected to continue threatening daily records, but heat index values and morning low temperatures are expected to trend slightly lower. After a mostly dry weekend, expect to see another slight uptick in rain chances each day Monday through Wednesday. Your local forecast. Tonight, partly cloudy this evening, then becoming mostly clear. Lows in the lower 70s. South winds 5 to 10 miles per hour. Saturday, mostly sunny. Highs in the upper 90s. Southeast winds 5 to 10 miles per hour. Saturday night, mostly clear. Lows in the mid-70s. South winds 5 to 10 miles per hour. Sunday, mostly sunny in the morning, then becoming partly cloudy. Highs in the upper 90s. South winds around 5 miles per hour. Sunday night, partly cloudy. Lows in the mid-70s. South winds 5 to 10 miles per hour. Monday, partly cloudy. A slight chance of showers and thunderstorms in the afternoon. Highs in the upper 90s. Monday night and Tuesday, mostly clear. Lows in the mid-70s. Highs in the upper 90s. Highest heat index readings up to 105. Tuesday night through Friday, partly cloudy. Lows in the mid-70s. Highs in the upper 90s. Highest heat index readings up to 105. The Austin Bergstrom Climate Summary for this evening, as of 5 p.m., September 18, 2026. Today's high temperature of 98 degrees occurred at 3:47 p.m. The normal high is 90. The record high is 100 degrees, which was set in 2019. Today's low temperature of 72 degrees occurred at 6:09 a.m. The normal low is 67. The record low is 48 degrees, which was set in 2000. No precipitation fell today. Sunset tonight is at 7:32 p.m. Sunrise tomorrow is at 7:17 a.m. The Austin Camp Mabry Climate Summary for this evening, as of 5 p.m., September 18, 2026. Today's high temperature of 99 degrees occurred at 3:25 p.m. The normal high is 91. The record high is 101 degrees, which was set in 2019. Today's low temperature of 74 degrees occurred at 6:49 a.m. The normal low is 70. The record low is 45 degrees, which was set in 1903. No precipitation fell today. Sunset tonight is at 7:32 p.m. Sunrise tomorrow is at 7:17 a.m. You're listening to NOAA Weather Radio, station WXK27, in Austin, Texas, broadcasting on a frequency of 162.4 MHz, originating from the Austin-San Antonio National Weather Service Forecast Office. The current time is 8:55 p.m. Central Daylight Time. The Austin, NOAA Weather Radio Roundup, at 8 p.m. at Austin Bergstrom International, it was mostly cloudy. The temperature was 89, the dew point 67, the relative humidity was 47%, producing a heat index of 92, the wind east at 7 miles an hour and the pressure was 30.00 inches and steady. At Camp Mabry, it was mostly cloudy. The temperature was 90, the dew point 67, the relative humidity was 46%, producing a heat index of 93. The wind southeast at 7 miles an hour and the pressure was 30.02 inches and steady. Pflugerville mostly cloudy 88. Taylor mostly cloudy 86.

The report from Lago Vista was not available. Georgetown, mostly cloudy, 90. San Marcos, cloudy, 86. Bernard, mostly cloudy, 87. Junction, partly cloudy, 87. San Antonio, cloudy, 81. Corpus Christi, cloudy, 84. Houston, partly cloudy, 84. Once again at Austin Bergstrom, it was 89, and at Camp Mabry, it was 90. Elsewhere across the state, College Station, clear, 87. Amarillo, clear, 85. Abilene, clear, 90. Dallas-Fort Worth, partly cloudy, 90. The coastal waters forecast from Baffin Bay to Port Aransas out 20 nautical miles. This afternoon, east winds around 10 knots. Seas around 3 feet. Wave detail, east 3 feet at 7 seconds. A chance of showers with a slight chance of thunderstorms early. Tonight, east winds 10 to 15 knots, becoming southeast 5 to 10 knots after midnight. Seas around 3 feet. Wave detail, east 3 feet at 7 seconds. Saturday, east winds around 5 knots, increasing to 5 to 10 knots in the afternoon. Seas 2 to 3 feet. Wave detail, east 3 feet at 7 seconds. A slight chance of showers and thunderstorms in the morning. Saturday night, east winds 5 to 10 knots, becoming southeast after midnight. Seas 2 to 3 feet. Wave detail, east 3 feet at 7 seconds. Sunday, southeast winds around 5 knots, increasing to 5 to 10 knots in the afternoon. Seas around 2 feet. Wave detail, east 2 feet at 7 seconds. Sunday night, southeast winds 5 to 10 knots. Seas around 2 feet. Wave detail, east 2 feet at 6 seconds. Monday, southeast winds around 5 knots, becoming east in the afternoon. Seas around 2 feet. Monday night, southeast winds 5 to 10 knots. Seas around 2 feet. Tuesday, east winds around 5 knots, increasing to 5 to 10 knots in the afternoon. Seas around 2 feet. Tuesday night, east winds 5 to 10 knots. Seas around 2 feet. Your weather synopsis for South Central Texas. Near record-breaking maximum and minimum temperatures are expected again today, but a weak disturbance will bring a slight uptick in rain chances that could spread well inland. Outflows from this convective activity might help with mild or low temperatures for Friday morning. Heat indices will reach the 102 to 107 degree range Friday afternoon. For Friday into early next week, the high temperatures are expected to continue threatening daily records, but heat index values and morning low temperatures are expected to trend slightly lower. After a mostly dry weekend, expect to see another slight uptick in rain chances each day Monday through Wednesday. Your local forecast. Tonight, partly cloudy this evening, then becoming mostly clear. Lows in the lower 70s. South winds 5 to 10 miles per hour. Saturday, mostly sunny. Highs in the upper 90s. Southeast winds 5 to 10 miles per hour. Saturday night, mostly clear. Lows in the mid-70s. South winds 5 to 10 miles per hour. Sunday, mostly sunny in the morning, then becoming partly cloudy. Highs in the upper 90s. South winds around 5 miles per hour. Sunday night, partly cloudy. Lows in the mid-70s. South winds 5 to 10 miles per hour. Monday, partly cloudy. A slight chance of showers and thunderstorms in the afternoon. Highs in the upper 90s. Monday night and Tuesday, mostly clear. Lows in the mid-70s. Highs in the upper 90s. Highest heat index readings up to 105. Tuesday night through Friday, partly cloudy. Lows in the mid-70s. Highs in the upper 90s. Highest heat index readings up to 105. 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
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The current time is 9:01 p.m. Central Daylight Time. The Austin, NOAA Weather Radio Roundup, at 8 p.m. at Austin Bergstrom International, it was mostly cloudy. The temperature was 89. The dew point 67, the relative humidity was 47%, producing a heat index of 92, the wind east at 7 miles an hour, and the pressure was 30.00 inches and steady. At Camp Mabry, it was mostly cloudy. The temperature was 90, the dew point 67, the relative humidity was 46%, producing a heat index of 93. The wind southeast at 7 miles an hour and the pressure was 30.02 inches and steady. Pflugerville mostly cloudy 88. Taylor mostly cloudy 86. The report from Lago Vista was not available. Georgetown mostly cloudy 90. San Marcos cloudy 86. Burnett mostly cloudy 87. Junction partly cloudy 87. San Antonio cloudy 81. Corpus Christi cloudy 84. Houston partly cloudy 84. Once again at Austin Bergstrom it was 89, and at Camp Mabry it was 90. Elsewhere across the state, College Station clear 87. Amarillo clear 85. Abilene clear 90. Dallas-Fort Worth partly cloudy 90. Your weather synopsis for South Central Texas. Near record-breaking maximum and minimum temperatures are expected again today, but a weak disturbance will bring a slight uptick in rain chances that could spread well inland. Outflows from this convective activity might help with mild or low temperatures for Friday morning. Heat indices will reach the 102 to 107 degree range Friday afternoon. For Friday into early next week, the high temperatures are expected to continue threatening daily records, but heat index values and morning low temperatures are expected to trend slightly lower. After a mostly dry weekend, expect to see another slight uptick in rain chances each day Monday through Wednesday. Your local forecast. Tonight, partly cloudy this evening, then becoming mostly clear. Lows in the lower 70s. South winds 5 to 10 miles per hour. Saturday, mostly sunny. Highs in the upper 90s. Southeast winds 5 to 10 miles per hour. Saturday night, mostly clear. Lows in the mid 70s. South winds 5 to 10 miles per hour. Sunday, mostly sunny in the morning, then becoming partly cloudy. Highs in the upper 90s. South winds around 5 miles per hour. Sunday night, partly cloudy. Lows in the mid-70s. South winds 5 to 10 miles per hour. Monday, partly cloudy. A slight chance of showers and thunderstorms in the afternoon. Highs in the upper 90s. Monday night and Tuesday, mostly clear. Lows in the mid-70s. Highs in the upper 90s. Highest heat index readings up to 105. Tuesday night through Friday, partly cloudy. Lows in the mid-70s. Highs in the upper 90s. Highest heat index readings up to 105. 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The current time is 9:05 p.m. Central Daylight Time. Your weather synopsis for South Central Texas. Near record-breaking maximum and minimum temperatures are expected again today, but a weak disturbance will bring a slight uptick in rain chances that could spread well inland. Outflows from this convective activity might help with mild or low temperatures for Friday morning. Heat indices will reach the 102 to 107 degree range Friday afternoon. For Friday into early next week, the high temperatures are expected to continue threatening daily records, but heat index values and morning low temperatures are expected to trend slightly lower.
After a mostly dry weekend, expect to see another slight uptick in rain chances each day Monday through Wednesday. Your local forecast. Tonight, partly cloudy this evening, then becoming mostly clear. Lows in the lower 70s. South winds 5 to 10 miles per hour. Saturday, mostly sunny. Highs in the upper 90s. Southeast winds 5 to 10 miles per hour. Saturday night, mostly clear. Lows in the mid-70s. South winds 5 to 10 miles per hour. Sunday, mostly sunny in the morning, then becoming partly cloudy. Highs in the upper 90s. South winds around 5 miles per hour. Sunday night, partly cloudy. Lows in the mid-70s. South winds 5 to 10 miles per hour. Monday, partly cloudy. A slight chance of showers and thunderstorms in the afternoon. Highs in the upper 90s. Monday night and Tuesday, mostly clear. Lows in the mid-70s. Highs in the upper 90s. Highest heat index readings up to 105. Tuesday night through Friday, partly cloudy. Lows in the mid-70s. Highs in the upper 90s. Highest heat index readings up to 105. 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The current time is 9:08 p.m. Central Daylight Time. Your weather synopsis for South Central Texas. Near record-breaking maximum and minimum temperatures are expected again today, but a weak disturbance will bring a slight uptick in rain chances that could spread well inland. Outflows from this convective activity might help with mild or low temperatures for Friday morning. Heat indices will reach the 102 to 107 degree range Friday afternoon. For Friday into early next week, the high temperatures are expected to continue threatening daily records, but heat index values and morning low temperatures are expected to trend slightly lower. After a mostly dry weekend, expect to see another slight uptick in rain chances each day Monday through Wednesday. Your local forecast. Tonight, partly cloudy this evening, then becoming mostly clear. Lows in the lower 70s. South winds 5 to 10 miles per hour. Saturday, mostly sunny. Highs in the upper 90s. Southeast winds 5 to 10 miles per hour. Saturday night, mostly clear. Lows in the mid-70s. South winds 5 to 10 miles per hour. Sunday, mostly sunny in the morning, then becoming partly cloudy. Highs in the upper 90s. South winds around 5 miles per hour. Sunday night, partly cloudy. Lows in the mid-70s. South winds 5 to 10 miles per hour. Monday, partly cloudy. A slight chance of showers and thunderstorms in the afternoon. Highs in the upper 90s. Monday night and Tuesday, mostly clear. Lows in the mid-70s. Highs in the upper 90s. Highest heat index readings up to 105. Tuesday night through Friday, partly cloudy. Lows in the mid-70s. Highs in the upper 90s. Highest heat index readings up to 105. 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The current time is 9:10 p.m. Central Daylight Time. Your weather synopsis for South Central Texas. Near record-breaking maximum and minimum temperatures are expected again today, but a weak disturbance will bring a slight uptick in rain chances that could spread well inland. Outflows from this convective activity might help with mild or low temperatures for Friday morning. Heat indices will reach the 102 to 107 degree range Friday afternoon.
For Friday into early next week, the high temperatures are expected to continue threatening daily records, but heat index values

and morning low temperatures are expected to trend slightly lower. After a mostly dry weekend, expect to see another slight uptick in rain chances each day Monday through Wednesday. Your local forecast. Tonight, partly cloudy this evening, then becoming mostly clear. Lows in the lower 70s. South winds 5 to 10 miles per hour. Saturday, mostly sunny. Highs in the upper 90s. Southeast winds 5 to 10 miles per hour. Saturday night, mostly clear. Lows in the mid-70s. South winds 5 to 10 miles per hour. Sunday, mostly sunny in the morning, then becoming partly cloudy. Highs in the upper 90s. South winds around 5 miles per hour. Sunday night, partly cloudy. Lows in the mid-70s. South winds 5 to 10 miles per hour. Monday, partly cloudy. A slight chance of showers and thunderstorms in the afternoon. Highs in the upper 90s. Monday night and Tuesday, mostly clear. Lows in the mid-70s. Highs in the upper 90s. Highest heat index readings up to 105. Tuesday night through Friday, partly cloudy. Lows in the mid-70s. Highs in the upper 90s. Highest heat index readings up to 105. The Tropical Weather Outlook. For the North Atlantic, Caribbean Sea and the Gulf of America, Eastern Subtropical Atlantic L99, showers and thunderstorms associated with a low-pressure system located several hundred miles southwest of the Azores have become more concentrated during the past few hours, and a tropical depression could form later tonight or on Saturday. The system is expected to move slowly over the next couple of days remaining southwest of the Azores, followed by a turn to the southwest by early next week. Environmental conditions are forecast to become less favorable for development beginning Sunday night or on Monday. Formation chance through 48 hours, high, 80%. Formation chance through 7 days, high, 80%. 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The current time is 9:14 p.m. Central Daylight Time. The Austin NOAA Weather Radio Roundup, at 9 p.m. at Austin Bergstrom International, it was mostly cloudy. The temperature was 86, the dew point 73, the relative humidity was 65%, producing a heat index of 93, the wind south at 8 miles an hour and the pressure was 30.02 inches and rising. At Camp Mabry, it was mostly cloudy. The temperature was 88, the dew point 68, the relative humidity was 51%, producing a heat index of 91, the wind southeast at 7 miles an hour and the pressure was 30.03 inches and rising. Pflugerville mostly cloudy 86. Taylor mostly cloudy 84. The report from Lago Vista was not available. Georgetown mostly cloudy 88. San Marcos cloudy 84. Burnett partly cloudy 83. Junction partly cloudy 84. San Antonio cloudy 80. Corpus Christi mostly cloudy 83. Houston clear 82. Once again at Austin Bergstrom it was 86, and at Camp Mabry it was 88. Elsewhere across the state, College Station clear 86. Amarillo clear 82. Abilene clear 86. Dallas-Fort Worth partly cloudy 89. Your weather synopsis for South Central Texas. Near record-breaking maximum and minimum temperatures are expected again today, but a weak disturbance will bring a slight uptick in rain chances that could spread well inland. Outflows from this convective activity might help with mild or low temperatures for Friday morning. Heat indices will reach the 102 to 107 degree range Friday afternoon. For Friday into early next week, the high temperatures are expected to continue threatening daily records, but heat index values and morning low temperatures are expected to trend slightly lower.

south winds around 5 miles per hour. Sunday night, partly cloudy. Lows in the mid-70s. South winds 5 to 10 miles per hour. Monday, partly cloudy. A slight chance of showers and thunderstorms in the afternoon. Highs in the upper 90s. Monday night and Tuesday, mostly clear. Lows in the mid-70s. Highs in the upper 90s. Highest heat index readings up to 105. Tuesday night through Friday, partly cloudy. Lows in the mid-70s. Highs in the upper 90s. Highest heat index readings up to 105. 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The current time is 9:18 p.m. Central Daylight Time. The Austin NOAA Weather Radio Roundup. At 9 p.m. at Austin Bergstrom International, it was mostly cloudy. The temperature was 86, the dew point 73, the relative humidity was 65%, producing a heat index of 93, the wind south at 8 miles an hour, and the pressure was 30.02 inches and rising. At Camp Mabry, it was mostly cloudy. The temperature was 88, the dew point 68. The relative humidity was 51%, producing a heat index of 91, the wind southeast at 7 miles an hour, and the pressure was 30.03 inches and rising. Pflugerville mostly cloudy 86. Taylor mostly cloudy 84. The report from Lago Vista was not available. Georgetown mostly cloudy 88. San Marcos cloudy 84. Burnett partly cloudy 83. Junction partly cloudy 84. San Antonio cloudy 80. Corpus Christi mostly cloudy 83. Houston clear 82. Once again at Austin Bergstrom it was 86, and at Camp Mabry it was 88. Elsewhere across the state, College Station clear 86. Amarillo clear 82. Abilene clear 86. Dallas-Fort Worth partly cloudy 89. Your weather synopsis for South Central Texas. Near record-breaking maximum and minimum temperatures are expected again today, but a weak disturbance will bring a slight uptick in rain chances that could spread well inland. Outflows from this convective activity might help with mild or low temperatures for Friday morning. Heat indices will reach the 102 to 107 degree range Friday afternoon. For Friday into early next week, the high temperatures are expected to continue threatening daily records, but heat index values and morning low temperatures are expected to trend slightly lower. After a mostly dry weekend, expect to see another slight uptick in rain chances each day Monday through Wednesday. Your local forecast. Tonight, partly cloudy this evening, then becoming mostly clear. Lows in the lower 70s. South winds 5 to 10 miles per hour. Saturday, mostly sunny. Highs in the upper 90s. Southeast winds 5 to 10 miles per hour. Saturday night, mostly clear. Lows in the mid-70s. South winds 5 to 10 miles per hour. Sunday, mostly sunny in the morning, then becoming partly cloudy. Highs in the upper 90s. South winds around 5 miles per hour. Sunday night, partly cloudy. Lows in the mid-70s. South winds 5 to 10 miles per hour. Monday, partly cloudy. A slight chance of showers and thunderstorms in the afternoon. Highs in the upper 90s. Monday night and Tuesday, mostly clear. Lows in the mid-70s. Highs in the upper 90s. Highest heat index readings up to 105. Tuesday night through Friday, partly cloudy. Lows in the mid-70s. Highs in the upper 90s. Highest heat index readings up to 105. 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

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The current time is 9:22 p.m. Central Daylight Time. The Austin, NOAA Weather Radio Roundup, at 9 p.m. at Austin Bergstrom International, it was mostly cloudy. The temperature was 86, the dew point 73, the relative humidity was 65%, producing a heat index of 93, the wind south at 8 miles an hour, and the pressure was 30.02 inches and rising. At Camp Mabry, it was mostly cloudy. The temperature was 88, the dew point 68, the relative humidity was 51%, producing a heat index of 91, the wind southeast at 7 miles an hour, and the pressure was 30.03 inches and rising. Pflugerville mostly cloudy 86. Taylor mostly cloudy 84. The report from Lago Vista was not available. Georgetown mostly cloudy 88. San Marcos cloudy 84. Burnett partly cloudy 83. Junction partly cloudy 84. San Antonio cloudy 80. Corpus Christi mostly cloudy 83. Houston clear 82. Once again at Austin Bergstrom it was 86, and at Camp Mabry it was 88. Elsewhere across the state, College Station clear 86. Amarillo clear 82. Abilene clear 86. Dallas-Fort Worth partly cloudy 89. Your weather synopsis for South Central Texas. Near record-breaking maximum and minimum temperatures are expected again today, but a weak disturbance will bring a slight uptick in rain chances that could spread well inland. Outflows from this convective activity might help with milder low temperatures for Friday morning. Heat indices will reach the 102 to 107 degree range Friday afternoon. For Friday into early next week, the high temperatures are expected to continue threatening daily records, but heat index values and morning low temperatures are expected to trend slightly lower. After a mostly dry weekend, expect to see another slight uptick in rain chances each day Monday through Wednesday. Your local forecast. Tonight, partly cloudy this evening, then becoming mostly clear. Lows in the lower 70s. South winds 5 to 10 miles per hour. Saturday, mostly sunny. Highs in the upper 90s. Southeast winds 5 to 10 miles per hour. Saturday night, mostly clear. Lows in the mid-70s. South winds 5 to 10 miles per hour. Sunday, mostly sunny in the morning, then becoming partly cloudy. Highs in the upper 90s. South winds around 5 miles per hour. Sunday night, partly cloudy. Lows in the mid-70s. South winds 5 to 10 miles per hour. Monday, partly cloudy. A slight chance of showers and thunderstorms in the afternoon. Highs in the upper 90s. Monday night and Tuesday, mostly clear. Lows in the mid-70s. Highs in the upper 90s. Highest heat index readings up to 105. Tuesday night through Friday, partly cloudy. Lows in the mid-70s. Highs in the upper 90s. Highest heat index readings up to 105. The coastal waters forecast from Baffin Bay to Port Aransas out 20 nautical miles. This afternoon, east winds around 10 knots. Seas around 3 feet. Wave detail, east 3 feet at 7 seconds. A chance of showers with a slight chance of thunderstorms early. Tonight, east winds 10 to 15 knots, becoming southeast 5 to 10 knots after midnight. Seas around 3 feet. Wave detail, east 3 feet at 7 seconds. Saturday, east winds around 5 knots, increasing to 5 to 10 knots in the afternoon. Seas 2 to 3 feet. Wave detail, east 3 feet at 7 seconds. A slight chance of showers and thunderstorms in the morning. Saturday night, east winds 5 to 10 knots, becoming southeast after midnight. Seas 2 to 3 feet. Wave detail, east 3 feet at 7 seconds.

Sunday, southeast winds around 5 knots, increasing to 5 to 10 knots in the afternoon. Seas around 2 feet. Wave detail, east 2 feet at 7 seconds. Sunday night, southeast winds 5 to 10 knots. Seas around 2 feet. Wave detail, east 2 feet at 6 seconds. Monday, southeast winds around 5 knots, becoming east in the afternoon. Seas around 2 feet. Monday night, southeast winds 5 to 10 knots. Seas around 2 feet. Tuesday, east winds around 5 knots, increasing to 5 to 10 knots in the afternoon. Seas around 2 feet. Tuesday night, east winds 5 to 10 knots. Seas around 2 feet. 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The current time is 9:28 p.m. Central Daylight Time. The Austin NOAA Weather Radio Roundup, at 9 p.m. at Austin Bergstrom International, it was mostly cloudy. The temperature was 86, the dew point 73, the relative humidity was 65%, producing a heat index of 93, the wind south at 8 miles an hour, and the pressure was 30.02 inches and rising. At Camp Mabry, it was mostly cloudy. The temperature was 88, the dew point 68, the relative humidity was 51%, producing a heat index of 91, the wind southeast at 7 miles an hour, and the pressure was 30.03 inches and rising. Pflugerville mostly cloudy 86. Taylor mostly cloudy 84. The report from Lago Vista was not available. Georgetown mostly cloudy 88. San Marcos cloudy 84. Burnett partly cloudy 83. Junction partly cloudy 84. San Antonio cloudy 80. Corpus Christi mostly cloudy 83. Houston clear 82. Once again at Austin Bergstrom it was 86, and at Camp Mabry it was 88. Elsewhere across the state, College Station clear 86. Amarillo clear 82. Abilene clear 86. Dallas-Fort Worth partly cloudy 89. Your weather synopsis for South Central Texas. Near record-breaking maximum and minimum temperatures are expected again today, but a weak disturbance will bring a slight uptick in rain chances that could spread well inland. Outflows from this convective activity might help with milder low temperatures for Friday morning. Heat indices will reach the 102 to 107 degree range Friday afternoon. For Friday into early next week, the high temperatures are expected to continue threatening daily records, but heat index values and morning low temperatures are expected to trend slightly lower. After a mostly dry weekend, expect to see another slight uptick in rain chances each day Monday through Wednesday. Your local forecast. Tonight, partly cloudy this evening, then becoming mostly clear. Lows in the lower 70s. South winds 5 to 10 miles per hour. Saturday, mostly sunny. Highs in the upper 90s. Southeast winds 5 to 10 miles per hour. Saturday night, mostly clear. Lows in the mid 70s. South winds 5 to 10 miles per hour. Sunday, mostly sunny in the morning, then becoming partly cloudy. Highs in the upper 90s. South winds around 5 miles per hour. Sunday night, partly cloudy. Lows in the mid-70s. South winds 5 to 10 miles per hour. Monday, partly cloudy. A slight chance of showers and thunderstorms in the afternoon. Highs in the upper 90s. Monday night and Tuesday, mostly clear. Lows in the mid-70s. Highs in the upper 90s. Highest heat index readings up to 105. Tuesday night through Friday, partly cloudy. Lows in the mid-70s. Highs in the upper 90s. Highest heat index readings up to 105.

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The current time is 9:32 p.m. Central Daylight Time. The Austin NOAA Weather Radio Roundup. At 9 p.m. at Austin Bergstrom International, it was mostly cloudy. The temperature was 86, the dew point 73, the relative humidity was 65%, producing a heat index of 93, the wind south at 8 miles an hour, and the pressure was 30.02 inches and rising. At Camp Mabry, it was mostly cloudy. The temperature was 88, the dew point 68, the relative humidity was 51%, producing a heat index of 91, the wind southeast at 7 miles an hour, and the pressure was 30.03 inches and rising. Pflugerville, mostly cloudy, 86. Taylor, mostly cloudy, index of 91, the wind southeast at 7 miles an hour, and the pressure was 30.03 inches and rising. Pflugerville, mostly cloudy, 86. Taylor, mostly cloudy, 84. The report from Lago Vista was not available. Georgetown, mostly cloudy, 88. San Marcos, cloudy, 84. Burnett, partly cloudy, 83. Junction, partly cloudy, 84. San Antonio, cloudy, 80. Corpus Christi, mostly cloudy, 83. Houston, clear, 82. Once again at Austin Bergstrom, it was 86, and at Camp Mabry, it was 88. Elsewhere across the state, College Station clear 86. Amarillo clear 82. Abilene clear 86. Dallas-Fort Worth partly cloudy 89. Your weather synopsis for South Central Texas. Near record-breaking maximum and minimum temperatures are expected again today, but a weak disturbance will bring a slight uptick in rain chances that could spread well inland. Outflows from this convective activity might help with mild or low temperatures for Friday morning. Heat indices will reach the 102 to 107 degree range Friday afternoon. For Friday into early next week, the high temperatures are expected to continue threatening daily records, but heat index values and morning low temperatures are expected to trend slightly lower. After a mostly dry weekend, expect to see another slight uptick in rain chances each day Monday through Wednesday. Your local forecast. Tonight, partly cloudy this evening, then becoming mostly clear. Lows in the lower 70s. South winds 5 to 10 miles per hour. Saturday, mostly sunny. Highs in the upper 90s. Southeast winds 5 to 10 miles per hour. Saturday night, mostly clear. Lows in the mid-70s. South winds 5 to 10 miles per hour. Sunday, mostly sunny in the morning, then becoming partly cloudy. Highs in the upper 90s. South winds around 5 miles per hour. Sunday night, partly cloudy. Lows in the mid-70s. South winds 5 to 10 miles per hour. Monday, partly cloudy. A slight chance of showers and thunderstorms in the afternoon. Highs in the upper 90s. Monday night and Tuesday, mostly clear. Lows in the mid-70s. Highs in the upper 90s. Highest heat index readings up to 105. Tuesday night through Friday, partly cloudy. Lows in the mid-70s. Highs in the upper 90s. Highest heat index readings up to 105. 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The current time is 9:36 p.m. Central Daylight Time. The Austin NOAA Weather Radio Roundup. At 9 p.m. at Austin Bergstrom International, it was mostly cloudy. The temperature was 86, the dew point 73, the relative humidity was 65%, producing a heat index of 93, the wind south at 8 miles an hour, and the pressure was 30.

0.02 inches and rising. At Camp Mabry, it was mostly cloudy. The temperature was 88, the dew point 68. The relative humidity was 51%, producing a heat index of 91, the wind southeast at 7 miles an hour, and the pressure was 30.03 inches and rising. Pflugerville mostly cloudy 86. Taylor mostly cloudy 84. The report from Lago Vista was not available. Georgetown mostly cloudy 88. San Marcos cloudy 84. Burnett partly cloudy 83. Junction partly cloudy 84. San Antonio cloudy 80. Corpus Christi mostly cloudy 83. Houston clear 82. Once again at Austin Bergstrom it was 86, and at Camp Mabry it was 88. Elsewhere across the state, College Station clear 86. Amarillo clear 82. Abilene clear 86. Dallas-Fort Worth partly cloudy 89. Your weather synopsis for South Central Texas. Near record-breaking maximum and minimum temperatures are expected again today, but a weak disturbance will bring a slight uptick in rain chances that could spread well inland. Outflows from this convective activity might help with milder low temperatures for Friday morning. Heat indices will reach the 102 to 107 degree range Friday afternoon. For Friday into early next week, the high temperatures are expected to continue threatening daily records, but heat index values and morning low temperatures are expected to trend slightly lower. After a mostly dry weekend, expect to see another slight uptick in rain chances each day Monday through Wednesday. Your local forecast. Tonight, partly cloudy this evening, then becoming mostly clear. Lows in the lower 70s. South winds 5 to 10 miles per hour. Saturday, mostly sunny. Highs in the upper 90s. Southeast winds 5 to 10 miles per hour. Saturday night, mostly clear. Lows in the mid-70s. South winds 5 to 10 miles per hour. Sunday, mostly sunny in the morning, then becoming partly cloudy. Highs in the upper 90s. South winds around 5 miles per hour. Sunday night, partly cloudy. Lows in the mid-70s. South winds 5 to 10 miles per hour. Monday, partly cloudy. A slight chance of showers and thunderstorms in the afternoon. Highs in the upper 90s. Monday night and Tuesday, mostly clear. Lows in the mid-70s. Highs in the upper 90s. Highest heat index readings up to 105. Tuesday night through Friday, partly cloudy. Lows in the mid-70s. Highs in the upper 90s. Highest heat index readings up to 105. 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The current time is 9:40 p.m. Central Daylight Time. The Austin, NOAA Weather Radio Roundup. At 9 p.m. at Austin Bergstrom International, it was mostly cloudy. The temperature was 86, the dew point 73, the relative humidity was 65%, producing a heat index of 93, the wind south at 8 miles an hour, and the pressure was 30.02 inches and rising. At Camp Mabry, it was mostly cloudy. The temperature was 88, the dew point 68. The relative humidity was 51%, producing a heat index of 91, the wind southeast at 7 miles an hour, and the pressure was 30.03 inches and rising. Pflugerville mostly cloudy 86. Taylor mostly cloudy 84. The report from Lago Vista was not available. Georgetown mostly cloudy 88. San Marcos cloudy 84. Burnett partly cloudy 83. Junction partly cloudy 84. San Antonio cloudy 80. Corpus Christi mostly cloudy 83. Houston clear 82. Once again at Austin Bergstrom it was 86, and it

at Mabry it was 88. Elsewhere across the state, College Station clear 86. Amarillo clear 82. Abilene clear 86. Dallas-Fort Worth partly cloudy 89. Your weather synopsis for South Central Texas. Near record-breaking maximum and minimum temperatures are expected again today, but a weak disturbance will bring a slight uptick in rain chances that could spread well inland. Outflows from this convective activity might help with mild or low temperatures for Friday morning. Heat indices will reach the 102 to 107 degree range Friday afternoon. For Friday into early next week, the high temperatures are expected to continue threatening daily records, but heat index values and morning low temperatures are expected to trend slightly lower. After a mostly dry weekend, expect to see another slight uptick in rain chances each day Monday through Wednesday. Your local forecast. Tonight, partly cloudy this evening, then becoming mostly clear. Lows in the lower 70s. South winds 5 to 10 miles per hour. Saturday, mostly sunny. Highs in the upper 90s. Southeast winds 5 to 10 miles per hour. Saturday night, mostly clear. Lows in the mid-70s. South winds 5 to 10 miles per hour. Sunday, mostly sunny in the morning, then becoming partly cloudy. Highs in the upper 90s. South winds around 5 miles per hour. Sunday night, partly cloudy. Lows in the mid-70s. South winds 5 to 10 miles per hour. Monday, partly cloudy. A slight chance of showers and thunderstorms in the afternoon. Highs in the upper 90s. Monday night and Tuesday, mostly clear. Lows in the mid-70s. Highs in the upper 90s. Highest heat index readings up to 105. Tuesday night through Friday, partly cloudy. Lows in the mid-70s. Highs in the upper 90s. Highest heat index readings up to 105. The Tropical Weather Outlook. For the North Atlantic, Caribbean Sea and the Gulf of America, Eastern Subtropical Atlantic L99, showers and thunderstorms associated with a low-pressure system located several hundred miles southwest of the Azores have become more concentrated during the past few hours, and a tropical depression could form later tonight or on Saturday. The system is expected to move slowly over the next couple of days remaining southwest of the Azores, followed by a turn to the southwest by early next week. Environmental conditions are forecast to become less favorable for development beginning Sunday night or on Monday. Formation chance through 48 hours, high, 80%. Formation chance through 7 days, high, 80%. 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The current time is 9:45 p.m. Central Daylight Time. The Austin, NOAA Weather Radio Roundup, at 9 p.m. at Austin Bergstrom International, it was mostly cloudy. The temperature was 86, the dew point 73, the relative humidity was 65%, producing a heat index of 93. The wind south at 8 miles an hour and the pressure was 30.02 inches and rising. At Camp Mabry, it was mostly cloudy. The temperature was 88, the dew point 68. The relative humidity was 51%, producing a heat index of 91. The wind southeast at 7 miles an hour and the pressure was 30.03 inches and rising. Pflugerville mostly cloudy 86. Taylor mostly cloudy 84. The report from Lago Vista was not available. Georgetown mostly cloudy 88. San Marcos cloudy 84. Burnett partly cloudy 83. Junction partly cloudy 84. San Antonio cloudy 80. Corpus Christi mostly cloudy 83. Houston clear 82. Once again at Austin Bergstrom it was 86, and at Camp Mabry it was 88.
Elsewhere across the state, College Station clear 86. Amarillo clear 82. Abilene clear 86. Dallas-Fort Worth partly cloudy 89. Your weather synopsis for South Central Texas. Near record-breaking maximum and minimum temperatures are expected again today, but a weak disturbance will bring a slight uptick in rain chances that could spread well inland. Outflows from this convective activity might help with mild or low temperatures for Friday morning. Heat indices will reach the 102 to 107 degree range Friday afternoon. For Friday into early next week, the high temperatures are expected to continue threatening daily records, but heat index values and morning low temperatures are expected to trend slightly lower. After a mostly dry weekend, expect to see another slight uptick in rain chances each day Monday through Wednesday. Your local forecast. Tonight, partly cloudy this evening, then becoming mostly clear. Lows in the lower 70s. South winds 5 to 10 miles per hour. Saturday, mostly sunny. Highs in the upper 90s. Southeast winds 5 to 10 miles per hour. Saturday night, mostly clear. Lows in the mid-70s. South winds 5 to 10 miles per hour. Sunday, mostly sunny in the morning, then becoming partly cloudy. Highs in the upper 90s. South winds around 5 miles per hour. Sunday night, partly cloudy. Lows in the mid-70s. South winds 5 to 10 miles per hour. Monday, partly cloudy. A slight chance of showers and thunderstorms in the afternoon. Highs in the upper 90s. Monday night and Tuesday, mostly clear. Lows in the mid-70s. Highs in the upper 90s. Highest heat index readings up to 105. Tuesday night through Friday, partly cloudy. Lows in the mid-70s. Highs in the upper 90s. Highest heat index readings up to 105. 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The Austin NOAA Weather Radio Roundup at 9 p.m. at Austin Bergstrom International. It was mostly cloudy. The temperature was 86, the dew point 73, the relative humidity was 65%, producing a heat index of 93, the wind south at 8 miles an hour, and the pressure was 30.02 inches and rising. At Camp Mabry, it was mostly cloudy. The temperature was 88, the dew point 68, the relative humidity was 51%, producing a heat index of 91, the wind southeast at 7 miles an hour, and the pressure was 30.03 inches and rising. Pflugerville mostly cloudy 86. Taylor mostly cloudy 84. The report from Lago Vista was not available. Georgetown mostly cloudy 88. San Marcos cloudy 84. Burnett partly cloudy 83. Junction partly cloudy 84. San Antonio cloudy 80. Corpus Christi mostly cloudy 83. Houston clear 82. Once again at Austin Bergstrom it was 86, and at Camp Mabry it was 88. Elsewhere across the state, College Station clear 86. Amarillo clear 82. Abilene clear 86. Dallas-Fort Worth partly cloudy 89. Your weather synopsis for South Central Texas. Near record-breaking maximum and minimum temperatures are expected again today, but a weak disturbance will bring a slight uptick in rain chances that could spread well inland. Outflows from this convective activity might help with mild or low temperatures for Friday morning. Heat indices will reach the 102 to 107 degree range Friday afternoon. For Friday into early next week, the high temperatures are expected to continue threatening daily records, but heat index values and morning low temperatures are expected to trend slightly lower. After a mostly dry weekend,
expect to see another slight uptick in rain.

chances each day Monday through Wednesday. Your local forecast. Tonight, partly cloudy this evening, then becoming mostly clear. Lows in the lower 70s. South winds 5 to 10 miles per hour. Saturday, mostly sunny. Highs in the upper 90s. Southeast winds 5 to 10 miles per hour. Saturday night, mostly clear. Lows in the mid 70s. South winds 5 to 10 miles per hour. Sunday, mostly sunny in the morning, then becoming partly cloudy. Highs in the upper 90s. South winds around 5 miles per hour. Sunday night, partly cloudy. Lows in the mid 70s. South winds 5 to 10 miles per hour. Monday, partly cloudy. A slight chance of showers and thunderstorms in the afternoon. Highs in the upper 90s. Monday night and Tuesday, mostly clear. Lows in the mid 70s. Highs in the upper 90s. Highest heat index readings up to 105. Tuesday night through Friday, partly cloudy. Lows in the mid 70s. Highs in the upper 90s. Highest heat index readings up to 105. 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The current time is 9:53 p.m. Central Daylight Time. The Austin NOAA Weather Radio Roundup. At 9 p.m. at Austin Bergstrom International, it was mostly cloudy. The temperature was 86, the dew point 73, the relative humidity was 65%, producing a heat index of 93, the wind south at 8 miles an hour, and the pressure was 30.02 inches and rising. At Camp Mabry, it was mostly cloudy. The temperature was 88, the dew point 68, the relative humidity was 51%, producing a heat index of 91, the wind southeast at 7 miles an hour, and the pressure was 30.03 inches and rising. Pflugerville mostly cloudy 86. Taylor mostly cloudy 84. The report from Lago Vista was not available. Georgetown mostly cloudy 88. San Marcos cloudy 84. Burnett partly cloudy 83. Junction partly cloudy 84. San Antonio cloudy 80. Corpus Christi mostly cloudy 83. Houston clear 82. Once again at Austin Bergstrom it was 86, and at Camp Mabry it was 88. Elsewhere across the state, College Station clear 86. Amarillo clear 82. Abilene clear 86. Dallas-Fort Worth partly cloudy 89. Your weather synopsis for South Central Texas. Near record-breaking maximum and minimum temperatures are expected again today, but a weak disturbance will bring a slight uptick in rain chances that could spread well inland. Outflows from this convective activity might help with milder low temperatures for Friday morning. Heat indices will reach the 102 to 107 degree range Friday afternoon. For Friday into early next week, the high temperatures are expected to continue threatening daily records, but heat index values and morning low temperatures are expected to trend slightly lower. After a mostly dry weekend, expect to see another slight uptick in rain chances each day Monday through Wednesday. The coastal waters forecast from Baffin Bay to Port Aransas out 20 nautical miles. This afternoon, east winds around 10 knots. Seas around 3 feet. Wave detail, east 3 feet at 7 seconds. A chance of showers with a slight chance of thunderstorms early. Tonight, east winds 10 to 15 knots, becoming southeast 5 to 10 knots after midnight. Seas around 3 feet. Wave detail, east 3 feet at 7 seconds. Saturday, east winds around 5 knots, increasing to 5 to 10 knots in the afternoon. Seas 2 to 3 feet. Wave detail, east 3 feet at 7 seconds. A slight chance of showers and thunderstorms in the morning,

Saturday night, east winds 5 to 10 knots, becoming southeast after midnight. Seas 2 to 3 feet. Wave detail, east 3 feet at 7 seconds. Sunday, southeast winds around 5 knots, increasing to 5 to 10 knots in the afternoon. Seas around 2 feet. Wave detail, east 2 feet at 7 seconds. Sunday night, southeast winds 5 to 10 knots. Seas around 2 feet. Wave detail, east 2 feet at 6 seconds. Monday, southeast winds around 5 knots, becoming east in the afternoon. Seas around 2 feet. Monday night, southeast winds 5 to 10 knots. Seas around 2 feet. Tuesday, east winds around 5 knots, increasing to 5 to 10 knots in the afternoon. Seas around 2 feet. Tuesday night, east winds 5 to 10 knots. Seas around 2 feet. Your local forecast. Tonight, partly cloudy this evening, then becoming mostly clear. Lows in the lower 70s. South winds 5 to 10 miles per hour. Saturday, mostly sunny. Highs in the upper 90s. Southeast winds 5 to 10 miles per hour. Saturday night, mostly clear. Lows in the mid 70s. South winds 5 to 10 miles per hour. Sunday, mostly sunny in the morning, then becoming partly cloudy. Highs in the upper 90s. South winds around 5 miles per hour. Sunday night, partly cloudy. Lows in the mid 70s. South winds 5 to 10 miles per hour. Monday, partly cloudy. A slight chance of showers and thunderstorms in the afternoon. Highs in the upper 90s. Monday night and Tuesday, mostly clear. Lows in the mid 70s. Highs in the upper 90s. Highest heat index readings up to 105. Tuesday night through Friday, partly cloudy. Lows in the mid 70s. Highs in the upper 90s. Highest heat index readings up to 105. 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The current time is 9:59 p.m. Central Daylight Time. The Austin NOAA Weather Radio Roundup. At 9 p.m. at Austin Bergstrom International, it was mostly cloudy. The temperature was 86, the dew point 73, the relative humidity was 65%, producing a heat index of 93, the wind south at 8 miles an hour, and the pressure was 30.02 inches and rising. At Camp Mabry, it was mostly cloudy. The temperature was 88, the dew point 68. The relative humidity was 51%, producing a heat index of 91, the wind southeast at 7 miles an hour, and the pressure was 30.03 inches and rising. Pflugerville, mostly cloudy, 86. Taylor, mostly cloudy, 84. The report from Lago Vista was not available. Georgetown, mostly cloudy, 88. San Marcos, cloudy, 84. Burnett, partly cloudy, 83. Junction, partly cloudy, 84. San Antonio, cloudy, 80. Corpus Christi, mostly cloudy, 83. Houston, clear, 82. Once again at Austin Bergstrom, it was 86, and at Camp Mabry, it was 88. Elsewhere across the state, College Station, clear, 86. Amarillo, clear, 82. Abilene, clear, 86. Dallas-Fort Worth, partly cloudy, 89. Your weather synopsis for South Central Texas. Near record-breaking maximum and minimum temperatures are expected again today, but a weak disturbance will bring a slight uptick in rain chances that could spread well inland. Outflows from this convective activity might help with mild or low temperatures for Friday morning. Heat indices will reach the 102 to 107 degree range Friday afternoon. For Friday into early next week, the high temperatures are expected to continue threatening daily records, but heat index values and morning low temperatures

temperatures are expected to trend slightly lower. After a mostly dry weekend, expect to see another slight uptick in rain chances each day Monday through Wednesday. Your local forecast. Tonight, partly cloudy this evening, then becoming mostly clear. Lows in the lower 70s. South winds 5 to 10 miles per hour. Saturday, mostly sunny. Highs in the upper 90s. Southeast winds 5 to 10 miles per hour. Saturday night, mostly clear. Lows in the mid-70s. South winds 5 to 10 miles per hour. Sunday, mostly sunny in the morning, then becoming partly cloudy. Highs in the upper 90s. South winds around 5 miles per hour. Sunday night, partly cloudy. Lows in the mid-70s. South winds 5 to 10 miles per hour. Monday, partly cloudy. A slight chance of showers and thunderstorms in the afternoon. Highs in the upper 90s. Monday night and Tuesday, mostly clear. Lows in the mid-70s. Highs in the upper 90s. Highest heat index readings up to 105. Tuesday night through Friday, partly cloudy. Lows in the mid-70s. Highs in the upper 90s. Highest heat index readings up to 105. 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The current time is 10:03 p.m. Central Daylight Time. The Austin NOAA Weather Radio Roundup. At 9 p.m. at Austin Bergstrom International, it was mostly cloudy. The temperature was 86, the dew point 73, the relative humidity was 65%, producing a heat index of 93, the wind south at 8 miles an hour, and the pressure was 30.02 inches and rising. At Camp Mabry, it was mostly cloudy. The temperature was 88, the dew point 68. The relative humidity was 51%, producing a heat index of 91, the wind southeast at 7 miles an hour, and the pressure was 30.03 inches and rising. Pflugerville mostly cloudy 86. Taylor mostly cloudy 84. The report from Lago Vista was not available. Georgetown mostly cloudy 88. San Marcos cloudy 84. Burnett partly cloudy 83. Junction partly cloudy 84. San Antonio cloudy 80. Corpus Christi mostly cloudy 83. Houston clear 82. Once again at Austin Bergstrom it was 86, and at Camp Mabry it was 88. Elsewhere across the state, College Station clear 86. Amarillo clear 82. Abilene clear 86. Dallas-Fort Worth partly cloudy 89. Your weather synopsis for South Central Texas. Near record-breaking maximum and minimum temperatures are expected again today, but a weak disturbance will bring a slight uptick in rain chances that could spread well inland. Outflows from this convective activity might help with mild or low temperatures for Friday morning. Heat indices will reach the 102 to 107 degree range Friday afternoon. For Friday into early next week, the high temperatures are expected to continue threatening daily records, but heat index values and morning low temperatures are expected to trend slightly lower. After a mostly dry weekend, expect to see another slight uptick in rain chances each day Monday through Wednesday. Your local forecast. Tonight, partly cloudy this evening, then becoming mostly clear. Lows in the lower 70s. South winds 5 to 10 miles per hour. Saturday, mostly sunny. Highs in the upper 90s. Southeast winds 5 to 10 miles per hour. Saturday night, mostly clear. Lows in the mid-70s. South winds 5 to 10 miles per hour. Sunday, mostly sunny in the morning, then becoming partly cloudy. Highs in the upper 90s. South winds around 5 miles per hour. Sunday night,
partly cloudy. Lows in the mid-70s. South winds 5 to 10 miles per hour. Monday, partly cloudy. A slight chance of showers and thunderstorms in the afternoon. Highs in the upper 90s. Monday night and Tuesday, mostly clear. Lows in the mid-70s. Highs in the upper 90s. Highest heat index readings up to 105. Tuesday night through Friday, partly cloudy. Lows in the mid-70s. Highs in the upper 90s. Highest heat index readings up to 105. 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The current time is 10:07 p.m. Central Daylight Time. Your weather synopsis for South Central Texas. Near record-breaking maximum and minimum temperatures are expected again today, but a weak disturbance will bring a slight uptick in rain chances that could spread well inland. Outflows from this convective activity might help with milder low temperatures for Friday morning. Heat indices will reach the 102 to 107 degree range Friday afternoon. For Friday into early next week, the high temperatures are expected to continue threatening daily records, but heat index values and morning low temperatures are expected to trend slightly lower. After a mostly dry weekend, expect to see another slight uptick in rain chances each day Monday through Wednesday. Your local forecast. Tonight, partly cloudy this evening, then becoming mostly clear. Lows in the lower 70s. South winds 5 to 10 miles per hour. Saturday, mostly sunny. Highs in the upper 90s. Southeast winds 5 to 10 miles per hour. Saturday night, mostly clear. Lows in the mid-70s. South winds 5 to 10 miles per hour. Sunday, mostly sunny in the morning, then becoming partly cloudy. Highs in the upper 90s. South winds around 5 miles per hour. Sunday night, partly cloudy. Lows in the mid-70s. South winds 5 to 10 miles per hour. Monday, partly cloudy. A slight chance of showers and thunderstorms in the afternoon. Highs in the upper 90s. Monday night and Tuesday, mostly clear. Lows in the mid-70s. Highs in the upper 90s. Highest heat index readings up to 105. Tuesday night through Friday, partly cloudy. Lows in the mid-70s. Highs in the upper 90s. Highest heat index readings up to 105. 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The current time is 10:10 p.m. Central Daylight Time. Your weather synopsis for South Central Texas. Near record-breaking maximum and minimum temperatures are expected again today, but a weak disturbance will bring a slight uptick in rain chances that could spread well inland. Outflows from this convective activity might help with milder low temperatures for Friday morning. Heat indices will reach the 102 to 107 degree range Friday afternoon. For Friday into early next week, the high temperatures are expected to continue threatening daily records, but heat index values and morning low temperatures are expected to trend slightly lower. After a mostly dry weekend, expect to see another slight uptick in rain chances each day Monday through Wednesday. Your local forecast. Tonight, partly cloudy this evening, then becoming mostly clear. Lows in the lower 70s. South winds 5 to 10 miles per hour. Saturday, mostly sunny. Highs in the upper 90s. Southeast winds 5 to 10 miles per hour. Saturday night, mostly clear. Lows in the mid-70s. South winds 5 to 10 miles per hour. Sunday, mostly sunny in the morning, then becoming partly cloudy.
highs in the upper

south winds around 5 miles per hour. Sunday night, partly cloudy. Lows in the mid-70s. South winds 5 to 10 miles per hour. Monday, partly cloudy. A slight chance of showers and thunderstorms in the afternoon. Highs in the upper 90s. Monday night and Tuesday, mostly clear. Lows in the mid-70s. Highs in the upper 90s. Highest heat index readings up to 105. Tuesday night through Friday, partly cloudy. Lows in the mid-70s. Highs in the upper 90s. Highest heat index readings up to 105. 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The Tropical Weather Outlook. For the North Atlantic, Caribbean Sea and the Gulf of America, Eastern Subtropical Atlantic L99, showers and thunderstorms associated with a low-pressure system located several hundred miles southwest of the Azores have become more concentrated during the past few hours, and a tropical depression could form later tonight or on Saturday. The system is expected to move slowly over the next couple of days remaining southwest of the Azores, followed by a turn to the southwest by early next week. Environmental conditions are forecast to become less favorable for development beginning Sunday night or on Monday. Formation chance through 48 hours, high, 80%. Formation chance through 7 days, high, 80%. 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Originating from the Austin-San Antonio National Weather Service Forecast Office. The current time is 10:14 p.m. Central Daylight Time. The Austin, NOAA Weather Radio Roundup, at 10 p.m. at Austin Bergstrom International, it was mostly cloudy. The temperature was 84, the dew point 74, the relative humidity was 71%, producing a heat index of 91, the wind south at 7 miles an hour, and the pressure was 30.03 inches and rising. At Camp Mabry, it was mostly cloudy. The temperature was 86, the dew point 74, the relative humidity was 67%, producing a heat index of 94, and the pressure was 30.05 inches and rising. Pflugerville mostly cloudy 85. Taylor mostly cloudy 82. The report from Lago Vista was not available. Georgetown mostly cloudy 86. San Marcos mostly cloudy 83. Burnett partly cloudy 84. Junction clear 82. San Antonio mostly cloudy 79. Corpus Christi mostly cloudy 83. Houston clear 81. Once again at Austin Bergstrom it was 84, and at Camp Mabry it was 86. Elsewhere across the state, College Station clear 83. Amarillo clear 80. Abilene clear 84. Dallas-Fort Worth partly cloudy 87. Your weather synopsis for South Central Texas. Near record-breaking maximum and minimum temperatures are expected again today, but a weak disturbance will bring a slight uptick in rain chances that could spread well inland. Outflows from this convective activity might help with milder low temperatures for Friday morning. Heat indices will reach the 102 to 107 degree range Friday afternoon. For Friday into early next week, the high temperatures are expected to continue threatening daily records, but heat index values and morning low temperatures are expected to trend slightly lower. After a mostly dry weekend, expect to see another slight uptick in rain chances each day Monday through Wednesday. Your local forecast. Tonight, partly cloudy this evening, then becoming mostly clear. Lows in the lower 70s. South winds 5 to 10 miles per hour. Saturday, mostly sunny. Highs in the upper 90s. Southeast winds 5 to 10 miles per hour. Saturday night, mostly clear. Lows in the mid-70s.

lows in the mid-70s, highs in the upper 90s, highest heat index readings up to 105. 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The current time is 10:18 p.m. Central Daylight Time. The Austin NOAA Weather Radio Roundup. At 10 p.m. at Austin Bergstrom International, it was mostly cloudy. The temperature was 84, the dew point 74, the relative humidity was 71%, producing a heat index of 91, the wind south at 7 miles an hour, and the pressure was 30.03 inches and rising. At Camp Mabry, it was mostly cloudy. The temperature was 86, the dew point 74, the relative humidity was 67%, producing a heat index of 94, and the pressure was 30.05 inches and rising. Pflugerville mostly cloudy 85. Taylor mostly cloudy 82. The report from Lago Vista was not available. Georgetown mostly cloudy 86. San Marcos mostly cloudy 83. Burnett partly cloudy 84. Junction clear 82. San Antonio mostly cloudy 79. Corpus Christi mostly cloudy 83. Houston clear 81. Once again at Austin Bergstrom it was 84, and at Camp Mabry it was 86. Elsewhere across the state, College Station clear 83. Amarillo clear 80. Abilene clear 84. Dallas-Fort Worth partly cloudy 87. Your weather synopsis for South Central Texas. Near record-breaking maximum and minimum temperatures are expected again today, but a weak disturbance will bring a slight uptick in rain chances that could spread well inland. Outflows from this convective activity might help with milder low temperatures for Friday morning. Heat indices will reach the 102 to 107 degree range Friday afternoon. For Friday into early next week, the high temperatures are expected to continue threatening daily records, but heat index values and morning low temperatures are expected to trend slightly lower. After a mostly dry weekend, expect to see another slight uptick in rain chances each day Monday through Wednesday. Your local forecast. Tonight, partly cloudy this evening, then becoming mostly clear. Lows in the lower 70s. South winds 5 to 10 miles per hour. Saturday, mostly sunny. Highs in the upper 90s. Southeast winds 5 to 10 miles per hour. Saturday night, mostly clear. Lows in the mid-70s. South winds 5 to 10 miles per hour. Sunday, mostly sunny in the morning, then becoming partly cloudy. Highs in the upper 90s. South winds around 5 miles per hour. Sunday night, partly cloudy. Lows in the mid-70s. South winds 5 to 10 miles per hour. Monday, partly cloudy. A slight chance of showers and thunderstorms in the afternoon. Highs in the upper 90s. Monday night and Tuesday, mostly clear. Lows in the mid-70s. Highs in the upper 90s. Highest heat index readings up to 105. Tuesday night through Friday, partly cloudy. Lows in the mid-70s. Highs in the upper 90s. Highest heat index readings up to 105. 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The current time is 10:22 p.m. Central Daylight Time. The Austin NOAA Weather Radio Roundup. At 10 p.m. at Austin Bergstrom International, it was mostly cloudy. The temperature was 84, the dew point 74, the relative humidity was 71%. Producing a heat index of 91, the wind south at 7 miles an hour, and the pressure was 30.03 inches and rising.

at Camp Mabry. It was mostly cloudy. The temperature was 86, the dew point 74, the relative humidity was 67%, producing a heat index of 94, and the pressure was 30.05 inches and rising. Pflugerville mostly cloudy 85. Taylor mostly cloudy 82. The report from Lago Vista was not available. Georgetown mostly cloudy 86. San Marcos mostly cloudy 83. Burnett partly cloudy 84. Junction clear 82. San Antonio mostly cloudy 79. Corpus Christi mostly cloudy 83. Houston clear 81. Once again at Austin Bergstrom it was 84, and at Camp Mabry it was 86. Elsewhere across the state, College Station clear 83. Amarillo clear 80. Abilene clear 84. Dallas-Fort Worth partly cloudy 87. Your weather synopsis for South Central Texas. Near record-breaking maximum and minimum temperatures are expected again today, but a weak disturbance will bring a slight uptick in rain chances that could spread well inland. Outflows from this convective activity might help with mild or low temperatures for Friday morning. Heat indices will reach the 102 to 107 degree range Friday afternoon. For Friday into early next week, the high temperatures are expected to continue threatening daily records, but heat index values and morning low temperatures are expected to trend slightly lower. After a mostly dry weekend, expect to see another slight uptick in rain chances each day Monday through Wednesday. Your local forecast. Tonight, partly cloudy this evening, then becoming mostly clear. Lows in the lower 70s. South winds 5 to 10 miles per hour. Saturday, mostly sunny. Highs in the upper 90s. Southeast winds 5 to 10 miles per hour. Saturday night, mostly clear. Lows in the mid-70s. South winds 5 to 10 miles per hour. Sunday, mostly sunny in the morning, then becoming partly cloudy. Highs in the upper 90s. South winds around 5 miles per hour. Sunday night, partly cloudy. Lows in the mid-70s. South winds 5 to 10 miles per hour. Monday, partly cloudy. A slight chance of showers and thunderstorms in the afternoon. Highs in the upper 90s. Monday night and Tuesday, mostly clear. Lows in the mid-70s. Highs in the upper 90s. Highest heat index readings up to 105. Tuesday night through Friday, partly cloudy. Lows in the mid-70s. Highs in the upper 90s. Highest heat index readings up to 105. The coastal waters forecast from Baffin Bay to Port Aransas out 20 nautical miles. This afternoon, east winds around 10 knots. Seas around 3 feet. Wave detail, east 3 feet at 7 seconds. A chance of showers with a slight chance of thunderstorms early. Tonight, east winds 10 to 15 knots, becoming southeast 5 to 10 knots after midnight. Seas around 3 feet. Wave detail, east 3 feet at 7 seconds. Saturday, east winds around 5 knots, increasing to 5 to 10 knots in the afternoon. Seas 2 to 3 feet. Wave detail, east 3 feet at 7 seconds. A slight chance of showers and thunderstorms in the morning. Saturday night, east winds 5 to 10 knots, becoming southeast after midnight. Seas 2 to 3 feet. Wave detail, east 3 feet at 7 seconds. Sunday, southeast winds around 5 knots, increasing to 5 to 10 knots in the afternoon. Seas around 2 feet. Wave detail, east 2 feet at 7 seconds. Sunday night, southeast winds 5 to 10 knots. Seas around 2 feet. Wave detail, east 2 feet at 6 seconds. Monday, southeast winds around 5 knots, becoming east in the afternoon. Seas around 2 feet. Monday night, southeast winds 5 to 10 knots.
seas around 2 feet. Tuesday, east winds around 5 knots, increasing to 5 to 10 knots in the afternoon. Seas around 2 feet. Tuesday night, east winds 5 to 10 knots. Seas around 2 feet. 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The current time is 10:28 p.m. Central Daylight Time. The Austin NOAA Weather Radio Roundup, at 10 p.m. at Austin Bergstrom International, it was mostly cloudy. The temperature was 84, the dew point 74, the relative humidity was 71%, producing a heat index of 91, the wind south at 7 miles an hour, and the pressure was 30.03 inches and rising. At Camp Mabry, it was mostly cloudy. The temperature was 86, the dew point 74, the relative humidity was 67%, producing a heat index of 94, and the pressure was 30.05 inches and rising. Pflugerville mostly cloudy 85. Taylor mostly cloudy 82. The report from Lago Vista was not available. Georgetown mostly cloudy 86. San Marcos mostly cloudy 83. Burnett partly cloudy 84. Junction clear 82. San Antonio mostly cloudy 79. Corpus Christi mostly cloudy 83. Houston clear 81. Once again at Austin Bergstrom it was 84, and at Camp Mabry it was 86. Elsewhere across the state, College Station clear 83. Amarillo clear 80. Abilene clear 84. Dallas-Fort Worth partly cloudy 87. Your weather synopsis for South Central Texas. Near record-breaking maximum and minimum temperatures are expected again today, but a weak disturbance will bring a slight uptick in rain chances that could spread well inland. Outflows from this convective activity might help with mild or low temperatures for Friday morning. Heat indices will reach the 102 to 107 degree range Friday afternoon. For Friday into early next week, the high temperatures are expected to continue threatening daily records, but heat index values and morning low temperatures are expected to trend slightly lower. After a mostly dry weekend, expect to see another slight uptick in rain chances each day Monday through Wednesday. Your local forecast. Tonight, partly cloudy this evening, then becoming mostly clear. Lows in the lower 70s. South winds 5 to 10 miles per hour. Saturday, mostly sunny. Highs in the upper 90s. Southeast winds 5 to 10 miles per hour. Saturday night, mostly clear. Lows in the mid 70s. South winds 5 to 10 miles per hour. Sunday, mostly sunny in the morning, then becoming partly cloudy. Highs in the upper 90s. South winds around 5 miles per hour. Sunday night, partly cloudy. Lows in the mid-70s. South winds 5 to 10 miles per hour. Monday, partly cloudy. A slight chance of showers and thunderstorms in the afternoon. Highs in the upper 90s. Monday night and Tuesday, mostly clear. Lows in the mid-70s. Highs in the upper 90s. Highest heat index readings up to 105. Tuesday night through Friday, partly cloudy. Lows in the mid-70s. Highs in the upper 90s. Highest heat index readings up to 105. 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The current time is 10:32 p.m. Central Daylight Time. The Austin NOAA Weather Radio Roundup, at 10 p.m. at Austin Bergstrom International, it was mostly cloudy. The temperature was 84, the dew point 74, the relative humidity was 71%,
producing a heat index of 91, the wind south at

7 miles an hour, and the pressure was 30.03 inches and rising. At Camp Mabry, it was mostly cloudy. The temperature was 86, the dew point 74, the relative humidity was 67%, producing a heat index of 94, and the pressure was 30.05 inches and rising. Pflugerville, mostly cloudy, 85. Taylor, mostly cloudy, 82. The report from Lago Vista was not available. Georgetown, mostly cloudy, 86. San Marco, 85. Taylor, mostly cloudy, 82. The report from Lago Vista was not available. Georgetown, mostly cloudy, 86. San Marcos, mostly cloudy, 83. Burnett, partly cloudy, 84. Junction, clear, 82. San Antonio, mostly cloudy, 79. Corpus Christi, mostly cloudy, 83. Houston, clear, 81. Once again, at Austin Bergstrom, it was 84, and at Camp Mabry, it was 86. Elsewhere across the state, College Station, clear, 83. Amarillo, clear, 80. Abilene, clear, 84. Dallas-Fort Worth, partly cloudy, 87. Your weather synopsis for South Central Texas. Near record-breaking maximum and minimum temperatures are expected again today, but a weak disturbance will bring a slight uptick in rain chances that could spread well inland. Outflows from this convective activity might help with milder low temperatures for Friday morning. Heat indices will reach the 102 to 107 degree range Friday afternoon. For Friday into early next week, the high temperatures are expected to continue threatening daily records, but heat index values and morning low temperatures are expected to trend slightly lower. After a mostly dry weekend, expect to see another slight uptick in rain chances each day Monday through Wednesday. Your local forecast. Tonight, partly cloudy this evening, then becoming mostly clear. Lows in the lower 70s. South winds 5 to 10 miles per hour. Saturday, mostly sunny. Highs in the upper 90s. Southeast winds 5 to 10 miles per hour. Saturday night, mostly clear. Lows in the mid 70s. South winds 5 to 10 miles per hour. Sunday, mostly sunny in the morning, then becoming partly cloudy. Highs in the upper 90s. South winds around 5 miles per hour. Sunday night, partly cloudy. Lows in the mid 70s. South winds 5 to 10 miles per hour. Monday, partly cloudy. A slight chance of showers and thunderstorms in the afternoon. Highs in the upper 90s. Monday night and Tuesday, mostly clear. Lows in the mid 70s. Highs in the upper 90s. Highest heat index readings up to 105. Tuesday night through Friday, partly cloudy. Lows in the mid 70s. Highs in the upper 90s. Highest heat index readings up to 105. 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The current time is 10:36 p.m. Central Daylight Time. The Austin NOAA Weather Radio Roundup. At 10 p.m. at Austin Bergstrom International, it was mostly cloudy. The temperature was 84, the dew point 74, the relative humidity was 71%, producing a heat index of 91, the wind south at 7 miles an hour, and the pressure was 30.03 inches and rising. At Camp Mabry, it was mostly cloudy. The temperature was 86, the dew point 74, the relative humidity was 67%, producing a heat index of 94, and the pressure was 30.05 inches and rising. Pflugerville, mostly cloudy, 85. Taylor, mostly cloudy, 82. The report from Lago Vista was not available. Georgetown, mostly cloudy, 86. San Marcos, mostly cloudy, 83. Burnett, partly cloudy, 84. Junction, clear, 82.

San Antonio, mostly cloudy, 79. Corpus Christi, mostly cloudy, 83. Houston, clear, 81. Once again, at Austin Bergstrom, it was 84, and at Camp Mabry, it was 86. Elsewhere across the state, College Station, clear, 83. Amarillo, clear, 80. Abilene, clear, 84. Dallas-Fort Worth, partly cloudy, 87. Your weather synopsis for South Central Texas. Near record-breaking maximum and minimum temperatures are expected again today, but a weak disturbance will bring a slight uptick in rain chances that could spread well inland. Outflows from this convective activity might help with milder low temperatures for Friday morning. Heat indices will reach the 102 to 107 degree range Friday afternoon. For Friday into early next week, the high temperatures are expected to continue threatening daily records, but heat index values and morning low temperatures are expected to trend slightly lower. After a mostly dry weekend, expect to see another slight uptick in rain chances each day Monday through Wednesday. Your local forecast. Tonight, partly cloudy this evening, then becoming mostly clear. Lows in the lower 70s. South winds 5 to 10 miles per hour. Saturday, mostly sunny. Highs in the upper 90s. Southeast winds 5 to 10 miles per hour. Saturday night, mostly clear. Lows in the mid 70s. South winds 5 to 10 miles per hour. Sunday, mostly sunny in the morning, then becoming partly cloudy. Highs in the upper 90s. South winds around 5 miles per hour. Sunday night, partly cloudy. Lows in the mid-70s. South winds 5 to 10 miles per hour. Monday, partly cloudy. A slight chance of showers and thunderstorms in the afternoon. Highs in the upper 90s. Monday night and Tuesday, mostly clear. Lows in the mid-70s. Highs in the upper 90s. Highest heat index readings up to 105. Tuesday night through Friday, partly cloudy. Lows in the mid-70s. Highs in the upper 90s. Highest heat index readings up to 105. 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The current time is 10:40 p.m. Central Daylight Time. The Austin NOAA Weather Radio Roundup, at 10 p.m. at Austin Bergstrom International, it was mostly cloudy. The temperature was 84, the dew point 74, the relative humidity was 71%. Producing a heat index of 91, the wind south at 7 miles an hour, and the pressure was 30.03 inches and rising. At Camp Mabry, it was mostly cloudy. The temperature was 86, the dew point 74, the relative humidity was 67%, producing a heat index of 94, and the pressure was 30.05 inches and rising. Pflugerville, mostly cloudy, 85. Taylor, mostly cloudy, 82. The report from Lago Vista was not available. Georgetown, mostly cloudy, 86. San Marcos, mostly cloudy, 83. Burnett, partly cloudy, 84. Junction, clear, 82. San Antonio, mostly cloudy, 79. Corpus Christi, mostly cloudy, 83. Houston, clear, 81. Once again at Austin Bergstrom, it was 84, and at Camp Mabry, it was 86. Elsewhere across the state, College Station clear 83. Amarillo clear 80. Abilene clear 84. Dallas-Fort Worth partly cloudy 87. Your weather synopsis for South Central Texas. Near record-breaking maximum and minimum temperatures are expected again today, but a weak disturbance will bring a slight uptick in rain chances that could spread well inland. Outflows from this convective activity might help with milder low temperatures for Friday morning. Heat indices will reach the 102 to 107 degree range Friday afternoon. For Friday into early next week,

week, the high temperatures are expected to continue threatening daily records, but heat index values and morning low temperatures are expected to trend slightly lower. After a mostly dry weekend, expect to see another slight uptick in rain chances each day Monday through Wednesday. Your local forecast. Tonight, partly cloudy this evening, then becoming mostly clear. Lows in the lower 70s. South winds 5 to 10 miles per hour. Saturday, mostly sunny. Highs in the upper 90s. Southeast winds 5 to 10 miles per hour. Saturday night, mostly clear. Lows in the mid-70s. South winds 5 to 10 miles per hour. Sunday, mostly sunny in the morning, then becoming partly cloudy. Highs in the upper 90s. South winds around 5 miles per hour. Sunday night, partly cloudy. Lows in the mid-70s. South winds 5 to 10 miles per hour. Monday, partly cloudy. A slight chance of showers and thunderstorms in the afternoon. Highs in the upper 90s. Monday night and Tuesday, mostly clear. Lows in the mid-70s. Highs in the upper 90s. Highest heat index readings up to 105. Tuesday night through Friday, partly cloudy. Lows in the mid-70s. Highs in the upper 90s. Highest heat index readings up to 105. The Tropical Weather Outlook. For the North Atlantic, Caribbean Sea and the Gulf of America, Eastern Subtropical Atlantic L99, showers and thunderstorms associated with a low-pressure system located several hundred miles southwest of the Azores have become more concentrated during the past few hours, and a tropical depression could form later tonight or on Saturday. The system is expected to move slowly over the next couple of days remaining southwest of the Azores, followed by a turn to the southwest by early next week. Environmental conditions are forecast to become less favorable for development beginning Sunday night or on Monday. Formation chance through 48 hours, high, 80%. Formation chance through 7 days, high, 80%. 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The current time is 10:45 p.m. Central Daylight Time. The Austin, NOAA Weather Radio Roundup, at 10 p.m. at Austin Bergstrom International, it was mostly cloudy. The temperature was 84, the dew point 74, the relative humidity was 71%, producing a heat index of 91, the wind south at 7 miles an hour, and the pressure was 30.03 inches and rising. At Camp Mabry, it was mostly cloudy. The temperature was 86, the dew point 74, the relative humidity was 67%, producing a heat index of 94, and the pressure was 30.05 inches and rising. Pflugerville mostly cloudy 85. Taylor mostly cloudy 82. The report from Lago Vista was not available. Georgetown mostly cloudy 86. San Marcos mostly cloudy 83. Burnett partly cloudy 84. Junction clear 82. San Antonio mostly cloudy 79. Corpus Christi mostly cloudy 83. Houston clear 81. Once again at Austin Bergstrom it was 84, and at Camp Mabry it was 86. Elsewhere across the state, College Station clear 83. Amarillo clear 80. Abilene clear 84. Dallas-Fort Worth partly cloudy 87. Your weather synopsis for South Central Texas. Near record-breaking maximum and minimum temperatures are expected again today, but a weak disturbance will bring a slight uptick in rain chances that could spread well inland. Outflows from this convective activity might help with mild or low temperatures for Friday morning. Heat indices will reach the 102 to 107 degree range Friday afternoon.
For Friday into early next week, the high temperatures are expected to continue threatening daily records, but heat index values and morning low temperatures are expected to trend slightly lower. After a mostly dry weekend, expect to see another slight uptick in rain chances each day Monday through Wednesday. Your local forecast. Tonight, partly cloudy this evening, then becoming mostly clear. Lows in the lower 70s. South winds 5 to 10 miles per hour. Saturday, mostly sunny. Highs in the upper 90s. Southeast winds 5 to 10 miles per hour. Saturday night, mostly clear. Lows in the mid-70s. South winds 5 to 10 miles per hour. Sunday, mostly sunny in the morning, then becoming partly cloudy. Highs in the upper 90s. South winds around 5 miles per hour. Sunday night, partly cloudy. Lows in the mid-70s. South winds 5 to 10 miles per hour. Monday, partly cloudy. A slight chance of showers and thunderstorms in the afternoon. Highs in the upper 90s. Monday night and Tuesday, mostly clear. Lows in the mid-70s. Highs in the upper 90s. Highest heat index readings up to 105. Tuesday night through Friday, partly cloudy. Lows in the mid-70s. Highs in the upper 90s. Highest heat index readings up to 105. 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The current time is 10:49 p.m. Central Daylight Time. The Austin, NOAA Weather Radio Roundup. At 10 p.m. at Austin Bergstrom International, it was mostly cloudy. The temperature was 84, the dew point 74, the relative humidity was 71%, producing a heat index of 91, the wind south at 7 miles an hour, and the pressure was 30.03 inches and rising. At Camp Mabry, it was mostly cloudy. The temperature was 86, the dew point 74, the relative humidity was 67%, producing a heat index of 94, and the pressure was 30.05 inches and rising. Pflugerville mostly cloudy 85. Taylor mostly cloudy 82. The report from Lago Vista was not available. Georgetown mostly cloudy 86. San Marcos mostly cloudy 83. Burnett partly cloudy 84. Junction clear 82. San Antonio mostly cloudy 79. Corpus Christi mostly cloudy 83. Houston clear 81. Once again at Austin Bergstrom it was 84, and at Camp Mabry it was 86. Elsewhere across the state, College Station clear 83. Amarillo clear 80. Abilene clear 84. Dallas-Fort Worth partly cloudy 87. Your weather synopsis for South Central Texas. Near record-breaking maximum and minimum temperatures are expected again today, but a weak disturbance will bring a slight uptick in rain chances that could spread well inland. Outflows from this convective activity might help with milder low temperatures for Friday morning. Heat indices will reach the 102 to 107 degree range Friday afternoon. For Friday into early next week, the high temperatures are expected to continue threatening daily records, but heat index values and morning low temperatures are expected to trend slightly lower. After a mostly dry weekend, expect to see another slight uptick in rain chances each day Monday through Wednesday. Your local forecast. Tonight, partly cloudy this evening, then becoming mostly clear. Lows in the lower 70s. South winds 5 to 10 miles per hour. Saturday, mostly sunny. Highs in the upper 90s. Southeast winds 5 to 10 miles per hour. Saturday night, mostly clear. Lows in the mid-70s. South winds 5 to 10 miles per hour. Sunday, mostly sunny in the morning, then becoming partly cloudy.
highs in the upper 90s. South winds around 5 miles per hour. Sunday night, partly

lows in the mid-70s. South winds 5 to 10 miles per hour. Monday, partly cloudy. A slight chance of showers and thunderstorms in the afternoon. Highs in the upper 90s. Monday night and Tuesday, mostly clear. Lows in the mid-70s. Highs in the upper 90s. Highest heat index readings up to 105. Tuesday night through Friday, partly cloudy. Lows in the mid-70s. Highs in the upper 90s. Highest heat index readings up to 105. 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The current time is 10:53 p.m. Central Daylight Time. The Austin NOAA Weather Radio Roundup. At 10 p.m. at Austin Bergstrom International, it was mostly cloudy. The temperature was 84, the dew point 74, the relative humidity was 71%, producing a heat index of 91, the wind south at 7 miles an hour, and the pressure was 30.03 inches and rising. At Camp Mabry, it was mostly cloudy. The temperature was 86, the dew point 74, the relative humidity was 67%, producing a heat index of 94, and the pressure was 30.05 inches and rising. Pflugerville mostly cloudy 85. Taylor mostly cloudy 82. The report from Lago Vista was not available. Georgetown mostly cloudy 86. San Marcos mostly cloudy 83. Burnett partly cloudy 84. Junction clear 82. San Antonio mostly cloudy 79. Corpus Christi mostly cloudy 83. Houston clear 81. Once again at Austin Bergstrom it was 84, and at Camp Mabry it was 86. Elsewhere across the state, College Station clear 83. Amarillo clear 80. Abilene clear 84. Dallas-Fort Worth partly cloudy 87. Your weather synopsis for South Central Texas. Near record-breaking maximum and minimum temperatures are expected again today, but a weak disturbance will bring a slight uptick in rain chances that could spread well inland. Outflows from this convective activity might help with mild or low temperatures for Friday morning. Heat indices will reach the 102 to 107 degree range Friday afternoon. For Friday into early next week, the high temperatures are expected to continue threatening daily records, but heat index values and morning low temperatures are expected to trend slightly lower. After a mostly dry weekend, expect to see another slight uptick in rain chances each day Monday through Wednesday. Your local forecast. Tonight, partly cloudy this evening, then becoming mostly clear. Lows in the lower 70s. South winds 5 to 10 miles per hour. Saturday, mostly sunny. Highs in the upper 90s. Southeast winds 5 to 10 miles per hour. Saturday night, mostly clear. Lows in the mid-70s. South winds 5 to 10 miles per hour. Sunday, mostly sunny in the morning, then becoming partly cloudy. Highs in the upper 90s. South winds around 5 miles per hour. Sunday night, partly cloudy. Lows in the mid-70s. South winds 5 to 10 miles per hour. Monday, partly cloudy. A slight chance of showers and thunderstorms in the afternoon. Highs in the upper 90s. Monday night and Tuesday, mostly clear. Lows in the mid-70s. Highs in the upper 90s. Highest heat index readings up to 105. Tuesday night through Friday, partly cloudy. Lows in the mid-70s. Highs in the upper 90s. Highest heat index readings up to 105. The coastal waters forecast from Baffin Bay to Port Aransas out 20 nautical miles. This afternoon, east winds around 10 knots. Seas around 3 feet. Wave detail, east 3 feet at

a chance of showers with a slight chance of thunderstorms early. Tonight, east winds 10 to 15 knots, becoming southeast 5 to 10 knots after midnight. Seas around 3 feet. Wave detail, east 3 feet at 7 seconds. Saturday, east winds around 5 knots, increasing to 5 to 10 knots in the afternoon. Seas 2 to 3 feet. Wave detail, east 3 feet at 7 seconds. A slight chance of showers and thunderstorms in the morning. Saturday night, east winds 5 to 10 knots, becoming southeast after midnight. Seas 2 to 3 feet. Wave detail, east 3 feet at 7 seconds. Sunday, southeast winds around 5 knots, increasing to 5 to 10 knots in the afternoon. Seas around 2 feet. Wave detail, east 2 feet at 7 seconds. Sunday night, southeast winds 5 to 10 knots. Seas around 2 feet. Wave detail, east 2 feet at 6 seconds. Monday, southeast winds around 5 knots, becoming east in the afternoon. Seas around 2 feet. Monday night, southeast winds 5 to 10 knots. Seas around 2 feet. Tuesday, east winds around 5 knots, increasing to 5 to 10 knots in the afternoon. Seas around 2 feet. Tuesday night, east winds 5 to 10 knots. Seas around 2 feet. 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The current time is 10:59 p.m. Central Daylight Time. The Austin NOAA Weather Radio Roundup, at 10 p.m. at Austin Bergstrom International, it was mostly cloudy. The temperature was 84, the dew point 74, the relative humidity was 71%, producing a heat index of 91, the wind south at 7 miles an hour, and the pressure was 30.03 inches and rising. At Camp Mabry, it was mostly cloudy. The temperature was 86, the dew point 74, the relative humidity was 67%, producing a heat index of 94, and the pressure was 30.05 inches and rising. Pflugerville mostly cloudy 85. Taylor mostly cloudy 82. The report from Lago Vista was not available. Georgetown mostly cloudy 86. San Marcos mostly cloudy 83. Burnett partly cloudy 84. Junction clear 82. San Antonio mostly cloudy 79. Corpus Christi mostly cloudy 83. Houston clear 81. Once again at Austin Bergstrom it was 84, and at Camp Mabry it was 86. Elsewhere across the state, College Station clear 83. Amarillo clear 80. Abilene clear 84. Dallas-Fort Worth partly cloudy 87. Your weather synopsis for South Central Texas. Near record-breaking maximum and minimum temperatures are expected again today, but a weak disturbance will bring a slight uptick in rain chances that could spread well inland. Outflows from this convective activity might help with milder low temperatures for Friday morning. Heat indices will reach the 102 to 107 degree range Friday afternoon. For Friday into early next week, the high temperatures are expected to continue threatening daily records, but heat index values and morning low temperatures are expected to trend slightly lower. After a mostly dry weekend, expect to see another slight uptick in rain chances each day Monday through Wednesday. Your local forecast. Tonight, partly cloudy this evening, then becoming mostly clear. Lows in the lower 70s. South winds 5 to 10 miles per hour. Saturday, mostly sunny. Highs in the upper 90s. Southeast winds 5 to 10 miles per hour. Saturday night, mostly clear. Lows in the mid 70s. South winds 5 to 10 miles per hour. Sunday, mostly sunny in the morning, then becoming partly cloudy. Highs in the upper 90s.

south winds around 5 miles per hour. Sunday night, partly cloudy. Lows in the mid-70s. South winds 5 to 10 miles per hour. Monday, partly cloudy. A slight chance of showers and thunderstorms in the afternoon. Highs in the upper 90s. Monday night and Tuesday, mostly clear. Lows in the mid-70s. Highs in the upper 90s. Highest heat index readings up to 105. Tuesday night through Friday, partly cloudy. Lows in the mid-70s. Highs in the upper 90s. Highest heat index readings up to 105. 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The current time is 11:03 p.m. Central Daylight Time. The Austin NOAA Weather Radio Roundup. At 10 p.m. at Austin Bergstrom International, it was mostly cloudy. The temperature was 84, the dew point 74, the relative humidity was 71%, producing a heat index of 91, the wind south at 7 miles an hour, and the pressure was 30.03 inches and rising. At Camp Mabry, it was mostly cloudy. The temperature was 86, the dew point 74, the relative humidity was 67%, producing a heat index of 94, and the pressure was 30.05 inches and rising. Pflugerville mostly cloudy 85. Taylor mostly cloudy 82. The report from Lago Vista was not available. Georgetown mostly cloudy 86. San Marcos mostly cloudy 83. Burnett partly cloudy 84. Junction clear 82. San Antonio mostly cloudy 79. Corpus Christi mostly cloudy 83. Houston clear 81. Once again at Austin Bergstrom it was 84, and at Camp Mabry it was 86. Elsewhere across the state, College Station clear 83. Amarillo clear 80. Abilene clear 84. Dallas-Fort Worth partly cloudy 87. Your weather synopsis for South Central Texas. Near record-breaking maximum and minimum temperatures are expected again today, but a weak disturbance will bring a slight uptick in rain chances that could spread well inland. Outflows from this convective activity might help with mild or low temperatures for Friday morning. Heat indices will reach the 102 to 107 degree range Friday afternoon. For Friday into early next week, the high temperatures are expected to continue threatening daily records, but heat index values and morning low temperatures are expected to trend slightly lower. After a mostly dry weekend, expect to see another slight uptick in rain chances each day Monday through Wednesday. Your local forecast. Tonight, partly cloudy this evening, then becoming mostly clear. Lows in the lower 70s. South winds 5 to 10 miles per hour. Saturday, mostly sunny. Highs in the upper 90s. Southeast winds 5 to 10 miles per hour. Saturday night, mostly clear. Lows in the mid-70s. South winds 5 to 10 miles per hour. Sunday, mostly sunny in the morning, then becoming partly cloudy. Highs in the upper 90s. South winds around 5 miles per hour. Sunday night, partly cloudy. Lows in the mid-70s. South winds 5 to 10 miles per hour. Monday, partly cloudy. A slight chance of showers and thunderstorms in the afternoon. Highs in the upper 90s. Monday night and Tuesday, mostly clear. Lows in the mid-70s. Highs in the upper 90s. Highest heat index readings up to 105. Tuesday night through Friday, partly cloudy. Lows in the mid-70s. Highs in the upper 90s. Highest heat index readings up to 105. 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
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The current time is 11:07 p.m. Central Daylight Time. Your weather synopsis for South Central Texas. Near record-breaking maximum and minimum temperatures are expected again today, but a weak disturbance will bring a slight uptick in rain chances that could spread well inland. Outflows from this convective activity might help with mild or low temperatures for Friday morning. Heat indices will reach the 102 to 107 degree range Friday afternoon. For Friday into early next week, the high temperatures are expected to continue threatening daily records, but heat index values and morning low temperatures are expected to trend slightly lower. After a mostly dry weekend, expect to see another slight uptick in rain chances each day Monday through Wednesday. Your local forecast. Tonight, partly cloudy this evening, then becoming mostly clear. Lows in the lower 70s. South winds 5 to 10 miles per hour. Saturday, mostly sunny. Highs in the upper 90s. Southeast winds 5 to 10 miles per hour. Saturday night, mostly clear. Lows in the mid-70s. South winds 5 to 10 miles per hour. Sunday, mostly sunny in the morning, then becoming partly cloudy. Highs in the upper 90s. South winds around 5 miles per hour. Sunday night, partly cloudy. Lows in the mid-70s. South winds 5 to 10 miles per hour. Monday, partly cloudy. A slight chance of showers and thunderstorms in the afternoon. Highs in the upper 90s. Monday night and Tuesday, mostly clear. Lows in the mid-70s. Highs in the upper 90s. Highest heat index readings up to 105. Tuesday night through Friday, partly cloudy. Lows in the mid-70s. Highs in the upper 90s. Highest heat index readings up to 105. 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The current time is 11:10 p.m. Central Daylight Time. Your weather synopsis for South Central Texas. Near record-breaking maximum and minimum temperatures are expected again today, but a weak disturbance will bring a slight uptick in rain chances that could spread well inland. Outflows from this convective activity might help with mild or low temperatures for Friday morning. Heat indices will reach the 102 to 107 degree range Friday afternoon. For Friday into early next week, the high temperatures are expected to continue threatening daily records, but heat index values and morning low temperatures are expected to trend slightly lower. After a mostly dry weekend, expect to see another slight uptick in rain chances each day Monday through Wednesday. Your local forecast. Tonight, partly cloudy this evening, then becoming mostly clear. Lows in the lower 70s. South winds 5 to 10 miles per hour. Saturday, mostly sunny. Highs in the upper 90s. Southeast winds 5 to 10 miles per hour. Saturday night, mostly clear. Lows in the mid-70s. South winds 5 to 10 miles per hour. Sunday, mostly sunny in the morning, then becoming partly cloudy. Highs in the upper 90s. South winds around 5 miles per hour. Sunday night, partly cloudy. Lows in the mid-70s. South winds 5 to 10 miles per hour. Monday, partly cloudy. A slight chance of showers and thunderstorms in the afternoon. Highs in the upper 90s. Monday night and Tuesday, mostly clear. Lows in the mid-70s. Highs in the upper 90s. Highest heat index readings up to 105. Tuesday night through Friday, partly cloudy. Lows in the mid-70s. Highs in the upper 90s.
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The current time is 11:12 p.m. Central Daylight Time. Your weather synopsis for South Central Texas. Near record-breaking maximum and minimum temperatures are expected again today, but a weak disturbance will bring a slight uptick in rain chances that could spread well inland. Outflows from this convective activity might help with mild or low temperatures for Friday morning. Heat indices will reach the 102 to 107 degree range Friday afternoon. For Friday into early next week, the high temperatures are expected to continue threatening daily records, but heat index values and morning low temperatures are expected to trend slightly lower. After a mostly dry weekend, expect to see another slight uptick in rain chances each day Monday through Wednesday. The Tropical Weather Outlook. For the North Atlantic, Caribbean Sea and the Gulf of America, Eastern Subtropical Atlantic L99, showers and thunderstorms associated with a low-pressure system located several hundred miles southwest of the Azores have become more concentrated during the past few hours, and a tropical depression could form later tonight or on Saturday. The system is expected to move slowly over the next couple of days remaining southwest of the Azores, followed by a turn to the southwest by early next week. Environmental conditions are forecast to become less favorable for development beginning Sunday night or on Monday. Formation chance through 48 hours, high, 80%. Formation chance through 7 days, high, 80%. Your local forecast. Tonight, partly cloudy this evening, then becoming mostly clear. Lows in the lower 70s. South winds 5 to 10 miles per hour. Saturday, mostly sunny. Highs in the upper 90s. Southeast winds 5 to 10 miles per hour. Saturday night, mostly clear. Lows in the mid 70s. South winds 5 to 10 miles per hour. Sunday, mostly sunny in the morning, then becoming partly cloudy. Highs in the upper 90s. South winds around 5 miles per hour. Sunday night, partly cloudy. Lows in the mid-70s. South winds 5 to 10 miles per hour. Monday, partly cloudy. A slight chance of showers and thunderstorms in the afternoon. Highs in the upper 90s. Monday night and Tuesday, mostly clear. Lows in the mid-70s. Highs in the upper 90s. Highest heat index readings up to 105. Tuesday night through Friday, partly cloudy. Lows in the mid-70s. Highs in the upper 90s. Highest heat index readings up to 105. 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The Austin NOAA Weather Radio Roundup at 11 p.m. at Austin Bergstrom International. It was mostly cloudy. The temperature was 83, the dew point 74, the relative humidity was 74%, the wind south at 7 miles an hour, and the pressure was 30.03 inches and steady. At Camp Mabry, it was mostly cloudy. The temperature was 84, the dew point 75, the relative humidity was 74%, producing a heat index of 92, the wind south at 7 miles an hour, and the pressure was 30.05 inches and steady. Pflugerville mostly cloudy 82. Taylor mostly cloudy 82. The report from Lago Vista was not available. Georgetown mostly cloudy 85. San Marcos partly cloudy 81. Burnett partly cloudy 83. Junction partly cloudy 80. San Antonio mostly cloudy 77. Corpus Christi mostly cloudy 83. Houston partly cloudy 81. Once again at Austin Bergstrom it was 83, and at Camp Mabry it was 84.

and morning low temperatures are expected to trend slightly lower. After a mostly dry weekend, expect to see another slight uptick in rain chances each day Monday through Wednesday. Your local forecast. Tonight, partly cloudy this evening, then becoming mostly clear. Lows in the lower 70s. South winds 5 to 10 miles per hour. Saturday, mostly sunny. Highs in the upper 90s. Southeast winds 5 to 10 miles per hour. Saturday night, mostly clear. Lows in the mid-70s. South winds 5 to 10 miles per hour. Sunday, mostly sunny in the morning, then becoming partly cloudy. Highs in the upper 90s. South winds around 5 miles per hour. Sunday night, partly cloudy. Lows in the mid-70s. South winds 5 to 10 miles per hour. Monday, partly cloudy. A slight chance of showers and thunderstorms in the afternoon. Highs in the upper 90s. Monday night and Tuesday, mostly clear. Lows in the mid-70s. Highs in the upper 90s. Highest heat index readings up to 105. Tuesday night through Friday, partly cloudy. Lows in the mid-70s. Highs in the upper 90s. Highest heat index readings up to 105. 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The current time is 11:20 p.m. Central Daylight Time. The Austin NOAA Weather Radio Roundup. At 11 p.m. at Austin Bergstrom International, it was mostly cloudy. The temperature was 83, the dew point 74, the relative humidity was 74%, the wind south at 7 miles an hour, and the pressure was 30.03 inches and steady. At Camp Mabry, it was mostly cloudy. The temperature was 84, the dew point 75, the relative humidity was 74%, producing a heat index of 92, the wind south at 7 miles an hour, and the pressure was 30.05 inches and steady. Pflugerville mostly cloudy 82. Taylor mostly cloudy 82. The report from Lago Vista was not available. Georgetown mostly cloudy 85. San Marcos partly cloudy 81. Burnett partly cloudy 83. Junction partly cloudy 80. San Antonio mostly cloudy 77. Corpus Christi mostly cloudy 83. Houston partly cloudy 81. Once again at Austin Bergstrom it was 83, and at Camp Mabry it was 84. Elsewhere across the state, College Station clear 82. Amarillo clear 80. Abilene clear 82. Dallas-Fort Worth partly cloudy 86. Your weather synopsis for South Central Texas. Near record-breaking maximum and minimum temperatures are expected again today, but a weak disturbance will bring a slight uptick in rain chances that could spread well inland. Outflows from this convective activity might help with milder low temperatures for Friday morning. Heat indices will reach the 102 to 107 degree range Friday afternoon. For Friday into early next week, the high temperatures are expected to continue threatening daily records, but heat index values and morning low temperatures are expected to trend slightly lower. After a mostly dry weekend, expect to see another slight uptick in rain chances each day Monday through Wednesday. Your local forecast. Tonight, partly cloudy this evening, then becoming mostly clear. Lows in the lower 70s. South winds 5 to 10 miles per hour. Saturday, mostly sunny. Highs in the upper 90s. Southeast winds 5 to 10 miles per hour. Saturday night, mostly clear. Lows in the mid-70s. South winds 5 to 10 miles per hour. Sunday, mostly sunny in the morning, then becoming partly cloudy. Highs in the upper 90s. South winds around 5 miles per hour.
Sunday night,

lows in the mid-70s. South winds 5 to 10 miles per hour. Monday, partly cloudy. A slight chance of showers and thunderstorms in the afternoon. Highs in the upper 90s. Monday night and Tuesday, mostly clear. Lows in the mid-70s. Highs in the upper 90s. Highest heat index readings up to 105. Tuesday night through Friday, partly cloudy. Lows in the mid-70s. Highs in the upper 90s. Highest heat index readings up to 105. 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The current time is 11:24 p.m. Central Daylight Time. The Austin NOAA Weather Radio Roundup. At 11 p.m. at Austin Bergstrom International, it was mostly cloudy. The temperature was 83, the dew point 74, the relative humidity was 74%, the wind south at 7 miles an hour, and the pressure was 30.03 inches and steady. At Camp Mabry, it was mostly cloudy. The temperature was 84, the dew point 75, the relative humidity was 74%, producing a heat index of 92, the wind south at 7 miles an hour, and the pressure was 30.05 inches and steady. Pflugerville mostly cloudy 82. Taylor mostly cloudy 82. The report from Lago Vista was not available. Georgetown mostly cloudy 85. San Marcos partly cloudy 81. Burnett partly cloudy 83. Junction partly cloudy 80. San Antonio mostly cloudy 77. Corpus Christi mostly cloudy 83. Houston partly cloudy 81. Once again at Austin Bergstrom it was 83, and at Camp Mabry it was 84. Elsewhere across the state, College Station clear 82. Amarillo clear 80. Abilene clear 82. Dallas-Fort Worth partly cloudy 86. Your weather synopsis for South Central Texas. Near record-breaking maximum and minimum temperatures are expected again today, but a weak disturbance will bring a slight uptick in rain chances that could spread well inland. Outflows from this convective activity might help with mild or low temperatures for Friday morning. Heat indices will reach the 102 to 107 degree range Friday afternoon. For Friday into early next week, the high temperatures are expected to continue threatening daily records, but heat index values and morning low temperatures are expected to trend slightly lower. After a mostly dry weekend, expect to see another slight uptick in rain chances each day Monday through Wednesday. The coastal waters forecast from Baffin Bay to Port Aransas out 20 nautical miles. This afternoon, east winds around 10 knots. Seas around 3 feet. Wave detail, east 3 feet at 7 seconds. A chance of showers with a slight chance of thunderstorms early. Tonight, east winds 10 to 15 knots, becoming southeast 5 to 10 knots after midnight. Seas around 3 feet. Wave detail, east 3 feet at 7 seconds. Saturday, east winds around 5 knots, increasing to 5 to 10 knots in the afternoon. Seas 2 to 3 feet. Wave detail, east 3 feet at 7 seconds. A slight chance of showers and thunderstorms in the morning. Saturday night, east winds 5 to 10 knots, becoming southeast after midnight. Seas 2 to 3 feet. Wave detail, east 3 feet at 7 seconds. Sunday, southeast winds around 5 knots, increasing to 5 to 10 knots in the afternoon. Seas around 2 feet. Wave detail, east 2 feet at 7 seconds. Sunday night, southeast winds 5 to 10 knots. Seas around 2 feet. Wave detail, east 2 feet at 6 seconds. Monday, southeast winds around 5 knots, becoming east in the afternoon. Seas around 2 feet. Monday night, southeast winds 5 to 10 knots.

seas around 2 feet. Tuesday, east winds around 5 knots, increasing to 5 to 10 knots in the afternoon. Seas around 2 feet. Tuesday night, east winds 5 to 10 knots. Seas around 2 feet. Your local forecast. Tonight, partly cloudy this evening, then becoming mostly clear. Lows in the lower 70s. South winds 5 to 10 miles per hour. Saturday, mostly sunny. Highs in the upper 90s. Southeast winds 5 to 10 miles per hour. Saturday night, mostly clear. Lows in the mid 70s. South winds 5 to 10 miles per hour. Sunday, mostly sunny in the morning, then becoming partly cloudy. Highs in the upper 90s. South winds around 5 miles per hour. Sunday night, partly cloudy. Lows in the mid 70s. South winds 5 to 10 miles per hour. Monday, partly cloudy. A slight chance of showers and thunderstorms in the afternoon. Highs in the upper 90s. Monday night and Tuesday, mostly clear. Lows in the mid 70s. Highs in the upper 90s. Highest heat index readings up to 105. Tuesday night through Friday, partly cloudy. Lows in the mid 70s. Highs in the upper 90s. Highest heat index readings up to 105. 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The current time is 11:30 p.m. Central Daylight Time. The Austin NOAA Weather Radio Roundup, at 11 p.m. at Austin Bergstrom International, it was mostly cloudy. The temperature was 83, the dew point 74, the relative humidity was 74%, the wind south at 7 miles an hour, and the pressure was 30.03 inches and steady. At Camp Mabry, it was mostly cloudy. The temperature was 84, the dew point 75, the relative humidity was 74%, producing a heat index of 92, the wind south at 7 miles an hour, and the pressure was 30.05 inches and steady. Pflugerville mostly cloudy 82. Taylor mostly cloudy 82. The report from Lago Vista was not available. Georgetown mostly cloudy 85. San Marcos partly cloudy 81. Burnett partly cloudy 83. Junction partly cloudy 80. San Antonio mostly cloudy 77. Corpus Christi mostly cloudy 83. Houston partly cloudy 81. Once again at Austin Bergstrom it was 83, and at Camp Mabry it was 84. Elsewhere across the state, College Station clear 82. Amarillo clear 80. Abilene clear 82. Dallas-Fort Worth partly cloudy 86. Your weather synopsis for South Central Texas. Near record-breaking maximum and minimum temperatures are expected again today, but a weak disturbance will bring a slight uptick in rain chances that could spread well inland. Outflows from this convective activity might help with mild or low temperatures for Friday morning. Heat indices will reach the 102 to 107 degree range Friday afternoon. For Friday into early next week, the high temperatures are expected to continue threatening daily records, but heat index values and morning low temperatures are expected to trend slightly lower. After a mostly dry weekend, expect to see another slight uptick in rain chances each day Monday through Wednesday. Your local forecast. Tonight, partly cloudy this evening, then becoming mostly clear. Lows in the lower 70s. South winds 5 to 10 miles per hour. Saturday, mostly sunny. Highs in the upper 90s. Southeast winds 5 to 10 miles per hour. Saturday night, mostly clear. Lows in the mid 70s. South winds 5 to 10 miles per hour. Sunday, mostly sunny in the morning, then becoming partly cloudy. Mostly clear.
lows in the mid-70s. South winds 5 to 10 miles per hour. Sunday, mostly sunny in the morning, then becoming partly cloudy. Highs in the upper 90s. South winds around 5 miles per hour. Sunday night, partly cloudy. Lows in the mid-70s. South winds 5 to 10 miles per hour. Monday, partly cloudy. A slight chance of showers and thunderstorms in the afternoon. Highs in the upper 90s. Monday night and Tuesday, mostly clear. Lows in the mid-70s. Highs in the upper 90s. Highest heat index readings up to 105. Tuesday night through Friday, partly cloudy. Lows in the mid-70s. Highs in the upper 90s. Highest heat index readings up to 105. 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The current time is 11:34 p.m. Central Daylight Time. The Austin NOAA Weather Radio Roundup, at 11 p.m. at Austin Bergstrom International, it was mostly cloudy. The temperature was 83, the dew point 74, the relative humidity was 74%, the wind south at 7 miles an hour, and the pressure was 30.03 inches and steady. At Camp Mabry, it was mostly cloudy. The temperature was 84, the dew point 75, the relative humidity was 74%, producing a heat index of 92, the wind south at 7 miles an hour, and the pressure was 30.05 inches and steady. Pflugerville mostly cloudy 82. Taylor mostly cloudy 82. The report from Lago Vista was not available. Georgetown mostly cloudy 85. San Marcos partly cloudy 81. Burnett partly cloudy 83. Junction partly cloudy 80. San Antonio mostly cloudy 77. Corpus Christi mostly cloudy 83. Houston partly cloudy 81. Once again at Austin Bergstrom it was 83, and at Camp Mabry it was 84. Elsewhere across the state, College Station clear 82. Amarillo clear 80. Abilene clear 82. Dallas-Fort Worth partly cloudy 86. Your weather synopsis for South Central Texas. Near record-breaking maximum and minimum temperatures are expected again today, but a weak disturbance will bring a slight uptick in rain chances that could spread well inland. Outflows from this convective activity might help with milder low temperatures for Friday morning. Heat indices will reach the 102 to 107 degree range Friday afternoon. For Friday into early next week, the high temperatures are expected to continue threatening daily records, but heat index values and morning low temperatures are expected to trend slightly lower. After a mostly dry weekend, expect to see another slight uptick in rain chances each day Monday through Wednesday. Your local forecast. Tonight, partly cloudy this evening, then becoming mostly clear. Lows in the lower 70s. South winds 5 to 10 miles per hour. Saturday, mostly sunny. Highs in the upper 90s. Southeast winds 5 to 10 miles per hour. Saturday night, mostly clear. Lows in the mid 70s. South winds 5 to 10 miles per hour. Sunday, mostly sunny in the morning, then becoming partly cloudy. Highs in the upper 90s. South winds around 5 miles per hour. Sunday night, partly cloudy. Lows in the mid-70s. South winds 5 to 10 miles per hour. Monday, partly cloudy. A slight chance of showers and thunderstorms in the afternoon. Highs in the upper 90s. Monday night and Tuesday, mostly clear. Lows in the mid-70s. Highs in the upper 90s. Highest heat index readings up to 105. Tuesday night through Friday, partly cloudy. Lows in the mid-70s. Highs in the upper 90s.

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It was mostly cloudy. The temperature was 83, the dew point 74, the relative humidity was 74%, the wind south at 7 miles an hour, and the pressure was 30.03 inches and steady. At Camp Mabry, it was mostly cloudy. The temperature was 84, the dew point 75, the relative humidity was 74%, producing a heat index of 92, the wind south at 7 miles an hour, and the pressure was 30.05 inches and steady. Pflugerville, mostly cloudy, 82. Taylor, mostly cloudy, 82. The report from Lago Vista was not available. Georgetown, mostly cloudy, 85. San Marcos, partly cloudy, 81. Burnett, partly cloudy, 83. Junction, partly cloudy, 80. San Antonio, mostly cloudy, 77. Corpus Christi, mostly cloudy, 83. Houston, partly cloudy, 81. Once again at Austin Bergstrom, it was 83, and at Camp Mabry, it was 84. Elsewhere across the state, College Station, clear, 82. Amarillo, clear, 80. Abilene, clear, 82. Dallas-Fort Worth, partly cloudy, 86. Your weather synopsis for South Central Texas. Near record-breaking maximum and minimum temperatures are expected again today, but a weak disturbance will bring a slight uptick in rain chances that could spread well inland. Outflows from this convective activity might help with mild or low temperatures for Friday morning. Heat indices will reach the 102 to 107 degree range Friday afternoon. For Friday into early next week, the high temperatures are expected to continue threatening daily records, but heat index values and morning low temperatures are expected to trend slightly lower. After a mostly dry weekend, expect to see another slight uptick in rain chances each day Monday through Wednesday. Your local forecast. Tonight, partly cloudy this evening, then becoming mostly clear. Lows in the lower 70s. South winds 5 to 10 miles per hour. Saturday, mostly sunny. Highs in the upper 90s. Southeast winds 5 to 10 miles per hour. Saturday night, mostly clear. Lows in the mid 70s. South winds 5 to 10 miles per hour. Sunday, mostly sunny in the morning, then becoming partly cloudy. Highs in the upper 90s. South winds around 5 miles per hour. Sunday night, partly cloudy. Lows in the mid-70s. South winds 5 to 10 miles per hour. Monday, partly cloudy. A slight chance of showers and thunderstorms in the afternoon. Highs in the upper 90s. Monday night and Tuesday, mostly clear. Lows in the mid-70s. Highs in the upper 90s. Highest heat index readings up to 105. Tuesday night through Friday, partly cloudy. Lows in the mid-70s. Highs in the upper 90s. Highest heat index readings up to 105. 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The current time is 11:42 p.m. Central Daylight Time. 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It was mostly cloudy. The temperature was 83, the dew point 74. The relative humidity was 74%, the wind south at 7 miles an hour, and the pressure was 30.03 inches and steady. At Camp Mabry, it was mostly cloudy. The temperature was 84, the dew point 75, the relative

relative humidity was 74%, producing a heat index of 92, the wind south at 7 miles an hour, and the pressure was 30.05 inches and steady. Pflugerville, mostly cloudy, 82. Taylor, mostly cloudy, 82. The report from Lago Vista was not available. Georgetown, mostly cloudy, 85. San Marcos, partly cloudy, 81. Burnett, partly cloudy, 83. Junction, partly cloudy, 80. San Antonio, mostly cloudy, 77. Corpus Christi, mostly cloudy, 83. Houston, partly cloudy, 81. Once again at Austin Bergstrom, it was 83, and at Camp Mabry, it was 84. Elsewhere across the state, College Station, clear, 82. Amarillo, clear, 80. Abilene, clear, 82. Dallas-Fort Worth, partly cloudy, 86. The Tropical Weather Outlook. For the North Atlantic, Caribbean Sea, and the Gulf of America, eastern subtropical Atlantic, L99, showers and thunderstorms associated with a low-pressure system located several hundred miles southwest of the Azores have become more concentrated during the past few hours, and a tropical depression could form later tonight or on Saturday. The system is expected to move slowly over the next couple of days, remaining southwest of the Azores, followed by a turn to the southwest by early next week. Environmental conditions are forecast to become less favorable for development beginning Sunday night or on Monday. Formation chance through 48 hours, high, 80%. Formation chance through 7 days, high, 80%. Your weather synopsis for South Central Texas. Near record-breaking maximum and minimum temperatures are expected again today, but a weak disturbance will bring a slight uptick in rain chances that could spread well inland. Outflows from this convective activity might help with mild or low temperatures for Friday morning. Heat indices will reach the 102 to 107 degree range Friday afternoon. For Friday into early next week, the high temperatures are expected to continue threatening daily records, but heat index values and morning low temperatures are expected to trend slightly lower. After a mostly dry weekend, expect to see another slight uptick in rain chances each day Monday through Wednesday. Your local forecast. Tonight, partly cloudy this evening, then becoming mostly clear. Lows in the lower 70s. South winds 5 to 10 miles per hour. Saturday, mostly sunny. Highs in the upper 90s. Southeast winds 5 to 10 miles per hour. Saturday night, mostly clear. Lows in the mid-70s. South winds 5 to 10 miles per hour. Sunday, mostly sunny in the morning, then becoming partly cloudy. Highs in the upper 90s. South winds around 5 miles per hour. Sunday night, partly cloudy. Lows in the mid-70s. South winds 5 to 10 miles per hour. Monday, partly cloudy. A slight chance of showers and thunderstorms in the afternoon. Highs in the upper 90s. Monday night and Tuesday, mostly clear. Lows in the mid-70s. Highs in the upper 90s. Highest heat index readings up to 105. Tuesday night through Friday, partly cloudy. Lows in the mid-70s. Highs in the upper 90s. Highest heat index readings up to 105. 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It was mostly cloudy. The temperature was 83, the dew point 74, the relative humidity was 74%, the wind south at 7 miles an hour, and the pressure was 30.03 inches and steady. At Camp Mabry, it was mostly cloudy. The temperature was 84,
the dew point 75, the relative humidity was 74%, producing a heat index of 92, the wind south at 7 miles an hour, and the pressure was 30.05 inches and steady. Pflugerville mostly cloudy 82. Taylor mostly cloudy 82. The report from Lago Vista was not available. Georgetown mostly cloudy 85. San Marcos partly cloudy 81. Burnett partly cloudy 83. Junction partly cloudy 80. San Antonio mostly cloudy 77. Corpus Christi mostly cloudy 83. Houston partly cloudy 81. Once again at Austin Bergstrom it was 83, and at Camp Mabry it was 84. Elsewhere across the state, College Station clear 82. Amarillo clear 80. Abilene clear 82. Dallas-Fort Worth partly cloudy 86. Your weather synopsis for South Central Texas. Near record-breaking maximum and minimum temperatures are expected again today, but a weak disturbance will bring a slight uptick in rain chances that could spread well inland. Outflows from this convective activity might help with milder low temperatures for Friday morning. Heat indices will reach the 102 to 107 degree range Friday afternoon. For Friday into early next week, the high temperatures are expected to continue threatening daily records, but heat index values and morning low temperatures are expected to trend slightly lower. After a mostly dry weekend, expect to see another slight uptick in rain chances each day Monday through Wednesday. Your local forecast. Tonight, partly cloudy this evening, then becoming mostly clear. Lows in the lower 70s. South winds 5 to 10 miles per hour. Saturday, mostly sunny. Highs in the upper 90s. Southeast winds 5 to 10 miles per hour. Saturday night, mostly clear. Lows in the mid-70s. South winds 5 to 10 miles per hour. Sunday, mostly sunny in the morning, then becoming partly cloudy. Highs in the upper 90s. South winds around 5 miles per hour. Sunday night, partly cloudy. Lows in the mid-70s. South winds 5 to 10 miles per hour. Monday, partly cloudy. A slight chance of showers and thunderstorms in the afternoon. Highs in the upper 90s. Monday night and Tuesday, mostly clear. Lows in the mid-70s. Highs in the upper 90s. Highest heat index readings up to 105. Tuesday night through Friday, partly cloudy. Lows in the mid-70s. Highs in the upper 90s. Highest heat index readings up to 105. 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The current time is 11:51 p.m. Central Daylight Time. The Austin NOAA Weather Radio Roundup. At 11 p.m. at Austin Bergstrom International, it was mostly cloudy. The temperature was 83, the dew point 74, the relative humidity was 74%, the wind south at 7 miles an hour, and the pressure was 30.03 inches and steady. At Camp Mabry, it was mostly cloudy. The temperature was 84, the dew point 75, the relative humidity was 74%, producing a heat index of 92, the wind south at 7 miles an hour, and the pressure was 30.05 inches and steady. Pflugerville mostly cloudy 82. Taylor mostly cloudy 82. The report from Lago Vista was not available. Georgetown mostly cloudy 85. San Marcos partly cloudy 81. Burnett partly cloudy 83. Junction partly cloudy 80. San Antonio mostly cloudy 77. Corpus Christi mostly cloudy 83. Houston partly cloudy 81. Once again at Austin Bergstrom it was 83, and at Camp Mabry it was 84. Elsewhere across the state, College Station clear 82.
Amarillo Clear 80, Abilene Clear 82, Dallas-Fort Worth Partly Cloudy 86.

Your weather synopsis for South Central Texas. Near record-breaking maximum and minimum temperatures are expected again today, but a weak disturbance will bring a slight uptick in rain chances that could spread well inland. Outflows from this convective activity might help with mild or low temperatures for Friday morning. Heat indices will reach the 102 to 107 degree range Friday afternoon. For Friday into early next week, the high temperatures are expected to continue threatening daily records, but heat index values and morning low temperatures are expected to trend slightly lower. After a mostly dry weekend, expect to see another slight uptick in rain chances each day Monday through Wednesday. Your local forecast. Tonight, partly cloudy this evening, then becoming mostly clear. Lows in the lower 70s. South winds 5 to 10 miles per hour. Saturday, mostly sunny. Highs in the upper 90s. Southeast winds 5 to 10 miles per hour. Saturday night, mostly clear. Lows in the mid-70s. South winds 5 to 10 miles per hour. Sunday, mostly sunny in the morning, then becoming partly cloudy. Highs in the upper 90s. South winds around 5 miles per hour. Sunday night, partly cloudy. Lows in the mid-70s. South winds 5 to 10 miles per hour. Monday, partly cloudy. A slight chance of showers and thunderstorms in the afternoon. Highs in the upper 90s. Monday night and Tuesday, mostly clear. Lows in the mid-70s. Highs in the upper 90s. Highest heat index readings up to 105. Tuesday night through Friday, partly cloudy. Lows in the mid-70s. Highs in the upper 90s. Highest heat index readings up to 105. 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The current time is 11:55 p.m. Central Daylight Time. The Austin NOAA Weather Radio Roundup. At 11 p.m. at Austin Bergstrom International, it was mostly cloudy. The temperature was 83, the dew point 74, the relative humidity was 74%, the wind south at 7 miles an hour, and the pressure was 30.03 inches and steady. At Camp Mabry, it was mostly cloudy. The temperature was 84, the dew point 75, the relative humidity was 74%, producing a heat index of 92, the wind south at 7 miles an hour, and the pressure was 30.05 inches and steady. Pflugerville mostly cloudy 82. Taylor mostly cloudy 82. The report from Lago Vista was not available. Georgetown mostly cloudy 85. San Marcos partly cloudy 81. Burnett partly cloudy 83. Junction partly cloudy 80. San Antonio mostly cloudy 77. Corpus Christi mostly cloudy 83. Houston partly cloudy 81. Once again at Austin Bergstrom it was 83, and at Camp Mabry it was 84. Elsewhere across the state, College Station clear 82. Amarillo clear 80. Abilene clear 82. Dallas-Fort Worth partly cloudy 86. The coastal waters forecast from Baffin Bay to Port Aransas out 20 nautical miles. This afternoon, east winds around 10 knots. Seas around 3 feet. Wave detail, east 3 feet at 7 seconds. A chance of showers with a slight chance of thunderstorms early. Tonight, east winds 10 to 15 knots, becoming southeast 5 to 10 knots after midnight. Seas around 3 feet. Wave detail, east 3 feet at 7 seconds. Saturday, east winds around 5 knots, increasing to 5 to 10 knots in the afternoon. Seas 2 to 3 feet. Wave detail, east 3 feet at 7 seconds. A slight chance of showers and thunderstorms in the morning. Saturday night, east winds 5 to 10.

knots, becoming southeast after midnight. Seas 2 to 3 feet. Wave detail, east 3 feet at 7 seconds. Sunday, southeast winds around 5 knots, increasing to 5 to 10 knots in the afternoon. Seas around 2 feet. Wave detail, east 2 feet at 7 seconds. Sunday night, southeast winds 5 to 10 knots. Seas around 2 feet. Wave detail, east 2 feet at 6 seconds. Monday, southeast winds around 5 knots, becoming east in the afternoon. Seas around 2 feet. Monday night, southeast winds 5 to 10 knots. Seas around 2 feet. Tuesday, east winds around 5 knots, increasing to 5 to 10 knots in the afternoon. Seas around 2 feet. Tuesday night, east winds 5 to 10 knots. Seas around 2 feet. Your weather synopsis for South Central Texas. Near record-breaking maximum and minimum temperatures are expected again today, but a weak disturbance will bring a slight uptick in rain chances that could spread well inland. Outflows from this convective activity might help with mild or low temperatures for Friday morning. Heat indices will reach the 102 to 107 degree range Friday afternoon. For Friday into early next week, the high temperatures are expected to continue threatening daily records, but heat index values and morning low temperatures are expected to trend slightly lower. After a mostly dry weekend, expect to see another slight uptick in rain chances each day Monday through Wednesday. Your local forecast. Tonight, partly cloudy this evening, then becoming mostly clear. Lows in the lower 70s. South winds 5 to 10 miles per hour. Saturday, mostly sunny. Highs in the upper 90s. Southeast winds 5 to 10 miles per hour. Saturday night, mostly clear. Lows in the mid-70s. South winds 5 to 10 miles per hour. Sunday, mostly sunny in the morning, then becoming partly cloudy. Highs in the upper 90s. South winds around 5 miles per hour. Sunday night, partly cloudy. Lows in the mid-70s. South winds 5 to 10 miles per hour. Monday, partly cloudy. A slight chance of showers and thunderstorms in the afternoon. Highs in the upper 90s. Monday night and Tuesday, mostly clear. Lows in the mid-70s. Highs in the upper 90s. Highest heat index readings up to 105. Tuesday night through Friday, partly cloudy. Lows in the mid-70s. Highs in the upper 90s. Highest heat index readings up to 105. 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The current time is 12:01 a.m. Central Daylight Time. The Austin NOAA Weather Radio Roundup. At 11 p.m. at Austin Bergstrom International, it was mostly cloudy. The temperature was 83, the dew point 74, the relative humidity was 74%, the wind south at 7 miles an hour, and the pressure was 30.03 inches and steady. At Camp Mabry, it was mostly cloudy. The temperature was 84, the dew point 75, the relative humidity was 74%, producing a heat index of 92, the wind south at 7 miles an hour, and the pressure was 30.05 inches and steady. Pflugerville mostly cloudy 82. Taylor mostly cloudy 82. The report from Lago Vista was not available. Georgetown mostly cloudy 85. San Marcos partly cloudy 81. Burnett partly cloudy 83. Junction partly cloudy 80. San Antonio mostly cloudy 77. Corpus Christi mostly cloudy 83. Houston partly cloudy 81. Once again at Austin Bergstrom it was 83, and at Camp Mabry it was 84. Elsewhere across the state, College Station clear 82.
Amarillo Clear.

Ad Lane clear, 82. Dallas-Fort Worth partly cloudy, 86. Your weather synopsis for South Central Texas. Near record-breaking maximum and minimum temperatures are expected again today, but a weak disturbance will bring a slight uptick in rain chances that could spread well inland. Outflows from this convective activity might help with mild or low temperatures for Friday morning. Heat indices will reach the 102 to 107 degree range Friday afternoon. For Friday into early next week, the high temperatures are expected to continue threatening daily records, but heat index values and morning low temperatures are expected to trend slightly lower. After a mostly dry weekend, expect to see another slight uptick in rain chances each day Monday through Wednesday. Your local forecast. Tonight, partly cloudy this evening, then becoming mostly clear. Lows in the lower 70s. South winds 5 to 10 miles per hour. Saturday, mostly sunny. Highs in the upper 90s. Southeast winds 5 to 10 miles per hour. Saturday night, mostly clear. Lows in the mid-70s. South winds 5 to 10 miles per hour. Sunday, mostly sunny in the morning, then becoming partly cloudy. Highs in the upper 90s. South winds around 5 miles per hour. Sunday night, partly cloudy. Lows in the mid-70s. South winds 5 to 10 miles per hour. Monday, partly cloudy. A slight chance of showers and thunderstorms in the afternoon. Highs in the upper 90s. Monday night and Tuesday, mostly clear. Lows in the mid-70s. Highs in the upper 90s. Highest heat index readings up to 105. Tuesday night through Friday, partly cloudy. Lows in the mid-70s. Highs in the upper 90s. Highest heat index readings up to 105. 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The current time is 12:05 a.m. Central Daylight Time. Your weather synopsis for South Central Texas. Near record-breaking maximum and minimum temperatures are expected again today, but a weak disturbance will bring a slight uptick in rain chances that could spread well inland. Outflows from this convective activity might help with mild or low temperatures for Friday morning. Heat indices will reach the 102 to 107 degree range Friday afternoon. For Friday into early next week, the high temperatures are expected to continue threatening daily records, but heat index values and morning low temperatures are expected to trend slightly lower. After a mostly dry weekend, expect to see another slight uptick in rain chances each day Monday through Wednesday. Your local forecast. Tonight, partly cloudy this evening, then becoming mostly clear. Lows in the lower 70s. South winds 5 to 10 miles per hour. Saturday, mostly sunny. Highs in the upper 90s. Southeast winds 5 to 10 miles per hour. Saturday night, mostly clear. Lows in the mid-70s. South winds 5 to 10 miles per hour. Sunday, mostly sunny in the morning, then becoming partly cloudy. Highs in the upper 90s. South winds around 5 miles per hour. Sunday night, partly cloudy. Lows in the mid-70s. South winds 5 to 10 miles per hour. Monday, partly cloudy. A slight chance of showers and thunderstorms in the afternoon. Highs in the upper 90s. Monday night and Tuesday, mostly clear. Lows in the mid-70s. Highs in the upper 90s. Highest heat index readings up to 105. Tuesday night through Friday, partly cloudy. Lows in the mid-70s. Highs in the upper 90s. Highest heat index readings up to 105. 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

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The current time is 12:08 a.m. Central Daylight Time. Your weather synopsis for South Central Texas. Near record-breaking maximum and minimum temperatures are expected again today, but a weak disturbance will bring a slight uptick in rain chances that could spread well inland. Outflows from this convective activity might help with milder low temperatures for Friday morning. Heat indices will reach the 102 to 107 degree range Friday afternoon. For Friday into early next week, the high temperatures are expected to continue threatening daily records, but heat index values and morning low temperatures are expected to trend slightly lower. After a mostly dry weekend, expect to see another slight uptick in rain chances each day Monday through Wednesday. Your local forecast. Tonight, partly cloudy this evening, then becoming mostly clear. Lows in the lower 70s. South winds 5 to 10 miles per hour. Saturday, mostly sunny. Highs in the upper 90s. Southeast winds 5 to 10 miles per hour. Saturday night, mostly clear. Lows in the mid-70s. South winds 5 to 10 miles per hour. Sunday, mostly sunny in the morning, then becoming partly cloudy. Highs in the upper 90s. South winds around 5 miles per hour. Sunday night, partly cloudy. Lows in the mid-70s. South winds 5 to 10 miles per hour. Monday, partly cloudy. A slight chance of showers and thunderstorms in the afternoon. Highs in the upper 90s. Monday night and Tuesday, mostly clear. Lows in the mid-70s. Highs in the upper 90s. Highest heat index readings up to 105. Tuesday night through Friday, partly cloudy. Lows in the mid-70s. Highs in the upper 90s. Highest heat index readings up to 105. 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The current time is 12:10 a.m. Central Daylight Time. Your weather synopsis for South Central Texas. Near record-breaking maximum and minimum temperatures are expected again today, but a weak disturbance will bring a slight uptick in rain chances that could spread well inland. Outflows from this convective activity might help with milder low temperatures for Friday morning. Heat indices will reach the 102 to 107 degree range Friday afternoon. For Friday into early next week, the high temperatures are expected to continue threatening daily records, but heat index values and morning low temperatures are expected to trend slightly lower. After a mostly dry weekend, expect to see another slight uptick in rain chances each day Monday through Wednesday. Your local forecast. Tonight, partly cloudy this evening, then becoming mostly clear. Lows in the lower 70s. South winds 5 to 10 miles per hour. Saturday, mostly sunny. Highs in the upper 90s. Southeast winds 5 to 10 miles per hour. Saturday night, mostly clear. Lows in the mid-70s. South winds 5 to 10 miles per hour. Sunday, mostly sunny in the morning, then becoming partly cloudy. Highs in the upper 90s. South winds around 5 miles per hour. Sunday night, partly cloudy. Lows in the mid-70s. South winds 5 to 10 miles per hour. Monday, partly cloudy. A slight chance of showers and thunderstorms in the afternoon. Highs in the upper 90s. Monday night and Tuesday, mostly clear. Lows in the mid-70s. Highs in the upper 90s. Highest heat index readings up to 105. Tuesday night through Friday, partly cloudy. Lows in the mid-70s. Highs in the upper 90s. Highest heat index readings up to 105.
the tropical weather outlook.

for the North Atlantic, Caribbean Sea, and the Gulf of America. Eastern subtropical Atlantic L99, showers and thunderstorms associated with a low-pressure system located several hundred miles southwest of the Azores have become more concentrated during the past few hours, and a tropical depression could form later tonight or on Saturday. The system is expected to move slowly over the next couple of days, remaining southwest of the Azores, followed by a turn to the southwest by early next week. Environmental conditions are forecast to become less favorable for development beginning Sunday night or on Monday. Formation chance through 48 hours, high, 80%. Formation chance through 7 days, high, 80%. 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Originating from the Austin-San Antonio National Weather Service Forecast Office. The current time is 12:14 a.m. Central Daylight Time. The Austin, NOAA Weather Radio Roundup. At midnight at Austin Bergstrom International, it was mostly cloudy. The temperature was 82, the dew point 74, the relative humidity was 76%, the wind south at 10 miles an hour, and the pressure was 30.03 inches and steady. At Camp Mabry, it was mostly cloudy. The temperature was 83, the dew point 74, the relative humidity was 74%, and the pressure was 30.04 inches and falling. Pflugerville, partly cloudy, 81. Taylor, partly cloudy, 81. The report from Lago Vista was not available. Georgetown, partly cloudy, 84. San Marcos, cloudy, 81. Burnett, partly cloudy, 81. Junction, partly cloudy, 78. San Antonio, mostly cloudy, 77. Corpus Christi, mostly cloudy, 82. Houston, partly cloudy, 80. Once again at Austin Bergstrom, it was 82, and at Camp Mabry, it was 83. Elsewhere across the state, College Station clear 78. Amarillo clear 77. Abilene clear 81. Dallas-Fort Worth clear 86. Your weather synopsis for South Central Texas. Near record-breaking maximum and minimum temperatures are expected again today, but a weak disturbance will bring a slight uptick in rain chances that could spread well inland. Outflows from this convective activity might help with mild or low temperatures for Friday morning. Heat indices will reach the 102 to 107 degree range Friday afternoon. For Friday into early next week, the high temperatures are expected to continue threatening daily records, but heat index values and morning low temperatures are expected to trend slightly lower. After a mostly dry weekend, expect to see another slight uptick in rain chances each day Monday through Wednesday. Your local forecast. Tonight, partly cloudy this evening, then becoming mostly clear. Lows in the lower 70s. South winds 5 to 10 miles per hour. Saturday, mostly sunny. Highs in the upper 90s. Southeast winds 5 to 10 miles per hour. Saturday night, mostly clear. Lows in the mid-70s. South winds 5 to 10 miles per hour. Sunday, mostly sunny in the morning, then becoming partly cloudy. Highs in the upper 90s. South winds around 5 miles per hour. Sunday night, partly cloudy. Lows in the mid-70s. South winds 5 to 10 miles per hour. Monday, partly cloudy. A slight chance of showers and thunderstorms in the afternoon. Highs in the upper 90s. Monday night and Tuesday, mostly clear. Lows in the mid-70s. Highs in the upper 90s. Highest heat index readings up to 105. Tuesday night through Friday, partly cloudy. Lows in the mid-70s. Highs in the upper 90s. Highest heat index readings up to 105. 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

Vista was not available. Georgetown partly cloudy 84. San Marcos cloudy 81. Burnett partly cloudy 81. Junction partly cloudy 78. San Antonio mostly cloudy 77. Corpus Christi mostly cloudy 82. Houston partly cloudy 80. Once again at Austin Bergstrom it was 82, and at Camp Mabry it was 83. Elsewhere across the state, College Station clear 78. Amarillo clear 77. Abilene clear 81. Dallas-Fort Worth clear 86. Your weather synopsis for South Central Texas. Near record-breaking maximum and minimum temperatures are expected again today, but a weak disturbance will bring a slight uptick in rain chances that could spread well inland. Outflows from this convective activity might help with milder low temperatures for Friday morning. Heat indices will reach the 102 to 107 degree range Friday afternoon. For Friday into early next week, the high temperatures are expected to continue threatening daily records, but heat index values and morning low temperatures are expected to trend slightly lower. After a mostly dry weekend, expect to see another slight uptick in rain chances each day Monday through Wednesday. Your local forecast. Tonight, partly cloudy this evening, then becoming mostly clear. Lows in the lower 70s. South winds 5 to 10 miles per hour. Saturday, mostly sunny. Highs in the upper 90s. Southeast winds 5 to 10 miles per hour. Saturday night, mostly clear. Lows in the mid-70s. South winds 5 to 10 miles per hour. Sunday, mostly sunny in the morning, then becoming partly cloudy. Highs in the upper 90s. South winds around 5 miles per hour. Sunday night, partly cloudy. Lows in the mid-70s. South winds 5 to 10 miles per hour. Monday, partly cloudy. A slight chance of showers and thunderstorms in the afternoon. Highs in the upper 90s. Monday night and Tuesday, mostly clear. Lows in the mid-70s. Highs in the upper 90s. Highest heat index readings up to 105. Tuesday night through Friday, partly cloudy. Lows in the mid-70s. Highs in the upper 90s. Highest heat index readings up to 105. 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The current time is 12:22 a.m. Central Daylight Time. The Austin NOAA Weather Radio Roundup. At midnight at Austin Bergstrom International, it was mostly cloudy. The temperature was 82, the dew point 74, the relative humidity was 76%, the wind south at 10 miles an hour, and the pressure was 30.03 inches and steady. At Camp Mabry, it was mostly cloudy. The temperature was 83, the dew point 74, the relative humidity was 74% and the pressure was 30.04 inches and falling. Pflugerville partly cloudy 81. Taylor partly cloudy 81. The report from Lago Vista was not available. Georgetown partly cloudy 84. San Marcos cloudy 81. Burnett partly cloudy 81. Junction partly cloudy 78. San Antonio mostly cloudy 77. Corpus Christi mostly cloudy 82. Houston partly cloudy 80. Once again at Austin Bergstrom it was 82, and at Camp Mabry it was 83. Elsewhere across the state, College Station clear 78. Amarillo clear 77. Abilene clear 81. Dallas-Fort Worth clear 86. Your weather synopsis for South Central Texas. Near record-breaking maximum and minimum temperatures are expected again today, but a weak disturbance will bring a slight uptick in rain chances that could spread well inland. Outflows from this convective activity might help with milder low temperatures for Friday morning.

heat indices will reach the 102 to 107 degree range Friday afternoon. For Friday into early next week, the high temperatures are expected to continue threatening daily records, but heat index values and morning low temperatures are expected to trend slightly lower. After a mostly dry weekend, expect to see another slight uptick in rain chances each day Monday through Wednesday. Your local forecast. Tonight, partly cloudy this evening, then becoming mostly clear. Lows in the lower 70s. South winds 5 to 10 miles per hour. Saturday, mostly sunny. Highs in the upper 90s. Southeast winds 5 to 10 miles per hour. Saturday night, mostly clear. Lows in the mid-70s. South winds 5 to 10 miles per hour. Sunday, mostly sunny in the morning, then becoming partly cloudy. Highs in the upper 90s. South winds around 5 miles per hour. Sunday night, partly cloudy. Lows in the mid-70s. South winds 5 to 10 miles per hour. Monday, partly cloudy. A slight chance of showers and thunderstorms in the afternoon. Highs in the upper 90s. Monday night and Tuesday, mostly clear. Lows in the mid-70s. Highs in the upper 90s. Highest heat index readings up to 105. Tuesday night through Friday, partly cloudy. Lows in the mid-70s. Highs in the upper 90s. Highest heat index readings up to 105. The Tropical Weather Outlook. For the North Atlantic, Caribbean Sea and the Gulf of America, Eastern Subtropical Atlantic L99, showers and thunderstorms associated with a low-pressure system located several hundred miles southwest of the Azores have changed little in organization during the past several hours. A tropical depression could still form later today. The system is expected to move slowly over the next couple of days, remaining southwest of the Azores, followed by a turn to the southwest by early next week. Environmental conditions are forecast to become less favorable for development beginning Sunday night or on Monday. Formation chance through 48 hours, high, 80%. Formation chance through 7 days, high, 80%. The coastal waters forecast from Baffin Bay to Port Aransas out 20 nautical miles. This afternoon, east winds around 10 knots. Seas around 3 feet. Wave detail, east 3 feet at 7 seconds. A chance of showers with a slight chance of thunderstorms early. Tonight, east winds 10 to 15 knots, becoming southeast 5 to 10 knots after midnight. Seas around 3 feet. Wave detail, east 3 feet at 7 seconds. Saturday, east winds around 5 knots, increasing to 5 to 10 knots in the afternoon. Seas 2 to 3 feet. Wave detail, east 3 feet at 7 seconds. A slight chance of showers and thunderstorms in the morning. Saturday night, east winds 5 to 10 knots, becoming southeast after midnight. Seas 2 to 3 feet. Wave detail, east 3 feet at 7 seconds. Sunday, southeast winds around 5 knots, increasing to 5 to 10 knots in the afternoon. Seas around 2 feet. Wave detail, east 2 feet at 7 seconds. Sunday night, southeast winds 5 to 10 knots. Seas around 2 feet. Wave detail, east 2 feet at 6 seconds. Monday, southeast winds around 5 knots, becoming east in the afternoon. Seas around 2 feet. Monday night, southeast winds 5 to 10 knots. Seas around 2 feet. Tuesday, east winds around 5 knots, increasing to 5 to 10 knots in the afternoon. Seas around 2 feet. Tuesday night, east winds 5 to 10 knots. Seas around 2 feet. 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
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The Austin NOAA Weather Radio Roundup. At midnight at Austin Bergstrom International, it was mostly cloudy. The temperature was 82, the dew point 74, the relative humidity was 76%, the wind south at 10 miles an hour, and the pressure was 30.03 inches and steady. At Camp Mabry, it was mostly cloudy. The temperature was 83, the dew point 74, the relative humidity was 74%, and the pressure was 30.04 inches and falling. Pflugerville, partly cloudy, 81. Taylor, partly cloudy, 81. The report from Lago Vista was not available. Georgetown, partly cloudy, 84. San Marcos, cloudy, 81. Burnett, partly cloudy, 81. Junction, partly cloudy, 78. San Antonio, mostly cloudy, 77. Corpus Christi, mostly cloudy, 82. Houston, partly cloudy, 80. Once again at Austin Bergstrom, it was 82, and at Camp Mabry, it was 83. Elsewhere across the state, College Station, clear 78. Amarillo, clear 77. Abilene, clear 81. Dallas-Fort Worth, clear 86. Your weather synopsis for South Central Texas. Near record-breaking maximum and minimum temperatures are expected again today, but a weak disturbance will bring a slight uptick in rain chances that could spread well inland. Outflows from this convective activity might help with mild or low temperatures for Friday morning. Heat indices will reach the 102 to 107 degree range Friday afternoon. For Friday into early next week, the high temperatures are expected to continue threatening daily records, but heat index values and morning low temperatures are expected to trend slightly lower. After a mostly dry weekend, expect to see another slight uptick in rain chances each day Monday through Wednesday. Your local forecast. Tonight, partly cloudy this evening, then becoming mostly clear. Lows in the lower 70s. South winds 5 to 10 miles per hour. Saturday, mostly sunny. Highs in the upper 90s. Southeast winds 5 to 10 miles per hour. Saturday night, mostly clear. Lows in the mid 70s. South winds 5 to 10 miles per hour. Sunday, mostly sunny in the morning, then becoming partly cloudy. Highs in the upper 90s. South winds around 5 miles per hour. Sunday night, partly cloudy. Lows in the mid-70s. South winds 5 to 10 miles per hour. Monday, partly cloudy. A slight chance of showers and thunderstorms in the afternoon. Highs in the upper 90s. Monday night and Tuesday, mostly clear. Lows in the mid-70s. Highs in the upper 90s. Highest heat index readings up to 105. Tuesday night through Friday, partly cloudy. Lows in the mid-70s. Highs in the upper 90s. Highest heat index readings up to 105. 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The current time is 12:32 a.m. Central Daylight Time. The Austin NOAA Weather Radio Roundup. At midnight at Austin Bergstrom International, it was mostly cloudy. The temperature was 82, the dew point 74, the relative humidity was 76%, the wind south at 10 miles an hour, and the pressure was 30.03 inches. The temperature was 82, the dew point 74, the relative humidity was 76%, the wind south at 10 miles an hour, and the pressure was 30.03 inches and steady. At Camp Mabry, it was mostly cloudy. The temperature was 83, the dew point 74, the relative humidity was 74%, and the pressure was 30.04 inches and falling. Pflugerville, partly cloudy, 81. Taylor, partly cloudy, 81. The report from Lago Vista was not available. Georgetown, partly cloudy, 84.
San Marcos cloudy 81.

Burnett, partly cloudy, 81. Junction, partly cloudy, 78. San Antonio, mostly cloudy, 77. Corpus Christi, mostly cloudy, 82. Houston, partly cloudy, 80. Once again at Austin Bergstrom, it was 82, and at Camp Mabry, it was 83. Elsewhere across the state, College Station, clear 78. Amarillo, clear 77. Abilene, clear 81. Dallas, Fort Worth, clear 86. Your weather synopsis for South Central Texas. Near record-breaking maximum and minimum temperatures are expected again today, but a weak disturbance will bring a slight uptick in rain chances that could spread well inland. Outflows from this convective activity might help with mild or low temperatures for Friday morning. Heat indices will reach the 102 to 107 degree range Friday afternoon. For Friday into early next week, the high temperatures are expected to continue threatening daily records, but heat index values and morning low temperatures are expected to trend slightly lower. After a mostly dry weekend, expect to see another slight uptick in rain chances each day Monday through Wednesday. Your local forecast. Tonight, partly cloudy this evening, then becoming mostly clear. Lows in the lower 70s. South winds 5 to 10 miles per hour. Saturday, mostly sunny. Highs in the upper 90s. Southeast winds 5 to 10 miles per hour. Saturday night, mostly clear. Lows in the mid-70s. South winds 5 to 10 miles per hour. Sunday, mostly sunny in the morning, then becoming partly cloudy. Highs in the upper 90s. South winds around 5 miles per hour. Sunday night, partly cloudy. Lows in the mid-70s. South winds 5 to 10 miles per hour. Monday, partly cloudy. A slight chance of showers and thunderstorms in the afternoon. Highs in the upper 90s. Monday night and Tuesday, mostly clear. Lows in the mid-70s. Highs in the upper 90s. Highest heat index readings up to 105. Tuesday night through Friday, partly cloudy. Lows in the mid-70s. Highs in the upper 90s. Highest heat index readings up to 105. 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The current time is 12:36 a.m. Central Daylight Time. The Austin NOAA Weather Radio Roundup. At midnight at Austin Bergstrom International, it was mostly cloudy. The temperature was 82, the dew point 74, the relative humidity was 76%, the wind south at 10 miles an hour, and the pressure was 30.03 inches and steady. At Camp Mabry, it was mostly cloudy. The temperature was 83, the dew point 74, the relative humidity was 74%, and the pressure was 30.04 inches and falling. Pflugerville, partly cloudy, 81. Taylor, partly cloudy, 81. The report from Lago Vista was not available. Georgetown, partly cloudy, 84. San Marcos, cloudy, 81. Burnett, partly cloudy, 81. Junction, partly cloudy, 78. San Antonio, mostly cloudy, 77. Corpus Christi, mostly cloudy, 82. Houston, partly cloudy, 80. Once again at Austin Bergstrom, it was 82, and at Camp Mabry, it was 83. Elsewhere across the state, College Station, clear 78. Amarillo, clear 77. Abilene, clear 81. Dallas, Fort Worth, clear 86. Your weather synopsis for South Central Texas. Near record-breaking maximum and minimum temperatures are expected again today, but a weak disturbance will bring a slight uptick in rain chances that could spread well inland. Outflows from this convective activity might help with mild or low temperatures for Friday morning. Heat indices will reach the 102 to 107 degree range Friday afternoon.
For Friday into early next week, the high temperatures are expected to continue threatening daily records, but heat index values and morning low temperatures are expected to trend slightly lower. After a mostly dry weekend, expect to see another slight uptick in rain chances each day Monday through Wednesday. Your local forecast. Tonight, partly cloudy this evening, then becoming mostly clear. Lows in the lower 70s. South winds 5 to 10 miles per hour. Saturday, mostly sunny. Highs in the upper 90s. Southeast winds 5 to 10 miles per hour. Saturday night, mostly clear. Lows in the mid-70s. South winds 5 to 10 miles per hour. Sunday, mostly sunny in the morning, then becoming partly cloudy. Highs in the upper 90s. South winds around 5 miles per hour. Sunday night, partly cloudy. Lows in the mid-70s. South winds 5 to 10 miles per hour. Monday, partly cloudy. A slight chance of showers and thunderstorms in the afternoon. Highs in the upper 90s. Monday night and Tuesday, mostly clear. Lows in the mid-70s. Highs in the upper 90s. Highest heat index readings up to 105. Tuesday night through Friday, partly cloudy. Lows in the mid-70s. Highs in the upper 90s. Highest heat index readings up to 105. 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The Austin NOAA Weather Radio Roundup. At midnight at Austin Bergstrom International, it was mostly cloudy. The temperature was 82, the dew point 74, the relative humidity was 76%, the wind south at 10 miles an hour, and the pressure was 30.03 inches and steady. At Camp Mabry, it was mostly cloudy. The temperature was 83, the dew point 74, the relative humidity was 74% and the pressure was 30.04 inches and falling. Pflugerville partly cloudy 81. Taylor partly cloudy 81. The report from Lago Vista was not available. Georgetown partly cloudy 84. San Marcos cloudy 81. Burnett partly cloudy 81. Junction partly cloudy 78. San Antonio mostly cloudy 77. Corpus Christi mostly cloudy 82. Houston partly cloudy 80. Once again at Austin Bergstrom it was 82, and at Camp Mabry it was 83. Elsewhere across the state, College Station clear 78. Amarillo clear 77. Abilene clear 81. Dallas-Fort Worth clear 86. Your weather synopsis for South Central Texas. Near record-breaking maximum and minimum temperatures are expected again today, but a weak disturbance will bring a slight uptick in rain chances that could spread well inland. Outflows from this convective activity might help with milder low temperatures for Friday morning. Heat indices will reach the 102 to 107 degree range Friday afternoon. For Friday into early next week, the high temperatures are expected to continue threatening daily records, but heat index values and morning low temperatures are expected to trend slightly lower. After a mostly dry weekend, expect to see another slight uptick in rain chances each day Monday through Wednesday. Your local forecast. Tonight, partly cloudy this evening, then becoming mostly clear. Lows in the lower 70s. South winds 5 to 10 miles per hour. Saturday, mostly sunny. Highs in the upper 90s. Southeast winds 5 to 10 miles per hour. Saturday night, mostly clear. Lows in the mid-70s. South winds 5 to 10 miles per hour. Sunday, mostly sunny in the morning, then becoming partly cloudy. Highs in the upper 90s. South winds around 5 miles per hour.
Sunday night, partly cloudy.

Houston, partly cloudy, 80. Once again at Austin Bergstrom, it was 82, and at Camp Mabry, it was 83. Elsewhere across the state, College Station clear 78. Amarillo clear 77. Abilene clear 81. Dallas-Fort Worth clear 86. The Tropical Weather Outlook. For the North Atlantic, Caribbean Sea and the Gulf of America, Eastern Subtropical Atlantic L99, showers and thunderstorms associated with a low-pressure system located several hundred miles southwest of the Azores have changed little in organization during the past several hours. A tropical depression could still form later today. The system is expected to move slowly over the next couple of days, remaining southwest of the Azores, followed by a turn to the southwest by early next week. Environmental conditions are forecast to become less favorable for development beginning Sunday night or on Monday. Formation chance through 48 hours, high, 80%. Formation chance through 7 days, high, 80%. Your weather synopsis for South Central Texas. Near record-breaking maximum and minimum temperatures are expected again today, but a weak disturbance will bring a slight uptick in rain chances that could spread well inland. Outflows from this convective activity might help with mild or low temperatures for Friday morning. Heat indices will reach the 102 to 107 degree range Friday afternoon. For Friday into early next week, the high temperatures are expected to continue threatening daily records, but heat index values and morning low temperatures are expected to trend slightly lower. After a mostly dry weekend, expect to see another slight uptick in rain chances each day Monday through Wednesday. Your local forecast. Tonight, partly cloudy this evening, then becoming mostly clear. Lows in the lower 70s. South winds 5 to 10 miles per hour. Saturday, mostly sunny. Highs in the upper 90s. Southeast winds 5 to 10 miles per hour. Saturday night, mostly clear. Lows in the mid 70s. South winds 5 to 10 miles per hour. Sunday, mostly sunny in the morning, then becoming partly cloudy. Highs in the upper 90s. South winds around 5 miles per hour. Sunday night, partly cloudy. Lows in the mid-70s. South winds 5 to 10 miles per hour. Monday, partly cloudy. A slight chance of showers and thunderstorms in the afternoon. Highs in the upper 90s. Monday night and Tuesday, mostly clear. Lows in the mid-70s. Highs in the upper 90s. Highest heat index readings up to 105. Tuesday night through Friday, partly cloudy. Lows in the mid-70s. Highs in the upper 90s. Highest heat index readings up to 105. The coastal waters forecast from Baffin Bay to Port Aransas out 20 nautical miles. This afternoon, east winds around 10 knots. Seas around 3 feet. Wave detail, east 3 feet at 7 seconds. A chance of showers with a slight chance of thunderstorms early. Tonight, east winds 10 to 15 knots, becoming southeast 5 to 10 knots after midnight. Seas around 3 feet. Wave detail, east 3 feet at 7 seconds. Saturday, east winds around 5 knots, increasing to 5 to 10 knots in the afternoon. Seas 2 to 3 feet. Wave detail, east 3 feet at 7 seconds. A slight chance of showers and thunderstorms in the morning. Saturday night, east winds 5 to 10 knots, becoming southeast after midnight. Seas 2 to 3 feet. Wave detail, east 3 feet at 7 seconds. Sunday, southeast winds around 5 knots, increasing to 5 to 10 knots in the afternoon. Seas around 2 feet. Wave detail, east 2 feet at 7 seconds. Sunday night, southeast winds 5 to 10 knots. Seas around 2 feet. Wave detail, east 2 feet at 6 seconds. Monday, southeast winds around 5 knots, becoming east in the afternoon. Seas around 2 feet.

Monday night, southeast winds 5 to 10 knots. Seas around 2 feet. Tuesday, east winds around 5 knots, increasing to 5 to 10 knots in the afternoon. Seas around 2 feet. Tuesday night, east winds 5 to 10 knots. Seas around 2 feet. 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The current time is 12:59 a.m. Central Daylight Time. The Austin NOAA Weather Radio Roundup. At midnight at Austin Bergstrom International, it was mostly cloudy. The temperature was 82, the dew point 74, the relative humidity was 76%, the wind south at 10 miles an hour, and the pressure was 30.03 inches and steady. At Camp Mabry, it was mostly cloudy. The temperature was 83, the dew point 74, the relative humidity was 74%, and the pressure was 30.04 inches and falling. Pflugerville, partly cloudy, 81. Taylor, partly cloudy, 81. The report from Lago Vista was not available. Georgetown, partly cloudy, 84. San Marcos, cloudy, 81. Burnett, partly cloudy, 81. Junction, partly cloudy, 78. San Antonio, mostly cloudy, 77. Corpus Christi, mostly cloudy, 82. Houston, partly cloudy, 80. Once again at Austin Bergstrom, it was 82, and at Camp Mabry, it was 83. Elsewhere across the state, College Station clear 78. Amarillo clear 77. Abilene clear 81. Dallas-Fort Worth clear 86. Your weather synopsis for South Central Texas. Near record-breaking maximum and minimum temperatures are expected again today, but a weak disturbance will bring a slight uptick in rain chances that could spread well inland. Outflows from this convective activity might help with milder low temperatures for Friday morning. Heat indices will reach the 102 to 107 degree range Friday afternoon. For Friday into early next week, the high temperatures are expected to continue threatening daily records, but heat index values and morning low temperatures are expected to trend slightly lower. After a mostly dry weekend, expect to see another slight uptick in rain chances each day Monday through Wednesday. Your local forecast. Tonight, partly cloudy this evening, then becoming mostly clear. Lows in the lower 70s. South winds 5 to 10 miles per hour. Saturday, mostly sunny. Highs in the upper 90s. Southeast winds 5 to 10 miles per hour. Saturday night, mostly clear. Lows in the mid-70s. South winds 5 to 10 miles per hour. Sunday, mostly sunny in the morning, then becoming partly cloudy. Highs in the upper 90s. South winds around 5 miles per hour. Sunday night, partly cloudy. Lows in the mid-70s. South winds 5 to 10 miles per hour. Monday, partly cloudy. A slight chance of showers and thunderstorms in the afternoon. Highs in the upper 90s. Monday night and Tuesday, mostly clear. Lows in the mid-70s. Highs in the upper 90s. Highest heat index readings up to 105. Tuesday night through Friday, partly cloudy. Lows in the mid-70s. Highs in the upper 90s. Highest heat index readings up to 105. 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The Austin NOAA Weather Radio Roundup. At midnight at Austin Bergstrom International, it was mostly cloudy. The temperature was 82, the dew point 74, the relative humidity was 76%, the wind south at 10 miles an hour, and the pressure was 30.0.

3 inches and steady. At Camp Mabry, it was mostly cloudy. The temperature was 83, the dew point 74, the relative humidity was 74%, and the pressure was 30.04 inches and falling. Pflugerville, partly cloudy, 81. Taylor, partly cloudy, 81. The report from Lago Vista was not available. Georgetown, partly cloudy, 84. San Marcos, cloudy, 81. Burnett, partly cloudy, 81. Junction, partly cloudy, 78. San Antonio, mostly cloudy, 77. Corpus Christi, mostly cloudy, 82. Houston, partly cloudy, 80. Once again at Austin Bergstrom, it was 82, and at Camp Mabry, it was 83. Elsewhere across the state, College Station, clear 78. Amarillo, clear 77. Abilene, clear 81. Dallas, Fort Worth, clear 86. Your weather synopsis for South Central Texas. Near record-breaking maximum and minimum temperatures are expected again today, but a weak disturbance will bring a slight uptick in rain chances that could spread well inland. Outflows from this convective activity might help with milder low temperatures for Friday morning. Heat indices will reach the 102 to 107 degree range Friday afternoon. For Friday into early next week, the high temperatures are expected to continue threatening daily records, but heat index values and morning low temperatures are expected to trend slightly lower. After a mostly dry weekend, expect to see another slight uptick in rain chances each day Monday through Wednesday. Your local forecast. Tonight, partly cloudy this evening, then becoming mostly clear. Lows in the lower 70s. South winds 5 to 10 miles per hour. Saturday, mostly sunny. Highs in the upper 90s. Southeast winds 5 to 10 miles per hour. Saturday night, mostly clear. Lows in the mid-70s. South winds 5 to 10 miles per hour. Sunday, mostly sunny in the morning, then becoming partly cloudy. Highs in the upper 90s. South winds around 5 miles per hour. Sunday night, partly cloudy. Lows in the mid-70s. South winds 5 to 10 miles per hour. Monday, partly cloudy. A slight chance of showers and thunderstorms in the afternoon. Highs in the upper 90s. Monday night and Tuesday, mostly clear. Lows in the mid-70s. Highs in the upper 90s. Highest heat index readings up to 105. Tuesday night through Friday, partly cloudy. Lows in the mid-70s. Highs in the upper 90s. Highest heat index readings up to 105. 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The current time is 1:07 a.m. Central Daylight Time. Your weather synopsis for South Central Texas. Near record-breaking maximum and minimum temperatures are expected again today, but a weak disturbance will bring a slight uptick in rain chances that could spread well inland. Outflows from this convective activity might help with milder low temperatures for Friday morning. Heat indices will reach the 102 to 107 degree range Friday afternoon. For Friday into early next week, the high temperatures are expected to continue threatening daily records, but heat index values and morning low temperatures are expected to trend slightly lower. After a mostly dry weekend, expect to see another slight uptick in rain chances each day Monday through Wednesday. Your local forecast. Tonight, partly cloudy this evening, then becoming mostly clear. Lows in the lower 70s. South winds 5 to 10 miles per hour. Saturday, mostly sunny. Highs in the upper 90s. Southeast winds 5 to 10 miles per hour. Saturday night, mostly clear. Lows in the mid-70s. South winds 5 to 10 miles per hour. Sunday, mostly sunny in the morning.

highs in the upper 90s. South winds around 5 miles per hour. Sunday night, partly cloudy. Lows in the mid-70s. South winds 5 to 10 miles per hour. Monday, partly cloudy. A slight chance of showers and thunderstorms in the afternoon. Highs in the upper 90s. Monday night and Tuesday, mostly clear. Lows in the mid-70s. Highs in the upper 90s. Highest heat index readings up to 105. Tuesday night through Friday, partly cloudy. Lows in the mid-70s. Highs in the upper 90s. Highest heat index readings up to 105. 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The current time is 1:09 a.m. Central Daylight Time. Your weather synopsis for South Central Texas. Near record-breaking maximum and minimum temperatures are expected again today, but a weak disturbance will bring a slight uptick in rain chances that could spread well inland. Outflows from this convective activity might help with milder low temperatures for Friday morning. Heat indices will reach the 102 to 107 degree range Friday afternoon. For Friday into early next week, the high temperatures are expected to continue threatening daily records, but heat index values and morning low temperatures are expected to trend slightly lower. After a mostly dry weekend, expect to see another slight uptick in rain chances each day Monday through Wednesday. Your local forecast. Tonight, partly cloudy this evening, then becoming mostly clear. Lows in the lower 70s. South winds 5 to 10 miles per hour. Saturday, mostly sunny. Highs in the upper 90s. Southeast winds 5 to 10 miles per hour. Saturday night, mostly clear. Lows in the mid-70s. South winds 5 to 10 miles per hour. Sunday, mostly sunny in the morning, then becoming partly cloudy. Highs in the upper 90s. South winds around 5 miles per hour. Sunday night, partly cloudy. Lows in the mid-70s. South winds 5 to 10 miles per hour. Monday, partly cloudy. A slight chance of showers and thunderstorms in the afternoon. Highs in the upper 90s. Monday night and Tuesday, mostly clear. Lows in the mid-70s. Highs in the upper 90s. Highest heat index readings up to 105. Tuesday night through Friday, partly cloudy. Lows in the mid-70s. Highs in the upper 90s. Highest heat index readings up to 105. 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The current time is 1:12 a.m. Central Daylight Time. Your weather synopsis for South Central Texas. Near record-breaking maximum and minimum temperatures are expected again today, but a weak disturbance will bring a slight uptick in rain chances that could spread well inland. Outflows from this convective activity might help with milder low temperatures for Friday morning. Heat indices will reach the 102 to 107 degree range Friday afternoon. For Friday into early next week, the high temperatures are expected to continue threatening daily records, but heat index values and morning low temperatures are expected to trend slightly lower. After a mostly dry weekend, expect to see another slight uptick in rain chances each day Monday through Wednesday. Your local forecast. Tonight, partly cloudy this evening, then becoming mostly clear. Lows in the lower 70s. South winds 5 to 10 miles per hour. Saturday, mostly sunny. Highs in the upper 90s. Southeast winds 5 to 10 miles per hour. Saturday night, mostly clear. Lows in the mid-70s.

south winds 5 to 10 miles per hour. Sunday, mostly sunny in the morning, then becoming partly cloudy. Highs in the upper 90s. South winds around 5 miles per hour. Sunday night, partly cloudy. Lows in the mid-70s. South winds 5 to 10 miles per hour. Monday, partly cloudy. A slight chance of showers and thunderstorms in the afternoon. Highs in the upper 90s. Monday night and Tuesday, mostly clear. Lows in the mid-70s. Highs in the upper 90s. Highest heat index readings up to 105. Tuesday night through Friday, partly cloudy. Lows in the mid-70s. Highs in the upper 90s. Highest heat index readings up to 105. 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The current time is 1:15 a.m. Central Daylight Time. The Austin NOAA Weather Radio Roundup. At 1 a.m. at Austin Bergstrom International, it was partly cloudy. The temperature was 81, the dew point 74, the relative humidity was 79%, the wind south at 8 miles an hour, and the pressure was 30.03 inches and steady. At Camp Mabry, it was mostly cloudy. The temperature was 82, the dew point 74, the relative humidity was 76%, and the pressure was 30.05 inches and rising. Pflugerville mostly cloudy 82. Taylor mostly cloudy 81. The report from Lago Vista was not available. Georgetown partly cloudy 81. San Marcos clear 79. Burnett partly cloudy 80. Junction partly cloudy 77. San Antonio mostly cloudy 77. Corpus Christi mostly cloudy 80. Houston partly cloudy 80. Once again at Austin Bergstrom it was 81, and at Camp Mabry it was 82. Elsewhere across the state, College Station clear 75. Amarillo clear 75. Abilene partly cloudy 80. Dallas-Fort Worth clear 83. Your weather synopsis for South Central Texas. Near record-breaking maximum and minimum temperatures are expected again today, but a weak disturbance will bring a slight uptick in rain chances that could spread well inland. Outflows from this convective activity might help with mild or low temperatures for Friday morning. Heat indices will reach the 102 to 107 degree range Friday afternoon. For Friday into early next week, the high temperatures are expected to continue threatening daily records, but heat index values and morning low temperatures are expected to trend slightly lower. After a mostly dry weekend, expect to see another slight uptick in rain chances each day Monday through Wednesday. Your local forecast. Tonight, partly cloudy this evening, then becoming mostly clear. Lows in the lower 70s. South winds 5 to 10 miles per hour. Saturday, mostly sunny. Highs in the upper 90s. Southeast winds 5 to 10 miles per hour. Saturday night, mostly clear. Lows in the mid-70s. South winds 5 to 10 miles per hour. Sunday, mostly sunny in the morning, then becoming partly cloudy. Highs in the upper 90s. South winds around 5 miles per hour. Sunday night, partly cloudy. Lows in the mid-70s. South winds 5 to 10 miles per hour. Monday, partly cloudy. A slight chance of showers and thunderstorms in the afternoon. Highs in the upper 90s. Monday night and Tuesday, mostly clear. Lows in the mid-70s. Highs in the upper 90s. Highest heat index readings up to 105. Tuesday night through Friday, partly cloudy. Lows in the mid-70s. Highs in the upper 90s. Highest heat index readings up to 105. 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

5 inches and rising. Pflugerville mostly cloudy 82. Taylor mostly cloudy 81. The report from Lago Vista was not available. Georgetown partly cloudy 81. San Marcos clear 79. Burnett partly cloudy 80. Junction partly cloudy 77. San Antonio mostly cloudy 77. Corpus Christi mostly cloudy 80. Houston partly cloudy 80. Once again at Austin Bergstrom it was 81, and at Camp Mabry it was 82. Elsewhere across the state, College Station clear 75. Amarillo clear 75. Abilene partly cloudy 80. Dallas-Fort Worth clear 83. Your weather synopsis for South Central Texas. Near record-breaking maximum and minimum temperatures are expected again today, but a weak disturbance will bring a slight uptick in rain chances that could spread well inland. Outflows from this convective activity might help with milder low temperatures for Friday morning. Heat indices will reach the 102 to 107 degree range Friday afternoon. For Friday into early next week, the high temperatures are expected to continue threatening daily records, but heat index values and morning low temperatures are expected to trend slightly lower. After a mostly dry weekend, expect to see another slight uptick in rain chances each day Monday through Wednesday. Your local forecast. Tonight, partly cloudy this evening, then becoming mostly clear. Lows in the lower 70s. South winds 5 to 10 miles per hour. Saturday, mostly sunny. Highs in the upper 90s. Southeast winds 5 to 10 miles per hour. Saturday night, mostly clear. Lows in the mid-70s. South winds 5 to 10 miles per hour. Sunday, mostly sunny in the morning, then becoming partly cloudy. Highs in the upper 90s. South winds around 5 miles per hour. Sunday night, partly cloudy. Lows in the mid-70s. South winds 5 to 10 miles per hour. Monday, partly cloudy. A slight chance of showers and thunderstorms in the afternoon. Highs in the upper 90s. Monday night and Tuesday, mostly clear. Lows in the mid-70s. Highs in the upper 90s. Highest heat index readings up to 105. Tuesday night through Friday, partly cloudy. Lows in the mid-70s. Highs in the upper 90s. Highest heat index readings up to 105. 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The Austin, NOAA Weather Radio Roundup. At 1 a.m. at Austin Bergstrom International, it was partly cloudy. The temperature was 81, the dew point 74, the relative humidity was 79%, the wind south at 8 miles an hour, and the pressure was 30.03 inches and steady. At Camp Mabry, it was mostly cloudy. The temperature was 82, the dew point 74, the relative humidity was 76% and the pressure was 30.05 inches and rising. Pflugerville mostly cloudy 82. Taylor mostly cloudy 81. The report from Lago Vista was not available. Georgetown partly cloudy 81. San Marcos clear 79. Burnett partly cloudy 80. Junction partly cloudy 77. San Antonio mostly cloudy 77. Corpus Christi mostly cloudy 80. Houston partly cloudy 80. Once again at Austin Bergstrom it was 81, and at Camp Mabry it was 82. Elsewhere across the state, College Station clear 75. Amarillo clear 75. Abilene partly cloudy 80. Dallas-Fort Worth clear 83. The Tropical Weather Outlook. For the North Atlantic, Caribbean Sea and the Gulf of America, Eastern Subtropical Atlantic L99, showers and thunder.

Storms associated with a low-pressure system located several hundred miles southwest of the Azores have changed little in organization during the past several hours. A tropical depression could still form later today. The system is expected to move slowly over the next couple of days, remaining southwest of the Azores, followed by a turn to the southwest by early next week. Environmental conditions are forecast to become less favorable for development beginning Sunday night or on Monday. Formation chance through 48 hours, high, 80%. Formation chance through 7 days, high, 80%. Your weather synopsis for South Central Texas. Near record-breaking maximum and minimum temperatures are expected again today, but a weak disturbance will bring a slight uptick in rain chances that could spread well inland. Outflows from this convective activity might help with mild or low temperatures for Friday morning. Heat indices will reach the 102 to 107 degree range Friday afternoon. For Friday into early next week, the high temperatures are expected to continue threatening daily records, but heat index values and morning low temperatures are expected to trend slightly lower. After a mostly dry weekend, expect to see another slight uptick in rain chances each day Monday through Wednesday. The coastal waters forecast from Baffin Bay to Port Aransas out 20 nautical miles. This afternoon, east winds around 10 knots. Seas around 3 feet. Wave detail, east 3 feet at 7 seconds. A chance of showers with a slight chance of thunderstorms early. Tonight, east winds 10 to 15 knots, becoming southeast 5 to 10 knots after midnight. Seas around 3 feet. Wave detail, east 3 feet at 7 seconds. Saturday, east winds around 5 knots, increasing to 5 to 10 knots in the afternoon. Seas 2 to 3 feet. Wave detail, east 3 feet at 7 seconds. A slight chance of showers and thunderstorms in the morning. Saturday night, east winds 5 to 10 knots, becoming southeast after midnight. Seas 2 to 3 feet. Wave detail, east 3 feet at 7 seconds. Sunday, southeast winds around 5 knots, increasing to 5 to 10 knots in the afternoon. Seas around 2 feet. Wave detail, east 2 feet at 7 seconds. Sunday night, southeast winds 5 to 10 knots. Seas around 2 feet. Wave detail, east 2 feet at 6 seconds. Monday, southeast winds around 5 knots, becoming east in the afternoon. Seas around 2 feet. Monday night, southeast winds 5 to 10 knots. Seas around 2 feet. Tuesday, east winds around 5 knots, increasing to 5 to 10 knots in the afternoon. Seas around 2 feet. Tuesday night, east winds 5 to 10 knots. Seas around 2 feet. Your local forecast. Tonight, partly cloudy this evening, then becoming mostly clear. Lows in the lower 70s. South winds 5 to 10 miles per hour. Saturday, mostly sunny. Highs in the upper 90s. Southeast winds 5 to 10 miles per hour. Saturday night, mostly clear. Lows in the mid 70s. South winds 5 to 10 miles per hour. Sunday, mostly sunny in the morning, then becoming partly cloudy. Highs in the upper 90s. South winds around 5 miles per hour. Sunday night, partly cloudy. Lows in the mid-70s. South winds 5 to 10 miles per hour. Monday, partly cloudy. A slight chance of showers and thunderstorms in the afternoon. Highs in the upper 90s. Monday night and Tuesday, mostly clear. Lows in the mid-70s. Highs in the upper 90s. Highest heat index readings up to 105. Tuesday night through Friday, partly cloudy. Lows in the mid-70s. Highs in the upper 90s. Highest heat index readings up to 105. 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

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The current time is 1:29 a.m. Central Daylight Time. The Austin NOAA Weather Radio Roundup. At 1 a.m. at Austin Bergstrom International, it was partly cloudy. The temperature was 81, the dew point 74, the relative humidity was 79%, the wind south at 8 miles an hour, and the pressure was 30.03 inches and steady. At Camp Mabry, it was mostly cloudy. The temperature was 82, the dew point 74, the relative humidity was 76%, and the pressure was 30.05 inches and rising. Pflugerville, mostly cloudy, 82. Taylor, mostly cloudy, 81. The report from Lago Vista was not available. Georgetown, partly cloudy, 81. San Marcos, clear, 79. Burnett, partly cloudy, 80. Junction, partly cloudy, 77. San Antonio, mostly cloudy, 77. Corpus Christi, mostly cloudy, 80. Houston, partly cloudy, 80. Once again, at Austin Bergstrom, it was 81, and at Camp Mabry, it was 82. Elsewhere across the state, College Station, clear, 75. Amarillo, clear, 75. Abilene, partly cloudy, 80. Dallas, Fort Worth, clear, 83. Your weather synopsis for South Central Texas. Near record-breaking maximum and minimum temperatures are expected again today, but a weak disturbance will bring a slight uptick in rain chances that could spread well inland. Outflows from this convective activity might help with milder low temperatures for Friday morning. Heat indices will reach the 102 to 107 degree range Friday afternoon. For Friday into early next week, the high temperatures are expected to continue threatening daily records, but heat index values and morning low temperatures are expected to trend slightly lower. After a mostly dry weekend, expect to see another slight uptick in rain chances each day Monday through Wednesday. Your local forecast. Tonight, partly cloudy this evening, then becoming mostly clear. Lows in the lower 70s. South winds 5 to 10 miles per hour. Saturday, mostly sunny. Highs in the upper 90s. Southeast winds 5 to 10 miles per hour. Saturday night, mostly clear. Lows in the mid 70s. South winds 5 to 10 miles per hour. Sunday, mostly sunny in the morning, then becoming partly cloudy. Highs in the upper 90s. South winds around 5 miles per hour. Sunday night, partly cloudy. Lows in the mid-70s. South winds 5 to 10 miles per hour. Monday, partly cloudy. A slight chance of showers and thunderstorms in the afternoon. Highs in the upper 90s. Monday night and Tuesday, mostly clear. Lows in the mid-70s. Highs in the upper 90s. Highest heat index readings up to 105. Tuesday night through Friday, partly cloudy. Lows in the mid-70s. Highs in the upper index readings up to 105. Tuesday night through Friday, partly cloudy. Lows in the mid-70s. Highs in the upper 90s. Highest heat index readings up to 105. 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The current time is 1:33 a.m. Central Daylight Time. The Austin NOAA Weather Radio Roundup, at 1 a.m. at Austin Bergstrom International, it was partly cloudy. The temperature was 81, the dew point 74, the relative humidity was 79%, the wind south at 8 miles an hour, and the pressure was 30.03 inches and steady. At Camp Mabry, it was mostly cloudy. The temperature was 82, the dew point 74, the relative humidity was 76%, and the pressure was 30.05 inches and rising. Pflugerville, mostly cloudy, 82. Taylor, mostly cloudy, 81.

Report from Lago Vista was not available. Georgetown partly cloudy 81. San Marcos clear 79. Burnett partly cloudy 80. Junction partly cloudy 77. San Antonio mostly cloudy 77. Corpus Christi mostly cloudy 80. Houston partly cloudy 80. Once again at Austin Bergstrom it was 81, and at Camp Mabry it was 82. Elsewhere across the state, College Station clear 75. Amarillo clear 75. Abilene partly cloudy 80. Dallas-Fort Worth clear 83. Your weather synopsis for South Central Texas. Near record-breaking maximum and minimum temperatures are expected again today, but a weak disturbance will bring a slight uptick in rain chances that could spread well inland. Outflows from this convective activity might help with mild or low temperatures for Friday morning. Heat indices will reach the 102 to 107 degree range Friday afternoon. For Friday into early next week, the high temperatures are expected to continue threatening daily records, but heat index values and morning low temperatures are expected to trend slightly lower. After a mostly dry weekend, expect to see another slight uptick in rain chances each day Monday through Wednesday. Your local forecast. Tonight, partly cloudy this evening, then becoming mostly clear. Lows in the lower 70s. South winds 5 to 10 miles per hour. Saturday, mostly sunny. Highs in the upper 90s. Southeast winds 5 to 10 miles per hour. Saturday night, mostly clear. Lows in the mid-70s. South winds 5 to 10 miles per hour. Sunday, mostly sunny in the morning, then becoming partly cloudy. Highs in the upper 90s. South winds around 5 miles per hour. Sunday night, partly cloudy. Lows in the mid-70s. South winds 5 to 10 miles per hour. Monday, partly cloudy. A slight chance of showers and thunderstorms in the afternoon. Highs in the upper 90s. Monday night and Tuesday, mostly clear. Lows in the mid-70s. Highs in the upper 90s. Highest heat index readings up to 105. Tuesday night through Friday, partly cloudy. Lows in the mid-70s. Highs in the upper 90s. Highest heat index readings up to 105. Your local forecast. Rest of tonight, partly cloudy. Lows in the mid-70s. South winds around 5 miles per hour. Saturday, mostly sunny. Highs in the upper 90s. Southeast winds 5 to 10 miles per hour. Saturday night, clear in the evening, then becoming partly cloudy. Lows in the mid-70s. South winds 5 to 10 miles per hour. Sunday, partly cloudy. Highs in the upper 90s. South winds around 5 miles per hour. Sunday night, partly cloudy. Lows in the mid-70s. South winds around 5 miles per hour. Monday, mostly sunny. Highs in the upper 90s. Highest heat index readings up to 105. Monday night, mostly clear. A slight chance of showers after midnight. Lows in the mid-70s. Tuesday, mostly sunny with a slight chance of showers. A slight chance of thunderstorms in the afternoon. Highs in the upper 90s. Highest heat index readings up to 105. Tuesday night, a slight chance of thunderstorms in the evening. Partly cloudy with a slight chance of showers. Lows in the mid-70s. Wednesday through Friday, partly cloudy. Highs in the upper 90s. Lows in the mid-70s. 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
At 1 a.m. at Austin Bergstrom International, it was partly cloudy. The temperature was 81, the dew point 74, the relative humidity was 79%, the wind south at 8 miles an hour, and the pressure was 30.03 inches and steady. At Camp Mabry, it was mostly cloudy. The temperature was 82, the dew point 74, the relative humidity was 76%, and the pressure was 30.05 inches and rising. Pflugerville, mostly cloudy, 82. Taylor, mostly cloudy, 81. The report from Lago Vista was not available. Georgetown, partly cloudy, 81. San Marcos, clear, 79. Burnett, partly cloudy, 80. Junction, partly cloudy, 77. San Antonio, mostly cloudy, 77. Corpus Christi, mostly cloudy, 80. Houston, partly cloudy, 80. Once again at Austin Bergstrom, it was 81, and at Camp Mabry, it was 82. Elsewhere across the state, College Station, clear, 75. Amarillo, clear, 75. Abilene, partly cloudy, 80. Dallas, Fort Worth, clear, 83. Your weather synopsis for South Central Texas. Near record-breaking maximum and minimum temperatures are expected again today, but a weak disturbance will bring a slight uptick in rain chances that could spread well inland. Outflows from this convective activity might help with mild or low temperatures for Friday morning. Heat indices will reach the 102 to 107 degree range Friday afternoon. For Friday into early next week, the high temperatures are expected to continue threatening daily records, but heat index values and morning low temperatures are expected to trend slightly lower. After a mostly dry weekend, expect to see another slight uptick in rain chances each day Monday through Wednesday. Your local forecast. Rest of tonight, partly cloudy. Lows in the mid-70s. South winds around 5 miles per hour. Saturday, mostly sunny. Highs in the upper 90s. Southeast winds 5 to 10 miles per hour. Saturday night, clear in the evening, then becoming partly cloudy. Lows in the mid-70s. South winds 5 to 10 miles per hour. Sunday, partly cloudy. Highs in the upper 90s. South winds around 5 miles per hour. Sunday night, partly cloudy. Lows in the mid-70s. South winds around 5 miles per hour. Monday, mostly sunny. Highs in the upper 90s. Highest heat index readings up to 105. Monday night, mostly clear. A slight chance of showers after midnight. Lows in the mid-70s. Tuesday, mostly sunny with a slight chance of showers. A slight chance of thunderstorms in the afternoon. Highs in the upper 90s. Highest heat index readings up to 105. Tuesday night, a slight chance of thunderstorms in the evening. Partly cloudy with a slight chance of showers. Lows in the mid-70s. Wednesday through Friday, partly cloudy. Highs in the upper 90s. Lows in the mid-70s. 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The current time is 1:43 a.m. Central Daylight Time. The Austin NOAA Weather Radio Roundup. At 1 a.m. at Austin Bergstrom International, it was partly cloudy. The temperature was 81, the dew point 74, the relative humidity was 79%, the wind south at 8 miles an hour, and the pressure was 30.03 inches and steady. At Camp Mabry, it was mostly cloudy. The temperature was 82, the dew point 74, the relative humidity was 76%, and the pressure was 30.05 inches and rising. Pflugerville, mostly cloudy, 82. Taylor, mostly cloudy, 81. The report from Lago Vista was not available. Georgetown, partly cloudy, 81. San Marcos, clear, 79. Burnett, partly cloudy, 80.
Junction partly cloudy 77.

San Antonio, mostly cloudy 77. Corpus Christi, mostly cloudy 80. Houston, partly cloudy 80. Once again at Austin Bergstrom, it was 81, and at Camp Mabry, it was 82. Elsewhere across the state, College Station clear 75. Amarillo clear 75. Abilene partly cloudy 80. Dallas Fort Worth clear 83. Your weather synopsis for South Central Texas. Near record breaking maximum and minimum temperatures are expected again today, but a weak disturbance will bring a slight uptick in rain chances that could spread well inland. Outflows from this convective activity might help with milder low temperatures for Friday morning. Heat indices will reach the 102 to 107 degree range Friday afternoon. For Friday into early next week, the high temperatures are expected to continue threatening daily records, but heat index values and morning low temperatures are expected to trend slightly lower. After a mostly dry weekend, expect to see another slight uptick in rain chances each day Monday through Wednesday. Your local forecast. Rest of tonight, partly cloudy. Lows in the mid-70s. South winds around 5 miles per hour. Saturday, mostly sunny. Highs in the upper 90s. Southeast winds 5 to 10 miles per hour. Saturday night, clear in the evening, then becoming partly cloudy. Lows in the mid-70s. South winds 5 to 10 miles per hour. Sunday, partly cloudy. Highs in the upper 90s. South winds around 5 miles per hour. Sunday night, partly cloudy. Lows in the mid-70s. South winds around 5 miles per hour. Monday, mostly sunny. Highs in the upper 90s. Highest heat index readings up to 105. Monday night, mostly clear. A slight chance of showers after midnight. Lows in the mid-70s. Tuesday, mostly sunny with a slight chance of showers. A slight chance of thunderstorms in the afternoon. Highs in the upper 90s. Highest heat index readings up to 105. Tuesday night, a slight chance of thunderstorms in the evening. Partly cloudy with a slight chance of showers. Lows in the mid-70s. Wednesday through Friday, partly cloudy. Highs in the upper 90s. Lows in the mid-70s. 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The current time is 1:47 a.m. Central Daylight Time. The Austin NOAA Weather Radio Roundup. At 1 a.m. at Austin Bergstrom International, it was partly cloudy. The temperature was 81, the dew point 74, the relative humidity was 79%, the wind south at 8 miles an hour, and the pressure was 30.03 inches and steady. At Camp Mabry, it was mostly cloudy. The temperature was 82, the dew point 74, the relative humidity was 76% and the pressure was 30.05 inches and rising. Pflugerville mostly cloudy 82. Taylor mostly cloudy 81. The report from Lago Vista was not available. Georgetown partly cloudy 81. San Marcos clear 79. Burnett partly cloudy 80. Junction partly cloudy 77. San Antonio mostly cloudy 77. Corpus Christi mostly cloudy 80. Houston partly cloudy 80. Once again at Austin Bergstrom it was 81, and at Camp Mabry it was 82. Elsewhere across the state, College Station clear 75. Amarillo clear 75. Abilene partly cloudy 80. Dallas Fort Worth clear 83. Your weather synopsis for South Central Texas. Near record-breaking maximum and minimum temperatures are expected again today, but a weak disturbance will bring a slight uptick in rain chances that could spread well inland. Outflows from this convective activity might help with milder low temperatures for Friday morning.
heat indices will reach the 102 to 107 degree range Friday afternoon. For Friday into early next week, the high temperatures are expected to continue threatening daily records, but heat index values and morning low temperatures are expected to trend slightly lower. After a mostly dry weekend, expect to see another slight uptick in rain chances each day Monday through Wednesday. Your local forecast. Rest of tonight, partly cloudy. Lows in the mid-70s. South winds around 5 miles per hour. Saturday, mostly sunny. Highs in the upper 90s. Southeast winds 5 to 10 miles per hour. Saturday night, clear in the evening, then becoming partly cloudy. Lows in the mid-70s. South winds 5 to 10 miles per hour. Sunday, partly cloudy. Highs in the upper 90s. South winds around 5 miles per hour. Sunday night, partly cloudy. Lows in the mid-70s. South winds around 5 miles per hour. Monday, mostly sunny. Highs in the upper 90s. Highest heat index readings up to 105. Monday night, mostly clear. A slight chance of showers after midnight. Lows in the mid-70s. Tuesday, mostly sunny with a slight chance of showers. A slight chance of thunderstorms in the afternoon. Highs in the upper 90s. Highest heat index readings up to 105. Tuesday night, a slight chance of thunderstorms in the evening. Partly cloudy with a slight chance of showers. Lows in the mid-70s. Wednesday through Friday, partly cloudy. Highs in the upper 90s. Lows in the mid-70s. 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The current time is 1:51 a.m. Central Daylight Time. The Austin, NOAA Weather Radio Roundup, at 1 a.m. at Austin Bergstrom International, it was partly cloudy. The temperature was 81, the dew point 74, the relative humidity was 79%, the wind south at 8 miles an hour, and the pressure was 30.03 inches and steady. At Camp Mabry, it was mostly cloudy. The temperature was 82, the dew point 74, the relative humidity was 76%, and the pressure was 30.05 inches and rising. Pflugerville, mostly cloudy, 82. Taylor, mostly cloudy, 81. The report from Lago Vista was not available. Georgetown, partly cloudy, 81. San Marcos, clear, 79. Burnett, partly cloudy, 80. Junction, partly cloudy, 77. San Antonio, mostly cloudy, 77. Corpus Christi, mostly cloudy, 80. Houston, partly cloudy, 80. Once again at Austin Bergstrom, it was 81, and at Camp Mabry, it was 82. Elsewhere across the state, College Station, clear, 75. Amarillo, clear, 75. Abilene, partly cloudy, 80. Dallas, Fort Worth, clear, 83. The Tropical Weather Outlook. For the North Atlantic, Caribbean Sea and the Gulf of America, Eastern Subtropical Atlantic L99, showers and thunderstorms associated with a low-pressure system located several hundred miles southwest of the Azores have changed little in organization during the past several hours. A tropical depression could still form later today. The system is expected to move slowly over the next couple of days, remaining southwest of the Azores, followed by a turn to the southwest by early next week. Environmental conditions are forecast to become less favorable for development beginning Sunday night or on Monday. Formation chance through 48 hours, high, 80%. Formation chance through 7 days, high, 80%. Your weather synopsis for South Central Texas. Near record-breaking maximum and minimum temperatures are expected again today, but a weak disturbance will bring a slight uptick in rain chances that could spread well inland.
outflows from this convective activity might help with milder low temperatures for Friday morning.

heat indices will reach the 102 to 107 degree range Friday afternoon. For Friday into early next week, the high temperatures are expected to continue threatening daily records, but heat index values and morning low temperatures are expected to trend slightly lower. After a mostly dry weekend, expect to see another slight uptick in rain chances each day Monday through Wednesday. Your local forecast. Rest of tonight, partly cloudy. Lows in the mid-70s. South winds around 5 miles per hour. Saturday, mostly sunny. Highs in the upper 90s. Southeast winds 5 to 10 miles per hour. Saturday night, clear in the evening, then becoming partly cloudy. Lows in the mid-70s. South winds 5 to 10 miles per hour. Sunday, partly cloudy. Highs in the upper 90s. South winds around 5 miles per hour. Sunday night, partly cloudy. Lows in the mid-70s. South winds around 5 miles per hour. Monday, mostly sunny. Highs in the upper 90s. Highest heat index readings up to 105. Monday night, mostly clear. A slight chance of showers after midnight. Lows in the mid-70s. Tuesday, mostly sunny with a slight chance of showers. A slight chance of thunderstorms in the afternoon. Highs in the upper 90s. Highest heat index readings up to 105. Tuesday night, a slight chance of thunderstorms in the evening. Partly cloudy with a slight chance of showers. Lows in the mid-70s. Wednesday through Friday, partly cloudy. Highs in the upper 90s. Lows in the mid-70s. The coastal waters forecast from Baffin Bay to Port Aransas out 20 nautical miles. This afternoon, east winds around 10 knots. Seas around 3 feet. Wave detail, east 3 feet at 7 seconds. A chance of showers with a slight chance of thunderstorms early. Tonight, east winds 10 to 15 knots, becoming southeast 5 to 10 knots after midnight. Seas around 3 feet. Wave detail, east 3 feet at 7 seconds. Saturday, east winds around 5 knots, increasing to 5 to 10 knots in the afternoon. Seas 2 to 3 feet. Wave detail, east 3 feet at 7 seconds. A slight chance of showers and thunderstorms in the morning. Saturday night, east winds 5 to 10 knots, becoming southeast after midnight. Seas 2 to 3 feet. Wave detail, east 3 feet at 7 seconds. Sunday, southeast winds around 5 knots, increasing to 5 to 10 knots in the afternoon. Seas around 2 feet. Wave detail, east 2 feet at 7 seconds. Sunday night, southeast winds 5 to 10 knots. Seas around 2 feet. Wave detail, east 2 feet at 6 seconds. Monday, southeast winds around 5 knots, becoming east in the afternoon. Seas around 2 feet. Monday night, southeast winds 5 to 10 knots. Seas around 2 feet. Tuesday, east winds around 5 knots, increasing to 5 to 10 knots in the afternoon. Seas around 2 feet. Tuesday night, east winds 5 to 10 knots. Seas around 2 feet. 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The current time is 1:58 a.m. Central Daylight Time. The Austin, NOAA Weather Radio Roundup, at 1 a.m. at Austin Bergstrom International, it was partly cloudy. The temperature was 81, the dew point 74, the relative humidity was 79%, the wind south at 8 miles an hour, and the pressure was 30.03 inches and steady. At Camp Mabry, it was mostly cloudy. The temperature was 82, the dew point 74, the relative humidity was 76%, and the pressure was 30.05 inches and rising.

Somerville, mostly cloudy, 82. Taylor, mostly cloudy, 81. The report from Lago Vista was not available. Georgetown, partly cloudy, 81. San Marcos, clear, 79. Burnett, partly cloudy, 80. Junction, partly cloudy, 77. San Antonio, mostly cloudy, 77. Corpus Christi, mostly cloudy, 80. Houston, partly cloudy, 80. Once again at Austin Bergstrom, it was 81, and at Camp Mabry, it was 82. Elsewhere across the state, College Station, clear, 75. Amarillo, clear, 75. Abilene, partly cloudy, 80. Dallas, Fort Worth, clear, 83. Your weather synopsis for South Central Texas. Near record-breaking maximum and minimum temperatures are expected again today, but a weak disturbance will bring a slight uptick in rain chances that could spread well inland. Outflows from this convective activity might help with milder low temperatures for Friday morning. Heat indices will reach the 102 to 107 degree range Friday afternoon. For Friday into early next week, the high temperatures are expected to continue threatening daily records, but heat index values and morning low temperatures are expected to trend slightly lower. After a mostly dry weekend, expect to see another slight uptick in rain chances each day Monday through Wednesday. Your local forecast. Rest of tonight, partly cloudy. Lows in the mid-70s. South winds around 5 miles per hour. Saturday, mostly sunny. Highs in the upper 90s. Southeast winds 5 to 10 miles per hour. Saturday night, clear in the evening, then becoming partly cloudy. Lows in the mid-70s. South winds 5 to 10 miles per hour. Sunday, partly cloudy. Highs in the upper 90s. South winds around 5 miles per hour. Sunday night, partly cloudy. Lows in the mid-70s. South winds around 5 miles per hour. Monday, mostly sunny. Highs in the upper 90s. Highest heat index readings up to 105. Monday night, mostly clear. A slight chance of showers after midnight. Lows in the mid-70s. Tuesday, mostly sunny with a slight chance of showers. A slight chance of thunderstorms in the afternoon. Highs in the upper 90s. Highest heat index readings up to 105. Tuesday night, a slight chance of thunderstorms in the evening. Partly cloudy with a slight chance of showers. Lows in the mid-70s. Wednesday through Friday, partly cloudy. Highs in the upper 90s. Lows in the mid-70s. 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The current time is 2:02 a.m. Central Daylight Time. The Austin NOAA Weather Radio Roundup. At 1 a.m. at Austin Bergstrom International, it was partly cloudy. The temperature was 81, the dew point 74, the relative humidity was 79%, the wind south at 8 miles an hour, and the pressure was 30.03 inches and steady. At Camp Mabry, it was mostly cloudy. The temperature was 82, the dew point 74, the relative humidity was 76%, and the pressure was 30.05 inches and rising. Pflugerville, mostly cloudy, 82. Taylor, mostly cloudy, 81. The report from Lago Vista was not available. Georgetown, partly cloudy, 81. San Marcos, clear, 79. Burnett, partly cloudy, 80. Junction, partly cloudy, 77. San Antonio, mostly cloudy, 77. Corpus Christi, mostly cloudy, 80. Houston, partly cloudy, 80. Once again at Austin Bergstrom, it was 81, and at Camp Mabry, it was 82. Elsewhere across the state, College Station, clear, 75. Amarillo, clear, 75. Abilene, partly cloudy, 80. Dallas, Fort Worth, clear, 83.
Your weather synopsis for South Central Texas. Near record-breaking maximum and minimum temperatures are expected again today, but a weak disturbance will bring a slight uptick in rain chances that could spread well inland. Outflows from this convective activity might help with mild or low temperatures for Friday morning. Heat indices will reach the 102 to 107 degree range Friday afternoon. For Friday into early next week, the high temperatures are expected to continue threatening daily records, but heat index values and morning low temperatures are expected to trend slightly lower. After a mostly dry weekend, expect to see another slight uptick in rain chances each day Monday through Wednesday. Your local forecast. Rest of tonight, partly cloudy. Lows in the mid-70s. South winds around 5 miles per hour. Saturday, mostly sunny. Highs in the upper 90s. Southeast winds 5 to 10 miles per hour. Saturday night, clear in the evening, then becoming partly cloudy. Lows in the mid-70s. South winds 5 to 10 miles per hour. Sunday, partly cloudy. Highs in the upper 90s. South winds around 5 miles per hour. Sunday night, partly cloudy. Lows in the mid-70s. South winds around 5 miles per hour. Monday, mostly sunny. Highs in the upper 90s. Highest heat index readings up to 105. Monday night, mostly clear. A slight chance of showers after midnight. Lows in the mid-70s. Tuesday, mostly sunny with a slight chance of showers. A slight chance of thunderstorms in the afternoon. Highs in the upper 90s. Highest heat index readings up to 105. Tuesday night, a slight chance of thunderstorms in the evening. Partly cloudy with a slight chance of showers. Lows in the mid-70s. Wednesday through Friday, partly cloudy. Highs in the upper 90s. Lows in the mid-70s. 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The current time is 2:07 a.m. Central Daylight Time. Your weather synopsis for South Central Texas. Near record-breaking maximum and minimum temperatures are expected again today, but a weak disturbance will bring a slight uptick in rain chances that could spread well inland. Outflows from this convective activity might help with mild or low temperatures for Friday morning. Heat indices will reach the 102 to 107 degree range Friday afternoon. For Friday into early next week, the high temperatures are expected to continue threatening daily records, but heat index values and morning low temperatures are expected to trend slightly lower. After a mostly dry weekend, expect to see another slight uptick in rain chances each day Monday through Wednesday. Your local forecast. Rest of tonight, partly cloudy. Lows in the mid-70s. South winds around 5 miles per hour. Saturday, mostly sunny. Highs in the upper 90s. Southeast winds 5 to 10 miles per hour. Saturday night, clear in the evening, then becoming partly cloudy. Lows in the mid-70s. South winds 5 to 10 miles per hour. Sunday, partly cloudy. Highs in the upper 90s. South winds around 5 miles per hour. Sunday night, partly cloudy. Lows in the mid-70s. South winds around 5 miles per hour. Monday, mostly sunny. Highs in the upper 90s. Highest heat index readings up to 105. Monday night, mostly clear. A slight chance of showers after midnight. Lows in the mid-70s. Tuesday, mostly sunny with a slight chance of showers. A slight chance of thunderstorms in the afternoon. Highs in the upper 90s. Highest heat index readings up to 105. Tuesday night, a slight chance of thunderstorms in the evening. Partly cloudy with a slight chance of showers.
Lows in the mid

Wednesday through Friday, partly cloudy. Highs in the upper 90s. Lows in the mid 70s. The coastal waters forecast from Baffin Bay to Port Aransas out 20 nautical miles. Rest of tonight, southeast winds 5 to 10 knots. Seas around 3 feet. Wave detail, east 3 feet at 7 seconds. Saturday, east winds 5 to 10 knots. Seas 2 to 3 feet. Wave detail, east 3 feet at 7 seconds. Saturday night, east winds 5 to 10 knots, becoming southeast after midnight. Seas 2 to 3 feet. Wave detail, east 3 feet at 7 seconds. A slight chance of showers after midnight. Sunday, southeast winds around 5 knots, becoming east in the afternoon. Seas 2 to 3 feet. Wave detail, east 3 feet at 7 seconds. Sunday night, southeast winds 5 to 10 knots. Seas around 2 feet. Wave detail, east 2 feet at 6 seconds. Monday, southeast winds around 5 knots, becoming east in the afternoon. Seas around 2 feet. Wave detail, east 2 feet at 6 seconds. Monday night, southeast winds 5 to 10 knots. Seas around 2 feet. Tuesday, east winds around 5 knots, increasing to 5 to 10 knots in the afternoon. Seas around 2 feet. A chance of showers and thunderstorms in the morning. Tuesday night, east winds 5 to 10 knots. Seas around 2 feet. Wednesday, east winds 5 to 10 knots, increasing to 10 to 15 knots in the afternoon. Seas around 2 feet. Wednesday night, east winds 10 to 15 knots, diminishing to 5 to 10 knots after midnight. Seas 2 to 3 feet. Winds and seas higher and near thunderstorms. 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The current time is 2:11 a.m. Central Daylight Time. Your weather synopsis for South Central Texas. Near record-breaking maximum and minimum temperatures are expected again today, but a weak disturbance will bring a slight uptick in rain chances that could spread well inland. Outflows from this convective activity might help with milder low temperatures for Friday morning. Heat indices will reach the 102 to 107 degree range Friday afternoon. For Friday into early next week, the high temperatures are expected to continue threatening daily records, but heat index values and morning low temperatures are expected to trend slightly lower. After a mostly dry weekend, expect to see another slight uptick in rain chances each day Monday through Wednesday. Your local forecast. Rest of tonight, partly cloudy. Lows in the mid-70s. South winds around 5 miles per hour. Saturday, mostly sunny. Highs in the upper 90s. Southeast winds 5 to 10 miles per hour. Saturday night, clear in the evening, then becoming partly cloudy. Lows in the mid-70s. South winds 5 to 10 miles per hour. Sunday, partly cloudy. Highs in the upper 90s. South winds around 5 miles per hour. Sunday night, partly cloudy. Lows in the mid-70s. South winds around 5 miles per hour. Monday, mostly sunny. Highs in the upper 90s. Highest heat index readings up to 105. Monday night, mostly clear. A slight chance of showers after midnight. Lows in the mid-70s. Tuesday, mostly sunny with a slight chance of showers. A slight chance of thunderstorms in the afternoon. Highs in the upper 90s. Highest heat index readings up to 105. Tuesday night, a slight chance of thunderstorms in the evening. Partly cloudy with a slight chance of showers. Lows in the mid-70s. Wednesday through Friday, partly cloudy. Highs in the upper 90s.

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It was partly cloudy. The temperature was 78, the dew point 71, the relative humidity was 79%, the wind south at 6 miles an hour, and the pressure was 30.03 inches and steady. At Camp Mabry, it was clear. The temperature was 80, the dew point 72, the relative humidity was 76%, the wind south at 8 miles an hour, and the pressure was 30.04 inches and falling. Pflugerville, mostly cloudy, 80. Taylor, clear, 79. Lago Vista, partly cloudy, 78. Georgetown, cloudy, 83. San Marcos, clear, 76. Burnett, partly cloudy, 79. Junction, partly cloudy, 76. San Antonio, mostly cloudy, 77. Corpus Christi, partly cloudy, 79. Houston, partly cloudy, 80. Once again at Austin Bergstrom it was 78, and at Camp Mabry it was 80. Elsewhere across the state, College Station clear 73. Amarillo clear 74. Abilene partly cloudy 79. Dallas-Fort Worth partly cloudy 82. Your weather synopsis for South Central Texas. Near record-breaking maximum and minimum temperatures are expected again today, but a weak disturbance will bring a slight uptick in rain chances that could spread well inland. Outflows from this convective activity might help with mild or low temperatures for Friday morning. Heat indices will reach the 102 to 107 degree range Friday afternoon. For Friday into early next week, the high temperatures are expected to continue threatening daily records. But heat index values and morning low temperatures are expected to trend slightly lower. After a mostly dry weekend, expect to see another slight uptick in rain chances each day Monday through Wednesday. Your local forecast. Rest of tonight, partly cloudy. Lows in the mid-70s. South winds around 5 miles per hour. Saturday, mostly sunny. Highs in the upper 90s. Southeast winds 5 to 10 miles per hour. Saturday night, clear in the evening, then becoming partly cloudy. Lows in the mid-70s. South winds 5 to 10 miles per hour. Sunday, partly cloudy. Highs in the upper 90s. South winds around 5 miles per hour. Sunday night, partly cloudy. Lows in the mid-70s. South winds around 5 miles per hour. Monday, mostly sunny. Highs in the upper 90s. Highest heat index readings up to 105. Monday night, mostly clear. A slight chance of showers after midnight. Lows in the mid-70s. Tuesday, mostly sunny with a slight chance of showers. A slight chance of thunderstorms in the afternoon. Highs in the upper 90s. Highest heat index readings up to 105. Tuesday night, a slight chance of thunderstorms in the evening. Partly cloudy with a slight chance of showers. Lows in the mid-70s. Wednesday through Friday, partly cloudy. Highs in the upper 90s. Lows in the mid-70s. 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The current time is 2:18 a.m. Central Daylight Time. The Austin NOAA Weather Radio Roundup at 2 a.m. at Austin Bergstrom International. It was partly cloudy. The temperature was 78. The dew point 71, the relative humidity was 79%, the wind south at 6 miles an hour, and the pressure was 30.03 inches and steady. At Camp Mabry, it was clear.

88, and at Camp Mabry it was 80. Elsewhere across the state, College Station clear 73. Amarillo clear 74. Abilene partly cloudy 79. Dallas-Fort Worth partly cloudy 82. Your weather synopsis for South Central Texas. Near record-breaking maximum and minimum temperatures are expected again today, but a weak disturbance will bring a slight uptick in rain chances that could spread well inland. Outflows from this convective activity might help with milder low temperatures for Friday morning. Heat indices will reach the 102 to 107 degree range Friday afternoon. For Friday into early next week, the high temperatures are expected to continue threatening daily records, but heat index values and morning low temperatures are expected to trend slightly lower. After a mostly dry weekend, expect to see another slight uptick in rain chances each day Monday through Wednesday. Your local forecast. Rest of tonight, partly cloudy. Lows in the mid-70s. South winds around 5 miles per hour. Saturday, mostly sunny. Highs in the upper 90s. Southeast winds 5 to 10 miles per hour. Saturday night, clear in the evening, then becoming partly cloudy. Lows in the mid-70s. South winds 5 to 10 miles per hour. Sunday, partly cloudy. Highs in the upper 90s. South winds around 5 miles per hour. Sunday night, partly cloudy. Lows in the mid-70s. South winds around 5 miles per hour. Monday, mostly sunny. Highs in the upper 90s. Highest heat index readings up to 105. Monday night, mostly clear. A slight chance of showers after midnight. Lows in the mid-70s. Tuesday, mostly sunny with a slight chance of showers. A slight chance of thunderstorms in the afternoon. Highs in the upper 90s. Highest heat index readings up to 105. Tuesday night, a slight chance of thunderstorms in the evening. Partly cloudy with a slight chance of showers. Lows in the mid-70s. Wednesday through Friday, partly cloudy. Highs in the upper 90s. Lows in the mid-70s. 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The Tropical Weather Outlook. For the North Atlantic, Caribbean Sea and the Gulf of America, Eastern Subtropical Atlantic L99, showers and thunderstorms associated with a low-pressure system located several hundred miles southwest of the Azores have changed little in organization during the past several hours. A tropical depression could still form later today. The system is expected to move slowly over the next couple of days, remaining southwest of the Azores, followed by a turn to the southwest by early next week. Environmental conditions are forecast to become less favorable for development beginning Sunday night or on Monday. Formation chance through 48 hours, high, 80%. Formation chance through 7 days, high, 80%. The current time is 2:24 a.m. Central Daylight Time. The Austin, NOAA Weather Radio Roundup, at 2 a.m. at Austin Bergstrom International, it was partly cloudy. The temperature was 78, the dew point 71, the relative humidity was 79%, the wind south at 6 miles an hour, and the pressure was 30.03 inches and steady. At Camp Mabry, it was clear. The temperature was 80, the dew point 72, the relative humidity was 76%, the wind south at 8 miles an hour, and the pressure was 30.04 inches and falling. Pflugerville mostly cloudy 80. Taylor clear 79. Lago Vista partly cloudy 78. Georgetown cloudy 83. San Marcos clear 76. Burnett partly cloudy 79. Junction partly cloudy 76. San Antonio mostly cloudy 77. Corpus Christi partly cloudy 79. Houston partly cloudy

Once again at Austin Bergstrom, it was 78, and at Camp Mabry, it was 80. Elsewhere across the state, College Station clear 73. Amarillo clear 74. Abilene partly cloudy 79. Dallas-Fort Worth partly cloudy 82. Your weather synopsis for South Central Texas. Near record-breaking maximum and minimum temperatures are expected again today, but a weak disturbance will bring a slight uptick in rain chances that could spread well inland. Outflows from this convective activity might help with mild or low temperatures for Friday morning. Heat indices will reach the 102 to 107 degree range Friday afternoon. For Friday into early next week, the high temperatures are expected to continue threatening daily records, but heat index values and morning low temperatures are expected to trend slightly lower. After a mostly dry weekend, expect to see another slight uptick in rain chances each day Monday through Wednesday. Your local forecast. Rest of tonight, partly cloudy. Lows in the mid-70s. South winds around 5 miles per hour. Saturday, mostly sunny. Highs in the upper 90s. Southeast winds 5 to 10 miles per hour. Saturday night, clear in the evening, then becoming partly cloudy. Lows in the mid-70s. South winds 5 to 10 miles per hour. Sunday, partly cloudy. Highs in the upper 90s. South winds around 5 miles per hour. Sunday night, partly cloudy. Lows in the mid-70s. South winds around 5 miles per hour. Monday, mostly sunny. Highs in the upper 90s. Highest heat index readings up to 105. Monday night, mostly clear. A slight chance of showers after midnight. Lows in the mid-70s. Tuesday, mostly sunny with a slight chance of showers. A slight chance of thunderstorms in the afternoon. Highs in the upper 90s. Highest heat index readings up to 105. Tuesday night, a slight chance of thunderstorms in the evening. Partly cloudy with a slight chance of showers. Lows in the mid-70s. Wednesday through Friday, partly cloudy. Highs in the upper 90s. Lows in the mid-70s. 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The current time is 2:28 a.m. Central Daylight Time. The Austin NOAA Weather Radio Roundup. At 2 a.m. at Austin Bergstrom International, it was partly cloudy. The temperature was 78, the dew point 71, the relative humidity was 79%, the wind south at 6 miles an hour, and the pressure was 30.03 inches and steady. At Camp Mabry, it was clear. The temperature was 80, the dew point 72, the relative humidity was 76%, the wind south at 8 miles an hour, and the pressure was 30.04 inches and falling. Pflugerville mostly cloudy 80. Taylor clear 79. Lago Vista partly cloudy 78. Georgetown cloudy 83. San Marcos clear 76. Burnett partly cloudy 79. Junction partly cloudy 76. San Antonio mostly cloudy 77. Corpus Christi partly cloudy 79. Houston partly cloudy 80. Once again at Austin Bergstrom it was 78, and at Camp Mabry it was 80. Elsewhere across the state, College Station clear 73. Amarillo clear 74. Abilene partly cloudy 79. Dallas-Fort Worth partly cloudy 82. Your weather synopsis for South Central Texas. Near record-breaking maximum and minimum temperatures are expected again today, but a weak disturbance will bring a slight uptick in rain chances that could spread well inland. Outflows from this convective activity might help with mild or low temperatures for Friday morning. Heat indices will reach the 102 to 107 degree range Friday afternoon.

Friday into early next week, the high temperatures are expected to continue threatening daily records, but heat index values and morning low temperatures are expected to trend slightly lower. After a mostly dry weekend, expect to see another slight uptick in rain chances each day Monday through Wednesday. Your local forecast. Rest of tonight, partly cloudy. Lows in the mid-70s. South winds around 5 miles per hour. Saturday, mostly sunny. Highs in the upper 90s. Southeast winds 5 to 10 miles per hour. Saturday night, clear in the evening, then becoming partly cloudy. Lows in the mid-70s. South winds 5 to 10 miles per hour. Sunday, partly cloudy. Highs in the upper 90s. South winds around 5 miles per hour. Sunday night, partly cloudy. Lows in the mid-70s. South winds around 5 miles per hour. Monday, mostly sunny. Highs in the upper 90s. Highest heat index readings up to 105. Monday night, mostly clear. A slight chance of showers after midnight. Lows in the mid-70s. Tuesday, mostly sunny with a slight chance of showers. A slight chance of thunderstorms in the afternoon. Highs in the upper 90s. Highest heat index readings up to 105. Tuesday night, a slight chance of thunderstorms in the evening. Partly cloudy with a slight chance of showers. Lows in the mid-70s. Wednesday through Friday, partly cloudy. Highs in the upper 90s. Lows in the mid-70s. 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The current time is 2:32 a.m. Central Daylight Time. The Austin NOAA Weather Radio Roundup. At 2 a.m. at Austin Bergstrom International, it was partly cloudy. The temperature was 78, the dew point 71, the relative humidity was 79%, the wind south at 6 miles an hour, and the pressure was 30.03 inches and steady. At Camp Mabry, it was clear. The temperature was 80, the dew point 72, the relative humidity was 76%, the wind south at 8 miles an hour, and the pressure was 30.04 inches and falling. Pflugerville mostly cloudy 80. Taylor clear 79. Lago Vista partly cloudy 78. Georgetown cloudy 83. San Marcos clear 70-80. Taylor clear 79. Lago Vista partly cloudy 78. Georgetown cloudy 83. San Marcos clear 76. Burnett partly cloudy 79. Junction partly cloudy 76. San Antonio mostly cloudy 77. Corpus Christi partly cloudy 79. Houston partly cloudy 80. Once again at Austin Bergstrom it was 78, and at Camp Mabry it was 80. Elsewhere across the state, College Station clear 73. Amarillo clear 74. Abilene partly cloudy 79. Dallas-Fort Worth partly cloudy 82. Your weather synopsis for South Central Texas. Near record-breaking maximum and minimum temperatures are expected again today, but a weak disturbance will bring a slight uptick in rain chances that could spread well inland. Outflows from this convective activity might help with milder low temperatures for Friday morning. Heat indices will reach the 102 to 107 degree range Friday afternoon. For Friday into early next week, the high temperatures are expected to continue threatening daily records, but heat index values and morning low temperatures are expected to trend slightly lower. After a mostly dry weekend, expect to see another slight uptick in rain chances each day Monday through Wednesday. Your local forecast. Rest of tonight, partly cloudy. Lows in the mid-70s. South winds around 5 miles per hour. Saturday, mostly sunny. Highs in the upper 90s.

southeast winds 5 to 10 miles per hour. Saturday night, clear in the evening, then becoming partly cloudy. Lows in the mid-70s. South winds 5 to 10 miles per hour. Sunday, partly cloudy. Highs in the upper 90s. South winds around 5 miles per hour. Sunday night, partly cloudy. Lows in the mid-70s. South winds around 5 miles per hour. Monday, mostly sunny. Highs in the upper 90s. Highest heat index readings up to 105. Monday night, mostly clear. A slight chance of showers after midnight. Lows in the mid-70s. Tuesday, mostly sunny with a slight chance of showers. A slight chance of thunderstorms in the afternoon. Highs in the upper 90s. Highest heat index readings up to 105. Tuesday night, a slight chance of thunderstorms in the evening. Partly cloudy with a slight chance of showers. Lows in the mid-70s. Wednesday through Friday, partly cloudy. Highs in the upper 90s. Lows in the mid-70s. 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The current time is 2:36 a.m. Central Daylight Time. The Austin NOAA Weather Radio Roundup, at 2 a.m. at Austin Bergstrom International, it was partly cloudy. The temperature was 78, the dew point 71, the relative humidity was 79%, the wind south at 6 miles an hour, and the pressure was 30.03 inches and steady. At Camp Mabry, it was clear. The temperature was 80, the dew point 72, the relative humidity was 76%, the wind south at 8 miles an hour, and the pressure was 30.04 inches and falling. Pflugerville, mostly cloudy, 80. Taylor, clear, 79. Lago Vista, partly cloudy, 78. Georgetown, cloudy, 83. San Marcos, clear, 76. Burnett, partly cloudy, 79. Junction, partly cloudy, 76. San Antonio, mostly cloudy, 77. Corpus Christi, partly cloudy, 79. Houston, partly cloudy, 80. Once again at Austin Bergstrom, it was 78, and at Camp Mabry, it was 80. Elsewhere across the state, College Station, clear, 73. Amarillo, clear, 74. Abilene, partly cloudy, 79. Dallas-Fort Worth, partly cloudy, 82. The coastal waters forecast from Baffin Bay to Port Aransas out 20 nautical miles. Rest of tonight, southeast winds 5 to 10 knots. Seas around 3 feet. Wave detail, east 3 feet at 7 seconds. Saturday, east winds 5 to 10 knots. Seas 2 to 3 feet. Wave detail, east 3 feet at 7 seconds. Saturday night, east winds 5 to 10 knots, becoming southeast after midnight. Seas 2 to 3 feet. Wave detail, east 3 feet at 7 seconds. A slight chance of showers after midnight. Sunday, southeast winds around 5 knots, becoming east in the afternoon. Seas 2 to 3 feet. Wave detail, east 3 feet at 7 seconds. Sunday night, southeast winds 5 to 10 knots. Seas around 2 feet. Wave detail, east 2 feet at 6 seconds. Monday, southeast winds around 5 knots, becoming east in the afternoon. Seas around 2 feet. Wave detail, east 2 feet at 6 seconds. Monday night, southeast winds 5 to 10 knots. Seas around 2 feet. Tuesday, east winds around 5 knots, increasing to 5 to 10 knots in the afternoon. Seas around 2 feet. A chance of showers and thunderstorms in the morning. Tuesday night, east winds 5 to 10 knots. Seas around 2 feet. Wednesday, east winds 5 to 10 knots, increasing to 10 to 15 knots in the afternoon.
seas around 2 feet. Wednesday night, east winds 10 to 15 knots, diminishing to 5 to 10 knots after midnight. Seas 2 to 3 feet. Winds and seas higher and near thunderstorms. Your weather synopsis for South Central Texas. Near record-breaking maximum and minimum temperatures are expected again today, but a weak disturbance will bring a slight uptick in rain chances that could spread well inland. Outflows from this convective activity might help with mild or low temperatures for Friday morning. Heat indices will reach the 102 to 107 degree range Friday afternoon. For Friday into early next week, the high temperatures are expected to continue threatening daily records, but heat index values and morning low temperatures are expected to trend slightly lower. After a mostly dry weekend, expect to see another slight uptick in rain chances each day Monday through Wednesday. Your local forecast. Rest of tonight, partly cloudy. Lows in the mid-70s. South winds around 5 miles per hour. Saturday, mostly sunny. Highs in the upper 90s. Southeast winds 5 to 10 miles per hour. Saturday night, clear in the evening, then becoming partly cloudy. Lows in the mid-70s. South winds 5 to 10 miles per hour. Sunday, partly cloudy. Highs in the upper 90s. South winds around 5 miles per hour. Sunday night, partly cloudy. Lows in the mid-70s. South winds around 5 miles per hour. Monday, mostly sunny. Highs in the upper 90s. Highest heat index readings up to 105. Monday night, mostly clear. A slight chance of showers after midnight. Lows in the mid-70s. Tuesday, mostly sunny with a slight chance of showers. A slight chance of thunderstorms in the afternoon. Highs in the upper 90s. Highest heat index readings up to 105. Tuesday night, a slight chance of thunderstorms in the evening. Partly cloudy with a slight chance of showers. Lows in the mid-70s. Wednesday through Friday, partly cloudy. Highs in the upper 90s. Lows in the mid-70s. 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The current time is 2:42 a.m. Central Daylight Time. The Austin NOAA Weather Radio Roundup. At 2 a.m. at Austin Bergstrom International, it was partly cloudy. The temperature was 78, the dew point 71, the relative humidity was 79%, the wind south at 6 miles an hour, and the pressure was 30.03 inches and steady. At Camp Mabry, it was clear. The temperature was 80, the dew point 72, the relative humidity was 76%, the wind south at 8 miles an hour, and the pressure was 30.04 inches and falling. Pflugerville mostly cloudy 80. Taylor clear 79. Lago Vista partly cloudy 78. Georgetown cloudy 83. San Marcos clear 76. Burnett partly cloudy 79. Junction partly cloudy 76. San Antonio mostly cloudy 77. Corpus Christi partly cloudy 79. Houston partly cloudy 80. Once again at Austin Bergstrom it was 78, and at Camp Mabry it was 80. Elsewhere across the state, College Station clear 73. Amarillo clear 74. Abilene partly cloudy 79. Dallas-Fort Worth partly cloudy 82. Your weather synopsis for South Central Texas. Near record-breaking maximum and minimum temperatures are expected again today, but a weak disturbance will bring a slight uptick in rain chances that could spread well inland. Outflows from this convective activity might help with mild or low temperatures for Friday morning. Heat indices will reach the 102 to 107 degree range Friday afternoon. For Friday into early next week, the high temperatures are expected to continue threatening

daily records, but heat index values and morning low temperatures are expected to trend slightly lower. After a mostly dry weekend, expect to see another slight uptick in rain chances each day Monday through Wednesday. Your local forecast. Rest of tonight, partly cloudy. Lows in the mid-70s. South winds around 5 miles per hour. Saturday, mostly sunny. Highs in the upper 90s. Southeast winds 5 to 10 miles per hour. Saturday night, clear in the evening, then becoming partly cloudy. Lows in the mid-70s. South winds 5 to 10 miles per hour. Sunday, partly cloudy. Highs in the upper 90s. South winds around 5 miles per hour. Sunday night, partly cloudy. Lows in the mid-70s. South winds around 5 miles per hour. Monday, mostly sunny. Highs in the upper 90s. Highest heat index readings up to 105. Monday night, mostly clear. A slight chance of showers after midnight. Lows in the mid-70s. Tuesday, mostly sunny with a slight chance of showers. A slight chance of thunderstorms in the afternoon. Highs in the upper 90s. Highest heat index readings up to 105. Tuesday night, a slight chance of thunderstorms in the evening. Partly cloudy with a slight chance of showers. Lows in the mid-70s. Wednesday through Friday, partly cloudy. Highs in the upper 90s. Lows in the mid-70s. 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The current time is 2:47 a.m. Central Daylight Time. The Austin NOAA Weather Radio Roundup. At 2 a.m. at Austin Bergstrom International, it was partly cloudy. The temperature was 78, the dew point 71, the relative humidity was 79%, the wind south at 6 miles an hour, and the pressure was 30.03 inches and steady. At Camp Mabry, it was clear. The temperature was 80, the dew point 72, the relative humidity was 76%, the wind south at 8 miles an hour, and the pressure was 30.04 inches and falling. Pflugerville mostly cloudy 80. Taylor clear 79. Lago Vista partly cloudy 78. Georgetown cloudy 83. San Marcos clear 76. Burnett partly cloudy 79. Junction partly cloudy 76. San Antonio mostly cloudy 77. Corpus Christi partly cloudy 79. Houston partly cloudy 80. Once again at Austin Bergstrom it was 78, and at Camp Mabry it was 80. Elsewhere across the state, College Station clear 73. Amarillo clear 74. Abilene partly cloudy 79. Dallas-Fort Worth partly cloudy 82. Your weather synopsis for South Central Texas. Near record-breaking maximum and minimum temperatures are expected again today, but a weak disturbance will bring a slight uptick in rain chances that could spread well inland. Outflows from this convective activity might help with mild or low temperatures for Friday morning. Heat indices will reach the 102 to 107 degree range Friday afternoon. For Friday into early next week, the high temperatures are expected to continue threatening daily records, but heat index values and morning low temperatures are expected to trend slightly lower. After a mostly dry weekend, expect to see another slight uptick in rain chances each day Monday through Wednesday. Your local forecast. Rest of tonight, partly cloudy. Lows in the mid-70s. South winds around 5 miles per hour. Saturday, mostly sunny. Highs in the upper 90s. Southeast winds 5 to 10 miles per hour. Saturday night, clear in the evening, then becoming partly cloudy. Lows in the mid-70s. South winds 5 to 10 miles per hour. Sunday,
partly cloudy. Highs in the upper 90s. South winds around 5 miles per hour. Sunday night, partly cloudy. Lows in the mid 70s. South winds around 5 miles per hour. Monday, mostly sunny. Highs in the upper 90s. Highest heat index readings up to 105. Monday night, mostly clear. A slight chance of showers after midnight. Lows in the mid 70s. Tuesday, mostly sunny with a slight chance of showers. A slight chance of thunderstorms in the afternoon. Highs in the upper 90s. Highest heat index readings up to 105. Tuesday night, a slight chance of thunderstorms in the evening. Partly cloudy with a slight chance of showers. Lows in the mid 70s. Wednesday through Friday, partly cloudy. Highs in the upper 90s. Lows in the mid 70s. 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The current time is 2:51 a.m. Central Daylight Time. The Austin NOAA Weather Radio Roundup. At 2 a.m. at Austin Bergstrom International, it was partly cloudy. The temperature was 78, the dew point 71, the relative humidity was 79%, the wind south at 6 miles an hour, and the pressure was 30.03 inches and steady. At Camp Mabry, it was clear. The temperature was 80, the dew point 72, the relative humidity was 76%, the wind south at 8 miles an hour, and the pressure was 30.04 inches and falling. Pflugerville mostly cloudy 80. Taylor clear 79. Lago Vista partly cloudy 78. Georgetown cloudy 83. San Marcos clear 76. Burnett partly cloudy 79. Junction partly cloudy 76. San Antonio mostly cloudy 77. Corpus Christi partly cloudy 79. Houston partly cloudy 80. Once again at Austin Bergstrom it was 78, and at Camp Mabry it was 80. Elsewhere across the state, College Station clear 73. Amarillo clear 74. Abilene partly cloudy 79. Dallas-Fort Worth partly cloudy 82. Your weather synopsis for South Central Texas. Near record-breaking maximum and minimum temperatures are expected again today, but a weak disturbance will bring a slight uptick in rain chances that could spread well inland. Outflows from this convective activity might help with mild or low temperatures for Friday morning. Heat indices will reach the 102 to 107 degree range Friday afternoon. For Friday into early next week, the high temperatures are expected to continue threatening daily records, but heat index values and morning low temperatures are expected to trend slightly lower. After a mostly dry weekend, expect to see another slight uptick in rain chances each day Monday through Wednesday. The Tropical Weather Outlook. For the North Atlantic, Caribbean Sea and the Gulf of America, Eastern Subtropical Atlantic L99, showers and thunderstorms associated with a low-pressure system located several hundred miles southwest of the Azores have changed little in organization during the past several hours. A tropical depression could still form later today. The system is expected to move slowly over the next couple of days, remaining southwest of the Azores, followed by a turn to the southwest by early next week. Environmental conditions are forecast to become less favorable for development beginning Sunday night or on Monday. Formation chance through 48 hours, high, 80%. Formation chance through 7 days, high, 80%. Your local forecast. Rest of tonight, partly cloudy. Lows in the mid-70s. South winds around 5 miles per hour. Saturday, mostly sunny. Highs in the upper 90s. Southeast winds 5 to 10 miles per hour. Saturday night, clear in the evening, then becoming partly cloudy. Lows in the mid-70s.
south winds 5 to 10 miles per hour. Sunday, partly cloudy. Highs in the upper 90s. South winds around 5 miles per hour. Sunday night, partly cloudy. Lows in the mid 70s. South winds around 5 miles per hour. Monday, mostly sunny. Highs in the upper 90s. Highest heat index readings up to 105. Monday night, mostly clear. A slight chance of showers after midnight. Lows in the mid-70s. Tuesday, mostly sunny with a slight chance of showers. A slight chance of thunderstorms in the afternoon. Highs in the upper 90s. Highest heat index readings up to 105. Tuesday night, a slight chance of thunderstorms in the evening. Partly cloudy with a slight chance of showers. Lows in the mid-70s. Wednesday through Friday, partly cloudy. Highs in the upper 90s. Lows in the mid-70s. 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The current time is 2:56 a.m. Central Daylight Time. The Austin NOAA Weather Radio Roundup, at 2 a.m. at Austin Bergstrom International, it was partly cloudy. The temperature was 78, the dew point 71, the relative humidity was 79%, the wind south at 6 miles an hour, and the pressure was 30.03 inches and steady. At Camp Mabry, it was clear. The temperature was 80, the dew point 72, the relative humidity was 76%, the wind south at 8 miles an hour, and the pressure was 30.04 inches and falling. Pflugerville mostly cloudy 80. Taylor clear 79. Lago Vista partly cloudy 78. Georgetown cloudy 83. San Marcos clear 76. Burnett partly cloudy 79. Junction partly cloudy 76. San Antonio mostly cloudy 77. Corpus Christi partly cloudy 79. Houston partly cloudy 80. Once again at Austin Bergstrom it was 78, and at Camp Mabry it was 80. Elsewhere across the state, College Station clear 73. Amarillo clear 74. Abilene partly cloudy 79. Dallas-Fort Worth partly cloudy 82. Your weather synopsis for South Central Texas. Near record-breaking maximum and minimum temperatures are expected again today, but a weak disturbance will bring a slight uptick in rain chances that could spread well inland. Outflows from this convective activity might help with milder low temperatures for Friday morning. Heat indices will reach the 102 to 107 degree range Friday afternoon. For Friday into early next week, the high temperatures are expected to continue threatening daily records, but heat index values and morning low temperatures are expected to trend slightly lower. After a mostly dry weekend, expect to see another slight uptick in rain chances each day Monday through Wednesday. Your local forecast. Rest of tonight, partly cloudy. Lows in the mid-70s. South winds around 5 miles per hour. Saturday, mostly sunny. Highs in the upper 90s. Southeast winds 5 to 10 miles per hour. Saturday night, clear in the evening, then becoming partly cloudy. Lows in the mid-70s. South winds 5 to 10 miles per hour. Sunday, partly cloudy. Highs in the upper 90s. South winds around 5 miles per hour. Sunday night, partly cloudy. Lows in the mid-70s. South winds around 5 miles per hour. Monday, mostly sunny. Highs in the upper 90s. Highest heat index readings up to 105. Monday night, mostly clear. A slight chance of showers after midnight. Lows in the mid-70s. Tuesday, mostly sunny with a slight chance of showers. A slight chance of thunderstorms in the afternoon. Highs in the upper 90s.
highest heat index region.

Things up to 105. Tuesday night, a slight chance of thunderstorms in the evening. Partly cloudy with a slight chance of showers. Lows in the mid-70s. Wednesday through Friday, partly cloudy. Highs in the upper 90s. Lows in the mid-70s. 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The Austin NOAA Weather Radio Roundup. At 2 a.m. at Austin Bergstrom International, it was partly cloudy. The temperature was 78, the dew point 71, the relative humidity was 79%, the wind south at 6 miles an hour, and the pressure was 30.03 inches and steady. At Camp Mabry, it was clear. The temperature was 80, the dew point 72, the relative humidity was 76%, the wind south at 8 miles an hour, and the pressure was 30.04 inches and falling. Pflugerville, mostly cloudy, 80. Taylor Clear, 79. Lago Vista, partly cloudy, 78. Georgetown, cloudy, 83. San Marcos, clear, 76. Burnett, partly cloudy, 79. Junction, partly cloudy, 76. San Antonio, mostly cloudy, 77. Corpus Christi, partly cloudy, 79. Houston, partly cloudy, 80. Once again at Austin Bergstrom, it was 78, and at Camp Mabry, it was 80. Elsewhere across the state, College Station, clear, 73. Amarillo, clear, 74. Abilene, partly cloudy, 79. Dallas-Fort Worth, partly cloudy, 82. Your weather synopsis for South Central Texas. Near record-breaking maximum and minimum temperatures are expected again today, but a weak disturbance will bring a slight uptick in rain chances that could spread well inland. Outflows from this convective activity might help with milder low temperatures for Friday morning. Heat indices will reach the 102 to 107 degree range Friday afternoon. For Friday into early next week, the high temperatures are expected to continue threatening daily records, but heat index values and morning low temperatures are expected to trend slightly lower. After a mostly dry weekend, expect to see another slight uptick in rain chances each day Monday through Wednesday. Your local forecast. Rest of tonight, partly cloudy. Lows in the mid-70s. South winds around 5 miles per hour. Saturday, mostly sunny. Highs in the upper 90s. Southeast winds 5 to 10 miles per hour. Saturday night, clear in the evening, then becoming partly cloudy. Lows in the mid-70s. South winds 5 to 10 miles per hour. Sunday, partly cloudy. Highs in the upper 90s. South winds around 5 miles per hour. Sunday night, partly cloudy. Lows in the mid-70s. South winds around 5 miles per hour. Monday, mostly sunny. Highs in the upper 90s. Highest heat index readings up to 105. Monday night, mostly clear. A slight chance of showers after midnight. Lows in the mid-70s. Tuesday, mostly sunny with a slight chance of showers. A slight chance of thunderstorms in the afternoon. Highs in the upper 90s. Highest heat index readings up to 105. Tuesday night, a slight chance of thunderstorms in the evening. Partly cloudy with a slight chance of showers. Lows in the mid-70s. Wednesday through Friday, partly cloudy. Highs in the upper 90s. Lows in the mid-70s. 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

National, it was partly cloudy. The temperature was 78, the dew point 71, the relative humidity was 79%, the wind south at 6 miles an hour, and the pressure was 30.03 inches and steady. At Camp Mabry, it was clear. The temperature was 80, the dew point 72, the relative humidity was 76%, the wind south at 8 miles an hour, and the pressure was 30.04 inches and falling. Pflugerville, mostly cloudy, 80. Taylor, clear, 79. Lago Vista, partly cloudy, 78. Georgetown, cloudy, 83. San Marcos, clear, 76. Burnett, partly cloudy, 79. Junction, partly cloudy, 76. San Antonio, mostly cloudy, 77. Corpus Christi, partly cloudy, 79. Houston, partly cloudy, 80. Once again at Austin Bergstrom, it was 78, and at Camp Mabry, it was 80. Elsewhere across the state, College Station, clear, 73. Amarillo, clear, 74. Abilene, partly cloudy, 79. Dallas-Fort Worth, partly cloudy, 82. Your weather synopsis for South Central Texas. Near record-breaking maximum and minimum temperatures are expected again today, but a weak disturbance will bring a slight uptick in rain chances that could spread well inland. Outflows from this convective activity might help with mild or low temperatures for Friday morning. Heat indices will reach the 102 to 107 degree range Friday afternoon. For Friday into early next week, the high temperatures are expected to continue threatening daily records, but heat index values and morning low temperatures are expected to trend slightly lower. After a mostly dry weekend, expect to see another slight uptick in rain chances each day Monday through Wednesday. Your local forecast. Rest of tonight, partly cloudy. Lows in the mid-70s. South winds around 5 miles per hour. Saturday, mostly sunny. Highs in the upper 90s. Southeast winds 5 to 10 miles per hour. Saturday night, clear in the evening, then becoming partly cloudy. Lows in the mid-70s. South winds 5 to 10 miles per hour. Sunday, partly cloudy. Highs in the upper 90s. South winds around 5 miles per hour. Sunday night, partly cloudy. Lows in the mid-70s. South winds around 5 miles per hour. Monday, mostly sunny. Highs in the upper 90s. Highest heat index readings up to 105. Monday night, mostly clear. A slight chance of showers after midnight. Lows in the mid-70s. Tuesday, mostly sunny with a slight chance of showers. A slight chance of thunderstorms in the afternoon. Highs in the upper 90s. Highest heat index readings up to 105. Tuesday night, a slight chance of thunderstorms in the evening. Partly cloudy with a slight chance of showers. Lows in the mid-70s. Wednesday through Friday, partly cloudy. Highs in the upper 90s. Lows in the mid-70s. The coastal waters forecast from Baffin Bay to Port Aransas out 20 nautical miles. Rest of tonight, southeast winds 5 to 10 knots. Seas around 3 feet. Wave detail, east 3 feet at 7 seconds. Saturday, east winds 5 to 10 knots. Seas 2 to 3 feet. Wave detail, east 3 feet at 7 seconds. Saturday night, east winds 5 to 10 knots, becoming southeast after midnight. Seas 2 to 3 feet. Wave detail, east 3 feet at 7 seconds. A slight chance of showers after midnight. Sunday, southeast winds around 5 knots, becoming east in the afternoon. Seas 2 to 3 feet. Wave detail, east 3 feet at 7 seconds. Sunday night, southeast winds 5 to 10 knots. Seas around 2 feet. Wave detail, east 2 feet at 6 seconds. Monday, southeast winds around 5 knots, becoming east in the afternoon. Seas around 2 feet.

wave detail, east 2 feet at 6 seconds. Monday night, southeast winds 5 to 10 knots. Seas around 2 feet. Tuesday, east winds around 5 knots, increasing to 5 to 10 knots in the afternoon. Seas around 2 feet. A chance of showers and thunderstorms in the morning. Tuesday night, east winds 5 to 10 knots. Seas around 2 feet. Wednesday, east winds 5 to 10 knots, increasing to 10 to 15 knots in the afternoon. Seas around 2 feet. Wednesday night, east winds 10 to 15 knots, diminishing to 5 to 10 knots after midnight. Seas 2 to 3 feet. Winds and seas higher and near thunderstorms. 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The current time is 3:11 a.m. Central Daylight Time. Your weather synopsis for South Central Texas. Near record-breaking maximum and minimum temperatures are expected again today, but a weak disturbance will bring a slight uptick in rain chances that could spread well inland. Outflows from this convective activity might help with milder low temperatures for Friday morning. Heat indices will reach the 102 to 107 degree range Friday afternoon. For Friday into early next week, the high temperatures are expected to continue threatening daily records, but heat index values and morning low temperatures are expected to trend slightly lower. After a mostly dry weekend, expect to see another slight uptick in rain chances each day Monday through Wednesday. Your weather synopsis for South Central Texas. Hot temperatures are expected to continue through the near future with highs in the 90s for most, along with a few spots touching the century mark. There is a low chance for showers and storms most days, particularly Monday through Wednesday. Your local forecast. Rest of tonight, partly cloudy. Lows in the mid-70s. South winds around 5 miles per hour. Saturday, mostly sunny. Highs in the upper 90s. Southeast winds 5 to 10 miles per hour. Saturday night, clear in the evening, then becoming partly cloudy. Lows in the mid-70s. South winds 5 to 10 miles per hour. Sunday, partly cloudy. Highs in the upper 90s. South winds around 5 miles per hour. Sunday night, partly cloudy. Lows in the mid-70s. South winds around 5 miles per hour. Monday, mostly sunny. Highs in the upper 90s. Highest heat index readings up to 105. Monday night, mostly clear. A slight chance of showers after midnight. Lows in the mid-70s. Tuesday, mostly sunny with a slight chance of showers. A slight chance of thunderstorms in the afternoon. Highs in the upper 90s. Highest heat index readings up to 105. Tuesday night, a slight chance of thunderstorms in the evening. Partly cloudy with a slight chance of showers. Lows in the mid-70s. Wednesday through Friday, partly cloudy. Highs in the upper 90s. Lows in the mid-70s. 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The current time is 3:14 a.m. Central Daylight Time. The Austin NOAA Weather Radio Roundup. At 3 a.m. at Austin Bergstrom International, it was partly cloudy. The temperature was 75, the dew point 70, the relative humidity was 84%, the wind south at 3 miles an hour, and the pressure was 30.02 inches and falling. At Camp Mabry, it was clear. The temperature was 79, the dew point 71, the relative humidity was 76%, the wind variable at 6 miles an hour, and the pressure was 30.04 inches and steady. Pflugerville clear 77. Taylor clear 77.

Agua Vista, clear 77. Georgetown, partly cloudy 81. San Marcos, clear 74. Burnett, mostly cloudy 78. Junction, partly cloudy 75. San Antonio, mostly cloudy 77. Corpus Christi, mostly cloudy 78. Houston, partly cloudy 78. Once again at Austin Bergstrom, it was 75, and at Camp Mabry, it was 79. Elsewhere across the state, College Station clear 73. Amarillo clear 72. Abilene partly cloudy 78. Dallas-Fort Worth partly cloudy 80. Your weather synopsis for South Central Texas. Hot temperatures are expected to continue through the near future with highs in the 90s for most, along with a few spots touching the century mark. There is a low chance for showers and storms most days, particularly Monday through Wednesday. Your local forecast. Rest of tonight, partly cloudy. Lows in the mid-70s. South winds around 5 miles per hour. Saturday, mostly sunny. Highs in the upper 90s. Southeast winds 5 to 10 miles per hour. Saturday night, clear in the evening, then becoming partly cloudy. Lows in the mid-70s. South winds 5 to 10 miles per hour. Sunday, partly cloudy. Highs in the upper 90s. South winds around 5 miles per hour. Sunday night, partly cloudy. Lows in the mid-70s. South winds around 5 miles per hour. Monday, mostly sunny. Highs in the upper 90s. Highest heat index readings up to 105. Monday night, mostly clear. A slight chance of showers after midnight. Lows in the mid-70s. Tuesday, mostly sunny with a slight chance of showers. A slight chance of thunderstorms in the afternoon. Highs in the upper 90s. Highest heat index readings up to 105. Tuesday night, a slight chance of thunderstorms in the evening. Partly cloudy with a slight chance of showers. Lows in the mid-70s. Wednesday through Friday, partly cloudy. Highs in the upper 90s. Lows in the mid-70s. 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The current time is 3:17 a.m. Central Daylight Time. The Austin NOAA Weather Radio Roundup. At 3 a.m. at Austin Bergstrom International, it was partly cloudy. The temperature was 75, the dew point 70, the relative humidity was 84%, the wind south at 3 miles an hour, and the pressure was 30.02 inches and falling. At Camp Mabry, it was clear. The temperature was 79, the dew point 71, the relative humidity was 76%, the wind variable at 6 miles an hour, and the pressure was 30.04 inches and steady. Pflugerville, clear 77. Taylor, clear 77. Lago Vista, clear 77. Georgetown, partly cloudy 81. San Marcos, clear 74. Burnett, mostly cloudy 78. Junction, partly cloudy 75. San Antonio, mostly cloudy 77. Corpus Christi, mostly cloudy 78. Houston, partly cloudy 78. Once again at Austin Bergstrom, it was 75, and at Camp Mabry, it was 79. Elsewhere across the state, College Station clear 73. Amarillo clear 72. Abilene, partly cloudy 78. Dallas-Fort Worth, partly cloudy 80. Your weather synopsis for South Central Texas. Hot temperatures are expected to continue through the near future with highs in the 90s for most, along with a few spots touching the century mark. There is a low chance for showers and storms most days, particularly Monday through Wednesday. Your local forecast. Rest of tonight, partly cloudy. Lows in the mid-70s. South winds around 5 miles per hour. Saturday.

lows in the mid-70s. Tuesday, mostly sunny with a slight chance of showers. A slight chance of thunderstorms in the afternoon. Highs in the upper 90s. Highest heat index readings up to 105. Tuesday night, a slight chance of thunderstorms in the evening. Partly cloudy with a slight chance of showers. Lows in the mid-70s. Wednesday through Friday, partly cloudy. Highs in the upper 90s. Lows in the mid-70s. 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The current time is 3:21 a.m. Central Daylight Time. The Austin NOAA Weather Radio Roundup at 3 a.m. at Austin Bergstrom International. It was partly cloudy. The temperature was 75, the dew point 70. The relative humidity was 84%. The wind south at 3 miles an hour and the pressure was 30.02 inches and falling. At Camp Mabry, it was clear. The temperature was 79, the dew point 71, the relative humidity was 76%, the wind variable at 6 miles an hour, and the pressure was 30.04 inches and steady. Pflugerville clear 77. Taylor clear 77. Lago Vista clear 77. Georgetown partly cloudy 81. San Marcos clear 74. Burnett mostly cloudy 78. Junction partly cloudy 75. San Antonio mostly cloudy 77. Corpus Christi mostly cloudy 78. Houston partly cloudy 78. Once again at Austin Bergstrom it was 75, and at Camp Mabry it was 79. Elsewhere across the state, College Station clear 73. Amarillo clear 72. Abilene partly cloudy 78. Dallas-Fort Worth partly cloudy 80. The Tropical Weather Outlook. For the North Atlantic, Caribbean Sea and the Gulf of America, Eastern Subtropical Atlantic L99, showers and thunderstorms associated with a low-pressure system located several hundred miles southwest of the Azores have changed little in organization during the past several hours. A tropical depression could still form later today. The system is expected to move slowly over the next couple of days, remaining southwest of the Azores, followed by a turn to the southwest by early next week. Environmental conditions are forecast to become less favorable for development beginning Sunday night or on Monday. Formation chance through 48 hours, high, 80%. Formation chance through 7 days, high, 80%. Your weather synopsis for South Central Texas. Hot temperatures are expected to continue through the near future with highs in the 90s for most, along with a few spots touching the century mark. There is a low chance for showers and storms most days, particularly Monday through Wednesday. Your local forecast. Rest of tonight, partly cloudy. Lows in the mid-70s. South winds around 5 miles per hour. Saturday, mostly sunny. Highs in the upper 90s. Southeast winds 5 to 10 miles per hour. Saturday night, clear in the evening, then becoming partly cloudy. Lows in the mid-70s. South winds 5 to 10 miles per hour. Sunday, partly cloudy. Highs in the upper 90s. South winds around 5 miles per hour. Sunday night, partly cloudy. Lows in the mid-70s. South winds around 5 miles per hour. Monday, mostly sunny. Highs in the upper 90s. Highest heat index readings up to 105. Monday night, mostly clear. A slight chance of showers after midnight. Lows in the mid-70s. Tuesday, mostly sunny with a slight chance of showers. A slight chance of thunderstorms in the afternoon. Highs in the upper 90s. Highest heat index readings up to 105. Tuesday night, a slight chance of thunderstorms in the evening. Partly cloudy with a slight chance of showers.

was in the mid-70s. Wednesday through Friday, partly cloudy. Highs in the upper 90s. Lows in the mid-70s. 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The current time is 3:26 a.m. Central Daylight Time. The Austin NOAA Weather Radio Roundup, at 3 a.m. at Austin Bergstrom International, it was partly cloudy. The temperature was 75, the dew point 70, the relative humidity was 84%, the wind south at 3 miles an hour, and the pressure was 30.02 inches and falling. At Camp Mabry, it was clear. The temperature was 79, the dew point 71, the relative humidity was 76%, the wind variable at 6 miles an hour, and the pressure was 30.04 inches and steady. Pflugerville, clear 77. Taylor, clear 77. Lago Vista, clear 77. Georgetown, partly cloudy 81. San Marcos, clear 74. Burnett, mostly cloudy 78. Junction, partly cloudy 75. San Antonio, mostly cloudy 77. Corpus Christi, mostly cloudy 78. Houston, partly cloudy 78. Once again at Austin Bergstrom it was 75, and at Camp Mabry it was 79. Elsewhere across the state, College Station clear 73. Amarillo clear 72. Abilene partly cloudy 78. Dallas-Fort Worth partly cloudy 80. Your weather synopsis for South Central Texas. Hot temperatures are expected to continue through the near future with highs in the 90s for most, along with a few spots touching the century mark. There is a low chance for showers and storms most days, particularly Monday through Wednesday. Your local forecast. Rest of tonight, partly cloudy. Lows in the mid-70s. South winds around 5 miles per hour. Saturday, mostly sunny. Highs in the upper 90s. Southeast winds 5 to 10 miles per hour. Saturday night, clear in the evening, then becoming partly cloudy. Lows in the mid-70s. South winds 5 to 10 miles per hour. Sunday, partly cloudy. Highs in the upper 90s. South winds around 5 miles per hour. Sunday night, partly cloudy. Lows in the mid-70s. South winds around 5 miles per hour. Monday, mostly sunny. Highs in the upper 90s. Highest heat index readings up to 105. Monday night, mostly clear. A slight chance of showers after midnight. Lows in the mid-70s. Tuesday, mostly sunny with a slight chance of showers. A slight chance of thunderstorms in the afternoon. Highs in the upper 90s. Highest heat index readings up to 105. Tuesday night, a slight chance of thunderstorms in the evening. Partly cloudy with a slight chance of showers. Lows in the mid-70s. Wednesday through Friday, partly cloudy. Highs in the upper 90s. Lows in the mid-70s. 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The current time is 3:30 a.m. Central Daylight Time. The Austin NOAA Weather Radio Roundup, at 3 a.m. at Austin Bergstrom International, it was partly cloudy. The temperature was 75, the dew point 70, the relative humidity was 84%, the wind south at 3 miles an hour, and the pressure was 30.02 inches and falling. At Camp Mabry, it was clear. The temperature was 79, the dew point 71, the relative humidity was 76%, the wind variable at 6 miles an hour, and the pressure was 30.04 inches and steady. Pflugerville, clear 77. Taylor, clear 77. Lago Vista, clear 77.

7. Georgetown partly cloudy 81. San Marcos clear 74. Burnett mostly cloudy 78. Junction partly cloudy 75. San Antonio mostly cloudy 77. Corpus Christi mostly cloudy 78. Houston partly cloudy 78. Once again at Austin Bergstrom it was 75, and at Camp Mabry it was 79. Elsewhere across the state, College Station clear 73. Amarillo clear 72. Abilene partly cloudy 78. Dallas-Fort Worth partly cloudy 80. Your weather synopsis for South Central Texas. Hot temperatures are expected to continue through the near future with highs in the 90s for most, along with a few spots touching the century mark. There is a low chance for showers and storms most days, particularly Monday through Wednesday. Your local forecast. Rest of tonight, partly cloudy. Lows in the mid-70s. South winds around 5 miles per hour. Saturday, mostly sunny. Highs in the upper 90s. Southeast winds 5 to 10 miles per hour. Saturday night, clear in the evening, then becoming partly cloudy. Lows in the mid-70s. South winds 5 to 10 miles per hour. Sunday, partly cloudy. Highs in the upper 90s. South winds around 5 miles per hour. Sunday night, partly cloudy. Lows in the mid-70s. South winds around 5 miles per hour. Monday, mostly sunny. Highs in the upper 90s. Highest heat index readings up to 105. Monday night, mostly clear. A slight chance of showers after midnight. Lows in the mid-70s. Tuesday, mostly sunny with a slight chance of showers. A slight chance of thunderstorms in the afternoon. Highs in the upper 90s. Highest heat index readings up to 105. Tuesday night, a slight chance of thunderstorms in the evening. Partly cloudy with a slight chance of showers. Lows in the mid-70s. Wednesday through evening. Partly cloudy with a slight chance of showers. Lows in the mid-70s. Wednesday through Friday, partly cloudy. Highs in the upper 90s. Lows in the mid-70s. 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The current time is 3:33 a.m. Central Daylight Time. The Austin NOAA Weather Radio Roundup. At 3 a.m. at Austin Bergstrom International, it was partly cloudy. The temperature was 75, the dew point 70, the relative humidity was 84%, the wind south at 3 miles an hour, and the pressure was 30.02 inches and falling. At Camp Mabry, it was clear. The temperature was 79, the dew point 71, the relative humidity was 76%, the wind variable at 6 miles an hour, and the pressure was 30.04 inches and steady. Pflugerville clear 77. Taylor clear 77. Lago Vista clear 77. Georgetown partly cloudy 81. San Marcos clear 74. Burnett mostly cloudy 78. Junction partly cloudy 75. San Antonio mostly cloudy 77. Corpus Christi mostly cloudy 78. Houston partly cloudy 78. Once again at Austin Bergstrom it was 75, and at Camp Mabry it was 79. Elsewhere across the state, College Station clear 73. Amarillo clear 72. Abilene partly cloudy 78. Dallas-Fort Worth partly cloudy 80. Your weather synopsis for South Central Texas. Hot temperatures are expected to continue through the near future with highs in the 90s for most, along with a few spots touching the century mark. There is a low chance for showers and storms most days, particularly Monday through Wednesday. Your local forecast. Rest of tonight, partly cloudy.

south winds around 5 miles per hour. Saturday, mostly sunny. Highs in the upper 90s. Southeast winds 5 to 10 miles per hour. Saturday night, clear in the evening, then becoming partly cloudy. Lows in the mid-70s. South winds 5 to 10 miles per hour. Sunday, partly cloudy. Highs in the upper 90s. South winds around 5 miles per hour. Sunday night, partly cloudy. Lows in the mid-70s. South winds around 5 miles per hour. Monday, mostly sunny. Highs in the upper 90s. Highest heat index readings up to 105. Monday night, mostly clear. A slight chance of showers after midnight. Lows in the mid-70s. Tuesday, mostly sunny with a slight chance of showers. A slight chance of thunderstorms in the afternoon. Highs in the upper 90s. Highest heat index readings up to 105. Tuesday night, a slight chance of thunderstorms in the evening. Partly cloudy with a slight chance of showers. Lows in the mid-70s. Wednesday through Friday, partly cloudy. Highs in the upper 90s. Lows in the mid-70s. Your local forecast. Today, mostly sunny. Highs in the upper 90s. Southeast winds 5 to 10 miles per hour. Tonight, clear in the evening, then becoming partly cloudy. Lows in the mid-70s. South winds 5 to 10 miles per hour. Sunday, partly cloudy. Highs in the upper 90s. South winds around 5 miles per hour. Sunday night, partly cloudy. Lows in the mid-70s. South winds around 5 miles per hour. Monday, mostly sunny. Highs in the upper 90s. South winds around 5 miles per hour, becoming east in the afternoon. Highest heat index readings up to 105. Monday night, mostly clear. A slight chance of showers after midnight. Lows in the mid-70s. Tuesday, mostly sunny with a slight chance of showers. A slight chance of thunderstorms in the afternoon. Highs in the upper 90s. Highest heat index readings up to 105. Tuesday night, a slight chance of thunderstorms in the evening. Partly cloudy with a slight chance of showers. Lows in the mid-70s. Wednesday through Friday, partly cloudy. Highs in the upper 90s. Lows in the mid-70s. The coastal waters forecast from Baffin Bay to Port Aransas out 20 nautical miles. Rest of tonight, southeast winds 5 to 10 knots. Seas around 3 feet. Wave detail, east 3 feet at 7 seconds. Saturday, east winds 5 to 10 knots. Seas 2 to 3 feet. Wave detail, east 3 feet at 7 seconds. Saturday night, east winds 5 to 10 knots, becoming southeast after midnight. Seas 2 to 3 feet. Wave detail, east 3 feet at 7 seconds. A slight chance of showers after midnight. Sunday, southeast winds around 5 knots, becoming east in the afternoon. Seas 2 to 3 feet. Wave detail, east 3 feet at 7 seconds. Sunday night, southeast winds 5 to 10 knots. Seas around 2 feet. Wave detail, east 2 feet at 6 seconds. Monday, southeast winds around 5 knots, becoming east in the afternoon. Seas around 2 feet. Wave detail, east 2 feet at 6 seconds. Monday night, southeast winds 5 to 10 knots. Seas around 2 feet. Tuesday, east winds around 5 knots, increasing to 5 to 10 knots in the afternoon. Seas around 2 feet. A chance of showers and thunderstorms in the morning. Tuesday night, east winds 5 to 10 knots. Seas around 2 feet. Wednesday, east winds 5 to 10 knots, increasing to 10 to 15 knots in the afternoon. Seas around 2 feet.
Wednesday night, east winds 10 to 15 knots, diminishing to 5 to 10 knots after midnight. Seas 2 to 3 feet. Winds and seas higher and near thunderstorms. 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The current time is 3:41 a.m. Central Daylight Time. The Austin NOAA Weather Radio Roundup. At 3 a.m. at Austin Bergstrom International, it was partly cloudy. The temperature was 75, the dew point 70, the relative humidity was 84%, the wind south at 3 miles an hour, and the pressure was 30.02 inches and falling. At Camp Mabry, it was clear. The temperature was 79, the dew point 71, the relative humidity was 76%, the wind variable at 6 miles an hour, and the pressure was 30.04 inches and steady. Pflugerville clear 77. Taylor clear 77. Lago Vista clear 77. Georgetown partly cloudy 81. San Marcos clear 74. Vernon mostly cloudy 78. Junction partly cloudy 75. San Antonio mostly cloudy 77. Corpus Christi mostly cloudy 78. Houston partly cloudy 78. Once again at Austin Bergstrom it was 75, and at Camp Mabry it was 79. Elsewhere across the state, College Station clear 73. Amarillo clear 72. Abilene partly cloudy 78. Dallas-Fort Worth partly cloudy 80. Your weather synopsis for South Central Texas. Hot temperatures are expected to continue through the near future with highs in the 90s for most, along with a few spots touching the century mark. There is a low chance for showers and storms most days, particularly Monday through Wednesday. Your local forecast. Today, mostly sunny. Highs in the upper 90s. Southeast winds 5 to 10 miles per hour. Tonight, clear in the evening, then becoming partly cloudy. Lows in the mid-70s. South winds 5 to 10 miles per hour. Sunday, partly cloudy. Highs in the upper 90s. South winds around 5 miles per hour. Sunday night, partly cloudy. Lows in the mid-70s. South winds around 5 miles per hour. Monday, mostly sunny. Highs in the upper 90s. South winds around 5 miles per hour, becoming east in the afternoon. Highest heat index readings up to 105. Monday night, mostly clear. A slight chance of showers after midnight. Lows in the mid-70s. Tuesday, mostly sunny with a slight chance of showers. A slight chance of thunderstorms in the afternoon. Highs in the upper 90s. Highest heat index readings up to 105. Tuesday night, a slight chance of thunderstorms in the evening. Partly cloudy with a slight chance of showers. Lows in the mid-70s. Wednesday through Friday, partly cloudy. Highs in the upper 90s. Lows in the mid-70s. 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The current time is 3:44 a.m. Central Daylight Time. The Austin NOAA Weather Radio Roundup, at 3 a.m. at Austin Bergstrom International, it was partly cloudy. The temperature was 75, the dew point 70, the relative humidity was 84%, the wind south at 3 miles an hour, and the pressure was 30.02 inches and falling. At Camp Mabry, it was clear. The temperature was 79, the dew point 71, the relative humidity was 76%, the wind variable at 6 miles an hour, and the pressure was 30.04 inches and steady. Pflugerville clear 77. Taylor clear 77. Lago Vista clear 77.
Georgetown.

partly cloudy 81. San Marcos clear 74. Burnett mostly cloudy 78. Junction partly cloudy 75. San Antonio mostly cloudy 77. Corpus Christi mostly cloudy 78. Houston partly cloudy 78. Once again at Austin Bergstrom it was 75, and at Camp Mabry it was 79. Elsewhere across the state, College Station clear 73. Amarillo clear 72. Abilene partly cloudy 78. Dallas-Fort Worth partly cloudy 80. Your weather synopsis for South Central Texas. Hot temperatures are expected to continue through the near future with highs in the 90s for most, along with a few spots touching the century mark. There is a low chance for showers and storms most days, particularly Monday through Wednesday. Your local forecast. Today, mostly sunny. Highs in the upper 90s. Southeast winds 5 to 10 miles per hour. Tonight, clear in the evening, then becoming partly cloudy. Lows in the mid-70s. South winds 5 to 10 miles per hour. Sunday, partly cloudy. Highs in the upper 90s. South winds around 5 miles per hour. Sunday night, partly cloudy. Lows in the mid-70s. South winds around 5 miles per hour. Monday, mostly sunny. Highs in the upper 90s. South winds around 5 miles per hour, becoming east in the afternoon. Highest heat index readings up to 105. Monday night, mostly clear. A slight chance of showers after midnight. Lows in the mid-70s. Tuesday, mostly sunny with a slight chance of showers. A slight chance of thunderstorms in the afternoon. Highs in the upper 90s. Highest heat index readings up to 105. Tuesday night, a slight chance of thunderstorms in the evening. Partly cloudy with a slight chance of showers. Lows in the mid-70s. Wednesday through Friday, partly cloudy. Highs in the upper 90s. Lows in the mid-70s. 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The current time is 3:48 a.m. Central Daylight Time. The Austin NOAA Weather Radio Roundup, at 3 a.m. at Austin Bergstrom International, it was partly cloudy. The temperature was 75, the dew point 70, the relative humidity was 84%, the wind south at 3 miles an hour, and the pressure was 30.02 inches and falling. At Camp Mabry, it was clear. The temperature was 79, the dew point 71, the relative humidity was 76%, the wind variable at 6 miles an hour, and the pressure was 30.04 inches and steady. Pflugerville clear 77. Taylor clear 77. Lago Vista clear 77. Georgetown partly cloudy 81. San Marcos clear 74. Burnett mostly cloudy 78. Junction partly cloudy 75. San Antonio mostly cloudy 77. Corpus Christi mostly cloudy 78. Houston partly cloudy 78. Once again at Austin Bergstrom it was 75, and at Camp Mabry it was 79. Elsewhere across the state, College Station clear 73. Amarillo clear 72. Abilene partly cloudy 78. Dallas-Fort Worth partly cloudy 80. Your weather synopsis for South Central Texas. Hot temperatures are expected to continue through the near future with highs in the 90s for most, along with a few spots touching the century mark. There is a low chance for showers and storms most days, particularly Monday through Wednesday. Your local forecast. Today, mostly sunny. Highs in the upper 90s. Southeast winds 5 to 10 miles per hour. Tonight, clear in the evening, then becoming partly cloudy. Lows in the mid-70s. South winds 5.

to 10 miles per hour. Sunday, partly cloudy. Highs in the upper 90s. South winds around 5 miles per hour. Sunday night, partly cloudy. Lows in the mid 70s. South winds around 5 miles per hour. Monday, mostly sunny. Highs in the upper 90s. South winds around 5 miles per hour, becoming east in the afternoon. Highest heat index readings up to 105. Monday night, mostly clear. A slight chance of showers after midnight. Lows in the mid 70s. Tuesday, mostly sunny with a slight chance of showers. A slight chance of thunderstorms in the afternoon. Highs in the upper 90s. Highest heat index readings up to 105. Tuesday night, a slight chance of thunderstorms in the evening. Partly cloudy with a slight chance of showers. Lows in the mid 70s. Wednesday through Friday, partly cloudy. Highs in the upper 90s. Lows in the mid 70s. 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The current time is 3:52 a.m. Central Daylight Time. The Austin NOAA Weather Radio Roundup, at 3 a.m. at Austin Bergstrom International, it was partly cloudy. The temperature was 75, the dew point 70, the relative humidity was 84%, the wind south at 3 miles an hour, and the pressure was 30.02 inches and falling. At Camp Mabry, it was clear. The temperature was 79, the dew point 71, the relative humidity was 76%, the wind variable at 6 miles an hour, and the pressure was 30.04 inches and steady. Pflugerville clear 77. Taylor clear 77. Lago Vista clear 77. Georgetown partly cloudy 81. San Marcos clear 74. Burnett mostly cloudy 78. Junction partly cloudy 75. San Antonio mostly cloudy 77. Corpus Christi mostly cloudy 78. Houston partly cloudy 78. Once again at Austin Bergstrom it was 75, and at Camp Mabry it was 79. Elsewhere across the state, College Station clear 73. Amarillo clear 72. Abilene partly cloudy 78. Dallas-Fort Worth partly cloudy 80. The Tropical Weather Outlook. For the North Atlantic, Caribbean Sea and the Gulf of America, Eastern Subtropical Atlantic L99, showers and thunderstorms associated with a low-pressure system located several hundred miles southwest of the Azores have changed little in organization during the past several hours. A tropical depression could still form later today. The system is expected to move slowly over the next couple of days, remaining southwest of the Azores, followed by a turn to the southwest by early next week. Environmental conditions are forecast to become less favorable for development beginning Sunday night or on Monday. Formation chance through 48 hours, high, 80%. Formation chance through 7 days, high, 80%. Your weather synopsis for South Central Texas. Hot temperatures are expected to continue through the near future with highs in the 90s for most, along with a few spots touching the century mark. There is a low chance for showers and storms most days, particularly Monday through Wednesday. Your local forecast. Today, mostly sunny. Highs in the upper 90s. Southeast winds 5 to 10 miles per hour. Tonight, clear in the evening, then becoming partly cloudy. Lows in the mid-70s. South winds 5 to 10 miles per hour. Sunday, partly cloudy. Highs in the upper 90s. South winds around 5 miles per hour. Sunday night, partly cloudy. Lows in the mid-70s. South winds around 5 miles per hour. Monday, mostly sunny. Highs in the upper 90s. South winds around 5 miles per hour,
becoming east in the afternoon. Highest heat index readings up to 105. Monday night, mostly clear. A slight chance of showers after midnight. Lows in the mid-70s. Tuesday, mostly sunny with a slight chance of showers. A slight chance of thunderstorms in the afternoon. Highs in the upper 90s. Highest heat index readings up to 105. Tuesday night, a slight chance of thunderstorms in the evening. Partly cloudy with a slight chance of showers. Lows in the mid-70s. Wednesday through Friday, partly cloudy. Highs in the upper 90s. Lows in the mid-70s. 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It was partly cloudy. The temperature was 75, the dew point 70. The relative humidity was 84%. The wind south at 3 miles an hour and the pressure was 30.02 inches and falling. At Camp Mabry, it was clear. The temperature was 79, the dew point 71, the relative humidity was 76%, the wind variable at 6 miles an hour, and the pressure was 30.04 inches and steady. Pflugerville clear 77. Taylor clear 77. Lago Vista clear 77. Georgetown partly cloudy 81. San Marcos clear 74. Burnett mostly cloudy 78. Junction partly cloudy 75. San Antonio mostly cloudy 77. Corpus Christi mostly cloudy 78. Houston partly cloudy 78. Once again at Austin Bergstrom it was 75, and at Camp Mabry it was 79. Elsewhere across the state, College Station clear 73. Amarillo clear 72. Abilene partly cloudy 78. Dallas-Fort Worth partly cloudy 80. Your weather synopsis for South Central Texas. Hot temperatures are expected to continue through the near future with highs in the 90s for most, along with a few spots touching the century mark. There is a low chance for showers and storms most days, particularly Monday through Wednesday. Your local forecast. Today, mostly sunny. Highs in the upper 90s. Southeast winds 5 to 10 miles per hour. Tonight, clear in the evening, then becoming partly cloudy. Lows in the mid-70s. South winds 5 to 10 miles per hour. Sunday, partly cloudy. Highs in the upper 90s. South winds around 5 miles per hour. Sunday night, partly cloudy. Lows in the mid-70s. South winds around 5 miles per hour. Monday, mostly sunny. Highs in the upper 90s. South winds around 5 miles per hour, becoming east in the afternoon. Highest heat index readings up to 105. Monday night, mostly clear. A slight chance of showers after midnight. Lows in the mid-70s. Tuesday, mostly sunny with a slight chance of showers. A slight chance of thunderstorms in the afternoon. Highs in the upper 90s. Highest heat index readings up to 105. Tuesday night, a slight chance of thunderstorms in the evening. Partly cloudy with a slight chance of showers. Lows in the mid-70s. Wednesday through Friday, partly cloudy. Highs in the upper 90s. Lows in the mid-70s. 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The current time is 4 a.m. Central Daylight Time. The Austin NOAA Weather Radio Roundup, at 3 a.m. at Austin Bergstrom International, it was partly cloudy. The temperature was 75,
the dew point 70.

relative humidity was 84%, the wind south at 3 miles an hour, and the pressure was 30.02 inches and falling. At Camp Mabry, it was clear. The temperature was 79, the dew point 71, the relative humidity was 76%, the wind variable at 6 miles an hour, and the pressure was 30.04 inches and steady. Pflugerville clear 77. Taylor clear 77. Lago Vista clear 77. Georgetown partly cloudy 81. San Marcos clear 74. Burnett mostly cloudy 78. Junction partly cloudy 75. San Antonio mostly cloudy 77. Corpus Christi mostly cloudy 78. Houston partly cloudy 78. Once again at Austin Bergstrom it was 75, and at Camp Mabry it was 79. Elsewhere across the state, College Station clear 73. Amarillo clear 72. Abilene partly cloudy 78. Dallas-Fort Worth partly cloudy 80. Your weather synopsis for South Central Texas. Hot temperatures are expected to continue through the near future with highs in the 90s for most, along with a few spots touching the century mark. There is a low chance for showers and storms most days, particularly Monday through Wednesday. Your local forecast. Today, mostly sunny. Highs in the upper 90s. Southeast winds 5 to 10 miles per hour. Tonight, clear in the evening, then becoming partly cloudy. Lows in the mid-70s. South winds 5 to 10 miles per hour. Sunday, partly cloudy. Highs in the upper 90s. South winds around 5 miles per hour. Sunday night, partly cloudy. Lows in the mid-70s. South winds around 5 miles per hour. Monday, mostly sunny. Highs in the upper 90s. South winds around 5 miles per hour, becoming east in the afternoon. Highest heat index readings up to 105. Monday night, mostly clear. A slight chance of showers after midnight. Lows in the mid-70s. Tuesday, mostly sunny with a slight chance of showers. A slight chance of thunderstorms in the afternoon. Highs in the upper 90s. Highest heat index readings up to 105. Tuesday night, a slight chance of thunderstorms in the evening. Partly cloudy with a slight chance of showers. Lows in the mid-70s. Wednesday through Friday, partly cloudy. Highs in the upper 90s. Lows in the mid-70s. 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The current time is 4:04 a.m. Central Daylight Time. The Austin NOAA Weather Radio Roundup, at 3 a.m. at Austin Bergstrom International, it was partly cloudy. The temperature was 75, the dew point 70, the relative humidity was 84%, the wind south at 3 miles an hour, and the pressure was 30.02 inches and falling. At Camp Mabry, it was clear. The temperature was 79, the dew point 71, the relative humidity was 76%, the wind variable at 6 miles an hour, and the pressure was 30.04 inches and steady. Pflugerville clear 77. Taylor clear 77. Lago Vista clear 77. Georgetown partly cloudy 81. San Marcos clear 74. Burnett mostly cloudy 78. Junction partly cloudy 75. San Antonio mostly cloudy 77. Corpus Christi mostly cloudy 78. Houston partly cloudy 78. Once again at Austin Bergstrom it was 75, and at Camp Mabry it was 79. Elsewhere across the state, College Station clear 73. Amarillo clear 72. Abilene partly cloudy 78. Dallas-Fort Worth partly cloudy 80. Your weather synopsis for South Central Texas.
Hot temperatures are expected to continue through the near future with highs in the 90s for most, along with a few spots touching the century mark. There is a low chance for showers and storms most days, particularly Monday through Wednesday. Your local forecast. Today, mostly sunny. Highs in the upper 90s. Southeast winds 5 to 10 miles per hour. Tonight, clear in the evening, then becoming partly cloudy. Lows in the mid-70s. South winds 5 to 10 miles per hour. Sunday, partly cloudy. Highs in the upper 90s. South winds around 5 miles per hour. Sunday night, partly cloudy. Lows in the mid-70s. South winds around 5 miles per hour. Monday, mostly sunny. Highs in the upper 90s. South winds around 5 miles per hour, becoming east in the afternoon. Highest heat index readings up to 105. Monday night, mostly clear. A slight chance of showers after midnight. Lows in the mid-70s. Tuesday, mostly sunny with a slight chance of showers. A slight chance of thunderstorms in the afternoon. Highs in the upper 90s. Highest heat index readings up to 105. Tuesday night, a slight chance of thunderstorms in the evening. Partly cloudy with a slight chance of showers. Lows in the mid-70s. Wednesday through Friday, partly cloudy. Highs in the upper 90s. Lows in the mid-70s. 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The current time is 4:07 a.m. Central Daylight Time. Your weather synopsis for South Central Texas. Hot temperatures are expected to continue through the near future with highs in the 90s for most, along with a few spots touching the century mark. There is a low chance for showers and storms most days, particularly Monday through Wednesday. The coastal waters forecast from Baffin Bay to Port Aransas out 20 nautical miles. Rest of tonight, southeast winds 5 to 10 knots. Seas around 3 feet. Wave detail, east 3 feet at 7 seconds. Saturday, east winds 5 to 10 knots. Seas 2 to 3 feet. Wave detail, east 3 feet at 7 seconds. Saturday night, east winds 5 to 10 knots, becoming southeast after midnight. Seas 2 to 3 feet. Wave detail, east 3 feet at 7 seconds. A slight chance of showers after midnight. Sunday, southeast winds around 5 knots, becoming east in the afternoon. Seas 2 to 3 feet. Wave detail, east 3 feet at 7 seconds. Sunday night, southeast winds 5 to 10 knots. Seas around 2 feet. Wave detail, east 2 feet at 6 seconds. Monday, southeast winds around 5 knots, becoming east in the afternoon. Seas around 2 feet. Wave detail, east 2 feet at 6 seconds. Monday night, southeast winds 5 to 10 knots. Seas around 2 feet. Tuesday, east winds around 5 knots, increasing to 5 to 10 knots in the afternoon. Seas around 2 feet. A chance of showers and thunderstorms in the morning. Tuesday night, east winds 5 to 10 knots. Seas around 2 feet. Wednesday, east winds 5 to 10 knots, increasing to 10 to 15 knots in the afternoon. Seas around 2 feet. Wednesday night, east winds 10 to 15 knots, diminishing to 5 to 10 knots after midnight. Seas 2 to 3 feet. Winds and seas higher and near thunderstorms. Your local forecast. Today, mostly sunny. Highs in the upper 90s. Southeast winds 5 to 10 miles per hour. Tonight, clear in the evening, then becoming partly cloudy. Lows in the mid-70s. South winds 5 to 10 miles per hour. Sunday,
partly cloudy.

south winds around 5 miles per hour. Sunday night, partly cloudy. Lows in the mid-70s. South winds around 5 miles per hour. Monday, mostly sunny. Highs in the upper 90s. South winds around 5 miles per hour, becoming east in the afternoon. Highest heat index readings up to 105. Monday night, mostly clear. A slight chance of showers after midnight. Lows in the mid-70s. Tuesday, mostly sunny with a slight chance of showers. A slight chance of thunderstorms in the afternoon. Highs in the upper 90s. Highest heat index readings up to 105. Tuesday night, a slight chance of thunderstorms in the evening. Partly cloudy with a slight chance of showers. Lows in the mid-70s. Wednesday through Friday, partly cloudy. Highs in the upper 90s. Lows in the mid-70s. 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The current time is 4:12 a.m. Central Daylight Time. Your weather synopsis for South Central Texas. Hot temperatures are expected to continue through the near future with highs in the 90s for most, along with a few spots touching the century mark. There is a low chance for showers and storms most days, particularly Monday through Wednesday. Your local forecast. Today, mostly sunny. Highs in the upper 90s. Southeast winds 5 to 10 miles per hour. Tonight, clear in the evening, then becoming partly cloudy. Lows in the mid-70s. South winds 5 to 10 miles per hour. Sunday, partly cloudy. Highs in the upper 90s. South winds around 5 miles per hour. Sunday night, partly cloudy. Lows in the mid-70s. South winds around 5 miles per hour. Monday, mostly sunny. Highs in the upper 90s. South winds around 5 miles per hour, becoming east in the afternoon. Highest heat index readings up to 105. Monday night, mostly clear. A slight chance of showers after midnight. Lows in the mid-70s. Tuesday, mostly sunny with a slight chance of showers. A slight chance of thunderstorms in the afternoon. Highs in the upper 90s. Highest heat index readings up to 105. Tuesday night, a slight chance of thunderstorms in the evening. Partly cloudy with a slight chance of showers. Lows in the mid-70s. Wednesday through Friday, partly cloudy. Highs in the upper 90s. Lows in the mid-70s. 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The current time is 4:14 a.m. Central Daylight Time. The Austin NOAA Weather Radio Roundup, at 4 a.m. at Austin Bergstrom International, it was clear. The temperature was 74, the dew point 69, the relative humidity was 85%, the wind south at 3 miles an hour, and the pressure was 30.02 inches and steady. At Camp Mabry, it was clear. The temperature was 78, the dew point 69, the relative humidity was 73%, the wind calm, and the pressure was 30.04 inches and steady. Pflugerville clear 76. Taylor clear 77. Lago Vista partly cloudy 76. Georgetown clear 79. San Marcos clear 72. Burnett cloudy 77. Junction partly cloudy 74. San Antonio mostly cloudy 76. Corpus Christi partly cloudy 78. Houston partly cloudy 78. Once again at Austin Bergstrom it was 74, and at Camp Mabry it was 78. Elsewhere across the state, College Station

clear 71. Amarillo, partly cloudy 70. Abilene, partly cloudy 78. Dallas, Fort Worth, partly cloudy 80. Your weather synopsis for South Central Texas. Hot temperatures are expected to continue through the near future with highs in the 90s for most, along with a few spots touching the century mark. There is a low chance for showers and storms most days, particularly Monday through Wednesday. Your local forecast. Today, mostly sunny. Highs in the upper 90s. Southeast winds 5 to 10 miles per hour. Tonight, clear in the evening, then becoming partly cloudy. Lows in the mid-70s. South winds 5 to 10 miles per hour. Sunday, partly cloudy. Highs in the upper 90s. South winds around 5 miles per hour. Sunday night, partly cloudy. Lows in the mid-70s. South winds around 5 miles per hour. Monday, mostly sunny. Highs in the upper 90s. South winds around 5 miles per hour, becoming east in the afternoon. Highest heat index readings up to 105. Monday night, mostly clear. A slight chance of showers after midnight. Lows in the mid-70s. Tuesday, mostly sunny with a slight chance of showers. A slight chance of thunderstorms in the afternoon. Highs in the upper 90s. Highest heat index readings up to 105. Tuesday night, a slight chance of thunderstorms in the evening. Partly cloudy with a slight chance of showers. Lows in the mid-70s. Wednesday through Friday, partly cloudy. Highs in the upper 90s. Lows in the mid-70s. 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The current time is 4:18 a.m. Central Daylight Time. The Austin NOAA Weather Radio Roundup, at 4 a.m. at Austin Bergstrom International, it was clear. The temperature was 74, the dew point 69, the relative humidity was 85%, the wind south at 3 miles an hour, and the pressure was 30.02 inches and steady. At Camp Mabry, it was clear. The temperature was 78, the dew point 69, the relative humidity was 73%, the wind calm, and the pressure was 30.04 inches and steady. Pflugerville, clear 76. Taylor, clear 77. Lago Vista, partly cloudy 76. Georgetown, clear 79. San Marcos, clear 72. Burnett, cloudy 77. Junction, partly cloudy 74. San Antonio, mostly cloudy 76. Corpus Christi, partly cloudy 78. Houston, partly cloudy 78. Once again at Austin Bergstrom, it was 74. And at Camp Mabry, it was 78. Elsewhere across the state, College Station clear 71. Amarillo partly cloudy 70. Abilene partly cloudy 78. Dallas-Fort Worth partly cloudy 80. Your weather synopsis for South Central Texas. Hot temperatures are expected to continue through the near future with highs in the 90s for most, along with a few spots touching the century mark. There is a low chance for showers and storms most days, particularly Monday through Wednesday. Your local forecast. Today, mostly sunny. Highs in the upper 90s. Southeast winds 5 to 10 miles per hour. Tonight, clear in the evening, then becoming partly cloudy. Lows in the mid-70s. South winds 5 to 10 miles per hour. Sunday, partly cloudy. Highs in the upper 90s. South winds around 5 miles per hour. Sunday night, partly cloudy. Lows in the mid-70s. South winds around 5 miles per hour. Monday, mostly sunny. Highs in the upper 90s. South winds around 5 miles per hour, becoming east in the afternoon. Highest heat index readings up to

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The Austin NOAA Weather Radio Roundup at 4 a.m. at Austin Bergstrom International. It was clear. The temperature was 74, the dew point 69, the relative humidity was 85%, the wind south at 3 miles an hour, and the pressure was 30.02 inches and steady. At Camp Mabry, it was clear. The temperature was 78, the dew point 69, the relative humidity was 73%, the wind calm, and the pressure was 30.04 inches and steady. Pflugerville, clear 76. Taylor, clear 77. Lago Vista, partly cloudy 76. Georgetown, clear 79. San Marcos, clear 72. Burnett, cloudy 77. Junction, partly cloudy 74. San Antonio, mostly cloudy 76. Corpus Christi, partly cloudy 78. Houston, partly cloudy 78. Once again at Austin Bergstrom, it was 74. And at Camp Mabry, it was 78. Elsewhere across the state, College Station clear 71. Amarillo partly cloudy 70. Abilene partly cloudy 78. Dallas-Fort Worth partly cloudy 80. The Tropical Weather Outlook. For the North Atlantic, Caribbean Sea and the Gulf of America, Eastern Subtropical Atlantic L99, showers and thunderstorms associated with a low-pressure system located several hundred miles southwest of the Azores have changed little in organization during the past several hours. A tropical depression could still form later today. The system is expected to move slowly over the next couple of days, remaining southwest of the Azores, followed by a turn to the southwest by early next week. Environmental conditions are forecast to become less favorable for development beginning Sunday night or on Monday. Formation chance through 48 hours, high, 80%. Formation chance through 7 days, high, 80%. Your weather synopsis for South Central Texas. Hot temperatures are expected to continue through the near future with highs in the 90s for most, along with a few spots touching the century mark. There is a low chance for showers and storms most days, particularly Monday through Wednesday. Your local forecast. Today, mostly sunny. Highs in the upper 90s. Southeast winds 5 to 10 miles per hour. Tonight, clear in the evening, then becoming partly cloudy. Lows in the mid-70s. South winds 5 to 10 miles per hour. Sunday, partly cloudy. Highs in the upper 90s. South winds around 5 miles per hour. Sunday night, partly cloudy. Lows in the mid-70s. South winds around 5 miles per hour. Monday, mostly sunny. Highs in the upper 90s. South winds around 5 miles per hour, becoming east in the afternoon. Highest heat index readings up to 105. Monday night, mostly clear. A slight chance of showers after midnight. Lows in the mid-70s. Tuesday, mostly sunny with a slight chance of showers. A slight chance of thunderstorms in the afternoon. Highs in the upper 90s. Highest heat index readings up to 105. Tuesday night, a slight chance of thunderstorms in the evening. Partly cloudy with a slight chance of showers. Lows in the mid-70s. Wednesday through Friday, partly cloudy. Highs in the upper 90s. Lows in the mid-70s. 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It was clear. The temperature was 74, the dew point 69, the relative

of humidity was 85%, the wind south at 3 miles an hour, and the pressure was 30.02 inches and steady. At Camp Mabry, it was clear. The temperature was 78, the dew point 69, the relative humidity was 73%, the wind calm, and the pressure was 30.04 inches and steady. Pflugerville clear 76. Taylor clear 77. Lago Vista partly cloudy 76. Georgetown clear 79. San Marcos clear 72. Burnett cloudy 77. Junction partly cloudy 74. San Antonio mostly cloudy 76. Corpus Christi partly cloudy 78. Houston partly cloudy 78. Once again at Austin Bergstrom it was 74, and at Camp Mabry it was 78. Elsewhere across the state, College Station clear 71. Amarillo partly cloudy 70. Abilene partly cloudy 78. Dallas-Fort Worth partly cloudy 80. Your weather synopsis for South Central Texas. Hot temperatures are expected to continue through the near future with highs in the 90s for most, along with a few spots touching the century mark. There is a low chance for showers and storms most days, particularly Monday through Wednesday. Your local forecast. Today, mostly sunny. Highs in the upper 90s. Southeast winds 5 to 10 miles per hour. Tonight, clear in the evening, then becoming partly cloudy. Lows in the mid-70s. South winds 5 to 10 miles per hour. Sunday, partly cloudy. Highs in the upper 90s. South winds around 5 miles per hour. Sunday night, partly cloudy. Lows in the mid-70s. South winds around 5 miles per hour. Monday, mostly sunny. Highs in the upper 90s. South winds around 5 miles per hour, becoming east in the afternoon. Highest heat index readings up to 105. Monday night, mostly clear. A slight chance of showers after midnight. Lows in the mid-70s. Tuesday, mostly sunny with a slight chance of showers. A slight chance of thunderstorms in the afternoon. Highs in the upper 90s. Highest heat index readings up to 105. Tuesday night, a slight chance of thunderstorms in the evening. Partly cloudy with a slight chance of showers. Lows in the mid-70s. Wednesday through Friday, partly cloudy. Highs in the upper 90s. Lows in the mid-70s. 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The current time is 4:29 a.m. Central Daylight Time. The Austin NOAA Weather Radio Roundup, at 4 a.m. at Austin Bergstrom International, it was clear. The temperature was 74, the dew point 69, the relative humidity was 85%, the wind south at 3 miles an hour, and the pressure was 30.02 inches and steady. At Camp Mabry, it was clear. The temperature was 78, the dew point 69, the relative humidity was 73%, the wind calm, and the pressure was 30.04 inches and steady. Pflugerville clear 76. Taylor clear 77. Lago Vista partly cloudy 76. Georgetown clear 79. San Marcos clear 72. Burnett cloudy 77. Junction partly cloudy 74. San Antonio mostly cloudy 76. Corpus Christi partly cloudy 78. Houston partly cloudy 78. Once again at Austin Bergstrom it was 74, and at Camp Mabry it was 78. Elsewhere across the state, College Station clear 71. Amarillo partly cloudy 70. Abilene partly cloudy 78. Dallas-Fort Worth partly cloudy 80. Your weather synopsis for South Central Texas.
Hot temperatures are expected to continue through the near future with highs in the 90s for most, along with a few spots touching the century mark. There is a low chance for showers and storms most days, particularly Monday through Wednesday. Your local forecast. Today, mostly sunny. Highs in the upper 90s. Southeast winds 5 to 10 miles per hour. Tonight, clear in the evening, then becoming partly cloudy. Lows in the mid-70s. South winds 5 to 10 miles per hour. Sunday, partly cloudy. Highs in the upper 90s. South winds around 5 miles per hour. Sunday night, partly cloudy. Lows in the mid-70s. South winds around 5 miles per hour. Monday, mostly sunny. Highs in the upper 90s. South winds around 5 miles per hour, becoming east in the afternoon. Highest heat index readings up to 105. Monday night, mostly clear. A slight chance of showers after midnight. Lows in the mid-70s. Tuesday, mostly sunny with a slight chance of showers. A slight chance of thunderstorms in the afternoon. Highs in the upper 90s. Highest heat index readings up to 105. Tuesday night, a slight chance of thunderstorms in the evening. Partly cloudy with a slight chance of showers. Lows in the mid-70s. Wednesday through Friday, partly cloudy. Highs in the upper 90s. Lows in the mid-70s. 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Highs in the upper 90s. Lows in the mid-70s. 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At 4 a.m. at Austin Bergstrom International, it was clear. The temperature was 74, the dew point 69, the relative humidity was 85%, the wind south at 3 miles an hour, and the pressure was 30.02 inches and steady. At Camp Mabry, it was clear. The temperature was 78, the dew point 69, the relative humidity was 73%, the wind calm, and the pressure was 30.04 inches and steady. Pflugerville clear 76. Taylor clear 77. Lago Vista partly cloudy 76. Georgetown clear 79. San Marcos clear 72. Burnett cloudy 77. Junction partly cloudy 74. San Antonio mostly cloudy 76. Corpus Christi partly cloudy 78. Houston partly cloudy 78. Once again at Austin Bergstrom it was 74, and at Camp Mabry it was 78. Elsewhere across the state, College Station clear 71. Amarillo partly cloudy 70. Abilene partly cloudy 78. Dallas-Fort Worth partly cloudy 80. Your weather synopsis for South Central Texas. Hot temperatures are expected to continue through the near future with highs in the 90s for most, along with a few spots touching the century mark. There is a low chance for showers and storms most days, particularly Monday through Wednesday. Your local forecast. Today, mostly sunny. Highs in the upper 90s. Southeast winds 5 to 10 miles per hour. Tonight, clear in the evening, then becoming partly cloudy. Lows in the mid-70s. South winds 5 to 10 miles per hour. Sunday, partly cloudy. Highs in the upper 90s. South winds around 5 miles per hour. Sunday night, partly cloudy. Lows in the mid-70s. South winds around 5 miles per hour. Monday, mostly sunny. Highs in the upper 90s. South winds around 5 miles per hour, becoming east in the afternoon. Highest heat index readings up to 105. Monday night, mostly clear.
a slight chance of showers after midnight. Lows in the mid-70s.

Tuesday, mostly sunny with a slight chance of showers. A slight chance of thunderstorms in the afternoon. Highs in the upper 90s. Highest heat index readings up to 105. Tuesday night, a slight chance of thunderstorms in the evening. Partly cloudy with a slight chance of showers. Lows in the mid-70s. Wednesday through Friday, partly cloudy. Highs in the upper 90s. Lows in the mid-70s. 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The current time is 4:37 a.m. Central Daylight Time. The Austin NOAA Weather Radio Roundup, at 4 a.m. at Austin Bergstrom International, it was clear. The temperature was 74, the dew point 69, the relative humidity was 85%, the wind south at 3 miles an hour, and the pressure was 30.02 inches and steady. At Camp Mabry, it was clear. The temperature was 78, the dew point 69, the relative humidity was 73%, the wind calm, and the pressure was 30.04 inches and steady. Pflugerville clear 76. Taylor clear 77. Lago Vista partly cloudy 76. Georgetown clear 79. San Marcos clear 72. Burnett cloudy 77. Junction partly cloudy 74. San Antonio mostly cloudy 76. Corpus Christi partly cloudy 78. Houston partly cloudy 78. Once again at Austin Bergstrom it was 74, and at Camp Mabry it was 78. Elsewhere across the state, College Station clear 71. Amarillo partly cloudy 70. Abilene partly cloudy 78. Dallas-Fort Worth partly cloudy 80. The coastal waters forecast from Baffin Bay to Port Aransas out 20 nautical miles. Rest of tonight, southeast winds 5 to 10 knots. Seas around 3 feet. Wave detail, east 3 feet at 7 seconds. Saturday, east winds 5 to 10 knots. Seas 2 to 3 feet. Wave detail, east 3 feet at 7 seconds. Saturday night, east winds 5 to 10 knots, becoming southeast after midnight. Seas 2 to 3 feet. Wave detail, east 3 feet at 7 seconds. A slight chance of showers after midnight. Sunday, southeast winds around 5 knots, becoming east in the afternoon. Seas 2 to 3 feet. Wave detail, east 3 feet at 7 seconds. Sunday night, southeast winds 5 to 10 knots. Seas around 2 feet. Wave detail, east 2 feet at 6 seconds. Monday, southeast winds around 5 knots, becoming east in the afternoon. Seas around 2 feet. Wave detail, east 2 feet at 6 seconds. Monday night, southeast winds 5 to 10 knots. Seas around 2 feet. Tuesday, east winds around 5 knots, increasing to 5 to 10 knots in the afternoon. Seas around 2 feet. A chance of showers and thunderstorms in the morning. Tuesday night, east winds 5 to 10 knots. Seas around 2 feet. Wednesday, east winds 5 to 10 knots, increasing to 10 to 15 knots in the afternoon. Seas around 2 feet. Wednesday night, east winds 10 to 15 knots, diminishing to 5 to 10 knots after midnight. Seas 2 to 3 feet. Winds and seas higher and near thunderstorms. Your weather synopsis for South Central Texas. Hot temperatures are expected to continue through the near future with highs in the 90s for most, along with a few spots touching the century mark. There is a low chance for showers and storms most days, particularly Monday through Wednesday. Your local forecast. Today, mostly sunny. Highs in the upper 90s. Southeast winds 5 to 10 miles per hour. Tonight, clear in the evening, then becoming partly cloudy.
lows in the mid-70s. South winds 5 to 10 miles per hour. Sunday, partly cloudy. Highs in the upper 90s. South winds around 5 miles per hour. Sunday night, partly cloudy. Lows in the mid-70s. South winds around 5 miles per hour. Monday, mostly sunny. Highs in the upper 90s. South winds around 5 miles per hour, becoming east in the afternoon. Highest heat index readings up to 105. Monday night, mostly clear. A slight chance of showers after midnight. Lows in the mid-70s. Tuesday, mostly sunny with a slight chance of showers. A slight chance of thunderstorms in the afternoon. Highs in the upper 90s. Highest heat index readings up to 105. Tuesday night, a slight chance of thunderstorms in the evening. Partly cloudy with a slight chance of showers. Lows in the mid-70s. Wednesday through Friday, partly cloudy. Highs in the upper 90s. Lows in the mid-70s. 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The Austin NOAA Weather Radio Roundup at 4 a.m. at Austin Bergstrom International, it was clear. The temperature was 74, the dew point 69, the relative humidity was 85%, the wind south at 3 miles an hour, and the pressure was 30.02 inches and steady. At Camp Mabry, it was clear. The temperature was 78, the dew point 69, the relative humidity was 73%, the wind calm, and the pressure was 30.04 inches and steady. Pflugerville clear 76. Taylor clear 77. Lago Vista partly cloudy 76. Georgetown clear 79. San Marcos clear 72. Burnett cloudy 77. Junction partly cloudy 74. San Antonio mostly cloudy 76. Corpus Christi partly cloudy 78. Houston partly cloudy 78. Once again at Austin Bergstrom it was 74, and at Camp Mabry it was 78. Elsewhere across the state, College Station clear 71. Amarillo partly cloudy 70. Abilene partly cloudy 78. Dallas-Fort Worth partly cloudy 80. Your weather synopsis for South Central Texas. Hot temperatures are expected to continue through the near future with highs in the 90s for most, along with a few spots touching the century mark. There is a low chance for showers and storms most days, particularly Monday through Wednesday. Your local forecast. Today, mostly sunny. Highs in the upper 90s. Southeast winds 5 to 10 miles per hour. Tonight, clear in the evening, then becoming partly cloudy. Lows in the mid-70s. South winds 5 to 10 miles per hour. Sunday, partly cloudy. Highs in the upper 90s. South winds around 5 miles per hour. Sunday night, partly cloudy. Lows in the mid-70s. South winds around 5 miles per hour. Monday, mostly sunny. Highs in the upper 90s. South winds around 5 miles per hour, becoming east in the afternoon. Highest heat index readings up to 105. Monday night, mostly clear. A slight chance of showers after midnight. Lows in the mid-70s. Tuesday, mostly sunny with a slight chance of showers. A slight chance of thunderstorms in the afternoon. Highs in the upper 90s. Highest heat index readings up to 105. Tuesday night, a slight chance of thunderstorms in the evening. Partly cloudy with a slight chance of showers. Lows in the mid-70s. Wednesday through Friday, partly cloudy. Highs in the upper 90s. Lows in the mid-70s. 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

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It was clear. The temperature was 74, the dew point 69, the relative humidity was 85%, the wind south at 3 miles an hour, and the pressure was 30.02 inches and steady. At Camp Mabry, it was clear. The temperature was 78, the dew point 69, the relative humidity was 73%, the wind calm, and the pressure was 30.04 inches and steady. Pflugerville clear 76. Taylor clear 77. Lago Vista partly cloudy 76. Georgetown clear 79. San Marcos clear 72. Burnett cloudy 77. Junction partly cloudy 74. San Antonio mostly cloudy 76. Corpus Christi partly cloudy 78. Houston partly cloudy 78. Once again at Austin Bergstrom it was 74, and at Camp Mabry it was 78. Elsewhere across the state, College Station clear 71. Amarillo partly cloudy 70. Abilene partly cloudy 78. Dallas-Fort Worth partly cloudy 80. Your weather synopsis for South Central Texas. Hot temperatures are expected to continue through the near future with highs in the 90s for most, along with a few spots touching the century mark. There is a low chance for showers and storms most days, particularly Monday through Wednesday. Your local forecast. Today, mostly sunny. Highs in the upper 90s. Southeast winds 5 to 10 miles per hour. Tonight, clear in the evening, then becoming partly cloudy. Lows in the mid-70s. South winds 5 to 10 miles per hour. Sunday, partly cloudy. Highs in the upper 90s. South winds around 5 miles per hour. Sunday night, partly cloudy. Lows in the mid-70s. South winds around 5 miles per hour. Monday, mostly sunny. Highs in the upper 90s. South winds around 5 miles per hour, becoming east in the afternoon. Highest heat index readings up to 105. Monday night, mostly clear. A slight chance of showers after midnight. Lows in the mid-70s. Tuesday, mostly sunny with a slight chance of showers. A slight chance of thunderstorms in the afternoon. Highs in the upper 90s. Highest heat index readings up to 105. Tuesday night, a slight chance of thunderstorms in the evening. Partly cloudy with a slight chance of showers. Lows in the mid-70s. Wednesday through Friday, partly cloudy. Highs in the upper 90s. Lows in the mid-70s. 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It was clear. The temperature was 74, the dew point 69, the relative humidity was 85%, the wind south at 3 miles an hour, and the pressure was 30.02 inches and steady. At Camp Mabry, it was clear. The temperature was 78, the dew point 69, the relative humidity was 73%, the wind calm, and the pressure was 30.04 inches and steady. Pflugerville clear 76. Taylor clear 77. Lago Vista partly cloudy 76. Georgetown clear 79. San Marcos clear 72. Burnett cloudy 77. Junction partly cloudy 74. San Antonio mostly cloudy 76. Corpus Christi partly cloudy.

78. Houston, partly cloudy, 78. Once again at Austin Bergstrom, it was 74, and at Camp Mabry, it was 78. Elsewhere across the state, College Station clear, 71. Amarillo, partly cloudy, 70. Abilene, partly cloudy, 78. Dallas, Fort Worth, partly cloudy, 80. Your weather synopsis for South Central Texas. Hot temperatures are expected to continue through the near future with highs in the 90s for most, along with a few spots touching the century mark. There is a low chance for showers and storms most days, particularly Monday through Wednesday. Your local forecast. Today, mostly sunny. Highs in the upper 90s. Southeast winds 5 to 10 miles per hour. Tonight, clear in the evening, then becoming partly cloudy. Lows in the mid-70s. South winds 5 to 10 miles per hour. Sunday, partly cloudy. Highs in the upper 90s. South winds around 5 miles per hour. Sunday night, partly cloudy. Lows in the mid-70s. South winds around 5 miles per hour. Monday, mostly sunny. Highs in the upper 90s. South winds around 5 miles per hour, becoming east in the afternoon. Highest heat index readings up to 105. Monday night, mostly clear. A slight chance of showers after midnight. Lows in the mid-70s. Tuesday, mostly sunny with a slight chance of showers. A slight chance of thunderstorms in the afternoon. Highs in the upper 90s. Highest heat index readings up to 105. Tuesday night, a slight chance of thunderstorms in the evening. Partly cloudy with a slight chance of showers. Lows in the mid-70s. Wednesday through Friday, partly cloudy. Highs in the upper 90s. Lows in the mid-70s. The Tropical Weather Outlook. For the North Atlantic, Caribbean Sea and the Gulf of America, Eastern Subtropical Atlantic L99, showers and thunderstorms associated with a low-pressure system located several hundred miles southwest of the Azores have changed little in organization during the past several hours. A tropical depression could still form later today. The system is expected to move slowly over the next couple of days, remaining southwest of the Azores, followed by a turn to the southwest by early next week. Environmental conditions are forecast to become less favorable for development beginning Sunday night or on Monday. Formation chance through 48 hours, high, 80%. Formation chance through 7 days, high, 80%. 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The current time is 4:54 a.m. Central Daylight Time. The Austin NOAA Weather Radio Roundup, at 4 a.m. at Austin Bergstrom International, it was clear. The temperature was 74, the dew point 69, the relative humidity was 85%, the wind south at 3 miles an hour, and the pressure was 30.02 inches and steady. At Camp Mabry, it was clear. The temperature was 78, the dew point 69, the relative humidity was 73%, the wind calm, and the pressure was 30.04 inches and steady. Pflugerville clear, 76. Taylor clear, 77. Lago Vista partly cloudy, 76. Georgetown clear, 79. San Marcos clear, 72. Burnett cloudy, 77. Junction partly cloudy, 74. San Antonio mostly cloudy, 76. Corpus Christi partly cloudy, 78. Houston partly cloudy, 78. Once again at Austin Bergstrom it was 74, and at Camp Mabry it was 78. Elsewhere across the state, College Station clear, 71. Amarillo partly cloudy, 70. Abilene partly cloudy, 78. Dallas-Fort Worth partly cloudy, 80. Your weather synopsis for South Central Texas.
hot temperatures are expected to continue through the near future with highs in the 90s for most, along with a few spots touching the century mark. There is a low chance for showers and storms most days, particularly Monday through Wednesday. Your local forecast. Today, mostly sunny. Highs in the upper 90s. Southeast winds 5 to 10 miles per hour. Tonight, clear in the evening, then becoming partly cloudy. Lows in the mid-70s. South winds 5 to 10 miles per hour. Sunday, partly cloudy. Highs in the upper 90s. South winds around 5 miles per hour. Sunday night, partly cloudy. Lows in the mid-70s. South winds around 5 miles per hour. Monday, mostly sunny. Highs in the upper 90s. South winds around 5 miles per hour, becoming east in the afternoon. Highest heat index readings up to 105. Monday night, mostly clear. A slight chance of showers after midnight. Lows in the mid-70s. Tuesday, mostly sunny with a slight chance of showers. A slight chance of thunderstorms in the afternoon. Highs in the upper 90s. Highest heat index readings up to 105. Tuesday night, a slight chance of thunderstorms in the evening. Partly cloudy with a slight chance of showers. Lows in the mid-70s. Wednesday through Friday, partly cloudy. Highs in the upper 90s. Lows in the mid-70s. 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It was clear. The temperature was 74, the dew point 69, the relative humidity was 85%, the wind south at 3 miles an hour, and the pressure was 30.02 inches and steady. At Camp Mabry, it was clear. The temperature was 78, the dew point 69, the relative humidity was 73%, the wind calm, and the pressure was 30.04 inches and steady. Pflugerville clear 76. Taylor clear 77. Lago Vista partly cloudy 76. Georgetown clear 79. San Marcos clear 72. Burnett cloudy 77. Junction partly cloudy 74. San Antonio mostly cloudy 76. Corpus Christi partly cloudy 78. Houston partly cloudy 78. Once again at Austin Bergstrom it was 74, and at Camp Mabry it was 78. Elsewhere across the state, College Station clear 71. Amarillo partly cloudy 70. Abilene partly cloudy 78. Dallas-Fort Worth partly cloudy 80. Your weather synopsis for South Central Texas. Hot temperatures are expected to continue through the near future with highs in the 90s for most, along with a few spots touching the century mark. There is a low chance for showers and storms most days, particularly Monday through Wednesday. Your local forecast. Today, mostly sunny. Highs in the upper 90s. Southeast winds 5 to 10 miles per hour. Tonight, clear in the evening, then becoming partly cloudy. Lows in the mid-70s. South winds 5 to 10 miles per hour. Sunday, partly cloudy. Highs in the upper 90s. South winds around 5 miles per hour. Sunday night, partly cloudy. Lows in the mid-70s. South winds around 5 miles per hour. Monday, mostly sunny. Highs in the upper 90s. South winds around 5 miles per hour, becoming east in the afternoon. Highest heat index readings up to 105. Monday night, mostly clear. A slight chance of showers after midnight. Lows in the mid-70s. Tuesday, mostly sunny with a slight chance of showers.
a slight chance of

thunderstorms in the afternoon. Highs in the upper 90s. Highest heat index readings up to 105. Tuesday night, a slight chance of thunderstorms in the evening. Partly cloudy with a slight chance of showers. Lows in the mid-70s. Wednesday through Friday, partly cloudy. Highs in the upper 90s. Lows in the mid-70s. 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The current time is 5:02 a.m. Central Daylight Time. The Austin NOAA Weather Radio Roundup at 4 a.m. at Austin Bergstrom International, it was clear. The temperature was 74, the dew point 69, the relative humidity was 85%, the wind south at 3 miles an hour, and the pressure was 30.02 inches and steady. At Camp Mabry, it was clear. The temperature was 78, the dew point 69, the relative humidity was 73%, the wind calm, and the pressure was 30.04 inches and steady. Pflugerville clear 76. Taylor clear 77. Lago Vista partly cloudy 76. Georgetown clear 79. San Marcos clear 72. Burnett cloudy 77. Junction partly cloudy 74. San Antonio mostly cloudy 76. Corpus Christi partly cloudy 78. Houston partly cloudy 78. Once again at Austin Bergstrom it was 74, and at Camp Mabry it was 78. Elsewhere across the state, College Station clear 71. Amarillo partly cloudy 70. Abilene partly cloudy 78. Dallas-Fort Worth partly cloudy 80. Your weather synopsis for South Central Texas. Hot temperatures are expected to continue through the near future with highs in the 90s for most, along with a few spots touching the century mark. There is a low chance for showers and storms most days, particularly Monday through Wednesday. Your local forecast. Today, mostly sunny. Highs in the upper 90s. Southeast winds 5 to 10 miles per hour. Tonight, clear in the evening, then becoming partly cloudy. Lows in the mid-70s. South winds 5 to 10 miles per hour. Sunday, partly cloudy. Highs in the upper 90s. South winds around 5 miles per hour. Sunday night, partly cloudy. Lows in the mid-70s. South winds around 5 miles per hour. Monday, mostly sunny. Highs in the upper 90s. South winds around 5 miles per hour, becoming east in the afternoon. Highest heat index readings up to 105. Monday night, mostly clear. A slight chance of showers after midnight. Lows in the mid-70s. Tuesday, mostly sunny with a slight chance of showers. A slight chance of thunderstorms in the afternoon. Highs in the upper 90s. Highest heat index readings up to 105. Tuesday night, a slight chance of thunderstorms in the evening. Partly cloudy with a slight chance of showers. Lows in the mid-70s. Wednesday through Friday, partly cloudy. Highs in the upper 90s. Lows in the mid-70s. 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The current time is 5:05 a.m. Central Daylight Time. Your weather synopsis for South Central Texas. Hot temperatures are expected to continue through the near future with highs in the 90s for most, along with a few spots touching the century mark. There is a low chance for showers and storms most days, particularly Monday through Wednesday. Your local forecast. Today, mostly sunny. Highs in the upper 90s. Southeast winds 5 to 10 miles per hour. Tonight,
clear in the evening, then becoming partly cloudy. Lows in the mid-70s. South winds 5 to 10 miles per hour. Sunday, partly cloudy. Highs in the upper 90s. South winds around 5 miles per hour. Sunday night, partly cloudy. Lows in the mid-70s. South winds around 5 miles per hour. Monday, mostly sunny. Highs in the upper 90s. South winds around 5 miles per hour, becoming east in the afternoon. Highest heat index readings up to 105. Monday night, mostly clear. A slight chance of showers after midnight. Lows in the mid-70s. Tuesday, mostly sunny with a slight chance of showers. A slight chance of thunderstorms in the afternoon. Highs in the upper 90s. Highest heat index readings up to 105. Tuesday night, a slight chance of thunderstorms in the evening. Partly cloudy with a slight chance of showers. Lows in the mid-70s. Wednesday through Friday, partly cloudy. Highs in the upper 90s. Lows in the mid-70s. 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The current time is 5:07 a.m. Central Daylight Time. The coastal waters forecast from Baffin Bay to Port Aransas out 20 nautical miles. Rest of tonight, southeast winds 5 to 10 knots. Seas around 3 feet. Wave detail, east 3 feet at 7 seconds. Saturday, east winds 5 to 10 knots. Seas 2 to 3 feet. Wave detail, east 3 feet at 7 seconds. Saturday night, east winds 5 to 10 knots, becoming southeast after midnight. Seas 2 to 3 feet. Wave detail, east 3 feet at 7 seconds. A slight chance of showers after midnight. Sunday, southeast winds around 5 knots, becoming east in the afternoon. Seas 2 to 3 feet. Wave detail, east 3 feet at 7 seconds. Sunday night, southeast winds 5 to 10 knots. Seas around 2 feet. Wave detail, east 2 feet at 6 seconds. Monday, southeast winds around 5 knots, becoming east in the afternoon. Seas around 2 feet. Wave detail, east 2 feet at 6 seconds. Monday night, southeast winds 5 to 10 knots. Seas around 2 feet. Tuesday, east winds around 5 knots, increasing to 5 to 10 knots in the afternoon. Seas around 2 feet. A chance of showers and thunderstorms in the morning. Tuesday night, east winds 5 to 10 knots. Seas around 2 feet. Wednesday, east winds 5 to 10 knots, increasing to 10 to 15 knots in the afternoon. Seas around 2 feet. Wednesday night, east winds 10 to 15 knots, diminishing to 5 to 10 knots after midnight. Seas 2 to 3 feet. Winds and seas higher and near thunderstorms. Your weather synopsis for South Central Texas. Hot temperatures are expected to continue through the near future with highs in the 90s for most, along with a few spots touching the century mark. There is a low chance for showers and storms most days, particularly Monday through Wednesday. Your local forecast. Today, mostly sunny. Highs in the upper 90s. Southeast winds 5 to 10 miles per hour. Tonight, clear in the evening, then becoming partly cloudy. Lows in the mid-70s. South winds 5 to 10 miles per hour. Sunday, partly cloudy. Highs in the upper 90s. South winds around 5 miles per hour. Sunday night, partly cloudy. Lows in the mid-70s. South winds around 5 miles per hour. Monday, mostly sunny. Highs in the upper 90s. South winds around 5 miles per hour, becoming east in the afternoon.
highest heat index reading.

Monday night, mostly clear. A slight chance of showers after midnight. Lows in the mid-70s. Tuesday, mostly sunny with a slight chance of showers. A slight chance of thunderstorms in the afternoon. Highs in the upper 90s. Highest heat index readings up to 105. Tuesday night, a slight chance of thunderstorms in the evening. Partly cloudy with a slight chance of showers. Lows in the mid-70s. Wednesday through Friday, partly cloudy. Highs in the upper 90s. Lows in the mid-70s. 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The current time is 5:12 a.m. Central Daylight Time. Your weather synopsis for South Central Texas. Hot temperatures are expected to continue through the near future with highs in the 90s for most, along with a few spots touching the century mark. There is a low chance for showers and storms most days, particularly Monday through Wednesday. Your local forecast. Today, mostly sunny. Highs in the upper 90s. Southeast winds 5 to 10 miles per hour. Tonight, clear in the evening, then becoming partly cloudy. Lows in the mid-70s. South winds 5 to 10 miles per hour. Sunday, partly cloudy. Highs in the upper 90s. South winds around 5 miles per hour. Sunday night, partly cloudy. Lows in the mid-70s. South winds around 5 miles per hour. Monday, mostly sunny. Highs in the upper 90s. South winds around 5 miles per hour, becoming east in the afternoon. Highest heat index readings up to 105. Monday night, mostly clear. A slight chance of showers after midnight. Lows in the mid-70s. Tuesday, mostly sunny with a slight chance of showers. A slight chance of thunderstorms in the afternoon. Highs in the upper 90s. Highest heat index readings up to 105. Tuesday night, a slight chance of thunderstorms in the evening. Partly cloudy with a slight chance of showers. Lows in the mid-70s. Wednesday through Friday, partly cloudy. Highs in the upper 90s. Lows in the mid-70s. 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The current time is 5:14 a.m. Central Daylight Time. The Austin, NOAA Weather Radio Roundup, at 5 a.m. at Austin Bergstrom International, it was clear. The temperature was 75, the dew point 70, the relative humidity was 84%, the wind southwest at 5 miles an hour, and the pressure was 30.02 inches and steady. At Camp Mabry, it was clear. The temperature was 77, the dew point 70, the relative humidity was 79%, the wind south at 3 miles an hour, and the pressure was 30.03 inches and falling. Pflugerville, clear 75. Taylor, partly cloudy 75. Lago Vista, clear 75. Georgetown, clear 78. San Marcos, clear 72. Bernard, mostly cloudy 76. Junction, partly cloudy 73. San Antonio, mostly cloudy 75. Corpus Christi, mostly cloudy 77. Houston, partly cloudy 77. Once again at Austin Bergstrom, it was 75, and at Camp Mabry, it was 77. Elsewhere across the state, College Station, clear 71. Amarillo, partly cloudy 71. Abilene, partly cloudy 77. Dallas, Fort Worth, partly cloudy 78. Your weather synopsis for South Central Texas. Hot temperatures are expected to continue through the near future with highs in the 90s for most, along with a few spots touching the century mark. There is a low

chance for showers and storms most days, particularly Monday through Wednesday. Your local forecast. Today, mostly sunny. Highs in the upper 90s. Southeast winds 5 to 10 miles per hour. Tonight, clear in the evening, then becoming partly cloudy. Lows in the mid-70s. South winds 5 to 10 miles per hour. Sunday, partly cloudy. Highs in the upper 90s. South winds around 5 miles per hour. Sunday night, partly cloudy. Lows in the mid-70s. South winds around 5 miles per hour. Monday, mostly sunny. Highs in the upper 90s. South winds around 5 miles per hour, becoming east in the afternoon. Highest heat index readings up to 105. Monday night, mostly clear. A slight chance of showers after midnight. Lows in the mid-70s. Tuesday, mostly sunny with a slight chance of showers. A slight chance of thunderstorms in the afternoon. Highs in the upper 90s. Highest heat index readings up to 105. Tuesday night, a slight chance of thunderstorms in the evening. Partly cloudy with a slight chance of showers. Lows in the mid-70s. Wednesday through Friday, partly cloudy. Highs in the upper 90s. Lows in the mid-70s. 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The current time is 5:18 a.m. Central Daylight Time. The Austin NOAA Weather Radio Roundup, at 5 a.m. at Austin Bergstrom International, it was clear. The temperature was 75, the dew point 70, the relative humidity was 84%, the wind southwest at 5 miles an hour, and the pressure was 30.02 inches and steady. At Camp Mabry, it was clear. The temperature was 77, the dew point 70, the relative humidity was 79%, the wind south at 3 miles an hour, and the pressure was 30.03 inches and falling. Pflugerville clear 75. Taylor partly cloudy 75. Lago Vista clear 75. Georgetown clear 78. San Marcos clear 72. Burnett mostly cloudy 76. Junction partly cloudy 73. San Antonio mostly cloudy 75. Corpus Christi mostly cloudy 77. Houston partly cloudy 77. Once again at Austin Bergstrom it was 75, and at Camp Mabry it was 77. Elsewhere across the state, College Station clear 71. Amarillo partly cloudy 71. Abilene partly cloudy 77. Dallas-Fort Worth partly cloudy 78. Your weather synopsis for South Central Texas. Hot temperatures are expected to continue through the near future with highs in the 90s for most, along with a few spots touching the century mark. There is a low chance for showers and storms most days, particularly Monday through Wednesday. Your local forecast. Today, mostly sunny. Highs in the upper 90s. Southeast winds 5 to 10 miles per hour. Tonight, clear in the evening, then becoming partly cloudy. Lows in the mid-70s. South winds 5 to 10 miles per hour. Sunday, partly cloudy. Highs in the upper 90s. South winds around 5 miles per hour. Sunday night, partly cloudy. Lows in the mid-70s. South winds around 5 miles per hour. Monday, mostly sunny. Highs in the upper 90s. South winds around 5 miles per hour, becoming east in the afternoon. Highest heat index readings up to 105. Monday night, mostly clear. A slight chance of showers after midnight. Lows in the mid-70s. Tuesday, mostly sunny with a slight chance of showers. A slight chance of thunderstorms in the afternoon. Highs in the upper 90s. Highest heat index readings up

5 a.m. at Austin Bergstrom International, it was clear. The temperature was 75, the dew point 70, the relative humidity was 84%, the wind southwest at 5 miles an hour, and the pressure was 30.02 inches and steady. At Camp Mabry, it was clear. The temperature was 77, the dew point 70, the relative humidity was 79%, the wind south at 3 miles an hour, and the pressure was 30.03 inches and falling. Pflugerville clear 75. Taylor partly cloudy 75. Lago Vista clear 75. Georgetown clear 78. San Marcos clear 72. Burnett mostly cloudy 76. Junction partly cloudy 73. San Antonio mostly cloudy 75. Corpus Christi mostly cloudy 77. Houston partly cloudy 77. Once again at Austin Bergstrom it was 75, and at Camp Mabry it was 77. Elsewhere across the state, College Station clear 71. Amarillo partly cloudy 71. Abilene partly cloudy 77. Dallas-Fort Worth partly cloudy 78. The Tropical Weather Outlook. For the North Atlantic, Caribbean Sea and the Gulf of America, Eastern Subtropical Atlantic L99, showers and thunderstorms associated with a low-pressure system located several hundred miles southwest of the Azores have changed little in organization during the past several hours. A tropical depression could still form later today. The system is expected to move slowly over the next couple of days, remaining southwest of the Azores, followed by a turn to the southwest by early next week. Environmental conditions are forecast to become less favorable for development beginning Sunday night or on Monday. Formation chance through 48 hours, high, 80%. Formation chance through 7 days, high, 80%. Your weather synopsis for South Central Texas. Hot temperatures are expected to continue through the near future with highs in the 90s for most, along with a few spots touching the century mark. There is a low chance for showers and storms most days, particularly Monday through Wednesday. Your local forecast. Today, mostly sunny. Highs in the upper 90s. Southeast winds 5 to 10 miles per hour. Tonight, clear in the evening, then becoming partly cloudy. Lows in the mid-70s. South winds 5 to 10 miles per hour. Sunday, partly cloudy. Highs in the upper 90s. South winds around 5 miles per hour. Sunday night, partly cloudy. Lows in the mid-70s. South winds around 5 miles per hour. Monday, mostly sunny. Highs in the upper 90s. South winds around 5 miles per hour, becoming east in the afternoon. Highest heat index readings up to 105. Monday night, mostly clear. A slight chance of showers after midnight. Lows in the mid-70s. Tuesday, mostly sunny with a slight chance of showers. A slight chance of thunderstorms in the afternoon. Highs in the upper 90s. Highest heat index readings up to 105. Tuesday night, a slight chance of thunderstorms in the evening. Partly cloudy with a slight chance of showers. Lows in the mid-70s. Wednesday through Friday, partly cloudy. Highs in the upper 90s. Lows in the mid-70s. 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The current time is 5:26 a.m. Central Daylight Time. The Austin, NOAA Weather Radio Roundup, at 5 a.m. at Austin Bergstrom International, it was clear. The temperature was 75, the dew point 70, the relative humidity was 84%, the wind southwest at 5 miles an hour, and the pressure was 30.02 inches and steady. At Camp Mabry, it was clear. The temperature was 77, the dew point 70, the relative humidity was 79%, the wind south at 3 miles

an hour, and the pressure was 30.03 inches and falling. Pflugerville, clear 75. Taylor, partly cloudy 75. Lago Vista, clear 75. Georgetown, clear 78. San Marcos, clear 72. Burnett, mostly cloudy 76. Junction, partly cloudy 73. San Antonio, mostly cloudy 75. Corpus Christi, mostly cloudy 77. Houston, partly cloudy 77. Once again at Austin Bergstrom, it was 75, and at Camp Mabry, it was 77. Elsewhere across the state, College Station, clear 71. Amarillo, partly cloudy 71. Abilene, partly cloudy 77. Dallas-Fort Worth, partly cloudy 78. Your weather synopsis for South Central Texas. Hot temperatures are expected to continue through the near future with highs in the 90s for most, along with a few spots touching the century mark. There is a low chance for showers and storms most days, particularly Monday through Wednesday. Your local forecast. Today, mostly sunny. Highs in the upper 90s. Southeast winds 5 to 10 miles per hour. Tonight, clear in the evening, then becoming partly cloudy. Lows in the mid-70s. South winds 5 to 10 miles per hour. Sunday, partly cloudy. Highs in the upper 90s. South winds around 5 miles per hour. Sunday night, partly cloudy. Lows in the mid-70s. South winds around 5 miles per hour. Monday, mostly sunny. Highs in the upper 90s. South winds around 5 miles per hour, becoming east in the afternoon. Highest heat index readings up to 105. Monday night, mostly clear. A slight chance of showers after midnight. Lows in the mid-70s. Tuesday, mostly sunny with a slight chance of showers. A slight chance of thunderstorms in the afternoon. Highs in the upper 90s. Highest heat index readings up to 105. Tuesday night, a slight chance of thunderstorms in the evening. Partly cloudy with a slight chance of showers. Lows in the mid-70s. Wednesday through Friday, partly cloudy. Highs in the upper 90s. Lows in the mid-70s. 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The Austin NOAA Weather Radio Roundup, at 5 a.m. at Austin Bergstrom International, it was clear. The temperature was 75, the dew point 70, the relative humidity was 84%, the wind southwest at 5 miles an hour, and the pressure was 30.02 inches and steady. At Camp Mabry, it was clear. The temperature was 77, the dew point 70, the relative humidity was 79%, the wind south at 3 miles an hour, and the pressure was 30.03 inches and falling. Pflugerville, clear 75. Taylor, partly cloudy 75. Lago Vista, clear 75. Georgetown, clear 78. San Marcos, clear 72. Burnett, mostly cloudy 76. Junction, partly cloudy 73. San Antonio, mostly cloudy 75. Corpus Christi, mostly cloudy 77. Houston, partly cloudy 77. Once again at Austin Bergstrom, it was 75, and at Camp Mabry, it was 77. Elsewhere across the state, College Station, clear 71. Amarillo, partly cloudy 71. Abilene, partly cloudy 77. Dallas-Fort Worth, partly cloudy 78. Your weather synopsis for South Central Texas. Hot temperatures are expected to continue through the near future with highs in the 90s for most, along with a few spots touching the century mark. There is a low chance for showers and storms most days, particularly Monday through Wednesday. Your local forecast. Today, mostly

Sunny. Highs in the upper 90s. Southeast winds 5 to 10 miles per hour. Tonight, clear in the evening, then becoming partly cloudy. Lows in the mid-70s. South winds 5 to 10 miles per hour. Sunday, partly cloudy. Highs in the upper 90s. South winds around 5 miles per hour. Sunday night, partly cloudy. Lows in the mid-70s. South winds around 5 miles per hour. Monday, mostly sunny. Highs in the upper 90s. South winds around 5 miles per hour, becoming east in the afternoon. Highest heat index readings up to 105. Monday night, mostly clear. A slight chance of showers after midnight. Lows in the mid-70s. Tuesday, mostly sunny with a slight chance of showers. A slight chance of thunderstorms in the afternoon. Highs in the upper 90s. Highest heat index readings up to 105. Tuesday night, a slight chance of thunderstorms in the evening. Highs in the upper 90s. Highest heat index readings up to 105. Tuesday night, a slight chance of thunderstorms in the evening. Partly cloudy with a slight chance of showers. Lows in the mid-70s. Wednesday through Friday, partly cloudy. Highs in the upper 90s. Lows in the mid-70s. 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The current time is 5:33 a.m. Central Daylight Time. The Austin, NOAA Weather Radio Roundup, at 5 a.m. at Austin Bergstrom International, it was clear. The temperature was 75, the dew point 70, the relative humidity was 84%, the wind southwest at 5 miles an hour, and the pressure was 30.02 inches and steady. At Camp Mabry, it was clear. The temperature was 77, the dew point 70, the relative humidity was 79%, the wind south at 3 miles an hour, and the pressure was 30.03 inches and falling. Pflugerville clear 75. Taylor partly cloudy 75. Lago Vista clear 75. Georgetown clear 78. San Marcos clear 72. Burnett mostly cloudy 76. Junction partly cloudy 73. San Antonio mostly cloudy 75. Corpus Christi mostly cloudy 77. Houston partly cloudy 77. Once again at Austin Bergstrom it was 75, and at Camp Mabry it was 77. Elsewhere across the state, College Station clear 71. Amarillo partly cloudy 71. Abilene partly cloudy 77. Dallas-Fort Worth partly cloudy 78. Your weather synopsis for South Central Texas. Hot temperatures are expected to continue through the near future with highs in the 90s for most, along with a few spots touching the century mark. There is a low chance for showers and storms most days, particularly Monday through Wednesday. Your local forecast. Today, mostly sunny. Highs in the upper 90s. Southeast winds 5 to 10 miles per hour. Tonight, clear in the evening, then becoming partly cloudy. Lows in the mid-70s. South winds 5 to 10 miles per hour. Sunday, partly cloudy. Highs in the upper 90s. South winds around 5 miles per hour. Sunday night, partly cloudy. Lows in the mid-70s. South winds around 5 miles per hour. Monday, mostly sunny. Highs in the upper 90s. South winds around 5 miles per hour, becoming east in the afternoon. Highest heat index readings up to 105. Monday night, mostly clear. A slight chance of showers after midnight. Lows in the mid-70s. Tuesday, mostly sunny with a slight chance of showers. A slight chance of thunderstorms in the afternoon. Highs in the upper 90s. Highest heat index

Readings up to 105. Tuesday night, a slight chance of thunderstorms in the evening. Partly cloudy with a slight chance of showers. Lows in the mid-70s. Wednesday through Friday, partly cloudy. Highs in the upper 90s. Lows in the mid-70s. 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It was clear. The temperature was 75, the dew point 70, the relative humidity was 84%, the wind southwest at 5 miles an hour, and the pressure was 30.02 inches and steady. At Camp Mabry, it was clear. The temperature was 77, the dew point 70, the relative humidity was 79%, the wind south at 3 miles an hour, and the pressure was 30.03 inches and falling. Pflugerville clear 75. Taylor partly cloudy 75. Lago Vista clear 75. Georgetown clear 78. San Marcos clear 72. Burnett mostly cloudy 76. Junction partly cloudy 73. San Antonio mostly cloudy 75. Corpus Christi mostly cloudy 77. Houston partly cloudy 77. Once again at Austin Bergstrom it was 75, and at Camp Mabry it was 77. Elsewhere across the state, College Station clear 71. Amarillo partly cloudy 71. Abilene partly cloudy 77. Dallas-Fort Worth partly cloudy 78. The coastal waters forecast from Baffin Bay to Port Aransas out 20 nautical miles. Rest of tonight, southeast winds 5 to 10 knots. Seas around 3 feet. Wave detail, east 3 feet at 7 seconds. Saturday, east winds 5 to 10 knots. Seas 2 to 3 feet. Wave detail, east 3 feet at 7 seconds. Saturday night, east winds 5 to 10 knots, becoming southeast after midnight. Seas 2 to 3 feet. Wave detail, east 3 feet at 7 seconds. A slight chance of showers after midnight. Sunday, southeast winds around 5 knots, becoming east in the afternoon. Seas 2 to 3 feet. Wave detail, east 3 feet at 7 seconds. Sunday night, southeast winds 5 to 10 knots. Seas around 2 feet. Wave detail, east 2 feet at 6 seconds. Monday, southeast winds around 5 knots, becoming east in the afternoon. Seas around 2 feet. Wave detail, east 2 feet at 6 seconds. Monday night, southeast winds 5 to 10 knots. Seas around 2 feet. Tuesday, east winds around 5 knots, increasing to 5 to 10 knots in the afternoon. Seas around 2 feet. A chance of showers and thunderstorms in the morning. Tuesday night, east winds 5 to 10 knots. Seas around 2 feet. Wednesday, east winds 5 to 10 knots, increasing to 10 to 15 knots in the afternoon. Seas around 2 feet. Wednesday night, east winds 10 to 15 knots, diminishing to 5 to 10 knots after midnight. Seas 2 to 3 feet. Winds and seas higher and near thunderstorms. Your weather synopsis for South Central Texas. Hot temperatures are expected to continue through the near future with highs in the 90s for most, along with a few spots touching the century mark. There is a low chance for showers and storms most days, particularly Monday through Wednesday. Your local forecast. Today, mostly sunny. Highs in the upper 90s. Southeast winds 5 to 10 miles per hour. Tonight, clear in the evening, then becoming partly cloudy. Lows in the mid-70s. South winds 5 to 10 miles per hour. Sunday, partly cloudy.

south winds around 5 miles per hour. Sunday night, partly cloudy. Lows in the mid-70s. South winds around 5 miles per hour. Monday, mostly sunny. Highs in the upper 90s. South winds around 5 miles per hour, becoming east in the afternoon. Highest heat index readings up to 105. Monday night, mostly clear. A slight chance of showers after midnight. Lows in the mid-70s. Tuesday, mostly sunny with a slight chance of showers. A slight chance of thunderstorms in the afternoon. Highs in the upper 90s. Highest heat index readings up to 105. Tuesday night, a slight chance of thunderstorms in the evening. Partly cloudy with a slight chance of showers. Lows in the mid-70s. Wednesday through Friday, partly cloudy. Highs in the upper 90s. Lows in the mid-70s. 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The current time is 5:43 a.m. Central Daylight Time. 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It was clear. The temperature was 75, the dew point 70, the relative humidity was 84%, the wind southwest at 5 miles an hour, and the pressure was 30.02 inches and steady. At Camp Mabry, it was clear. The temperature was 77, the dew point 70, the relative humidity was 79%, the wind south at 3 miles an hour, and the pressure was 30.03 inches and falling. Pflugerville clear 75. Taylor partly cloudy 75. Lago Vista clear 75. Georgetown clear 78. San Marcos clear 72. Burnett mostly cloudy 76. Junction partly cloudy 73. San Antonio mostly cloudy 75. Corpus Christi mostly cloudy 77. Houston partly cloudy 77. Once again at Austin Bergstrom it was 75, and at Camp Mabry it was 77. Elsewhere across the state, College Station clear 71. Amarillo partly cloudy 71. Abilene partly cloudy 77. Dallas-Fort Worth partly cloudy 78. Your weather synopsis for South Central Texas. Hot temperatures are expected to continue through the near future with highs in the 90s for most, along with a few spots touching the century mark. There is a low chance for showers and storms most days, particularly Monday through Wednesday. Your local forecast. Today, mostly sunny. Highs in the upper 90s. Southeast winds 5 to 10 miles per hour. Tonight, clear in the evening, then becoming partly cloudy. Lows in the mid-70s. South winds 5 to 10 miles per hour. Sunday, partly cloudy. Highs in the upper 90s. South winds around 5 miles per hour. Sunday night, partly cloudy. Lows in the mid-70s. South winds around 5 miles per hour. Monday, mostly sunny. Highs in the upper 90s. South winds around 5 miles per hour, becoming east in the afternoon. Highest heat index readings up to 105. Monday night, mostly clear. A slight chance of showers after midnight. Lows in the mid-70s. Tuesday, mostly sunny with a slight chance of showers. A slight chance of thunderstorms in the afternoon. Highs in the upper 90s. Highest heat index readings up to 105. Tuesday night, a slight chance of thunderstorms in the evening. Partly cloudy with a slight chance of showers. Lows in the mid-70s. Wednesday through Friday, partly cloudy. Highs in the upper 90s. Lows in the mid-70s. 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

92.4 megahertz, originating from the Austin San Antonio National Weather Service Forecast Office. 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The Austin NOAA Weather Radio Roundup, at 5 a.m. at Austin Bergstrom International, it was clear. The temperature was 75, the dew point 70, the relative humidity was 84%, the wind southwest at 5 miles an hour, and the pressure was 30.02 inches and steady. At Camp Mabry, it was clear. The temperature was 77, the dew point 70, the relative humidity was 79%, the wind south at 3 miles an hour, and the pressure was 30.03 inches and falling. Pflugerville clear 75. Taylor partly cloudy 75. Lago Vista clear 75. Georgetown clear 78. San Marcos clear 72. Burnett mostly cloudy 76. Junction partly cloudy 73. San Antonio mostly cloudy 75. Corpus Christi mostly cloudy 77. Houston partly cloudy 77. Once again at Austin Bergstrom it was 75, and at Camp Mabry it was 77. Elsewhere across the state, College Station clear 71. Amarillo partly cloudy 71. Abilene partly cloudy 77. Dallas-Fort Worth partly cloudy 78. Your weather synopsis for South Central Texas. Hot temperatures are expected to continue through the near future with highs in the 90s for most, along with a few spots touching the century mark. There is a low chance for showers and storms most days, particularly Monday through Wednesday. Your local forecast. Today, mostly sunny. Highs in the upper 90s. Southeast winds 5 to 10 miles per hour. Tonight, clear in the evening, then becoming partly cloudy. Lows in the mid-70s. South winds 5 to 10 miles per hour. Sunday, partly cloudy. Highs in the upper 90s. South winds around 5 miles per hour. Sunday night, partly cloudy. Lows in the mid-70s. South winds around 5 miles per hour. Monday, mostly sunny. Highs in the upper 90s. South winds around 5 miles per hour, becoming east in the afternoon. Highest heat index readings up to 105. Monday night, mostly clear. A slight chance of showers after midnight. Lows in the mid-70s. Tuesday, mostly sunny with a slight chance of showers. A slight chance of thunderstorms in the afternoon. Highs in the upper 90s. Highest heat index readings up to 105. Tuesday night, a slight chance of thunderstorms in the evening. Partly cloudy with a slight chance of showers. Lows in the mid-70s. Wednesday through Friday, partly cloudy. Highs in the upper 90s. Lows in the mid-70s. 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The current time is 5:50 a.m. Central Daylight Time. The Austin NOAA Weather Radio Roundup, at 5 a.m. at Austin Bergstrom International, it was clear. The temperature was 75, the dew point 70, the relative humidity was 84%, the wind southwest at 5 miles an hour, and the pressure was 30.02 inches and steady. At Camp Mabry, it was clear. The temperature was 77, the dew point 70, the relative humidity was 79%, the wind south at 3 miles an hour, and the pressure was 30.03 inches and falling. Pflugerville clear 75. Taylor partly cloudy 75. Lago Vista clear 75. Georgetown clear 78. San Marcos clear 72. Burnett mostly cloudy 76. Junction partly cloudy 73. San Antonio mostly cloudy 75. Corpus Christi mostly cloudy 77. Houston partly cloudy 77.

Once again, at Austin Bergstrom, it was 75, and at Camp Mabry, it was 77. Elsewhere across the state, College Station clear 71. Amarillo partly cloudy 71. Abilene partly cloudy 77. Dallas-Fort Worth partly cloudy 78. Your weather synopsis for South Central Texas. Hot temperatures are expected to continue through the near future with highs in the 90s for most, along with a few spots touching the century mark. There is a low chance for showers and storms most days, particularly Monday through Wednesday. Your local forecast. Today, mostly sunny. Highs in the upper 90s. Southeast winds 5 to 10 miles per hour. Tonight, clear in the evening, then becoming partly cloudy. Lows in the mid-70s. South winds 5 to 10 miles per hour. Sunday, partly cloudy. Highs in the upper 90s. South winds around 5 miles per hour. Sunday night, partly cloudy. Lows in the mid-70s. South winds around 5 miles per hour. Monday, mostly sunny. Highs in the upper 90s. South winds around 5 miles per hour, becoming east in the afternoon. Highest heat index readings up to 105. Monday night, mostly clear. A slight chance of showers after midnight. Lows in the mid-70s. Tuesday, mostly sunny with a slight chance of showers. A slight chance of thunderstorms in the afternoon. Highs in the upper 90s. Highest heat index readings up to 105. Tuesday night, a slight chance of thunderstorms in the evening. Partly cloudy with a slight chance of showers. Lows in the mid-70s. Wednesday through Friday, partly cloudy. Highs in the upper 90s. Lows in the mid-70s. The Tropical Weather Outlook. For the North Atlantic, Caribbean Sea and the Gulf of America, Eastern Subtropical Atlantic L99, showers and thunderstorms associated with a low-pressure system located several hundred miles southwest of the Azores have changed little in organization during the past several hours. A tropical depression could still form later today. The system is expected to move slowly over the next couple of days, remaining southwest of the Azores, followed by a turn to the southwest by early next week. Environmental conditions are forecast to become less favorable for development beginning Sunday night or on Monday. Formation chance through 48 hours, high, 80%. Formation chance through 7 days, high, 80%. 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The current time is 5:55 a.m. Central Daylight Time. The Austin NOAA Weather Radio Roundup, at 5 a.m. at Austin Bergstrom International, it was clear. The temperature was 75, the dew point 70, the relative humidity was 84%, the wind southwest at 5 miles an hour, and the pressure was 30.02 inches and steady. At Camp Mabry, it was clear. The temperature was 77, the dew point 70, the relative humidity was 79%, the wind south at 3 miles an hour, and the pressure was 30.03 inches and falling. Pflugerville clear 75. Taylor partly cloudy 75. Lago Vista clear 75. Georgetown clear 78. San Marcos clear 72. Burnett mostly cloudy 76. Junction partly cloudy 73. San Antonio mostly cloudy 75. Corpus Christi mostly cloudy 77. Houston partly cloudy 77. Once again at Austin Bergstrom it was 75, and at Camp Mabry it was 77. Elsewhere across the state, College Station clear 71. Amarillo partly cloudy 71. Abilene partly cloudy 77. Dallas-Fort Worth partly cloudy 78. Your weather synopsis for South Central Texas.
Hot temperatures are expected to continue through the near future with highs in the 90s for most, along with a few spots touching the century mark. There is a low chance for showers and storms most days, particularly Monday through Wednesday. Your local forecast. Today, mostly sunny. Highs in the upper 90s. Southeast winds 5 to 10 miles per hour. Tonight, clear in the evening, then becoming partly cloudy. Lows in the mid-70s. South winds 5 to 10 miles per hour. Sunday, partly cloudy. Highs in the upper 90s. South winds around 5 miles per hour. Sunday night, partly cloudy. Lows in the mid-70s. South winds around 5 miles per hour. Monday, mostly sunny. Highs in the upper 90s. South winds around 5 miles per hour, becoming east in the afternoon. Highest heat index readings up to 105. Monday night, mostly clear. A slight chance of showers after midnight. Lows in the mid-70s. Tuesday, mostly sunny with a slight chance of showers. A slight chance of thunderstorms in the afternoon. Highs in the upper 90s. Highest heat index readings up to 105. Tuesday night, a slight chance of thunderstorms in the evening. Partly cloudy with a slight chance of showers. Lows in the mid-70s. Wednesday through Friday, partly cloudy. Highs in the upper 90s. Lows in the mid-70s. 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The current time is 5:58 a.m. Central Daylight Time. The Austin NOAA Weather Radio Roundup, at 5 a.m. at Austin Bergstrom International, it was clear. The temperature was 75, the dew point 70, the relative humidity was 84%, the wind southwest at 5 miles an hour, and the pressure was 30.02 inches and steady. At Camp Mabry, it was clear. The temperature was 77, the dew point 70, the relative humidity was 79%, the wind south at 3 miles an hour, and the pressure was 30.03 inches and falling. Pflugerville clear 75. Taylor partly cloudy 75. Lago Vista clear 75. Georgetown clear 78. San Marcos clear 72. Vernon mostly cloudy 76. Junction partly cloudy 73. San Antonio mostly cloudy 75. Corpus Christi mostly cloudy 77. Houston partly cloudy 77. Once again at Austin Bergstrom it was 75, and at Camp Mabry it was 77. Elsewhere across the state, College Station clear 71. Amarillo partly cloudy 71. Abilene partly cloudy 77. Dallas-Fort Worth partly cloudy 78. Your weather synopsis for South Central Texas. Hot temperatures are expected to continue through the near future with highs in the 90s for most, along with a few spots touching the century mark. There is a low chance for showers and storms most days, particularly Monday through Wednesday. Your local forecast. Today, mostly sunny. Highs in the upper 90s. Southeast winds 5 to 10 miles per hour. Tonight, clear in the evening, then becoming partly cloudy. Lows in the mid-70s. South winds 5 to 10 miles per hour. Sunday, partly cloudy. Highs in the upper 90s. South winds around 5 miles per hour. Sunday night, partly cloudy. Lows in the mid-70s. South winds around 5 miles per hour. Monday, mostly sunny. Highs in the upper 90s. South winds around 5 miles per hour, becoming east in the afternoon. Highest heat index readings up to 105. Monday night, mostly clear. A slight chance of showers after midnight. Lows in the mid-70s.
Tuesday, mostly sunny with a slight chance of showers. A slight

chance of thunderstorms in the afternoon. Highs in the upper 90s. Highest heat index readings up to 105. Tuesday night, a slight chance of thunderstorms in the evening. Partly cloudy with a slight chance of showers. Lows in the mid-70s. Wednesday through Friday, partly cloudy. Highs in the upper 90s. Lows in the mid-70s. 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The current time is 6:02 a.m. Central Daylight Time. The Austin NOAA Weather Radio Roundup, at 5 a.m. at Austin Bergstrom International, it was clear. The temperature was 75, the dew point 70, the relative humidity was 84%, the wind southwest at 5 miles an hour, and the pressure was 30.02 inches and steady. At Camp Mabry, it was clear. The temperature was 77, the dew point 70, the relative humidity was 79%, the wind south at 3 miles an hour, and the pressure was 30.03 inches and falling. Pflugerville clear 75. Taylor partly cloudy 75. Lago Vista clear 75. Georgetown clear 78. San Marcos clear 72. Bernard mostly cloudy 76. Junction partly cloudy 73. San Antonio mostly cloudy 75. Corpus Christi mostly cloudy 77. Houston partly cloudy 77. Once again at Austin Bergstrom it was 75, and at Camp Mabry it was 77. Elsewhere across the state, College Station clear 71. Amarillo partly cloudy 71. Abilene partly cloudy 77. Dallas-Fort Worth partly cloudy 78. Your weather synopsis for South Central Texas. Hot temperatures are expected to continue through the near future with highs in the 90s for most, along with a few spots touching the century mark. There is a low chance for showers and storms most days, particularly Monday through Wednesday. Your local forecast. Today, mostly sunny. Highs in the upper 90s. Southeast winds 5 to 10 miles per hour. Tonight, clear in the evening, then becoming partly cloudy. Lows in the mid-70s. South winds 5 to 10 miles per hour. Sunday, partly cloudy. Highs in the upper 90s. South winds around 5 miles per hour. Sunday night, partly cloudy. Lows in the mid-70s. South winds around 5 miles per hour. Monday, mostly sunny. Highs in the upper 90s. South winds around 5 miles per hour, becoming east in the afternoon. Highest heat index readings up to 105. Monday night, mostly clear. A slight chance of showers after midnight. Lows in the mid-70s. Tuesday, mostly sunny with a slight chance of showers. A slight chance of thunderstorms in the afternoon. Highs in the upper 90s. Highest heat index readings up to 105. Tuesday night, a slight chance of thunderstorms in the evening. Partly cloudy with a slight chance of showers. Lows in the mid-70s. Wednesday through Friday, partly cloudy. Highs in the upper 90s. Lows in the mid-70s. 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The current time is 6:06 a.m. Central Daylight Time. Your weather synopsis for South Central Texas. Hot temperatures are expected to continue through the near future with highs in the 90s for most, along with a few spots touching the century mark. There is a low chance for showers and storms most days, particularly Monday through Wednesday. Your local forecast. Today, mostly sunny. Highs in the upper 90s.
southeast winds 5 to 10 miles per hour. Tonight, clear in the evening, then becoming partly cloudy. Lows in the mid-70s. South winds 5 to 10 miles per hour. Sunday, partly cloudy. Highs in the upper 90s. South winds around 5 miles per hour. Sunday night, partly cloudy. Lows in the mid-70s. South winds around 5 miles per hour. Monday, mostly sunny. Highs in the upper 90s. South winds around 5 miles per hour, becoming east in the afternoon. Highest heat index readings up to 105. Monday night, mostly clear. A slight chance of showers after midnight. Lows in the mid-70s. Tuesday, mostly sunny with a slight chance of showers. A slight chance of thunderstorms in the afternoon. Highs in the upper 90s. Highest heat index readings up to 105. Tuesday night, a slight chance of thunderstorms in the evening. Partly cloudy with a slight chance of showers. Lows in the mid-70s. Wednesday through Friday, partly cloudy. Highs in the upper 90s. Lows in the mid-70s. The coastal waters forecast from Baffin Bay to Port Aransas out 20 nautical miles. Rest of tonight, southeast winds 5 to 10 knots. Seas around 3 feet. Wave detail, east 3 feet at 7 seconds. Saturday, east winds 5 to 10 knots. Seas 2 to 3 feet. Wave detail, east 3 feet at 7 seconds. Saturday night, east winds 5 to 10 knots, becoming southeast after midnight. Seas 2 to 3 feet. Wave detail, east 3 feet at 7 seconds. A slight chance of showers after midnight. Sunday, southeast winds around 5 knots, becoming east in the afternoon. Seas 2 to 3 feet. Wave detail, east 3 feet at 7 seconds. Sunday night, southeast winds 5 to 10 knots. Seas around 2 feet. Wave detail, east 2 feet at 6 seconds. Monday, southeast winds around 5 knots, becoming east in the afternoon. Seas around 2 feet. Wave detail, east 2 feet at 6 seconds. Monday night, southeast winds 5 to 10 knots. Seas around 2 feet. Tuesday, east winds around 5 knots, increasing to 5 to 10 knots in the afternoon. Seas around 2 feet. A chance of showers and thunderstorms in the morning. Tuesday night, east winds 5 to 10 knots. Seas around 2 feet. Wednesday, east winds 5 to 10 knots, increasing to 10 to 15 knots in the afternoon. Seas around 2 feet. Wednesday night, east winds 10 to 15 knots, diminishing to 5 to 10 knots after midnight. Seas 2 to 3 feet. Winds and seas higher and near thunderstorms. 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The current time is 6:10 a.m. Central Daylight Time. Your weather synopsis for South Central Texas. Hot temperatures are expected to continue through the near future with highs in the 90s for most, along with a few spots touching the century mark. There is a low chance for showers and storms most days, particularly Monday through Wednesday. Your local forecast. Today, mostly sunny. Highs in the upper 90s. Southeast winds 5 to 10 miles per hour. Tonight, clear in the evening, then becoming partly cloudy. Lows in the mid-70s. South winds 5 to 10 miles per hour. Sunday, partly cloudy. Highs in the upper 90s. South winds around 5 miles per hour. Sunday night, partly cloudy. Lows in the mid-70s. South winds around 5 miles per hour. Monday, mostly sunny. Highs in the upper 90s. South winds around 5 miles per hour,
becoming east in the afternoon.

highest heat index readings up to 105. Monday night, mostly clear. A slight chance of showers after midnight. Lows in the mid-70s. Tuesday, mostly sunny with a slight chance of showers. A slight chance of thunderstorms in the afternoon. Highs in the upper 90s. Highest heat index readings up to 105. Tuesday night, a slight chance of thunderstorms in the evening. Partly cloudy with a slight chance of showers. Lows in the mid-70s. Wednesday through Friday, partly cloudy. Highs in the upper 90s. Lows in the mid-70s. 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The current time is 6:12 a.m. Central Daylight Time. The Austin NOAA Weather Radio Roundup. At 6 a.m. at Austin Bergstrom International, it was partly cloudy. The temperature was 75, the dew point 70, the relative humidity was 84%, the wind west at 5 miles an hour, and the pressure was 30.02 inches and steady. At Camp Mabry, it was clear. The temperature was 76, the dew point 70, the relative humidity was 82%, the wind calm, and the pressure was 30.04 inches and rising. Pflugerville clear 74. Taylor clear 73. Lago Vista clear 74. Georgetown clear 76. San Marcos clear 71. Burnett mostly cloudy 75. Junction partly cloudy 74. San Antonio cloudy 76. Corpus Christi partly cloudy 76. Houston partly cloudy 76. Once again at Austin Bergstrom it was 75, and at Camp Mabry it was 76. Elsewhere across the state, College Station clear 72. Amarillo clear 69. Abilene clear 76. Dallas-Fort Worth partly cloudy 76. Your weather synopsis for South Central Texas. Hot temperatures are expected to continue through the near future with highs in the 90s for most, along with a few spots touching the century mark. There is a low chance for showers and storms most days, particularly Monday through Wednesday. Your local forecast. Today, mostly sunny. Highs in the upper 90s. Southeast winds 5 to 10 miles per hour. Tonight, clear in the evening, then becoming partly cloudy. Lows in the mid-70s. South winds 5 to 10 miles per hour. Sunday, partly cloudy. Highs in the upper 90s. South winds around 5 miles per hour. Sunday night, partly cloudy. Lows in the mid-70s. South winds around 5 miles per hour. Monday, mostly sunny. Highs in the upper 90s. South winds around 5 miles per hour, becoming east in the afternoon. Highest heat index readings up to 105. Monday night, mostly clear. A slight chance of showers after midnight. Lows in the mid-70s. Tuesday, mostly sunny with a slight chance of showers. A slight chance of thunderstorms in the afternoon. Highs in the upper 90s. Highest heat index readings up to 105. Tuesday night, a slight chance of thunderstorms in the evening. Partly cloudy with a slight chance of showers. Lows in the mid-70s. Wednesday through Friday, partly cloudy. Highs in the upper 90s. Lows in the mid-70s. 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The current time is 6:16 a.m. Central Daylight Time. The Austin NOAA Weather Radio Roundup, at 6 a.m. at Austin Bergstrom International, it was partly cloudy. The temperature was 75, the dew point 70, the relative humidity was 84%.

sent the wind west at 5 miles an hour, and the pressure was 30.02 inches and steady. At Camp Mabry, it was clear. The temperature was 76, the dew point 70, the relative humidity was 82%, the wind calm, and the pressure was 30.04 inches and rising. Pflugerville clear 74. Taylor clear 73. Lago Vista clear 74. Georgetown clear 76. San Marcos clear 71. Burnett mostly cloudy 75. Junction partly cloudy 74. San Antonio cloudy 76. Corpus Christi partly cloudy 76. Houston partly cloudy 76. Once again at Austin Bergstrom it was 75, and at Camp Mabry it was 76. Elsewhere across the state, College Station clear 72. Amarillo clear 69. Abilene clear 76. Dallas-Fort Worth partly cloudy 76. Your weather synopsis for South Central Texas. Hot temperatures are expected to continue through the near future with highs in the 90s for most, along with a few spots touching the century mark. There is a low chance for showers and storms most days, particularly Monday through Wednesday. Your local forecast. Today, mostly sunny. Highs in the upper 90s. Southeast winds 5 to 10 miles per hour. Tonight, clear in the evening, then becoming partly cloudy. Lows in the mid-70s. South winds 5 to 10 miles per hour. Sunday, partly cloudy. Highs in the upper 90s. South winds around 5 miles per hour. Sunday night, partly cloudy. Lows in the mid-70s. South winds around 5 miles per hour. Monday, mostly sunny. Highs in the upper 90s. South winds around 5 miles per hour, becoming east in the afternoon. Highest heat index readings up to 105. Monday night, mostly clear. A slight chance of showers after midnight. Lows in the mid-70s. Tuesday, mostly sunny with a slight chance of showers. A slight chance of thunderstorms in the afternoon. Highs in the upper 90s. Highest heat index readings up to 105. Tuesday night, a slight chance of thunderstorms in the evening. Partly cloudy with a slight chance of showers. Lows in the mid-70s. Wednesday through Friday, partly cloudy. Highs in the upper 90s. Lows in the mid-70s. 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The current time is 6:20 a.m. Central Daylight Time. The Austin NOAA Weather Radio Roundup, at 6 a.m. at Austin Bergstrom International, it was partly cloudy. The temperature was 75, the dew point 70, the relative humidity was 84%, the wind west at 5 miles an hour, and the pressure was 30.02 inches and steady. At Camp Mabry, it was clear. The temperature was 76, the dew point 70, the relative humidity was 82%, the wind calm, and the pressure was 30.04 inches and rising. Pflugerville clear 74. Taylor clear 73. Lago Vista clear 74. Georgetown clear 76. San Marcos clear 71. Burnett mostly cloudy 75. Junction partly cloudy 74. San Antonio cloudy 76. Corpus Christi partly cloudy 76. Houston partly cloudy 76. Once again at Austin Bergstrom it was 75, and at Camp Mabry it was 76. Elsewhere across the state, College Station clear 72. Amarillo clear 69. Abilene clear 76. Dallas-Fort Worth partly cloudy 76. Your weather synopsis for South Central Texas. Hot temperatures are expected to continue through the near future with highs in the 90s for most, along with a few spots touching the

mostly sunny. Highs in the upper 90s. South winds around 5 miles per hour, becoming east in the afternoon. Highest heat index readings up to 105. Monday night, mostly clear. A slight chance of showers after midnight. Lows in the mid-70s. Tuesday, mostly sunny with a slight chance of showers. A slight chance of thunderstorms in the afternoon. Highs in the upper 90s. Highest heat index readings up to 105. Tuesday night, a slight chance of thunderstorms in the evening. Partly cloudy with a slight chance of showers. Lows in the mid-70s. Wednesday through Friday, partly cloudy. Highs in the upper 90s. Lows in the mid-70s. 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The current time is 6:23 a.m. Central Daylight Time. 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It was partly cloudy. The temperature was 75, the dew point 70. The relative humidity was 84%. The wind west at 5 miles an hour and the pressure was 30.02 inches and steady. At Camp Mabry, it was clear. The temperature was 76, the dew point 70, the relative humidity was 82%, the wind calm and the pressure was 30.04 inches and rising. Pflugerville clear 74. Taylor clear 73. Lago Vista clear 74. Georgetown clear 76. San Marcos clear 71. Burnett mostly cloudy 75. Junction partly cloudy 74. San Antonio cloudy 76. Corpus Christi partly cloudy 76. Houston partly cloudy 76. Once again at Austin Bergstrom it was 75, and at Camp Mabry it was 76. Elsewhere across the state, College Station clear 72. Amarillo clear 69. Abilene clear 76. Dallas-Fort Worth partly cloudy 76. Your weather synopsis for South Central Texas. Hot temperatures are expected to continue through the near future with highs in the 90s for most along with a few spots touching the century mark. There is a low chance for showers and storms most days, particularly Monday through Wednesday. Your local forecast. Today, mostly sunny. Highs in the upper 90s. Southeast winds 5 to 10 miles per hour. Tonight, clear in the evening, then becoming partly cloudy. Lows in the mid-70s. South winds 5 to 10 miles per hour. Sunday, partly cloudy. Highs in the upper 90s. South winds around 5 miles per hour. Sunday night, partly cloudy. Lows in the mid-70s. South winds around 5 miles per hour. Monday, mostly sunny. Highs in the upper 90s. South winds around 5 miles per hour, becoming east in the afternoon. Highest heat index readings up to 105. Monday night, mostly clear. A slight chance of showers after midnight. Lows in the mid-70s. Tuesday, mostly sunny with a slight chance of showers. A slight chance of thunderstorms in the afternoon. Highs in the upper 90s. Highest heat index readings up to 105. Tuesday night, a slight chance of thunderstorms in the evening. Partly cloudy with a slight chance of showers. Lows in the mid-70s. Wednesday through Friday, partly cloudy. Highs in the upper 90s. Lows in the mid-70s. 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

at Austin Bergstrom International, it was partly cloudy. The temperature was 75, the dew point 70, the relative humidity was 84%, the wind west at 5 miles an hour, and the pressure was 30.02 inches and steady. At Camp Mabry, it was clear. The temperature was 76, the dew point 70, the relative humidity was 82%, the wind calm, and the pressure was 30.04 inches and rising. Pflugerville clear 74. Taylor clear 73. Lago Vista clear 74. Georgetown clear 76. San Marcos clear 71. Burnett mostly cloudy 75. Junction partly cloudy 74. San Antonio cloudy 76. Corpus Christi partly cloudy 76. Houston partly cloudy 76. Once again at Austin Bergstrom it was 75, and at Camp Mabry it was 76. Elsewhere across the state, College Station clear 72. Amarillo clear 69. Abilene clear 76. Dallas-Fort Worth partly cloudy 76. Your weather synopsis for South Central Texas. Hot temperatures are expected to continue through the near future with highs in the 90s for most, along with a few spots touching the century mark. There is a low chance for showers and storms most days, particularly Monday through Wednesday. Your local forecast. Today, mostly sunny. Highs in the upper 90s. Southeast winds 5 to 10 miles per hour. Tonight, clear in the evening, then becoming partly cloudy. Lows in the mid-70s. South winds 5 to 10 miles per hour. Sunday, partly cloudy. Highs in the upper 90s. South winds around 5 miles per hour. Sunday night, partly cloudy. Lows in the mid-70s. South winds around 5 miles per hour. Monday, mostly sunny. Highs in the upper 90s. South winds around 5 miles per hour, becoming east in the afternoon. Highest heat index readings up to 105. Monday night, mostly clear. A slight chance of showers after midnight. Lows in the mid-70s. Tuesday, mostly sunny with a slight chance of showers. A slight chance of thunderstorms in the afternoon. Highs in the upper 90s. Highest heat index readings up to 105. Tuesday night, a slight chance of thunderstorms in the evening. Partly cloudy with a slight chance of showers. Lows in the mid-70s. Wednesday through Friday, partly cloudy. Highs in the upper 90s. Lows in the mid-70s. 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The current time is 6:31 a.m. Central Daylight Time. The Austin, NOAA Weather Radio Roundup, at 6 a.m. at Austin Bergstrom International, it was partly cloudy. The temperature was 75, the dew point 70, the relative humidity was 84%, the wind west at 5 miles an hour, and the pressure was 30.02 inches and steady. At Camp Mabry, it was clear. The temperature was 76, the dew point 70, the relative humidity was 82%, the wind calm, and the pressure was 30.04 inches and rising. Pflugerville clear 74. Taylor clear 73. Lago Vista clear 74. Georgetown clear 76. San Marcos clear 71. Burnett mostly cloudy 75. Junction partly cloudy 74. San Antonio cloudy 76. Corpus Christi partly cloudy 76. Houston partly cloudy 76. Once again at Austin Bergstrom it was 75, and at Camp Mabry it was 76. Elsewhere across the state, College Station clear 72. Amarillo clear 69. Abilene clear 76. Dallas-Fort Worth partly cloudy 76. Your weather synopsis.

hot temperatures are expected to continue through the near future, with highs in the 90s for most, along with a few spots touching the century mark. There is a low chance for showers and storms most days, particularly Monday through Wednesday. Your local forecast. Today, mostly sunny. Highs in the upper 90s. Southeast winds 5 to 10 miles per hour. Tonight, clear in the evening, then becoming partly cloudy. Lows in the mid-70s. South winds 5 to 10 miles per hour. Tonight, clear in the evening, then becoming partly cloudy. Lows in the mid-70s. South winds 5 to 10 miles per hour. Sunday, partly cloudy. Highs in the upper 90s. South winds around 5 miles per hour. Sunday night, partly cloudy. Lows in the mid-70s. South winds around 5 miles per hour. Monday, mostly sunny. Highs in the upper 90s. South winds around 5 miles per hour, becoming east in the afternoon. Highest heat index readings up to 105. Monday night, mostly clear. A slight chance of showers after midnight. Lows in the mid-70s. Tuesday, mostly sunny with a slight chance of showers. A slight chance of thunderstorms in the afternoon. Highs in the upper 90s. Highest heat index readings up to 105. Tuesday night, a slight chance of thunderstorms in the evening. Partly cloudy with a slight chance of showers. Lows in the mid-70s. Wednesday through Friday, partly cloudy. Highs in the upper 90s. Lows in the mid-70s. 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It was partly cloudy. The temperature was 75, the dew point 70. The relative humidity was 84%, the wind west at 5 miles an hour, and the pressure was 30.02 inches and steady. At Camp Mabry, it was clear. The temperature was 76, the dew point 70. The relative humidity was 82%, the wind calm, and the pressure was 30.04 inches and rising. Pflugerville clear 74. Taylor clear 73. Lago Vista clear 74. Georgetown clear 76. San Marcos clear 71. Burnett mostly cloudy 75. Junction partly cloudy 74. San Antonio cloudy 76. Corpus Christi partly cloudy 76. Houston partly cloudy 76. Once again at Austin Bergstrom it was 75, and at Camp Mabry it was 76. Elsewhere across the state, College Station clear 72. Amarillo clear 69. Abilene clear 76. Dallas-Fort Worth partly cloudy 76. Your weather synopsis for South Central Texas. Hot temperatures are expected to continue through the near future, with highs in the 90s for most, along with a few spots touching the century mark. There is a low chance for showers and storms most days, particularly Monday through Wednesday. Your local forecast. Today, mostly sunny. Highs in the upper 90s. Southeast winds 5 to 10 miles per hour. Tonight, clear in the evening, then becoming partly cloudy. Lows in the mid-70s. South winds 5 to 10 miles per hour. Sunday, partly cloudy. Highs in the upper 90s. South winds around 5 miles per hour. Sunday night, partly cloudy. Lows in the mid-70s. South winds around 5 miles per hour. Monday, mostly sunny. Highs in the upper 90s. South winds around 5 miles per hour, becoming east in the afternoon. Highest heat index readings up to 105.

Monday night, mostly clear. A slight chance of showers after midnight. Lows in the mid-70s. Tuesday, mostly sunny with a slight chance of showers. A slight chance of thunderstorms in the afternoon. Highs in the upper 90s. Highest heat index readings up to 105. Tuesday night, a slight chance of thunderstorms in the evening. Partly cloudy with a slight chance of showers. Lows in the mid-70s. Wednesday through Friday, partly cloudy. Highs in the upper 90s. Lows in the mid-70s. The coastal waters forecast from Baffin Bay to Port Aransas out 20 nautical miles. Rest of tonight, southeast winds 5 to 10 knots. Seas around 3 feet. Wave detail, east 3 feet at 7 seconds. Saturday, east winds 5 to 10 knots. Seas 2 to 3 feet. Wave detail, east 3 feet at 7 seconds. Saturday night, east winds 5 to 10 knots, becoming southeast after midnight. Seas 2 to 3 feet. Wave detail, east 3 feet at 7 seconds. A slight chance of showers after midnight. Sunday, southeast winds around 5 knots, becoming east in the afternoon. Seas 2 to 3 feet. Wave detail, east 3 feet at 7 seconds. Sunday night, southeast winds 5 to 10 knots. Seas around 2 feet. Wave detail, east 2 feet at 6 seconds. Monday, southeast winds around 5 knots, becoming east in the afternoon. Seas around 2 feet. Wave detail, east 2 feet at 6 seconds. Monday night, southeast winds 5 to 10 knots. Seas around 2 feet. Tuesday, east winds around 5 knots, increasing to 5 to 10 knots in the afternoon. Seas around 2 feet. A chance of showers and thunderstorms in the morning. Tuesday night, east winds 5 to 10 knots. Seas around 2 feet. Wednesday, east winds 5 to 10 knots, increasing to 10 to 15 knots in the afternoon. Seas around 2 feet. Wednesday night, east winds 10 to 15 knots, diminishing to 5 to 10 knots after midnight. Seas 2 to 3 feet. Winds and seas higher and near thunderstorms. 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The current time is 6:40 a.m. Central Daylight Time. The Austin NOAA Weather Radio Roundup. At 6 a.m. at Austin Bergstrom International, it was partly cloudy. The temperature was 75, the dew point 70, the relative humidity was 84%, the wind west at 5 miles an hour, and the pressure was 30.02 inches and steady. At Camp Mabry, it was clear. The temperature was 76, the dew point 70, the relative humidity was 82%, the wind calm, and the pressure was 30.04 inches and rising. Pflugerville clear 74. Taylor clear 73. Lago Vista clear 74. Georgetown clear 76. San Marcos clear 71. Vernon mostly cloudy 75. Junction partly cloudy 74. San Antonio cloudy 76. Corpus Christi partly cloudy 76. Houston partly cloudy 76. Once again at Austin Bergstrom it was 75, and at Camp Mabry it was 76. Elsewhere across the state, College Station clear 72. Amarillo clear 69. Abilene clear 76. Dallas-Fort Worth partly cloudy 76. Your weather synopsis for South Central Texas. Hot temperatures are expected to continue through the near future with highs in the 90s for most, along with a few spots touching the century mark. There is a low chance for showers and storms most days, particularly Monday through Wednesday. Your local forecast. Today, mostly sunny. Highs in the upper 90s.

southeast winds 5 to 10 miles per hour. Tonight, clear in the evening, then becoming partly cloudy. Lows in the mid-70s. South winds 5 to 10 miles per hour. Sunday, partly cloudy. Highs in the upper 90s. South winds around 5 miles per hour. Sunday night, partly cloudy. Lows in the mid-70s. South winds around 5 miles per hour. Monday, mostly sunny. Highs in the upper 90s. South winds around 5 miles per hour, becoming east in the afternoon. Highest heat index readings up to 105. Monday night, mostly clear. A slight chance of showers after midnight. Lows in the mid-70s. Tuesday, mostly sunny with a slight chance of showers. A slight chance of thunderstorms in the afternoon. Highs in the upper 90s. Highest heat index readings up to 105. Tuesday night, a slight chance of thunderstorms in the evening. Partly cloudy with a slight chance of showers. Lows in the mid-70s. Wednesday through Friday, partly cloudy. Highs in the upper 90s. Lows in the mid-70s. 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The current time is 6:44 a.m. Central Daylight Time. The Austin NOAA Weather Radio Roundup, at 6 a.m. at Austin Bergstrom International, it was partly cloudy. The temperature was 75, the dew point 70, the relative humidity was 84%, the wind west at 5 miles an hour, and the pressure was 30.02 inches and steady. At Camp Mabry, it was clear. The temperature was 76, the dew point 70, the relative humidity was 82%, the wind calm, and the pressure was 30.04 inches and rising. Pflugerville, clear 74. Taylor, clear 73. Lago Vista, clear 74. Georgetown, clear 76. San Marcos, clear 71. Burnett, mostly cloudy 75. Junction, partly cloudy 74. San Antonio, cloudy 76. Corpus Christi, partly cloudy 76. Houston, partly cloudy 76. Once again at Austin Bergstrom it was 75, and at Camp Mabry it was 76. Elsewhere across the state, College Station clear 72. Amarillo clear 69. Abilene clear 76. Dallas-Fort Worth partly cloudy 76. Your weather synopsis for South Central Texas. Hot temperatures are expected to continue through the near future with highs in the 90s for most, along with a few spots touching the century mark. There is a low chance for showers and storms most days, particularly Monday through Wednesday. Your local forecast. Today, mostly sunny. Highs in the upper 90s. Southeast winds 5 to 10 miles per hour. Tonight, clear in the evening, then becoming partly cloudy. Lows in the mid-70s. South winds 5 to 10 miles per hour. Sunday, partly cloudy. Highs in the upper 90s. South winds around 5 miles per hour. Sunday night, partly cloudy. Lows in the mid-70s. South winds around 5 miles per hour. Monday, mostly sunny. Highs in the upper 90s. South winds around 5 miles per hour, becoming east in the afternoon. Highest heat index readings up to 105. Monday night, mostly clear. A slight chance of showers after midnight. Lows in the mid-70s. Tuesday, mostly sunny with a slight chance of showers. A slight chance of thunderstorms in the afternoon. Highs in the upper 90s. Highest heat index readings up to 105. Tuesday night, a slight chance of thunderstorms in the evening. Partly cloudy with a slight chance of showers. Lows in the mid-70s. Wednesday through Friday, partly cloudy.

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It was partly cloudy. The temperature was 75, the dew point 70. The relative humidity was 84%, the wind west at 5 miles an hour, and the pressure was 30.02 inches and steady. At Camp Mabry, it was clear. The temperature was 76, the dew point 70. The relative humidity was 82%, the wind calm, and the pressure was 30.04 inches and rising. Pflugerville clear 74. Taylor clear 73. Lago Vista clear 74. Georgetown clear 76. San Marcos clear 71. Burnett mostly cloudy 75. Junction partly cloudy 74. San Antonio cloudy 76. Corpus Christi partly cloudy 76. Houston partly cloudy 76. Once again at Austin Bergstrom it was 75, and at Camp Mabry it was 76. Elsewhere across the state, College Station clear 72. Amarillo clear 69. Abilene clear 76. Dallas-Fort Worth partly cloudy 76. Your weather synopsis for South Central Texas. Hot temperatures are expected to continue through the near future with highs in the 90s for most, along with a few spots touching the century mark. There is a low chance for showers and storms most days, particularly Monday through Wednesday. Your local forecast. Today, mostly sunny. Highs in the upper 90s. Southeast winds 5 to 10 miles per hour. Tonight, clear in the evening, then becoming partly cloudy. Lows in the mid-70s. South winds 5 to 10 miles per hour. Sunday, partly cloudy. Highs in the upper 90s. South winds around 5 miles per hour. Sunday night, partly cloudy. Lows in the mid-70s. South winds around 5 miles per hour. Monday, mostly sunny. Highs in the upper 90s. South winds around 5 miles per hour, becoming east in the afternoon. Highest heat index readings up to 105. Monday night, mostly clear. A slight chance of showers after midnight. Lows in the mid-70s. Tuesday, mostly sunny with a slight chance of showers. A slight chance of thunderstorms in the afternoon. Highs in the upper 90s. Highest heat index readings up to 105. Tuesday night, a slight chance of thunderstorms in the evening. Partly cloudy with a slight chance of showers. Lows in the mid-70s. Wednesday through Friday, partly cloudy. Highs in the upper 90s. Lows in the mid-70s. 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It was partly cloudy. The temperature was 75, the dew point 70. The relative humidity was 84%, the wind west at 5 miles an hour, and the pressure was 30.02 inches and steady. At Camp Mabry, it was clear. The temperature was 76, the dew point 70. The relative humidity was 82%, the wind calm, and the pressure was 30.04 inches and rising. Pflugerville clear 74. Taylor clear 73. Lago Vista clear 74. Georgetown clear 76. San Marcos clear 71. Burnett mostly cloudy 75. Junction partly cloudy 74.

San Antonio, cloudy 76. Corpus Christi, partly cloudy 76. Houston, partly cloudy 76. Once again at Austin Bergstrom, it was 75, and at Camp Mabry, it was 76. Elsewhere across the state, College Station clear 72. Amarillo clear 69. Abilene clear 76. Dallas-Fort Worth partly cloudy 76. Your weather synopsis for South Central Texas. Hot temperatures are expected to continue through the near future with highs in the 90s for most, along with a few spots touching the century mark. There is a low chance for showers and storms most days, particularly Monday through Wednesday. Your local forecast. Today, mostly sunny. Highs in the upper 90s. Southeast winds 5 to 10 miles per hour. Tonight, clear in the evening, then becoming partly cloudy. Lows in the mid-70s. South winds 5 to 10 miles per hour. Sunday, partly cloudy. Highs in the upper 90s. South winds around 5 miles per hour. Sunday night, partly cloudy. Lows in the mid-70s. South winds around 5 miles per hour. Monday, mostly sunny. Highs in the upper 90s. South winds around 5 miles per hour, becoming east in the afternoon. Highest heat index readings up to 105. Monday night, mostly clear. A slight chance of showers after midnight. Lows in the mid-70s. Tuesday, mostly sunny with a slight chance of showers. A slight chance of thunderstorms in the afternoon. Highs in the upper 90s. Highest heat index readings up to 105. Tuesday night, a slight chance of thunderstorms in the evening. Partly cloudy with a slight chance of showers. Lows in the mid-70s. Wednesday through Friday, partly cloudy. Highs in the upper 90s. Lows in the mid-70s. The Tropical Weather Outlook. For the North Atlantic, Caribbean Sea and the Gulf of America, Eastern Subtropical Atlantic L99, showers and thunderstorms have become more concentrated near the center of a low-pressure system located several hundred miles southwest of the western Azores since yesterday. A short-lived tropical depression or tropical storm is expected to form later today or tonight while moving north-northeastward at about 5 miles per hour, but remaining well to the southwest of the Azores. Upper-level winds are forecast to become less conducive for development beginning late Sunday. Formation chance through 48 hours, high, 90%. Formation chance through 7 days, high, 90%. 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The current time is 6:55 a.m. Central Daylight Time. The Austin NOAA Weather Radio Roundup, at 6 a.m. at Austin Bergstrom International, it was partly cloudy. The temperature was 75, the dew point 70, the relative humidity was 84%, the wind west at 5 miles an hour, and the pressure was 30.02 inches and steady. At Camp Mabry, it was clear. The temperature was 76, the dew point 70, the relative humidity was 82%, the wind calm, and the pressure was 30.04 inches and rising. Pflugerville clear 74. Taylor clear 73. Lago Vista clear 74. Georgetown clear 76. San Marcos clear 71. Burnett mostly cloudy 75. Junction partly cloudy 74. San Antonio cloudy 76. Corpus Christi partly cloudy 76. Houston partly cloudy 76. Once again at Austin Bergstrom it was 75, and at Camp Mabry it was 76. Elsewhere across the state, College Station clear 72. Amarillo clear 69. Abilene clear 76. Dallas-Fort Worth partly cloudy 76. Your weather synopsis for South Central Texas.
Hot temperatures are expected to continue through the near future with highs in the 90s for most, along with a few spots touching the century mark. There is a low chance for showers and storms most days, particularly Monday through Wednesday. Your local forecast. Today, mostly sunny. Highs in the upper 90s. Southeast winds 5 to 10 miles per hour. Tonight, clear in the evening, then becoming partly cloudy. Lows in the mid-70s. South winds 5 to 10 miles per hour. Sunday, partly cloudy. Highs in the upper 90s. South winds around 5 miles per hour. Sunday night, partly cloudy. Lows in the mid-70s. South winds around 5 miles per hour. Monday, mostly sunny. Highs in the upper 90s. South winds around 5 miles per hour, becoming east in the afternoon. Highest heat index readings up to 105. Monday night, mostly clear. A slight chance of showers after midnight. Lows in the mid-70s. Tuesday, mostly sunny with a slight chance of showers. A slight chance of thunderstorms in the afternoon. Highs in the upper 90s. Highest heat index readings up to 105. Tuesday night, a slight chance of thunderstorms in the evening. Partly cloudy with a slight chance of showers. Lows in the mid-70s. Wednesday through Friday, partly cloudy. Highs in the upper 90s. Lows in the mid-70s. 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The current time is 6:59 a.m. Central Daylight Time. The Austin NOAA Weather Radio Roundup, at 6 a.m. at Austin Bergstrom International, it was partly cloudy. The temperature was 75, the dew point 70, the relative humidity was 84%, the wind west at 5 miles an hour, and the pressure was 30.02 inches and steady. At Camp Mabry, it was clear. The temperature was 76, the dew point 70, the relative humidity was 82%, the wind calm, and the pressure was 30.04 inches and rising. Pflugerville, clear 74. Taylor, clear 73. Lago Vista, clear 74. Georgetown, clear 76. San Marcos, clear 71. Burnett, mostly cloudy 75. Junction, partly cloudy 74. San Antonio, cloudy 76. Corpus Christi, partly cloudy 76. Houston, partly cloudy 76. Once again at Austin Bergstrom it was 75, and at Camp Mabry it was 76. Elsewhere across the state, College Station clear 72. Amarillo clear 69. Abilene clear 76. Dallas-Fort Worth partly cloudy 76. Your weather synopsis for South Central Texas. Hot temperatures are expected to continue through the near future with highs in the 90s for most, along with a few spots touching the century mark. There is a low chance for showers and storms most days, particularly Monday through Wednesday. Your local forecast. Today, mostly sunny. Highs in the upper 90s. Southeast winds 5 to 10 miles per hour. Tonight, clear in the evening, then becoming partly cloudy. Lows in the mid-70s. South winds 5 to 10 miles per hour. Sunday, partly cloudy. Highs in the upper 90s. South winds around 5 miles per hour. Sunday night, partly cloudy. Lows in the mid-70s. South winds around 5 miles per hour. Monday, mostly sunny. Highs in the upper 90s. South winds around 5 miles per hour, becoming east in the afternoon. Highest heat index readings up to 105. Monday night, mostly clear. A slight chance of showers after midnight. Lows in the mid-70s. Tuesday, mostly sunny with a slight chance of showers.

a slight chance of thunderstorms in the afternoon. Highs in the upper 90s. Highest heat index readings up to 105. Tuesday night, a slight chance of thunderstorms in the evening. Partly cloudy with a slight chance of showers. Lows in the mid-70s. Wednesday through Friday, partly cloudy. Highs in the upper 90s. Lows in the mid-70s. 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It was partly cloudy. The temperature was 75, the dew point 70. The relative humidity was 84%. The wind west at 5 miles an hour and the pressure was 30.02 inches and steady. At Camp Mabry, it was clear. The temperature was 76, the dew point 70. The relative humidity was 82%. The wind calm and the pressure was 30.04 inches and rising. Pflugerville clear 74. Taylor clear 73. Lago Vista clear 74. Georgetown clear 76. San Marcos clear 71. Burnett mostly cloudy 75. Junction partly cloudy 74. San Antonio cloudy 76. Corpus Christi partly cloudy 76. Houston partly cloudy 76. Once again at Austin Bergstrom it was 75, and at Camp Mabry it was 76. Elsewhere across the state, College Station clear 72. Amarillo clear 69. Abilene clear 76. Dallas-Fort Worth partly cloudy 76. Your weather synopsis for South Central Texas. Hot temperatures are expected to continue through the near future with highs in the 90s for most, along with a few spots touching the century mark. There is a low chance for showers and storms most days, particularly Monday through Wednesday. Your local forecast. Today, mostly sunny. Highs in the upper 90s. Southeast winds 5 to 10 miles per hour. Tonight, clear in the evening, then becoming partly cloudy. Lows in the mid-70s. South winds 5 to 10 miles per hour. Sunday, partly cloudy. Highs in the upper 90s. South winds around 5 miles per hour. Sunday night, partly cloudy. Lows in the mid-70s. South winds around 5 miles per hour. Monday, mostly sunny. Highs in the upper 90s. South winds around 5 miles per hour, becoming east in the afternoon. Highest heat index readings up to 105. Monday night, mostly clear. A slight chance of showers after midnight. Lows in the mid-70s. Tuesday, mostly sunny with a slight chance of showers. A slight chance of thunderstorms in the afternoon. Highs in the upper 90s. Highest heat index readings up to 105. Tuesday night, a slight chance of thunderstorms in the evening. Partly cloudy with a slight chance of showers. Lows in the mid-70s. Wednesday through Friday, partly cloudy. Highs in the upper 90s. Lows in the mid-70s. 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The current time is 7:06 a.m. Central Daylight Time. Your weather synopsis for South Central Texas. Hot temperatures are expected to continue through the near future with highs in the 90s for most, along with a few spots touching the century mark. There is a low chance for showers and storms most days, particularly Monday through Wednesday. Your local forecast. Today, mostly sunny. Highs in the upper 90s. Southeast winds 5 to 10 miles per hour.
tonight, clear in the evening, then becoming partly cloudy. Lows in the mid-70s. South winds 5 to 10 miles per hour. Sunday, partly cloudy. Highs in the upper 90s. South winds around 5 miles per hour. Sunday night, partly cloudy. Lows in the mid-70s. South winds around 5 miles per hour. Monday, mostly sunny. Highs in the upper 90s. South winds around 5 miles per hour, becoming east in the afternoon. Highest heat index readings up to 105. Monday night, mostly clear. A slight chance of showers after midnight. Lows in the mid-70s. Tuesday, mostly sunny with a slight chance of showers. A slight chance of thunderstorms in the afternoon. Highs in the upper 90s. Highest heat index readings up to 105. Tuesday night, a slight chance of thunderstorms in the evening. Partly cloudy with a slight chance of showers. Lows in the mid-70s. Wednesday through Friday, partly cloudy. Highs in the upper 90s. Lows in the mid-70s. The coastal waters forecast from Baffin Bay to Port Aransas out 20 nautical miles. Rest of tonight, southeast winds 5 to 10 knots. Seas around 3 feet. Wave detail, east 3 feet at 7 seconds. Saturday, east winds 5 to 10 knots. Seas 2 to 3 feet. Wave detail, east 3 feet at 7 seconds. Saturday night, east winds 5 to 10 knots, becoming southeast after midnight. Seas 2 to 3 feet. Wave detail, east 3 feet at 7 seconds. A slight chance of showers after midnight. Sunday, southeast winds around 5 knots, becoming east in the afternoon. Seas 2 to 3 feet. Wave detail, east 3 feet at 7 seconds. Sunday night, southeast winds 5 to 10 knots. Seas around 2 feet. Wave detail, east 2 feet at 6 seconds. Monday, southeast winds around 5 knots, becoming east in the afternoon. Seas around 2 feet. Wave detail, east 2 feet at 6 seconds. Monday night, southeast winds 5 to 10 knots. Seas around 2 feet. Tuesday, east winds around 5 knots, increasing to 5 to 10 knots in the afternoon. Seas around 2 feet. A chance of showers and thunderstorms in the morning. Tuesday night, east winds 5 to 10 knots. Seas around 2 feet. Wednesday, east winds 5 to 10 knots, increasing to 10 to 15 knots in the afternoon. Seas around 2 feet. Wednesday night, east winds 10 to 15 knots, diminishing to 5 to 10 knots after midnight. Seas 2 to 3 feet. Winds and seas higher and near thunderstorms. 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The current time is 7:11 a.m. Central Daylight Time. Your weather synopsis for South Central Texas. Hot temperatures are expected to continue through the near future with highs in the 90s for most, along with a few spots touching the century mark. There is a low chance for showers and storms most days, particularly Monday through Wednesday. Your local forecast. Today, mostly sunny. Highs in the upper 90s. Southeast winds 5 to 10 miles per hour. Tonight, clear in the evening, then becoming partly cloudy. Lows in the mid-70s. South winds 5 to 10 miles per hour. Sunday, partly cloudy. Highs in the upper 90s. South winds around 5 miles per hour. Sunday night, partly cloudy. Lows in the mid-70s. South winds around 5 miles per hour. Monday, mostly sunny. Highs in the upper 90s. South winds around 5 miles per hour, becoming east in the afternoon. Highest

heat index readings up to 105. Monday night, mostly clear. A slight chance of showers after midnight. Lows in the mid-70s. Tuesday, mostly sunny with a slight chance of showers. A slight chance of thunderstorms in the afternoon. Highs in the upper 90s. Highest heat index readings up to 105. Tuesday night, a slight chance of thunderstorms in the evening. Partly cloudy with a slight chance of showers. Lows in the mid-70s. Wednesday through Friday, partly cloudy. Highs in the upper 90s. Lows in the mid-70s. 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The Austin NOAA Weather Radio Roundup at 7 a.m. at Austin Bergstrom International. It was partly cloudy. The temperature was 72, the dew point 69, the relative humidity was 90%, the wind calm, and the pressure was 30.03 inches and rising. At Camp Mabry, it was clear. The temperature was 74, the dew point 70, the relative humidity was 87%, the wind calm, and the pressure was 30.04 inches and steady. Pflugerville, clear 73. Taylor, clear 72. Lago Vista, clear 74. The report from Georgetown was not available. San Marcos, clear 70. Burnett, mostly cloudy 74. Junction, partly cloudy 72. San Antonio, mostly cloudy 75. Corpus Christi, partly cloudy 77. Houston, partly cloudy 77. Once again at Austin Bergstrom, it was 72, and at Camp Mabry, it was 74. Elsewhere across the state, College Station, partly cloudy 72. Amarillo, clear 70. Abilene, clear 76. Dallas-Fort Worth, partly cloudy 76. Your weather synopsis for South Central Texas. Hot temperatures are expected to continue through the near future with highs in the 90s for most, along with a few spots touching the century mark. There is a low chance for showers and storms most days, particularly Monday through Wednesday. Your local forecast. Today, mostly sunny. Highs in the upper 90s. Southeast winds 5 to 10 miles per hour. Tonight, clear in the evening, then becoming partly cloudy. Lows in the mid-70s. South winds 5 to 10 miles per hour. Sunday, partly cloudy. Highs in the upper 90s. South winds around 5 miles per hour. Sunday night, partly cloudy. Lows in the mid-70s. South winds around 5 miles per hour. Monday, mostly sunny. Highs in the upper 90s. South winds around 5 miles per hour, becoming east in the afternoon. Highest heat index readings up to 105. Monday night, mostly clear. A slight chance of showers after midnight. Lows in the mid-70s. Tuesday, mostly sunny with a slight chance of showers. A slight chance of thunderstorms in the afternoon. Highs in the upper 90s. Highest heat index readings up to 105. Tuesday night, a slight chance of thunderstorms in the evening. Partly cloudy with a slight chance of showers. Lows in the mid-70s. Wednesday through Friday, partly cloudy. Highs in the upper 90s. Lows in the mid-70s. 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The current time is 7:17 a.m. Central Daylight Time. The Austin NOAA Weather Radio Roundup, at 7 a.m. at Austin Bergstrom International, it was partly cloudy. The temperature was 72, the dew point 69, the relative humidity was 90%, the wind calm, and the

Pressure was 30.03 inches and rising. Head camp Mabry, it was clear. The temperature was 74, the dew point 70. The relative humidity was 87%, the wind calm, and the pressure was 30.04 inches and steady. Pflugerville, clear 73. Taylor, clear 72. Lago Vista, clear 74. The report from Georgetown was not available. San Marcos, clear 70. Burnett, mostly cloudy 74. Junction, partly cloudy 72. San Antonio, mostly cloudy 75. Corpus Christi, partly cloudy 77. Houston, partly cloudy 77. Once again at Austin Bergstrom, it was 72, and at Camp Mabry, it was 74. Elsewhere across the state, College Station, partly cloudy 72. Amarillo, clear 70. Abilene, clear 76. Dallas, Fort Worth, partly cloudy 76. Your weather synopsis for South Central Texas. Hot temperatures are expected to continue through the near future with highs in the 90s for most, along with a few spots touching the century mark. There is a low chance for showers and storms most days, particularly Monday through Wednesday. Your local forecast. Today, mostly sunny. Highs in the upper 90s. Southeast winds 5 to 10 miles per hour. Tonight, clear in the evening, then becoming partly cloudy. Lows in the mid-70s. South winds 5 to 10 miles per hour. Sunday, partly cloudy. Highs in the upper 90s. South winds around 5 miles per hour. Sunday night, partly cloudy. Lows in the mid-70s. South winds around 5 miles per hour. Monday, mostly sunny. Highs in the upper 90s. South winds around 5 miles per hour, becoming east in the afternoon. Highest heat index readings up to 105. Monday night, mostly clear. A slight chance of showers after midnight. Lows in the mid-70s. Tuesday, mostly sunny with a slight chance of showers. A slight chance of thunderstorms in the afternoon. Highs in the upper 90s. Highest heat index readings up to 105. Tuesday night, a slight chance of thunderstorms in the evening. Partly cloudy with a slight chance of showers. Lows in the mid-70s. Wednesday through Friday, partly cloudy. Highs in the upper 90s. Lows in the mid-70s. 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The current time is 7:20 a.m. Central Daylight Time. The Austin NOAA Weather Radio Roundup. At 7 a.m. at Austin Bergstrom International, it was partly cloudy. The temperature was 72, the dew point 69, the relative humidity was 90%, the wind calm, and the pressure was 30.03 inches and rising. At Camp Mabry, it was clear. The temperature was 74, the dew point 70, the relative humidity was 87%, the wind calm, and the pressure was 30.04 inches and steady. Pflugerville, clear 73. Taylor, clear 72. Lago Vista, clear 74. The report from Georgetown was not available. San Marcos, clear 70. Burnett, mostly cloudy 74. Junction, partly cloudy 72. San Antonio, mostly cloudy 75. Corpus Christi, partly cloudy 77. Houston, partly cloudy 77. Once again at Austin Bergstrom, it was 72, and at Camp Mabry, it was 74. Elsewhere across the state, College Station, partly cloudy 72. Amarillo, clear 70. Abilene, clear 76. Dallas, Fort Worth, partly cloudy 76. The Tropical Weather Outlook. For the North Atlantic, Caribbean Sea and the Gulf of America, Eastern Subtropical Atlantic L99, showers and thunderstorms have become more concentrated near the center of a low pressure.

there is a low chance for showers and storms most days, particularly Monday through Wednesday. Your local forecast. Today, mostly sunny. Highs in the upper 90s. Southeast winds 5 to 10 miles per hour. Tonight, clear in the evening, then becoming partly cloudy. Lows in the mid-70s. South winds 5 to 10 miles per hour. Sunday, partly cloudy. Highs in the upper 90s. South winds around 5 miles per hour. Sunday night, partly cloudy. Lows in the mid-70s. South winds around 5 miles per hour. Monday, mostly sunny. Highs in the upper 90s. South winds around 5 miles per hour, becoming east in the afternoon. Highest heat index readings up to 105. Monday night, mostly clear. A slight chance of showers after midnight. Lows in the mid-70s. Tuesday, mostly sunny with a slight chance of showers. A slight chance of thunderstorms in the afternoon. Highs in the upper 90s. Highest heat index readings up to 105. Tuesday night, a slight chance of thunderstorms in the evening. Partly cloudy with a slight chance of showers. Lows in the mid-70s. Wednesday through Friday, partly cloudy. Highs in the upper 90s. Lows in the mid-70s. 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The current time is 7:25 a.m. Central Daylight Time. The Austin NOAA Weather Radio Roundup. At 7 a.m. at Austin Bergstrom International, it was partly cloudy. The temperature was 72, the dew point 69, the relative humidity was 90%, the wind calm and the pressure was 30.03 inches and rising. At Camp Mabry, it was clear. The temperature was 74, the dew point 70, the relative humidity was 87%, the wind calm and the pressure was 30.04 inches and steady. Pflugerville clear 73. Taylor clear 72. Lago Vista clear 74. The report from Georgetown was not available. San Marcos clear 70. Burnett mostly cloudy 74. Junction partly cloudy 72. San Antonio mostly cloudy 75. Corpus Christi partly cloudy 77. Houston partly cloudy 77. Once again at Austin Bergstrom it was 72, and at Camp Mabry it was 74. Elsewhere across the state, College Station partly cloudy 72. Amarillo clear 70. Abilene clear 76. Dallas-Fort Worth partly cloudy 76. Your weather synopsis for South Central Texas. Hot temperatures are expected to continue through the near future with highs in the 90s for most, along with a few spots touching the century mark. There is a low chance for showers and storms most days, particularly Monday through Wednesday. Your local forecast. Today, mostly sunny. Highs in the upper 90s. Southeast winds 5 to 10 miles per hour. Tonight, clear in the evening, then becoming partly cloudy. Lows in the mid-70s. South winds 5 to 10 miles per hour. Sunday, partly cloudy. Highs in the upper 90s. South winds around 5 miles per hour. Sunday night, partly cloudy. Lows in the mid-70s. South winds around 5 miles per hour. Monday, mostly sunny. Highs in the upper 90s. South winds around 5 miles per hour, becoming east in the afternoon. Highest heat index readings up to 105. Monday night, mostly clear. A slight chance of showers after midnight. Lows in the mid-70s. Tuesday, mostly sunny with a slight chance of showers. A slight chance of thunderstorms in the afternoon. Highs in the upper 90s. Highest heat index readings up to 105.

Tuesday night, a slight chance of thunderstorms in the evening. Partly cloudy with a slight chance of showers. Lows in the mid-70s. Wednesday through Friday, partly cloudy. Highs in the upper 90s. Lows in the mid-70s. 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The current time is 7:28 a.m. Central Daylight Time. The Austin NOAA Weather Radio Roundup. At 7 a.m. at Austin Bergstrom International, it was partly cloudy. The temperature was 72, the dew point 69, the relative humidity was 90%, the wind calm, and the pressure was 30.03 inches and rising. At Camp Mabry, it was clear. The temperature was 74, the dew point 70, the relative humidity was 87%, the wind calm, and the pressure was 30.04 inches and steady. Pflugerville clear 73. Taylor clear 72. Lago Vista clear 74. The report from Georgetown was not available. San Marcos clear 70. Bernard mostly cloudy 74. Junction partly cloudy 72. San Antonio mostly cloudy 75. Corpus Christi partly cloudy 77. Houston partly cloudy 77. Once again at Austin Bergstrom it was 72, and at Camp Mabry it was 74. Elsewhere across the state, College Station partly cloudy 72. Amarillo clear 70. Abilene clear 76. Dallas-Fort Worth partly cloudy 76. Your weather synopsis for South Central Texas. Hot temperatures are expected to continue through the near future with highs in the 90s for most, along with a few spots touching the century mark. There is a low chance for showers and storms most days, particularly Monday through Wednesday. Your local forecast. Today, mostly sunny. Highs in the upper 90s. Southeast winds 5 to 10 miles per hour. Tonight, clear in the evening, then becoming partly cloudy. Lows in the mid-70s. South winds 5 to 10 miles per hour. Sunday, partly cloudy. Highs in the upper 90s. South winds around 5 miles per hour. Sunday night, partly cloudy. Lows in the mid-70s. South winds around 5 miles per hour. Monday, mostly sunny. Highs in the upper 90s. South winds around 5 miles per hour, becoming east in the afternoon. Highest heat index readings up to 105. Monday night, mostly clear. A slight chance of showers after midnight. Lows in the mid-70s. Tuesday, mostly sunny with a slight chance of showers. A slight chance of thunderstorms in the afternoon. Highs in the upper 90s. Highest heat index readings up to 105. Tuesday night, a slight chance of thunderstorms in the evening. Partly cloudy with a slight chance of showers. Lows in the mid-70s. Wednesday through Friday, partly cloudy. Highs in the upper 90s. Lows in the mid-70s. 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The current time is 7:32 a.m. Central Daylight Time. The Austin NOAA Weather Radio Roundup. At 7 a.m. at Austin Bergstrom International, it was partly cloudy. The temperature was 72, the dew point 69, the relative humidity was 90%, the wind calm, and the pressure was 30.03 inches and rising. At Camp Mabry, it was clear. The temperature was 74, the dew point 70, the relative humidity was 87%, the wind calm, and the pressure was 30.04 inches and steady. Pflugerville clear 73. Taylor clear 72. Lago Vista clear 74.

The represent, steady. Pflugerville clear 73. Taylor clear 72. Lagoa Vista clear 74. The report from Georgetown was not available. San Marcos clear 70. Burnett mostly cloudy 74. Junction partly cloudy 72. San Antonio mostly cloudy 75. Corpus Christi partly cloudy 77. Houston partly cloudy 77. Once again at Austin Bergstrom it was 72, and at Camp Mabry it was 74. Elsewhere across the state, College Station partly cloudy 72. Amarillo clear 70. Abilene clear 76. Dallas-Fort Worth partly cloudy 76. Your weather synopsis for South Central Texas. Hot temperatures are expected to continue through the near future with highs in the 90s for most, along with a few spots touching the century mark. There is a low chance for showers and storms most days, particularly Monday through Wednesday. Your local forecast. Today, mostly sunny. Highs in the upper 90s. Southeast winds 5 to 10 miles per hour. Tonight, clear in the evening, then becoming partly cloudy. Lows in the mid-70s. South winds 5 to 10 miles per hour. Sunday, partly cloudy. Highs in the upper 90s. South winds around 5 miles per hour. Sunday night, partly cloudy. Lows in the mid-70s. South winds around 5 miles per hour. Monday, mostly sunny. Highs in the upper 90s. South winds around 5 miles per hour, becoming east in the afternoon. Highest heat index readings up to 105. Monday night, mostly clear. A slight chance of showers after midnight. Lows in the mid-70s. Tuesday, mostly sunny with a slight chance of showers. A slight chance of thunderstorms in the afternoon. Highs in the upper 90s. Highest heat index readings up to 105. Tuesday night, a slight chance of thunderstorms in the evening. Partly cloudy with a slight chance of showers. Lows in the mid-70s. Wednesday through Friday, partly cloudy. Highs in the upper 90s. Lows in the mid-70s. 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The current time is 7:36 a.m. Central Daylight Time. The Austin, NOAA Weather Radio Roundup, at 7 a.m. at Austin Bergstrom International, it was partly cloudy. The temperature was 72, the dew point 69, the relative humidity was 90%, the wind calm and the pressure was 30.03 inches and rising. At Camp Mabry, it was clear. The temperature was 74, the dew point 70, the relative humidity was 87%, the wind calm and the pressure was 30.04 inches and steady. Pflugerville clear 73. Taylor clear 72. Lagoa Vista clear 74. The report from Georgetown was not available. San Marcos clear 70. Burnett mostly cloudy 74. Junction partly cloudy 72. San Antonio mostly cloudy 75. Corpus Christi partly cloudy 77. Houston partly cloudy 77. Once again at Austin Bergstrom it was 72, and at Camp Mabry it was 74. Elsewhere across the state, College Station partly cloudy 72. Amarillo clear 70. Abilene clear 76. Dallas-Fort Worth partly cloudy 76. Your weather synopsis for South Central Texas. Hot temperatures are expected to continue through the near future with highs in the 90s for most, along with a few spots touching the century mark. There is a low chance for showers and storms most days, particularly Monday through Wednesday. Your local forecast. Today, mostly sunny. Highs in the upper 90s. Southeast winds 5 to 10 miles per

hour. Tonight, clear in the evening, then becoming partly cloudy. Lows in the mid-70s. South winds 5 to 10 miles per hour. Sunday, partly cloudy. Highs in the upper 90s. South winds around 5 miles per hour. Sunday night, partly cloudy. Lows in the mid-70s. South winds around 5 miles per hour. Monday, mostly sunny. Highs in the upper 90s. South winds around 5 miles per hour, becoming east in the afternoon. Highest heat index readings up to 105. Monday night, mostly clear. A slight chance of showers after midnight. Lows in the mid-70s. Tuesday, mostly sunny with a slight chance of showers. A slight chance of thunderstorms in the afternoon. Highs in the upper 90s. Highest heat index readings up to 105. Tuesday night, a slight chance of thunderstorms in the evening. Partly cloudy with a slight chance of showers. Lows in the mid-70s. Wednesday through Friday, partly cloudy. Highs in the upper 90s. Lows in the mid-70s. The coastal waters forecast from Baffin Bay to Port Aransas out 20 nautical miles. Rest of tonight, southeast winds 5 to 10 knots. Seas around 3 feet. Wave detail, east 3 feet at 7 seconds. Saturday, east winds 5 to 10 knots. Seas 2 to 3 feet. Wave detail, east 3 feet at 7 seconds. Saturday night, east winds 5 to 10 knots, becoming southeast after midnight. Seas 2 to 3 feet. Wave detail, east 3 feet at 7 seconds. A slight chance of showers after midnight. Sunday, southeast winds around 5 knots, becoming east in the afternoon. Seas 2 to 3 feet. Wave detail, east 3 feet at 7 seconds. Sunday night, southeast winds 5 to 10 knots. Seas around 2 feet. Wave detail, east 2 feet at 6 seconds. Monday, southeast winds around 5 knots, becoming east in the afternoon. Seas around 2 feet. Wave detail, east 2 feet at 6 seconds. Monday night, southeast winds 5 to 10 knots. Seas around 2 feet. Tuesday, east winds around 5 knots, increasing to 5 to 10 knots in the afternoon. Seas around 2 feet. A chance of showers and thunderstorms in the morning. Tuesday night, east winds 5 to 10 knots. Seas around 2 feet. Wednesday, east winds 5 to 10 knots, increasing to 10 to 15 knots in the afternoon. Seas around 2 feet. Wednesday night, east winds 10 to 15 knots, diminishing to 5 to 10 knots after midnight. Seas 2 to 3 feet. Winds and seas higher and near thunderstorms. 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The current time is 7:41 a.m. Central Daylight Time. The Austin, NOAA Weather Radio Roundup. At 7 a.m. at Austin Bergstrom International, it was partly cloudy. The temperature was 72, the dew point 69, the relative humidity was 90%, the wind calm and the pressure was 30.03 inches and rising. At Camp Mabry, it was clear. The temperature was 74, the dew point 70, the relative humidity was 87%, the wind calm and the pressure was 30.04 inches and steady. Pflugerville clear 73. Taylor clear 72. Lago Vista clear 74. The report from Georgetown was not available. San Marcos clear 70. Burnett mostly cloudy 74. Junction partly cloudy 72. San Antonio mostly cloudy 75. Corpus Christi partly cloudy 77. Houston partly cloudy 77. Once again at Austin Bergstrom it was 72, and at Camp Mabry.

was 74. Elsewhere across the state, College Station partly cloudy 72. Amarillo clear 70. Abilene clear 76. Dallas-Fort Worth partly cloudy 76. Your weather synopsis for South Central Texas. Hot temperatures are expected to continue through the near future with highs in the 90s for most, along with a few spots touching the century mark. There is a low chance for showers and storms most days, particularly Monday through Wednesday. Your local forecast. Today, mostly sunny. Highs in the upper 90s. Southeast winds 5 to 10 miles per hour. Tonight, clear in the evening, then becoming partly cloudy. Lows in the mid-70s. South winds 5 to 10 miles per hour. Sunday, partly cloudy. Highs in the upper 90s. South winds around 5 miles per hour. Sunday night, partly cloudy. Lows in the mid-70s. South winds around 5 miles per hour. Monday, mostly sunny. Highs in the upper 90s. South winds around 5 miles per hour, becoming east in the afternoon. Highest heat index readings up to 105. Monday night, mostly clear. A slight chance of showers after midnight. Lows in the mid-70s. Tuesday, mostly sunny with a slight chance of showers. A slight chance of thunderstorms in the afternoon. Highs in the upper 90s. Highest heat index readings up to 105. Tuesday night, a slight chance of thunderstorms in the evening. Partly cloudy with a slight chance of showers. Lows in the mid-70s. Wednesday through Friday, partly cloudy. Highs in the upper 90s. Lows in the mid-70s. 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The current time is 7:45 a.m. Central Daylight Time. The Austin NOAA Weather Radio Roundup. At 7 a.m. at Austin Bergstrom International, it was partly cloudy. The temperature was 72, the dew point 69, the relative humidity was 90%, the wind calm, and the pressure was 30.03 inches and rising. At Camp Mabry, it was clear. The temperature was 74, the dew point 70, the relative humidity was 87%, the wind calm, and the pressure was 30.04 inches and steady. Pflugerville clear 73. Taylor clear 72. Lago Vista clear 74. The report from Georgetown was not available. San Marcos clear 70. Bernard mostly cloudy 74. Junction partly cloudy 72. San Antonio mostly cloudy 75. Corpus Christi partly cloudy 77. Houston partly cloudy 77. Once again at Austin Bergstrom it was 72, and at Camp Mabry it was 74. Elsewhere across the state, College Station partly cloudy 72. Amarillo clear 70. Abilene clear 76. Dallas-Fort Worth partly cloudy 76. Your weather synopsis for South Central Texas. Hot temperatures are expected to continue through the near future with highs in the 90s for most, along with a few spots touching the century mark. There is a low chance for showers and storms most days, particularly Monday through Wednesday. Your local forecast. Today, mostly sunny. Highs in the upper 90s. Southeast winds 5 to 10 miles per hour. Tonight, clear in the evening, then becoming partly cloudy. Lows in the mid-70s. South winds 5 to 10 miles per hour. Sunday, partly cloudy. Highs in the upper 90s. South winds around 5 miles per hour. Sunday night, partly cloudy. Lows in the mid-70s. South winds around 5 miles per hour. Monday, mostly sunny. Highs in the upper 90s. South winds around 5 miles per hour, becoming

east in the afternoon. Highest heat index readings up to 105. Monday night, mostly clear. A slight chance of showers after midnight. Lows in the mid-70s. Tuesday, mostly sunny with a slight chance of showers. A slight chance of thunderstorms in the afternoon. Highs in the upper 90s. Highest heat index readings up to 105. Tuesday night, a slight chance of thunderstorms in the evening. Partly cloudy with a slight chance of showers. Lows in the mid-70s. Wednesday through Friday, partly cloudy. Highs in the upper 90s. Lows in the mid-70s. 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The current time is 7:49 a.m. Central Daylight Time. The Austin NOAA Weather Radio Roundup. At 7 a.m. at Austin Bergstrom International, it was partly cloudy. The temperature was 72, the dew point 69, the relative humidity was 90%, the wind calm, and the pressure was 30.03 inches and rising. At Camp Mabry, it was clear. The temperature was 74, the dew point 70, the relative humidity was 87%, the wind calm, and the pressure was 30.04 inches and steady. Pflugerville, clear 73. Taylor, clear 72. Lago Vista, clear 74. The report from Georgetown was not available. San Marcos, clear 70. Burnett, mostly cloudy 74. Junction, partly cloudy 72. San Antonio, mostly cloudy 75. Corpus Christi, partly cloudy 77. Houston, partly cloudy 77. Once again at Austin Bergstrom, it was 72, and at Camp Mabry, it was 74. Elsewhere across the state, College Station, partly cloudy 72. Amarillo, clear 70. Abilene, clear 76. Dallas-Fort Worth, partly cloudy 76. Your weather synopsis for South Central Texas. Hot temperatures are expected to continue through the near future with highs in the 90s for most, along with a few spots touching the century mark. There is a low chance for showers and storms most days, particularly Monday through Wednesday. Your local forecast. Today, mostly sunny. Highs in the upper 90s. Southeast winds 5 to 10 miles per hour. Tonight, clear in the evening, then becoming partly cloudy. Lows in the mid-70s. South winds 5 to 10 miles per hour. Sunday, partly cloudy. Highs in the upper 90s. South winds around 5 miles per hour. Sunday night, partly cloudy. Lows in the mid-70s. South winds around 5 miles per hour. Monday, mostly sunny. Highs in the upper 90s. South winds around 5 miles per hour, becoming east in the afternoon. Highest heat index readings up to 105. Monday night, mostly clear. A slight chance of showers after midnight. Lows in the mid-70s. Tuesday, mostly sunny with a slight chance of showers. A slight chance of thunderstorms in the afternoon. Highs in the upper 90s. Highest heat index readings up to 105. Tuesday night, a slight chance of thunderstorms in the evening. Partly cloudy with a slight chance of showers. Lows in the mid-70s. Wednesday through Friday, partly cloudy. Highs in the upper 90s. Lows in the mid-70s. The Tropical Weather Outlook. For the North Atlantic, Caribbean Sea, and the Gulf of America, Eastern Subtropical Atlantic L99, showers and thunderstorms have become more concentrated near the center of a low-pressure system located several hundred miles southwest of the western Azores since yesterday. A short-lived tropical depression or tropical storm is expected to form later today or tonight while moving north-northeastward at about 5 miles per hour, but remaining well to the southwest of the Azores. Upper-level winds are forecast to be

become less conducive for development beginning late Sunday. Formation chance through 48 hours, high, 90%. Formation chance through 7 days, high, 90%. 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The current time is 7:53 a.m. Central Daylight Time. The Austin NOAA Weather Radio Roundup. At 7 a.m. at Austin Bergstrom International, it was partly cloudy. The temperature was 72, the dew point 69, the relative humidity was 90%, the wind calm, and the pressure was 30.03 inches and rising. At Camp Mabry, it was clear. The temperature was 74, the dew point 70, the relative humidity was 87%, the wind calm, and the pressure was 30.04 inches and steady. Pflugerville, clear 73. Taylor, clear 72. Lago Vista, clear 74. The report from Georgetown was not available. San Marcos, clear 70. Burnett, mostly cloudy 74. Junction, partly cloudy 72. San Antonio, mostly cloudy 75. Corpus Christi, partly cloudy 77. Houston, partly cloudy 77. Once again at Austin Bergstrom, it was 72, and at Camp Mabry, it was 74. Elsewhere across the state, College Station, partly cloudy 72. Amarillo, clear 70. Abilene, clear 76. Dallas-Fort Worth, partly cloudy 76. Your weather synopsis for South Central Texas. Hot temperatures are expected to continue through the near future with highs in the 90s for most, along with a few spots touching the century mark. There is a low chance for showers and storms most days, particularly Monday through Wednesday. Your local forecast. Today, mostly sunny. Highs in the upper 90s. Southeast winds 5 to 10 miles per hour. Tonight, clear in the evening, then becoming partly cloudy. Lows in the mid-70s. South winds 5 to 10 miles per hour. Sunday, partly cloudy. Highs in the upper 90s. South winds around 5 miles per hour. Sunday night, partly cloudy. Lows in the mid-70s. South winds around 5 miles per hour. Monday, mostly sunny. Highs in the upper 90s. South winds around 5 miles per hour, becoming east in the afternoon. Highest heat index readings up to 105. Monday night, mostly clear. A slight chance of showers after midnight. Lows in the mid-70s. Tuesday, mostly sunny with a slight chance of showers. A slight chance of thunderstorms in the afternoon. Highs in the upper 90s. Highest heat index readings up to 105. Tuesday night, a slight chance of thunderstorms in the evening. Partly cloudy with a slight chance of showers. Lows in the mid-70s. Wednesday through Friday, partly cloudy. Highs in the upper 90s. Lows in the mid-70s. 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The current time is 7:57 a.m. Central Daylight Time. The Austin NOAA Weather Radio Roundup. At 7 a.m. at Austin Bergstrom International, it was partly cloudy. The temperature was 72, the dew point 69, the relative humidity was 90%, the wind calm, and the pressure was 30.03 inches and rising. At Camp Mabry, it was clear. The temperature was 74, the dew point 70, the relative humidity was 87%, the wind calm, and the pressure was 30.04 inches and steady. Pflugerville, clear 73. Taylor, clear 72. Lago Vista, clear 74. The report from Georgetown was not available.
San Marcos clear 70. Burnett mostly cloudy 74. Junction partly cloudy 72. San Antonio mostly cloudy 75. Corpus Christi partly cloudy 77. Houston partly cloudy 77. Once again at Austin Bergstrom it was 72, and at Camp Mabry it was 74. Elsewhere across the state, College Station partly cloudy 72. Amarillo clear 70. Abilene clear 76. Dallas-Fort Worth partly cloudy 76. Your weather synopsis for South Central Texas. Hot temperatures are expected to continue through the near future with highs in the 90s for most, along with a few spots touching the century mark. There is a low chance for showers and storms most days, particularly Monday through Wednesday. Your local forecast. Today, mostly sunny. Highs in the upper 90s. Southeast winds 5 to 10 miles per hour. Tonight, clear in the evening, then becoming partly cloudy. Lows in the mid-70s. South winds 5 to 10 miles per hour. Sunday, partly cloudy. Highs in the upper 90s. South winds around 5 miles per hour. Sunday night, partly cloudy. Lows in the mid-70s. South winds around 5 miles per hour. Monday, mostly sunny. Highs in the upper 90s. South winds around 5 miles per hour, becoming east in the afternoon. Highest heat index readings up to 105. Monday night, mostly clear. A slight chance of showers after midnight. Lows in the mid-70s. Tuesday, mostly sunny with a slight chance of showers. A slight chance of thunderstorms in the afternoon. Highs in the upper 90s. Highest heat index readings up to 105. Tuesday night, a slight chance of thunderstorms in the evening. Partly cloudy with a slight chance of showers. Lows in the mid-70s. Wednesday through Friday, partly cloudy. Highs in the upper 90s. Lows in the mid-70s. The Austin Bergstrom Climate Summary for yesterday, September 18, 2026. Yesterday's high temperature of 98 degrees occurred at 3:47 p.m. The normal high is 90. The record high is 100 degrees, which was set in 2019. Yesterday's low temperature of 72 degrees occurred at 6:09 a.m. The normal low is 67. The record low is 48 degrees, which was set in 2000. No precipitation fell yesterday, which leaves the monthly total at a trace. This is 1.90 inches below the normal amount of 1.90 inches for September. The total precipitation for the year still stands at 23.50 inches, which is 1.40 inches below normal. The record high for today is 101, which occurred in 1956, and the record low is 47, which occurred in 1981. Sunrise today is at 7:17 a.m. and sunset is at 7:31 p.m. The Austin Camp Mabry Climate Summary for yesterday, September 18, 2026. Yesterday's high temperature of 99 degrees occurred at 3:25 p.m. The normal high is 91. The record high is 101 degrees, which was set in 2019. Yesterday's low temperature of 74 degrees occurred at 6:49 a.m. The normal low is 70. The record low is 45 degrees, which was set in 1903. No precipitation fell yesterday, which leaves the monthly total at 0.12 inches. This is 2.13 inches below the normal amount of 2.25 inches for September. The total precipitation for the year still stands at 24.07 inches, which is 1.43 inches below normal. The record high for today is 101, which last occurred in 1956, and the record low is 50, which occurred in 1903. Sunrise today is at 7:17 a.m. and sunset is at 7:31 p.m. You are listening to NOAA Weather Radio, Station WXK27,
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The current time is 8:03 a.m. Central Daylight Time. The Austin NOAA Weather Radio Roundup. At 7 a.m. at Austin Bergstrom International, it was partly cloudy. The temperature was 72, the dew point 69, the relative humidity was 90%, the wind calm, and the pressure was 30.03 inches and rising. At Camp Mabry, it was clear. The temperature was 74, the dew point 70, the relative humidity was 87%, the wind calm, and the pressure was 30.04 inches and steady. Pflugerville clear 73. Taylor clear 72. Lago Vista clear 74. The report from Georgetown was not available. San Marcos clear 70. Burnett mostly cloudy 74. Junction partly cloudy 72. San Antonio mostly cloudy 75. Corpus Christi partly cloudy 77. Houston partly cloudy 77. Once again at Austin Bergstrom it was 72, and at Camp Mabry it was 74. Elsewhere across the state, College Station partly cloudy 72. Amarillo clear 70. Abilene clear 76. Dallas-Fort Worth partly cloudy 76. Your weather synopsis for South Central Texas. Hot temperatures are expected to continue through the near future with highs in the 90s for most, along with a few spots touching the century mark. There is a low chance for showers and storms most days, particularly Monday through Wednesday. Your local forecast. Today, mostly sunny. Highs in the upper 90s. Southeast winds 5 to 10 miles per hour. Tonight, clear in the evening, then becoming partly cloudy. Lows in the mid-70s. South winds 5 to 10 miles per hour. Sunday, partly cloudy. Highs in the upper 90s. South winds around 5 miles per hour. Sunday night, partly cloudy. Lows in the mid-70s. South winds around 5 miles per hour. Monday, mostly sunny. Highs in the upper 90s. South winds around 5 miles per hour, becoming east in the afternoon. Highest heat index readings up to 105. Monday night, mostly clear. A slight chance of showers after midnight. Lows in the mid-70s. Tuesday, mostly sunny with a slight chance of showers. A slight chance of thunderstorms in the afternoon. Highs in the upper 90s. Highest heat index readings up to 105. Tuesday night, a slight chance of thunderstorms in the evening. Partly cloudy with a slight chance of showers. Lows in the mid-70s. Wednesday through Friday, partly cloudy. Highs in the upper 90s. Lows in the mid-70s. The Austin Bergstrom Climate Summary for yesterday, September 18, 2026. Yesterday's high temperature of 98 degrees occurred at 3:47 p.m. The normal high is 90. The record high is 100 degrees, which was set in 2019. Yesterday's low temperature of 72 degrees occurred at 6:09 a.m. The normal low is 67. The record low is 48 degrees, which was set in 2000. No precipitation fell yesterday, which leaves the monthly total at a trace. This is 1.90 inches below the normal amount of 1.90 inches for September. The total precipitation for the year still stands at 23.50 inches, which is 1.40 inches below normal. The record high for today is 101, which occurred in 1956, and the record low is 47, which occurred in 1981. Sunrise today is at 7:17 a.m. and sunset is at 7:31 p.m. The Austin Camp Mabry Climate Summary for yesterday, September 18, 2026. Yesterday's high temperature of 99 degrees occurred at 3:25 p.m. The normal high is 91. The record high is 101 degrees, which was set in 2019. Yesterday's low temperature of 74 degrees occurred at 6:49 a.m. The normal low is 70.

The record low is 45 degrees, which was set in 1903. No precipitation fell yesterday, which leaves the monthly total at 0.12 inches. This is 2.13 inches below the normal amount of 2.25 inches for September. The total precipitation for the year still stands at 24.07 inches, which is 1.43 inches below normal. The record high for today is 101, which last occurred in 1956, and the record low is 50, which occurred in 1903. Sunrise today is at 7:17 a.m. and sunset is at 7:31 p.m. The coastal waters forecast from Baffin Bay to Port Aransas out 20 nautical miles. Rest of tonight, southeast winds 5 to 10 knots. Seas around 3 feet. Wave detail, east 3 feet at 7 seconds. Saturday, east winds 5 to 10 knots. Seas 2 to 3 feet. Wave detail, east 3 feet at 7 seconds. Saturday night, east winds 5 to 10 knots, becoming southeast after midnight. Seas 2 to 3 feet. Wave detail, east 3 feet at 7 seconds. A slight chance of showers after midnight. Sunday, southeast winds around 5 knots, becoming east in the afternoon. Seas 2 to 3 feet. Wave detail, east 3 feet at 7 seconds. Sunday night, southeast winds 5 to 10 knots. Seas around 2 feet. Wave detail, east 2 feet at 6 seconds. Monday, southeast winds around 5 knots, becoming east in the afternoon. Seas around 2 feet. Wave detail, east 2 feet at 6 seconds. Monday night, southeast winds 5 to 10 knots. Seas around 2 feet. Tuesday, east winds around 5 knots, increasing to 5 to 10 knots in the afternoon. Seas around 2 feet. A chance of showers and thunderstorms in the morning. Tuesday night, east winds 5 to 10 knots. Seas around 2 feet. Wednesday, east winds 5 to 10 knots, increasing to 10 to 15 knots in the afternoon. Seas around 2 feet. Wednesday night, east winds 10 to 15 knots, diminishing to 5 to 10 knots after midnight. Seas 2 to 3 feet. Winds and seas higher and near thunderstorms. 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The current time is 8:11 a.m. Central Daylight Time. Your weather synopsis for South Central Texas. Hot temperatures are expected to continue through the near future with highs in the 90s for most, along with a few spots touching the century mark. There is a low chance for showers and storms most days, particularly Monday through Wednesday. Your local forecast. Today, mostly sunny. Highs in the upper 90s. Southeast winds 5 to 10 miles per hour. Tonight, clear in the evening, then becoming partly cloudy. Lows in the mid-70s. South winds 5 to 10 miles per hour. Sunday, partly cloudy. Highs in the upper 90s. South winds around 5 miles per hour. Sunday night, partly cloudy. Lows in the mid-70s. South winds around 5 miles per hour. Monday, mostly sunny. Highs in the upper 90s. South winds around 5 miles per hour, becoming east in the afternoon. Highest heat index readings up to 105. Monday night, mostly clear. A slight chance of showers after midnight. Lows in the mid-70s. Tuesday, mostly sunny with a slight chance of showers. A slight chance of thunderstorms in the afternoon. Highs in the upper 90s. Highest heat index readings up to 105. Tuesday night, a slight chance of thunderstorms in the evening. Partly cloudy with a slight chance of showers. Lows in the mid-70s. Wednesday through Friday, partly cloudy.
highs in the upper 90s, lows in the mid-70s. 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It was mostly cloudy. The temperature was 74, the dew point 70. The relative humidity was 87%, the wind calm, and the pressure was 30.04 inches and rising. At Camp Mabry, it was clear. The temperature was 75, the dew point 71, the relative humidity was 87%, the wind calm, and the pressure was 30.05 inches and rising. Pflugerville clear 73. Taylor partly cloudy 73. Lago Vista clear 74. Georgetown clear 75. San Marcos clear 72. Burnett mostly cloudy 75. Junction partly cloudy 72. San Antonio mostly cloudy 76. Corpus Christi partly cloudy 77. Houston mostly sunny 78. Once again at Austin Bergstrom it was 74, and at Camp Mabry it was 75. Elsewhere across the state, College Station clear 73. Amarillo clear 70. Abilene clear 75. Dallas-Fort Worth partly cloudy 78. Your weather synopsis for South Central Texas. Hot temperatures are expected to continue through the near future with highs in the 90s for most, along with a few spots touching the century mark. There is a low chance for showers and storms most days, particularly Monday through Wednesday. Your local forecast. Today, mostly sunny. Highs in the upper 90s. Southeast winds 5 to 10 miles per hour. Tonight, clear in the evening, then becoming partly cloudy. Lows in the mid-70s. South winds 5 to 10 miles per hour. Sunday, partly cloudy. Highs in the upper 90s. South winds around 5 miles per hour. Sunday night, partly cloudy. Lows in the mid-70s. South winds around 5 miles per hour. Monday, mostly sunny. Highs in the upper 90s. South winds around 5 miles per hour, becoming east in the afternoon. Highest heat index readings up to 105. Monday night, mostly clear. A slight chance of showers after midnight. Lows in the mid-70s. Tuesday, mostly sunny with a slight chance of showers. A slight chance of thunderstorms in the afternoon. Highs in the upper 90s. Highest heat index readings up to 105. Tuesday night, a slight chance of thunderstorms in the evening. Partly cloudy with a slight chance of showers. Lows in the mid-70s. Wednesday through Friday, partly cloudy. Highs in the upper 90s. Lows in the mid-70s. The Austin Bergstrom Climate Summary for yesterday, September 18, 2026. Yesterday's high temperature of 98 degrees occurred at 3:47 p.m. The normal high is 90. The record high is 100 degrees, which was set in 2019. Yesterday's low temperature of 72 degrees occurred at 6:09 a.m. The normal low is 67. The record low is 48 degrees, which was set in 2000. No precipitation fell yesterday, which leaves the monthly total at a trace. This is 1.90 inches below the normal amount of 1.90 inches for September. The total precipitation for the year still stands at 23.50 inches, which is 1.40 inches below normal. The record high for today is 101, which occurred in 1956, and the record low is 47, which occurred in 1981. Sunrise today is at 7:17 a.m. and sunset is at 7:31 p.m. The Austin Camp Mabry Climate Summary for yesterday, September 18, 2026.
Yesterday's high temperature of 99 degrees occurred at

p.m. The normal high is 91. The record high is 101 degrees, which was set in 2019. Yesterday's low temperature of 74 degrees occurred at 6:49 a.m. The normal low is 70. The record low is 45 degrees, which was set in 1903. No precipitation fell yesterday, which leaves the monthly total at 0.12 inches. This is 2.13 inches below the normal amount of 2.25 inches for September. The total precipitation for the year still stands at 24.07 inches, which is 1.43 inches below normal. The record high for today is 101, which last occurred in 1956, and the record low is 50, which occurred in 1903. Sunrise today is at 7:17 a.m. and sunset is at 7:31 p.m. You're listening to NOAA Weather Radio, station WXK27, in Austin, Texas, broadcasting on a frequency of 162.4 MHz, originating from the Austin-San Antonio National Weather Service Forecast Office. The current time is 8:19 a.m. Central Daylight Time. The Austin NOAA Weather Radio Roundup, at 8 a.m. at Austin Bergstrom International, it was mostly cloudy. The temperature was 74, the dew point 70, the relative humidity was 87%, the wind calm and the pressure was 30.04 inches and rising. At Camp Mabry, it was clear. The temperature was 75, the dew point 71, the relative humidity was 87%, the wind calm and the pressure was 30.05 inches and rising. Pflugerville, clear 73. Taylor, partly cloudy 73. Lago Vista, clear 74. Georgetown, clear 75. San Marcos, clear 72. Burnett, mostly cloudy 75. Junction, partly cloudy 72. San Antonio, mostly cloudy 76. Corpus Christi, partly cloudy 77. Houston, mostly sunny 78. Once again at Austin Bergstrom it was 74, and at Camp Mabry it was 75. Elsewhere across the state, College Station clear 73. Amarillo clear 70. Abilene clear 75. Dallas-Fort Worth partly cloudy 78. Your weather synopsis for South Central Texas. Hot temperatures are expected to continue through the near future with highs in the 90s for most, along with a few spots touching the century mark. There is a low chance for showers and storms most days, particularly Monday through Wednesday. The Tropical Weather Outlook. For the North Atlantic, Caribbean Sea and the Gulf of America, Eastern Subtropical Atlantic L99, showers and thunderstorms have become more concentrated near the center of a low-pressure system located several hundred miles southwest of the western Azores since yesterday. A short-lived tropical depression or tropical storm is expected to form later today or tonight while moving north-northeastward at about 5 miles per hour, but remaining well to the southwest of the Azores. Upper-level winds are forecast to become less conducive for development beginning late Sunday. Formation chance through 48 hours, high, 90%. Formation chance through 7 days, high, 90%. Your local forecast. Today, mostly sunny. Highs in the upper 90s. Southeast winds 5 to 10 miles per hour. Tonight, clear in the evening, then becoming partly cloudy. Lows in the mid-70s. South winds 5 to 10 miles per hour. Sunday, partly cloudy. Highs in the upper 90s. South winds around 5 miles per hour. Sunday night, partly cloudy. Lows in the mid-70s. South winds around 5 miles per hour. Monday, mostly sunny. Highs in the upper 90s. South winds around 5 miles per hour, becoming east in the afternoon. Highest heat index readings up to 105. Monday night, mostly clear. A slight chance of showers after midnight. Lows in the mid-70s. Tuesday, mostly sunny with a slight chance of showers. A slight chance of thunderstorms.

The degrees occurred at 6:09 a.m. The normal low is 67. The record low is 48 degrees, which was set in 2000. No precipitation fell yesterday, which leaves the monthly total at a trace. This is 1.90 inches below the normal amount of 1.90 inches for September. The total precipitation for the year still stands at 23.50 inches, which is 1.40 inches below normal. The record high for today is 101, which occurred in 1956, and the record low is 47, which occurred in 1981. Sunrise today is at 7:17 a.m. and sunset is at 7:31 p.m. The Austin Camp Mabry Climate Summary for yesterday, September 18, 2026. Yesterday's high temperature of 99 degrees occurred at 3:25 p.m. The normal high is 91. The record high is 101 degrees, which was set in 2019. Yesterday's low temperature of 74 degrees occurred at 6:49 a.m. The normal low is 70. The record low is 45 degrees, which was set in 1903. No precipitation fell yesterday, which leaves the monthly total at 0.12 inches. This is 2.13 inches below the normal amount of 2.25 inches for September. The total precipitation for the year still stands at 24.07 inches, which is 1.43 inches below normal. The record high for today is 101, which last occurred in 1956, and the record low is 50, which occurred in 1903. Sunrise today is at 7:17 a.m. and sunset is at 7:31 p.m. You're listening to NOAA Weather Radio, station WXK27, in Austin, Texas, broadcasting on a frequency of 162.4 megahertz, originating from the Austin-San Antonio National Weather Service Forecast Office. The current time is 8:26 a.m. Central Daylight Time. 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It was mostly cloudy. The temperature was 74, the dew point 70, the relative humidity was 87%, the wind calm and the pressure was 30.04 inches and rising. At Camp Mabry, it was clear. The temperature was 75, the dew point 71, the relative humidity was 87%, the wind calm and the pressure was 30.05 inches and rising. Pflugerville, clear 73. Taylor, partly cloudy 73. Lago Vista, clear 74. Georgetown, clear 75. San Marcos, clear 72. Burnett, mostly cloudy 75. Junction, partly cloudy 72. San Antonio, mostly cloudy 76. Corpus Christi, partly cloudy 77. Houston, mostly sunny 78. Once again at Austin Bergstrom it was 74, and at Camp Mabry it was 75. Elsewhere across the state, College Station clear 73. Amarillo clear 70. Abilene clear 75. Dallas-Fort Worth partly cloudy 78. Your weather synopsis for South Central Texas. Hot temperatures are expected to continue through the near future with highs in the 90s for most, along with a few spots touching the century mark. There is a low chance for showers and storms most days, particularly Monday through Wednesday. Your local forecast. Today, mostly sunny. Highs in the upper 90s. Southeast winds 5 to 10 miles per hour. Tonight, clear in the evening, then becoming partly cloudy. Lows in the mid-70s. South winds 5 to 10 miles per hour. Sunday, partly cloudy. Highs in the upper 90s. South winds around 5 miles per hour. Sunday night, partly cloudy. Lows in the mid-70s. South winds around 5 miles per hour. Monday, mostly sunny. Highs in the upper 90s. South winds around 5 miles per hour, becoming east in the afternoon. Highest heat index readings up to 105. Monday night, mostly clear. A slight chance of showers after midnight.

Tuesday, mostly sunny with a slight chance of showers. A slight chance of thunderstorms in the afternoon. Highs in the upper 90s. Highest heat index readings up to 105. Tuesday night, a slight chance of thunderstorms in the evening. Partly cloudy with a slight chance of showers. Lows in the mid-70s. Wednesday through Friday, partly cloudy. Highs in the upper 90s. Lows in the mid-70s. The Austin Bergstrom Climate Summary for yesterday, September 18, 2026. Yesterday's high temperature of 98 degrees occurred at 3:47 p.m. The normal high is 90. The record high is 100 degrees, which was set in 2019. Yesterday's low temperature of 72 degrees occurred at 6:09 a.m. The normal low is 67. The record low is 48 degrees, which was set in 2000. No precipitation fell yesterday, which leaves the monthly total at a trace. This is 1.90 inches below the normal amount of 1.90 inches for September. The total precipitation for the year still stands at 23.50 inches, which is 1.40 inches below normal. The record high for today is 101, which occurred in 1956, and the record low is 47, which occurred in 1981. Sunrise today is at 7:17 a.m. and sunset is at 7:31 p.m. The Austin Camp Mabry Climate Summary for yesterday, September 18, 2026. Yesterday's high temperature of 99 degrees occurred at 3:25 p.m. The normal high is 91. The record high is 101 degrees, which was set in 2019. Yesterday's low temperature of 74 degrees occurred at 6:49 a.m. The normal low is 70. The record low is 45 degrees, which was set in 1903. No precipitation fell yesterday, which leaves the monthly total at 0.12 inches. This is 2.13 inches below the normal amount of 2.25 inches for September. The total precipitation for the year still stands at 24.07 inches, which is 1.43 inches below normal. The record high for today is 101, which last occurred in 1956, and the record low is 50, which occurred in 1903. Sunrise today is at 7:17 a.m. and sunset is at 7:31 p.m. You're listening to NOAA Weather Radio, station WXK27, in Austin, Texas, broadcasting on a frequency of 162.4 megahertz. 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It was mostly cloudy. The temperature was 74, the dew point 70. The relative humidity was 87%, the wind calm and the pressure was 30.04 inches and rising. At Camp Mabry, it was clear. The temperature was 75, the dew point 71, the relative humidity was 87%, the wind calm and the pressure was 30.05 inches and rising. Pflugerville clear 73. Taylor partly cloudy 73. Lago Vista clear 74. Georgetown clear 75. San Marcos clear 72. Burnett mostly cloudy 75. Junction partly cloudy 72. San Antonio mostly cloudy 76. Corpus Christi partly cloudy 77. Houston mostly sunny 78. Once again at Austin Bergstrom it was 74, and at Camp Mabry it was 75. Misty partly cloudy 77. Houston mostly sunny 78. Once again at Austin Bergstrom it was 74, and at Camp Mabry it was 75. Elsewhere across the state, College Station clear 73. Amarillo clear 70. Abilene clear 75. Dallas-Fort Worth partly cloudy 78. Your weather synopsis for South Central Texas. Hot temperatures are expected to continue through the near future with highs in the 90s for most along with a few spots touching.

there is a low chance for showers and storms most days, particularly Monday through Wednesday. Your local forecast. Today, mostly sunny. Highs in the upper 90s. Southeast winds 5 to 10 miles per hour. Tonight, clear in the evening, then becoming partly cloudy. Lows in the mid-70s. South winds 5 to 10 miles per hour. Sunday, partly cloudy. Highs in the upper 90s. South winds around 5 miles per hour. Sunday night, partly cloudy. Lows in the mid-70s. South winds around 5 miles per hour. Monday, mostly sunny. Highs in the upper 90s. South winds around 5 miles per hour, becoming east in the afternoon. Highest heat index readings up to 105. Monday night, mostly clear. A slight chance of showers after midnight. Lows in the mid-70s. Tuesday, mostly sunny with a slight chance of showers. A slight chance of thunderstorms in the afternoon. Highs in the upper 90s. Highest heat index readings up to 105. Tuesday night, a slight chance of thunderstorms in the evening. Partly cloudy with a slight chance of showers. Lows in the mid-70s. Wednesday through Friday, partly cloudy. Highs in the upper 90s. Lows in the mid-70s. The Austin Bergstrom Climate Summary for yesterday, September 18, 2026. Yesterday's high temperature of 98 degrees occurred at 3:47 p.m. The normal high is 90. The record high is 100 degrees, which was set in 2019. Yesterday's low temperature of 72 degrees occurred at 6:09 a.m. The normal low is 67. The record low is 48 degrees, which was set in 2000. No precipitation fell yesterday, which leaves the monthly total at a trace. This is 1.90 inches below the normal amount of 1.90 inches for September. The total precipitation for the year still stands at 23.50 inches, which is 1.40 inches below normal. The record high for today is 101, which occurred in 1956, and the record low is 47, which occurred in 1981. Sunrise today is at 7:17 a.m. and sunset is at 7:31 p.m. The Austin Camp Mabry Climate Summary for yesterday, September 18, 2026. Yesterday's high temperature of 99 degrees occurred at 3:25 p.m. The normal high is 91. The record high is 101 degrees, which was set in 2019. Yesterday's low temperature of 74 degrees occurred at 6:49 a.m. The normal low is 70. The record low is 45 degrees, which was set in 1903. No precipitation fell yesterday, which leaves the monthly total at 0.12 inches. This is 2.13 inches below the normal amount of 2.25 inches for September. The total precipitation for the year still stands at 24.07 inches, which is 1.43 inches below normal. The record high for today is 101, which last occurred in 1956, and the record low is 50, which occurred in 1903. Sunrise today is at 7:17 a.m. and sunset is at 7:31 p.m. You're listening to NOAA Weather Radio, station WXK27, in Austin, Texas, broadcasting on a frequency of 162.4 megahertz, originating from the Austin-San Antonio National Weather Service Forecast Office. The coastal waters forecast from Baffin Bay to Port Aransas out 20 nautical miles. Rest of tonight, southeast winds 5 to 10 knots. Seas around 3 feet. Wave detail, east 3 feet at 7 seconds. Saturday, east winds 5 to 10 knots. Seas 2 to 3 feet. Wave detail, east 3 feet at 7 seconds. Saturday night, east winds 5 to 10 knots, becoming southeast after midnight. Seas 2 to 3 feet. Wave detail, east 3 feet at 7 seconds. A slight chance of showers after midnight.

Sunday, southeast winds around 5 knots, becoming east in the afternoon. Seas 2 to 3 feet. Wave detail, east 3 feet at 7 seconds. Sunday night, southeast winds 5 to 10 knots. Seas around 2 feet. Wave detail, east 2 feet at 6 seconds. Monday, southeast winds around 5 knots, becoming east in the afternoon. Seas around 2 feet. Wave detail, east 2 feet at 6 seconds. Monday night, southeast winds 5 to 10 knots. Seas around 2 feet. Tuesday, east winds around 5 knots, increasing to 5 to 10 knots in the afternoon. Seas around 2 feet. A chance of showers and thunderstorms in the morning. Tuesday night, east winds 5 to 10 knots. Seas around 2 feet. Wednesday, east winds 5 to 10 knots, increasing to 10 to 15 knots in the afternoon. Seas around 2 feet. Wednesday night, east winds 10 to 15 knots, diminishing to 5 to 10 knots after midnight. Seas 2 to 3 feet. Winds and seas higher and near thunderstorms. The current time is 8:40 a.m. Central Daylight Time. The Austin, NOAA Weather Radio Roundup, at 8 a.m. at Austin Bergstrom International, it was mostly cloudy. The temperature was 74, the dew point 70, the relative humidity was 87%, the wind calm and the pressure was 30.04 inches and rising. At Camp Mabry, it was clear. The temperature was 75, the dew point 71, the relative humidity was 87%, the wind calm and the pressure was 30.05 inches and rising. Pflugerville clear 73. Taylor partly cloudy 73. Lago Vista clear 74. Georgetown clear 75. San Marcos clear 72. Burnett mostly cloudy 75. Junction partly cloudy 72. San Antonio mostly cloudy 76. Corpus Christi partly cloudy 77. Houston mostly sunny 78. Once again at Austin Bergstrom it was 74, and at Camp Mabry it was 75. Elsewhere across the state, College Station clear 73. Amarillo clear 70. Abilene clear 75. Dallas-Fort Worth partly cloudy 78. Your weather synopsis for South Central Texas. Hot temperatures are expected to continue through the near future with highs in the 90s for most, along with a few spots touching the century mark. There is a low chance for showers and storms most days, particularly Monday through Wednesday. Your local forecast. Today, mostly sunny. Highs in the upper 90s. Southeast winds 5 to 10 miles per hour. Tonight, clear in the evening, then becoming partly cloudy. Lows in the mid-70s. South winds 5 to 10 miles per hour. Sunday, partly cloudy. Highs in the upper 90s. South winds around 5 miles per hour. Sunday night, partly cloudy. Lows in the mid-70s. South winds around 5 miles per hour. Monday, mostly sunny. Highs in the upper 90s. South winds around 5 miles per hour, becoming east in the afternoon. Highest heat index readings up to 105. Monday night, mostly clear. A slight chance of showers after midnight. Lows in the mid-70s. Tuesday, mostly sunny with a slight chance of showers. A slight chance of thunderstorms in the afternoon. Highs in the upper 90s. Highest heat index readings up to 105. Tuesday night, a slight chance of thunderstorms in the evening. Partly cloudy with a slight chance of showers. Lows in the mid-70s. Wednesday through Friday, partly cloudy. Highs in the upper 90s. Lows in the mid-70s. The Austin Bergstrom Climate Summary for yesterday, September 18, 2026. Yesterday's high temperature of 98 degrees occurred at 3:47 p.m. The normal high is 90. The record high is 100 degrees.

degrees, which was set in 2019. Yesterday's low temperature of 72 degrees occurred at 6:09 a.m. The normal low is 67. The record low is 48 degrees, which was set in 2000. No precipitation fell yesterday, which leaves the monthly total at a trace. This is 1.90 inches below the normal amount of 1.90 inches for September. The total precipitation for the year still stands at 23.50 inches, which is 1.40 inches below normal. The record high for today is 101, which occurred in 1956, and the record low is 47, which occurred in 1981. Sunrise today is at 7:17 a.m. and sunset is at 7:31 p.m. The Austin Camp Mabry Climate Summary for yesterday, September 18, 2026. Yesterday's high temperature of 99 degrees occurred at 3:25 p.m. The normal high is 91. The record high is 101 degrees, which was set in 2019. Yesterday's low temperature of 74 degrees occurred at 6:49 a.m. The normal low is 70. The record low is 45 degrees, which was set in 1903. No precipitation fell yesterday, which leaves the monthly total at 0.12 inches. This is 2.13 inches below the normal amount of 2.25 inches for September. The total precipitation for the year still stands at 24.07 inches, which is 1.43 inches below normal. The record high for today is 101, which last occurred in 1956, and the record low is 50, which occurred in 1903. Sunrise today is at 7:17 a.m. and sunset is at 7:31 p.m. You're listening to NOAA Weather Radio, station WXK27, in Austin, Texas, broadcasting on a frequency of 162.4 MHz, originating from the Austin-San Antonio National Weather Service Forecast Office. The current time is 8:46 a.m. Central Daylight Time. The Austin NOAA Weather Radio Roundup, at 8 a.m. at Austin Bergstrom International, it was mostly cloudy. The temperature was 74, the dew point 70, the relative humidity was 87%, the wind calm and the pressure was 30.04 inches and rising. At Camp Mabry, it was clear. The temperature was 75, the dew point 71, the relative humidity was 87%, the wind calm and the pressure was 30.05 inches and rising. Pflugerville, clear 73. Taylor, partly cloudy 73. Lago Vista, clear 74. Georgetown, clear 75. San Marcos, clear 72. Burnett, mostly cloudy 75. Junction, partly cloudy 72. San Antonio, mostly cloudy 76. Corpus Christi, partly cloudy 77. Houston, mostly sunny 78. Once again at Austin Bergstrom it was 74, and at Camp Mabry it was 75. Elsewhere across the state, College Station clear 73. Amarillo clear 70. Abilene clear 75. Dallas-Fort Worth partly cloudy 78. Your weather synopsis for South Central Texas. Hot temperatures are expected to continue through the near future with highs in the 90s for most, along with a few spots touching the century mark. There is a low chance for showers and storms most days, particularly Monday through Wednesday. Your local forecast. Today, mostly sunny. Highs in the upper 90s. Southeast winds 5 to 10 miles per hour. Tonight, clear in the evening, then becoming partly cloudy. Lows in the mid-70s. South winds 5 to 10 miles per hour. Sunday, partly cloudy. Highs in the upper 90s. South winds around 5 miles per hour. Sunday night, partly cloudy. Lows in the mid-70s. South winds around 5 miles per hour. Monday, mostly sunny. Highs in the upper 90s. South winds around 5 miles per hour, becoming east in the afternoon. Highest heat index readings up to 105. Monday night,

a slight chance of showers after midnight. Lows in the mid-70s. Tuesday, mostly sunny with a slight chance of showers. A slight chance of thunderstorms in the afternoon. Highs in the upper 90s. Highest heat index readings up to 105. Tuesday night, a slight chance of thunderstorms in the evening. Partly cloudy with a slight chance of showers. Lows in the mid-70s. Wednesday through Friday, partly cloudy. Highs in the upper 90s. Lows in the mid-70s. The Austin Bergstrom Climate Summary for yesterday, September 18, 2026. Yesterday's high temperature of 98 degrees occurred at 3:47 p.m. The normal high is 90. The record high is 100 degrees, which was set in 2019. Yesterday's low temperature of 72 degrees occurred at 6:09 a.m. The normal low is 67. The record low is 48 degrees, which was set in 2000. No precipitation fell yesterday, which leaves the monthly total at a trace. This is 1.90 inches below the normal amount of 1.90 inches for September. The total precipitation for the year still stands at 23.50 inches, which is 1.40 inches below normal. The record high for today is 101, which occurred in 1956, and the record low is 47, which occurred in 1981. Sunrise today is at 7:17 a.m. and sunset is at 7:31 p.m. The Austin Camp Mabry Climate Summary for yesterday, September 18, 2026. Yesterday's high temperature of 99 degrees occurred at 3:25 p.m. The normal high is 91. The record high is 101 degrees, which was set in 2019. Yesterday's low temperature of 74 degrees occurred at 6:49 a.m. The normal low is 70. The record low is 45 degrees, which was set in 1903. No precipitation fell yesterday, which leaves the monthly total at 0.12 inches. This is 2.13 inches below the normal amount of 2.25 inches for September. The total precipitation for the year still stands at 24.07 inches, which is 1.43 inches below normal. The record high for today is 101, which last occurred in 1956, and the record low is 50, which occurred in 1903. Sunrise today is at 7:17 a.m. and sunset is at 7:31 p.m. The Tropical Weather Outlook. For the North Atlantic, Caribbean Sea and the Gulf of America, Eastern Subtropical Atlantic L99, showers and thunderstorms have become more concentrated near the center of a low-pressure system located several hundred miles southwest of the western Azores since yesterday. A short-lived tropical depression or tropical storm is expected to form later today or tonight while moving north-northeastward at about 5 miles per hour, but remaining well to the southwest of the Azores. Upper-level winds are forecast to become less conducive for development beginning late Sunday. Formation chance through 48 hours, high, 90%. Formation chance through 7 days, high, 90%. 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The current time is 8:52 a.m. Central Daylight Time. The Austin NOAA Weather Radio Roundup, at 8 a.m. at Austin Bergstrom International, it was mostly cloudy. The temperature was 74, the dew point 70, the relative humidity was 87%, the wind calm and the pressure was 30.04 inches and rising. At Camp Mabry, it was clear. The temperature was 75, the dew point 71, the relative humidity was 87%, the wind calm and the pressure was 30.05 inches and rising. Pflugerville clear 73. Taylor partly cloudy 73. Lago Vista clear 74. Georgetown clear 75. San Marcos clear 72. Burnett mostly cloudy 75. Junction partly cloudy.

72. San Antonio, mostly cloudy, 76. Corpus Christi, partly cloudy, 77. Houston, mostly sunny, 78. Once again at Austin Bergstrom, it was 74, and at Camp Mabry, it was 75. Elsewhere across the state, College Station, clear, 73. Amarillo, clear, 70. Abilene, clear, 75. Dallas-Fort Worth, partly cloudy, 78. Your weather synopsis for South Central Texas. Hot temperatures are expected to continue through the near future with highs in the 90s for most, along with a few spots touching the century mark. There is a low chance for showers and storms most days, particularly Monday through Wednesday. Your local forecast. Today, mostly sunny. Highs in the upper 90s. Southeast winds 5 to 10 miles per hour. Tonight, clear in the evening, then becoming partly cloudy. Lows in the mid-70s. South winds 5 to 10 miles per hour. Sunday, partly cloudy. Highs in the upper 90s. South winds around 5 miles per hour. Sunday night, partly cloudy. Lows in the mid-70s. South winds around 5 miles per hour. Monday, mostly sunny. Highs in the upper 90s. South winds around 5 miles per hour, becoming east in the afternoon. Highest heat index readings up to 105. Monday night, mostly clear. A slight chance of showers after midnight. Lows in the mid-70s. Tuesday, mostly sunny with a slight chance of showers. A slight chance of thunderstorms in the afternoon. Highs in the upper 90s. Highest heat index readings up to 105. Tuesday night, a slight chance of thunderstorms in the evening. Partly cloudy with a slight chance of showers. Lows in the mid-70s. Wednesday through Friday, partly cloudy. Highs in the upper 90s. Lows in the mid-70s. The Austin Bergstrom Climate Summary for yesterday, September 18, 2026. Yesterday's high temperature of 98 degrees occurred at 3:47 p.m. The normal high is 90. The record high is 100 degrees, which was set in 2019. Yesterday's low temperature of 72 degrees occurred at 6:09 a.m. The normal low is 67. The record low is 48 degrees, which was set in 2000. No precipitation fell yesterday, which leaves the monthly total at a trace. This is 1.90 inches below the normal amount of 1.90 inches for September. The total precipitation for the year still stands at 23.50 inches, which is 1.40 inches below normal. The record high for today is 101, which occurred in 1956, and the record low is 47, which occurred in 1981. Sunrise today is at 7:17 a.m. and sunset is at 7:31 p.m. The Austin Camp Mabry Climate Summary for yesterday, September 18, 2026. Yesterday's high temperature of 99 degrees occurred at 3:25 p.m. The normal high is 91. The record high is 101 degrees, which was set in 2019. Yesterday's low temperature of 74 degrees occurred at 6:49 a.m. The normal low is 70. The record low is 45 degrees, which was set in 1903. No precipitation fell yesterday, which leaves the monthly total at 0.12 inches. This is 2.13 inches below the normal amount of 2.5 inches for September. The total precipitation for the year still stands at 24.07 inches, which is 1.43 inches below normal. The record high for today is 101, which last occurred in 1956, and the record low is 50, which occurred in 1903. Sunrise today is at 7:17 a.m. and sunset is at 7:31 p.m. You're listening to NOAA Weather Radio, station WXK27, in Austin, Texas, broadcasting on a frequency of 162.4 megahertz, originating from the Austin-San Antonio National Weather Service Forecast Office.
The current time is 8:58 a.m. Central Daylight Time. The Austin, NOAA Weather Radio Roundup, at 8 a.m. at Austin Bergstrom International, it was mostly cloudy. The temperature was 74, the dew point 70, the relative humidity was 87%, the wind calm and the pressure was 30.04 inches and rising. At Camp Mabry, it was clear. The temperature was 75, the dew point 71, the relative humidity was 87%, the wind calm and the pressure was 30.05 inches and rising. Pflugerville clear 73. Taylor partly cloudy 73. Lago Vista clear 74. Georgetown clear 75. San Marcos clear 72. Burnett mostly cloudy 75. Junction partly cloudy 72. San Antonio mostly cloudy 76. Corpus Christi partly cloudy 77. Houston mostly sunny 78. Once again at Austin Bergstrom it was 74, and at Camp Mabry it was 75. Elsewhere across the state, College Station clear 73. Amarillo clear 70.

75. Dallas-Fort Worth, partly cloudy, 78. Your weather synopsis for South Central Texas. Hot temperatures are expected to continue through the near future with highs in the 90s for most, along with a few spots touching the century mark. There is a low chance for showers and storms most days, particularly Monday through Wednesday. Your local forecast. Today, mostly sunny. Highs in the upper 90s. Southeast winds 5 to 10 miles per hour. Tonight, clear in the evening, then becoming partly cloudy. Lows in the mid-70s. South winds 5 to 10 miles per hour. Sunday, partly cloudy. Highs in the upper 90s. South winds around 5 miles per hour. Sunday night, partly cloudy. Lows in the mid-70s. South winds around 5 miles per hour. Monday, mostly sunny. Highs in the upper 90s. South winds around 5 miles per hour, becoming east in the afternoon. Highest heat index readings up to 105. Monday night, mostly clear. A slight chance of showers after midnight. Lows in the mid-70s. Tuesday, mostly sunny with a slight chance of showers. A slight chance of thunderstorms in the afternoon. Highs in the upper 90s. Highest heat index readings up to 105. Tuesday night, a slight chance of thunderstorms in the evening. Partly cloudy with a slight chance of showers. Lows in the mid-70s. Wednesday through Friday, partly cloudy. Highs in the upper 90s. Lows in the mid-70s. The Austin Bergstrom Climate Summary for yesterday, September 18, 2026. Yesterday's high temperature of 98 degrees occurred at 3:47 p.m. The normal high is 90. The record high is 100 degrees, which was set in 2019. Yesterday's low temperature of 72 degrees occurred at 6:09 a.m. The normal low is 67. The record low is 48 degrees, which was set in 2000. No precipitation fell yesterday, which leaves the monthly total at a trace. This is 1.90 inches below the normal amount of 1.90 inches for September. The total precipitation for the year still stands at 23.50 inches, which is 1.40 inches below normal. The record high for today is 101, which occurred in 1956, and the record low is 47, which occurred in 1981. Sunrise today is at 7:17 a.m. and sunset is at 7:31 p.m. The Austin Camp Mabry Climate Summary for yesterday, September 18, 2026. Yesterday's high temperature of 99 degrees occurred at 3:25 p.m. The normal high is 91. The record high is 101 degrees, which was set in 2019. Yesterday's low temperature of 74 degrees occurred at 6:49 a.m. The normal low is 70. The record low is 45 degrees, which was set in 1903. No precipitation fell yesterday, which leaves the monthly total at 0.12 inches. This is 2.13 inches below the normal amount of 2.25 inches for September. The total precipitation for the year still stands at 24.07 inches, which is 1.43 inches below normal. The record high for today is 101, which last occurred in 1956, and the record low is 50, which occurred in 1903. Sunrise today is at 7:17 a.m. and sunset is at 7:31 p.m. You're listening to NOAA Weather Radio, station WXK27, in Austin, Texas, broadcasting on a frequency of 162.4 MHz, originating from the Austin-San Antonio National Weather Service Forecast Office. The current time is 9:04 a.m. Central Daylight Time. The Austin NOAA Weather Radio Roundup, at 8 a.m. at Austin Bergstrom International, it was mostly cloudy. The temperature was 74, the dew point 70, the relative humidity was 87%, the wind calm and the pressure was 30.04 inches and rising. At Camp Mabry, it was clear,

The temperature was 75, the dew point 71, the relative humidity was 87%, the wind calm and the pressure was 30.05 inches and rising. Pflugerville clear 73. Taylor partly cloudy 73. Lago Vista clear 74. Georgetown clear 75. San Marcos clear 72. Burnett mostly cloudy 75. Junction partly cloudy 72. San Antonio mostly cloudy 76. Corpus Christi partly cloudy 77. Houston mostly sunny 78. Once again at Austin Bergstrom it was 74, and at Camp Mabry it was 75. Elsewhere across the state, College Station clear 73. Amarillo clear 70. Abilene clear 75. Dallas-Fort Worth partly cloudy 78. Your weather synopsis for South Central Texas. Hot temperatures are expected to continue through the near future with highs in the 90s for most, along with a few spots touching the century mark. There is a low chance for showers and storms most days, particularly Monday through Wednesday. Your local forecast. Today, mostly sunny. Highs in the upper 90s. Southeast winds 5 to 10 miles per hour. Tonight, clear in the evening, then becoming partly cloudy. Lows in the mid-70s. South winds 5 to 10 miles per hour. Sunday, partly cloudy. Highs in the upper 90s. South winds around 5 miles per hour. Sunday night, partly cloudy. Lows in the mid-70s. South winds around 5 miles per hour. Monday, mostly sunny. Highs in the upper 90s. South winds around 5 miles per hour, becoming east in the afternoon. Highest heat index readings up to 105. Monday night, mostly clear. A slight chance of showers after midnight. Lows in the mid-70s. Tuesday, mostly sunny with a slight chance of showers. A slight chance of thunderstorms in the afternoon. Highs in the upper 90s. Highest heat index readings up to 105. Tuesday night, a slight chance of thunderstorms in the evening. Partly cloudy with a slight chance of showers. Lows in the mid-70s. Wednesday through Friday, partly cloudy. Highs in the upper 90s. Lows in the mid-70s. The Austin Bergstrom Climate Summary for yesterday, September 18, 2026. Yesterday's high temperature of 98 degrees occurred at 3:47 p.m. The normal high is 90. The record high is 100 degrees, which was set in 2019. Yesterday's low temperature of 72 degrees occurred at 6:09 a.m. The normal low is 67. The record low is 48 degrees, which was set in 2000. No precipitation fell yesterday, which leaves the monthly total at a trace. This is 1.90 inches below the normal amount of 1.90 inches for September. The total precipitation for the year still stands at 23.50 inches, which is 1.40 inches below normal. The record high for today is 101, which occurred in 1956, and the record low is 47, which occurred in 1981. Sunrise today is at 7:17 a.m. and sunset is at 7:31 p.m. The Austin Camp Mabry Climate Summary for yesterday, September 18, 2026. Yesterday's high temperature of 99 degrees occurred at 3:25 p.m. The normal high is 91. The record high is 101 degrees, which was set in 2019. Yesterday's low temperature of 74 degrees occurred at 6:49 a.m. The normal low is 70. The record low is 45 degrees, which was set in 1903. No precipitation fell yesterday, which leaves the monthly total at 0.12 inches. This is 2.13 inches below the normal amount of 2.25 inches for September. The total precipitation for the year still stands at 24.07 inches, which is 1.43 inches below normal. The record high for today is 101, which last occurred in 1950.

56, and the record low is 50, which occurred in 1903. Sunrise today is at 7:17 a.m. and sunset is at 7:31 p.m. The coastal waters forecast from Baffin Bay to Port Aransas out 20 nautical miles. Rest of tonight, southeast winds 5 to 10 knots. Seas around 3 feet. Wave detail, east 3 feet at 7 seconds. Saturday, east winds 5 to 10 knots. Seas 2 to 3 feet. Wave detail, east 3 feet at 7 seconds. Saturday night, east winds 5 to 10 knots, becoming southeast after midnight. Seas 2 to 3 feet. Wave detail, east 3 feet at 7 seconds. A slight chance of showers after midnight. Sunday, southeast winds around 5 knots, becoming east in the afternoon. Seas 2 to 3 feet. Wave detail, east 3 feet at 7 seconds. Sunday night, southeast winds 5 to 10 knots. Seas around 2 feet. Wave detail, east 2 feet at 6 seconds. Monday, southeast winds around 5 knots, becoming east in the afternoon. Seas around 2 feet. Wave detail, east 2 feet at 6 seconds. Monday night, southeast winds 5 to 10 knots. Seas around 2 feet. Tuesday, east winds around 5 knots, increasing to 5 to 10 knots in the afternoon. Seas around 2 feet. A chance of showers and thunderstorms in the morning. Tuesday night, east winds 5 to 10 knots. Seas around 2 feet. Wednesday, east winds 5 to 10 knots, increasing to 10 to 15 knots in the afternoon. Seas around 2 feet. Wednesday night, east winds 10 to 15 knots, diminishing to 5 to 10 knots after midnight. Seas 2 to 3 feet. Winds and seas higher and near thunderstorms. 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The current time is 9:12 a.m. Central Daylight Time. Your weather synopsis for South Central Texas. Hot temperatures are expected to continue through the near future with highs in the 90s for most, along with a few spots touching the century mark. There is a low chance for showers and storms most days, particularly Monday through Wednesday. Your local forecast. Today, mostly sunny. Highs in the upper 90s. Southeast winds 5 to 10 miles per hour. Tonight, clear in the evening, then becoming partly cloudy. Lows in the mid-70s. South winds 5 to 10 miles per hour. Sunday, partly cloudy. Highs in the upper 90s. South winds around 5 miles per hour. Sunday night, partly cloudy. Lows in the mid-70s. South winds around 5 miles per hour. Monday, mostly sunny. Highs in the upper 90s. South winds around 5 miles per hour, becoming east in the afternoon. Highest heat index readings up to 105. Monday night, mostly clear. A slight chance of showers after midnight. Lows in the mid-70s. Tuesday, mostly sunny with a slight chance of showers. A slight chance of thunderstorms in the afternoon. Highs in the upper 90s. Highest heat index readings up to 105. Tuesday night, a slight chance of thunderstorms in the evening. Partly cloudy with a slight chance of showers. Lows in the mid-70s. Wednesday through Friday, partly cloudy. Highs in the upper 90s. Lows in the mid-70s. 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

Storm International. It was partly sunny. The temperature was 80. The dew point 71. The relative humidity was 74%. The wind calm and the pressure was 30.04 inches and steady. At Camp Mabry, it was sunny. The temperature was 80. The dew point 72. The relative humidity was 76%. The wind variable at 3 miles an hour and the pressure was 30.06 inches and rising. Pflugerville, sunny 79. Taylor, sunny 79. Lago Vista, sunny 76. Georgetown, sunny 80. San Marcos, sunny 79. Burnett, cloudy 78. Junction, mostly sunny 77. San Antonio, mostly sunny 77. Corpus Christi, partly sunny 81. Houston, mostly sunny 83. Once again at Austin Bergstrom, it was 80. And at Camp Mabry, it was 80. Elsewhere across the state, College Station, sunny 79. Amarillo, sunny 73. Abilene, sunny 79. Dallas, Fort Worth, mostly sunny 81. Your weather synopsis for South Central Texas. Hot temperatures are expected to continue through the near future with highs in the 90s for most, along with a few spots touching the century mark. There is a low chance for showers and storms most days, particularly Monday through Wednesday. Your local forecast. Today, mostly sunny. Highs in the upper 90s. Southeast winds 5 to 10 miles per hour. Tonight, clear in the evening, then becoming partly cloudy. Lows in the mid-70s. South winds 5 to 10 miles per hour. Sunday, partly cloudy. Highs in the upper 90s. South winds around 5 miles per hour. Sunday night, partly cloudy. Lows in the mid-70s. South winds around 5 miles per hour. Monday, mostly sunny. Highs in the upper 90s. South winds around 5 miles per hour, becoming east in the afternoon. Highest heat index readings up to 105. Monday night, mostly clear. A slight chance of showers after midnight. Lows in the mid-70s. Tuesday, mostly sunny with a slight chance of showers. A slight chance of thunderstorms in the afternoon. Highs in the upper 90s. Highest heat index readings up to 105. Tuesday night, a slight chance of thunderstorms in the evening. Partly cloudy with a slight chance of showers. Lows in the mid-70s. Wednesday through Friday, partly cloudy. Highs in the upper 90s. Lows in the mid-70s. The Austin Bergstrom Climate Summary for yesterday, September 18, 2026. Yesterday's high temperature of 98 degrees occurred at 3:47 p.m. The normal high is 90. The record high is 100 degrees, which was set in 2019. Yesterday's low temperature of 72 degrees occurred at 6:09 a.m. The normal low is 67. The record low is 48 degrees, which was set in 2000. No precipitation fell yesterday, which leaves the monthly total at a trace. This is 1.90 inches below the normal amount of 1.90 inches for September. The total precipitation for the year still stands at 23.50 inches, which is 1.40 inches below normal. The record high for today is 101, which occurred in 1956, and the record low is 47, which occurred in 1981. Sunrise today is at 7:17 a.m. and sunset is at 7:31 p.m. The Austin Camp Mabry Climate Summary for yesterday, September 18, 2026. Yesterday's high temperature of 99 degrees occurred at 3:25 p.m. The normal high is 91. The record high is 101 degrees, which was set in 2019. Yesterday's low temperature of 74 degrees occurred at 6:49 a.m. The normal low is 70. The record low is 45 degrees, which was set in 1903. No precipitation fell yesterday, which leaves the monthly total at 0.12 inches. This is 2.13 inches below the normal amount of 2.

went to 5 inches for September. The total precipitation for the year still stands at 24.07 inches, which is 1.43 inches below normal. The record high for today is 101, which last occurred in 1956, and the record low is 50, which occurred in 1903. Sunrise today is at 7:17 a.m. and sunset is at 7:31 p.m. You're listening to NOAA Weather Radio, station WXK27, in Austin, Texas, broadcasting on a frequency of 162.4 megahertz, originating from the Austin-San Antonio National Weather Service Forecast Office. The current time is 9:20 a.m. Central Daylight Time. The Austin NOAA Weather Radio Roundup at 9 a.m. at Austin Bergstrom International. It was partly sunny. The temperature was 80, the dew point 71, the relative humidity was 74%, the wind calm and the pressure was 30.04 inches and steady. At Camp Mabry, it was sunny. The temperature was 80, the dew point 72, the relative humidity was 76%, the wind variable at 3 miles an hour, and the pressure was 30.06 inches and rising. Pflugerville, sunny 79. Taylor, sunny 79. Lago Vista, sunny 76. Georgetown, sunny 80. San Marcos, sunny 79. Burnett, cloudy 78. Junction, mostly sunny 77. San Antonio, mostly sunny 77. Corpus Christi, partly sunny 81. Houston, mostly sunny 83. Once again at Austin Bergstrom, it was 80. And at Camp Mabry, it was 80. Elsewhere across the state, College Station, sunny 79. Amarillo, sunny 73. Abilene, sunny 79. Dallas, Fort Worth, mostly sunny 81. The Tropical Weather Outlook. For the North Atlantic, Caribbean Sea and the Gulf of America, Eastern Subtropical Atlantic L99, showers and thunderstorms have become more concentrated near the center of a low-pressure system located several hundred miles southwest of the western Azores since yesterday. A short-lived tropical depression or tropical storm is expected to form later today or tonight while moving north-northeastward at about 5 miles per hour, but remaining well to the southwest of the Azores. Upper-level winds are forecast to become less conducive for development beginning late Sunday. Formation chance through 48 hours, high, 90%. Formation chance through 7 days, high, 90%. Your weather synopsis for South Central Texas. Hot temperatures are expected to continue through the near future with highs in the 90s for most, along with a few spots touching the century mark. There is a low chance for showers and storms most days, particularly Monday through Wednesday. Your local forecast. Today, mostly sunny. Highs in the upper 90s. Southeast winds 5 to 10 miles per hour. Tonight, clear in the evening, then becoming partly cloudy. Lows in the mid-70s. South winds 5 to 10 miles per hour. Sunday, partly cloudy.

afternoon. Highs in the upper 90s. Highest heat index readings up to 105. Tuesday night, a slight chance of thunderstorms in the evening. Partly cloudy with a slight chance of showers. Lows in the mid-70s. Wednesday through Friday, partly cloudy. Highs in the upper 90s. Lows in the mid-70s. The Austin Bergstrom Climate Summary for yesterday, September 18, 2026. Yesterday's high temperature of 98 degrees occurred at 3:47 p.m. The normal high is 90. The record high is 100 degrees, which was set in 2019. Yesterday's low temperature of 72 degrees occurred at 6:09 a.m. The normal low is 67. The record low is 48 degrees, which was set in 2000. No precipitation fell yesterday, which leaves the monthly total at a trace. This is 1.90 inches below the normal amount of 1.90 inches for September. The total precipitation for the year still stands at 23.50 inches, which is 1.40 inches below normal. The record high for today is 101, which occurred in 1956, and the record low is 47, which occurred in 1981. Sunrise today is at 7:17 a.m. and sunset is at 7:31 p.m. The Austin Camp Mabry Climate Summary for yesterday, September 18, 2026. Yesterday's high temperature of 99 degrees occurred at 3:25 p.m. The normal high is 91. The record high is 101 degrees, which was set in 2019. Yesterday's low temperature of 74 degrees occurred at 6:49 a.m. The normal low is 70. The record low is 45 degrees, which was set in 1903. No precipitation fell yesterday, which leaves the monthly total at 0.12 inches. This is 2.13 inches below the normal amount of 2.25 inches for September. The total precipitation for the year still stands at 24.07 inches, which is 1.43 inches below normal. The record high for today is 101, which last occurred in 1956, and the record low is 50, which occurred in 1903. Sunrise today is at 7:17 a.m. and sunset is at 7:31 p.m. You're listening to NOAA Weather Radio, station WXK27, in Austin, Texas, broadcasting on a frequency of 162.4 MHz, originating from the Austin-San Antonio National Weather Service Forecast Office. The current time is 9:27 a.m. Central Daylight Time. The Austin NOAA Weather Radio Roundup, at 9 a.m. at Austin Bergstrom International, it was partly sunny. The temperature was 80, the dew point 71, the relative humidity was 74%, the wind calm and the pressure was 30.04 inches and steady. At Camp Mabry, it was sunny. The temperature was 80, the dew point 72, the relative humidity was 76%, the wind variable at 3 miles an hour and the pressure was 30.06 inches and rising. Pflugerville sunny 79. Taylor sunny 79. Lago Vista sunny 76. Georgetown sunny 80. San Marcos sunny 79. Burnett cloudy 78. Junction mostly sunny 77. San Antonio mostly sunny 77. Corpus Christi partly sunny 81. Houston mostly sunny 83. Once again at Austin Bergstrom it was 80, and at Camp Mabry it was 80. Elsewhere across the state, College Station sunny 79. Amarillo sunny 73. Abilene sunny 79. Dallas-Fort Worth mostly sunny 81. Your weather synopsis for South Central Texas. Hot temperatures are expected to continue through the near future with highs in the 90s for most, along with a few spots touching the century mark. There is a low chance for showers and storms most days, particularly Monday through Wednesday. Your local forecast. Today, mostly sunny. Highs in the upper 90s. Southeast winds 5 to 10 miles per hour. Tonight, clear in the evening.

then becoming partly cloudy. Lows in the mid-70s. South winds 5 to 10 miles per hour. Sunday, partly cloudy. Highs in the upper 90s. South winds around 5 miles per hour. Sunday night, partly cloudy. Lows in the mid-70s. South winds around 5 miles per hour. Monday, mostly sunny. Highs in the upper 90s. South winds around 5 miles per hour, becoming east in the afternoon. Highest heat index readings up to 105. Monday night, mostly clear. A slight chance of showers after midnight. Lows in the mid-70s. Tuesday, mostly sunny with a slight chance of showers. A slight chance of thunderstorms in the afternoon. Highs in the upper 90s. Highest heat index readings up to 105. Tuesday night, a slight chance of thunderstorms in the evening. Partly cloudy with a slight chance of showers. Lows in the mid-70s. Wednesday through Friday, partly cloudy. Highs in the upper 90s. Lows in the mid-70s. The Austin Bergstrom Climate Summary for yesterday, September 18, 2026. Yesterday's high temperature of 98 degrees occurred at 3:47 p.m. The normal high is 90. The record high is 100 degrees, which was set in 2019. Yesterday's low temperature of 72 degrees occurred at 6:09 a.m. The normal low is 67. The record low is 48 degrees, which was set in 2000. No precipitation fell yesterday, which leaves the monthly total at a trace. This is 1.90 inches below the normal amount of 1.90 inches for September. The total precipitation for the year still stands at 23.50 inches, which is 1.40 inches below normal. The record high for today is 101, which occurred in 1956, and the record low is 47, which occurred in 1981. Sunrise today is at 7:17 a.m. and sunset is at 7:31 p.m. The Austin Camp Mabry Climate Summary for yesterday, September 18, 2026. Yesterday's high temperature of 99 degrees occurred at 3:25 p.m. The normal high is 91. The record high is 101 degrees, which was set in 2019. Yesterday's low temperature of 74 degrees occurred at 6:49 a.m. The normal low is 70. The record low is 45 degrees, which was set in 1903. No precipitation fell yesterday, which leaves the monthly total at 0.12 inches. This is 2.13 inches below the normal amount of 2.25 inches for September. The total precipitation for the year still stands at 24.07 inches, which is 1.43 inches below normal. The record high for today is 101, which last occurred in 1956, and the record low is 50, which occurred in 1903. Sunrise today is at 7:17 a.m. and sunset is at 7:31 p.m. You're listening to NOAA Weather Radio, station WXK27, in Austin, Texas, broadcasting on a frequency of 106 at 7:31 p.m. You're listening to NOAA Weather Radio, station WXK27, in Austin, Texas, broadcasting on a frequency of 162.4 MHz, originating from the Austin-San Antonio National Weather Service Forecast Office. The current time is 9:33 a.m. Central Daylight Time. The Austin NOAA Weather Radio Roundup, at 9 a.m. at Austin Bergstrom International, it was partly sunny. The temperature was 80, the dew point 71, the relative humidity was 74%, the wind calm and the pressure was 30.04 inches and steady. At Camp Mabry, it was sunny. The temperature was 80, the dew point 72, the relative humidity was 76%, the wind variable at 3 miles an hour and the pressure was 30.06 inches and rising. Pflugerville sunny 79. Taylor sunny 79. Lago Vista sunny 76. Georgetown sunny 80. San Marcos sunny 79.

Blackburn and cloudy 78. Junction mostly sunny 77. San Antonio mostly sunny 77. Corpus Christi partly sunny 81. Houston mostly sunny 83. Once again at Austin Bergstrom it was 80, and at Camp Mabry it was 80. Elsewhere across the state, College Station sunny 79. Amarillo sunny 73. Abilene sunny 79. Dallas-Fort Worth mostly sunny 81. Your weather synopsis for South Central Texas. Hot temperatures are expected to continue through the near future with highs in the 90s for most, along with a few spots touching the century mark. There is a low chance for showers and storms most days, particularly Monday through Wednesday. Your local forecast. Today, mostly sunny. Highs in the upper 90s. Southeast winds 5 to 10 miles per hour. Tonight, clear in the evening, then becoming partly cloudy. Lows in the mid-70s. South winds 5 to 10 miles per hour. Sunday, partly cloudy. Highs in the upper 90s. South winds around 5 miles per hour. Sunday night, partly cloudy. Lows in the mid-70s. South winds around 5 miles per hour. Monday, mostly sunny. Highs in the upper 90s. South winds around 5 miles per hour, becoming east in the afternoon. Highest heat index readings up to 105. Monday night, mostly clear. A slight chance of showers after midnight. Lows in the mid-70s. Tuesday, mostly sunny with a slight chance of showers. A slight chance of thunderstorms in the afternoon. Highs in the upper 90s. Highest heat index readings up to 105. Tuesday night, a slight chance of thunderstorms in the evening. Partly cloudy with a slight chance of showers. Lows in the mid-70s. Wednesday through Friday, partly cloudy. Highs in the upper 90s. Lows in the mid-70s. The Austin Bergstrom Climate Summary for yesterday, September 18, 2026. Yesterday's high temperature of 98 degrees occurred at 3:47 p.m. The normal high is 90. The record high is 100 degrees, which was set in 2019. Yesterday's low temperature of 72 degrees occurred at 6:09 a.m. The normal low is 67. The record low is 48 degrees, which was set in 2000. No precipitation fell yesterday, which leaves the monthly total at a trace. This is 1.90 inches below the normal amount of 1.90 inches for September. The total precipitation for the year still stands at 23.50 inches, which is 1.40 inches below normal. The record high for today is 101, which occurred in 1956, and the record low is 47, which occurred in 1981. Sunrise today is at 7:17 a.m. and sunset is at 7:31 p.m. The Austin Camp Mabry Climate Summary for yesterday, September 18, 2026. Yesterday's high temperature of 99 degrees occurred at 3:25 p.m. The normal high is 91. The record high is 101 degrees, which was set in 2019. Yesterday's low temperature of 74 degrees occurred at 6:49 a.m. The normal low is 70. The record low is 45 degrees, which was set in 1903. No precipitation fell yesterday, which leaves the monthly total at 0.12 inches. This is 2.13 inches below the normal amount of 2.25 inches for September. The total precipitation for the year still stands at 24.07 inches, which is 1.43 inches below normal. The record high for today is 101, which last occurred in 1956, and the record low is 50, which occurred in 1903. Sunrise today is at 7:17 a.m. and sunset is at 7:31 p.m. The coastal waters forecast from Baffin Bay to Port Aransas out 20 nautical miles. Rest of tonight, southeast winds 5 to 10 knots. Seas around 3 feet. Wave detail, east 3 feet at

Saturday, east winds 5 to 10 knots. Seas 2 to 3 feet. Wave detail, east 3 feet at 7 seconds. Saturday night, east winds 5 to 10 knots, becoming southeast after midnight. Seas 2 to 3 feet. Wave detail, east 3 feet at 7 seconds. A slight chance of showers after midnight. Sunday, southeast winds around 5 knots, becoming east in the afternoon. Seas 2 to 3 feet. Wave detail, east 3 feet at 7 seconds. Sunday night, southeast winds 5 to 10 knots. Seas around 2 feet. Wave detail, east 2 feet at 6 seconds. Monday, southeast winds around 5 knots, becoming east in the afternoon. Seas around 2 feet. Wave detail, east 2 feet at 6 seconds. Monday night, southeast winds 5 to 10 knots. Seas around 2 feet. Tuesday, east winds around 5 knots, increasing to 5 to 10 knots in the afternoon. Seas around 2 feet. A chance of showers and thunderstorms in the morning. Tuesday night, east winds 5 to 10 knots. Seas around 2 feet. Wednesday, east winds 5 to 10 knots, increasing to 10 to 15 knots in the afternoon. Seas around 2 feet. Wednesday night, east winds 10 to 15 knots, diminishing to 5 to 10 knots after midnight. Seas 2 to 3 feet. Winds and seas higher and near thunderstorms. 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The Austin NOAA Weather Radio Roundup. At 9 a.m. at Austin Bergstrom International, it was partly sunny. The temperature was 80, the dew point 71, the relative humidity was 74%, the wind calm and the pressure was 30.04 inches and steady. At Camp Mabry, it was sunny. The temperature was 80, the dew point 72, the relative humidity was 76%, the wind variable at 3 miles an hour, and the pressure was 30.06 inches and rising. Pflugerville, sunny 79. Taylor, sunny 79. Lago Vista, sunny 76. Georgetown, sunny 80. San Marcos, sunny 79. Burnett, cloudy 78. Junction, mostly sunny 77. San Antonio, mostly sunny 77. Corpus Christi, partly sunny 81. Houston, mostly sunny 83. Once again at Austin Bergstrom, it was 80, and at Camp Mabry, it was 80. Elsewhere across the state, College Station, sunny 79. Amarillo, sunny 73. Abilene, sunny 79. Dallas-Fort Worth, mostly sunny 81. Your weather synopsis for South Central Texas. Hot temperatures are expected to continue through the near future with highs in the 90s for most, along with a few spots touching the century mark. There is a low chance for showers and storms most days, particularly Monday through Wednesday. Your local forecast. Today, mostly sunny. Highs in the upper 90s. Southeast winds 5 to 10 miles per hour. Tonight, clear in the evening, then becoming partly cloudy. Lows in the mid-70s. South winds 5 to 10 miles per hour. Sunday, partly cloudy. Highs in the upper 90s. South winds around 5 miles per hour. Sunday night, partly cloudy. Lows in the mid-70s. South winds around 5 miles per hour. Monday, mostly sunny. Highs in the upper 90s. South winds around 5 miles per hour, becoming east in the afternoon. Highest heat index readings up to 105. Monday night, mostly clear. A slight chance of showers after midnight. Lows in the mid-70s. Tuesday, mostly sunny with a slight chance of showers. A slight

Chance of thunderstorms in the afternoon. Highs in the upper 90s. Highest heat index readings up to 105. Tuesday night, a slight chance of thunderstorms in the evening. Partly cloudy with a slight chance of showers. Lows in the mid-70s. Wednesday through Friday, partly cloudy. Highs in the upper 90s. Lows in the mid-70s. The Austin Bergstrom Climate Summary for yesterday, September 18, 2026. Yesterday's high temperature of 98 degrees occurred at 3:47 p.m. The normal high is 90. The record high is 100 degrees, which was set in 2019. Yesterday's low temperature of 72 degrees occurred at 6:09 a.m. The normal low is 67. The record low is 48 degrees, which was set in 2000. No precipitation fell yesterday, which leaves the monthly total at a trace. This is 1.90 inches below the normal amount of 1.90 inches for September. The total precipitation for the year still stands at 23.50 inches, which is 1.40 inches below normal. The record high for today is 101, which occurred in 1956, and the record low is 47, which occurred in 1981. Sunrise today is at 7:17 a.m. and sunset is at 7:31 p.m. The Austin Camp Mabry Climate Summary for yesterday, September 18, 2026. Yesterday's high temperature of 99 degrees occurred at 3:25 p.m. The normal high is 91. The record high is 101 degrees, which was set in 2019. Yesterday's low temperature of 74 degrees occurred at 6:49 a.m. The normal low is 70. The record low is 45 degrees, which was set in 1903. No precipitation fell yesterday, which leaves the monthly total at 0.12 inches. This is 2.13 inches below the normal amount of 2.25 inches for September. The total precipitation for the year still stands at 24.07 inches, which is 1.43 inches below normal. The record high for today is 101, which last occurred in 1956, and the record low is 50, which occurred in 1903. Sunrise today is at 7:17 a.m. and sunset is at 7:31 p.m. You're listening to NOAA Weather Radio, station WXK27, in Austin, Texas, broadcasting on a frequency of 162.4 MHz, originating from the Austin-San Antonio National Weather Service Forecast Office. The current time is 9:47 a.m. Central Daylight Time. The Austin NOAA Weather Radio Roundup, at 9 a.m. at Austin Bergstrom International, it was partly sunny. The temperature was 80, the dew point 71, the relative humidity was 74%, the wind calm and the pressure was 30.04 inches and steady. At Camp Mabry, it was sunny. The temperature was 80, the dew point 72, the relative humidity was 76%, the wind variable at 3 miles an hour and the pressure was 30.06 inches and rising. Pflugerville sunny 79. Taylor sunny 79. Lago Vista sunny 76. Georgetown sunny 80. San Marcos sunny 79. Burnett cloudy 78. Junction mostly sunny 77. San Antonio mostly sunny 77. Corpus Christi partly sunny 81. Houston mostly sunny 83. Once again at Austin Bergstrom it was 80, and at Camp Mabry it was 80. Elsewhere across the state, College Station sunny 79. Amarillo sunny 73. Abilene sunny 79. Dallas-Fort Worth mostly sunny 81. Your weather synopsis for South Central Texas. Hot temperatures are expected to continue through the near future with highs in the 90s for most, along with a few spots touching the century mark. There is a low chance for showers and storms most days, particularly Monday through Wednesday. Your local forecast. Today, mostly sunny. Highs in the upper 90s. Southeast winds 5 to 10 miles per hour.

clear in the evening, then becoming partly cloudy. Lows in the mid-70s. South winds 5 to 10 miles per hour. Sunday, partly cloudy. Highs in the upper 90s. South winds around 5 miles per hour. Sunday night, partly cloudy. Lows in the mid-70s. South winds around 5 miles per hour. Monday, mostly sunny. Highs in the upper 90s. South winds around 5 miles per hour, becoming east in the afternoon. Highest heat index readings up to 105. Monday night, mostly clear. A slight chance of showers after midnight. Lows in the mid-70s. Tuesday, mostly sunny with a slight chance of showers. A slight chance of thunderstorms in the afternoon. Highs in the upper 90s. Highest heat index readings up to 105. Tuesday night, a slight chance of thunderstorms in the evening. Partly cloudy with a slight chance of showers. Lows in the mid-70s. Wednesday through Friday, partly cloudy. Highs in the upper 90s. Lows in the mid-70s. The Austin Bergstrom Climate Summary for yesterday, September 18, 2026. Yesterday's high temperature of 98 degrees occurred at 3:47 p.m. The normal high is 90. The record high is 100 degrees, which was set in 2019. Yesterday's low temperature of 72 degrees occurred at 6:09 a.m. The normal low is 67. The record low is 48 degrees, which was set in 2000. No precipitation fell yesterday, which leaves the monthly total at a trace. This is 1.90 inches below the normal amount of 1.90 inches for September. The total precipitation for the year still stands at 23.50 inches, which is 1.40 inches below normal. The record high for today is 101, which occurred in 1956, and the record low is 47, which occurred in 1981. Sunrise today is at 7:17 a.m. and sunset is at 7:31 p.m. The Austin Camp Mabry Climate Summary for yesterday, September 18, 2026. Yesterday's high temperature of 99 degrees occurred at 3:25 p.m. The normal high is 91. The record high is 101 degrees, which was set in 2019. Yesterday's low temperature of 74 degrees occurred at 6:49 a.m. The normal low is 70. The record low is 45 degrees, which was set in 1903. No precipitation fell yesterday, which leaves the monthly total at 0.12 inches. This is 2.13 inches below the normal amount of 2.25 inches for September. The total precipitation for the year still stands at 24.07 inches, which is 1.43 inches below normal. The record high for today is 101, which last occurred in 1956, and the record low is 50, which occurred in 1903. Sunrise today is at 7:17 a.m. and sunset is at 7:31 p.m. The Tropical Weather Outlook. For the North Atlantic, Caribbean Sea and the Gulf of America, Eastern Subtropical Atlantic L99, showers and thunderstorms have become more concentrated near the center of a low-pressure system located several hundred miles southwest of the western Azores since yesterday. A short-lived tropical depression or tropical storm is expected to form later today or tonight while moving north-northeastward at about 5 miles per hour, but remaining well to the southwest of the Azores. Upper-level winds are forecast to become less conducive for development beginning late Sunday. Formation chance through 48 hours, high, 90%. Formation chance through 7 days, high, 90%. 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The current time is 9:54 a.m. Central Daylight Time. The Austin, NOAA Weather Radio Roundup, at 9 a.m. at Austin Bergstrom International, it was partly sunny. The temperature was 80.

the dew point 71, the relative humidity was 74%, the wind calm and the pressure was 30.04 inches and steady. At Camp Mabry, it was sunny. The temperature was 80, the dew point 72, the relative humidity was 76%, the wind variable at 3 miles an hour, and the pressure was 30.06 inches and rising. Pflugerville, sunny 79. Taylor, sunny 79. Lago Vista, sunny 76. Georgetown, sunny 80. San Marcos, sunny 79. Burnett, cloudy 78. Junction, mostly sunny 77. San Antonio, mostly sunny 77. Corpus Christi, partly sunny 81. Houston, mostly sunny 83. Once again at Austin Bergstrom, it was 80, and at Camp Mabry, it was 80. Elsewhere across the state, College Station, sunny 79. Amarillo, sunny 73. Abilene, sunny 79. Dallas, Fort Worth, mostly sunny 81. Your weather synopsis for South Central Texas. Hot temperatures are expected to continue through the near future with highs in the 90s for most, along with a few spots touching the century mark. There is a low chance for showers and storms most days, particularly Monday through Wednesday. Your local forecast. Today, mostly sunny. Highs in the upper 90s. Southeast winds 5 to 10 miles per hour. Tonight, clear in the evening, then becoming partly cloudy. Lows in the mid-70s. South winds 5 to 10 miles per hour. Sunday, partly cloudy. Highs in the upper 90s. South winds around 5 miles per hour. Sunday night, partly cloudy. Lows in the mid-70s. South winds around 5 miles per hour. Monday, mostly sunny. Highs in the upper 90s. South winds around 5 miles per hour, becoming east in the afternoon. Highest heat index readings up to 105. Monday night, mostly clear. A slight chance of showers after midnight. Lows in the mid-70s. Tuesday, mostly sunny with a slight chance of showers. A slight chance of thunderstorms in the afternoon. Highs in the upper 90s. Highest heat index readings up to 105. Tuesday night, a slight chance of thunderstorms in the evening. Partly cloudy with a slight chance of showers. Lows in the mid-70s. Wednesday through Friday, partly cloudy. Highs in the upper 90s. Lows in the mid-70s. The Austin Bergstrom Climate Summary for yesterday, September 18, 2026. Yesterday's high temperature of 98 degrees occurred at 3:47 p.m. The normal high is 90. The record high is 100 degrees, which was set in 2019. Yesterday's low temperature of 72 degrees occurred at 6:09 a.m. The normal low is 67. The record low is 48 degrees, which was set in 2000. No precipitation fell yesterday, which leaves the monthly total at a trace. This is 1.90 inches below the normal amount of 1.90 inches for September. The total precipitation for the year still stands at 23.50 inches, which is 1.40 inches below normal. The record high for today is 101, which occurred in 1956, and the record low is 47, which occurred in 1981. Sunrise today is at 7:17 a.m. and sunset is at 7:31 p.m. The Austin Camp Mabry Climate Summary for yesterday, September 18, 2026. Yesterday's high temperature of 99 degrees occurred at 3:25 p.m. The normal high is 91. The record high is 101 degrees, which was set in 2019. Yesterday's low temperature of 74 degrees occurred at 6:49 a.m. The normal low is 70. The record low is 45 degrees, which was set in 1903. No precipitation fell yesterday, which leaves the monthly total at 0.12 inches. This is 2.13 inches below the normal amount of 2.25 inches for September.
The total precipitation for the year still stands at 24.07 inches, which is 1.43 inches below normal. The record high for today is 101, which last occurred in 1956, and the record low is 50, which occurred in 1903. Sunrise today is at 7:17 a.m. and sunset is at 7:31 p.m. You're listening to NOAA Weather Radio, station WXK27, in Austin, Texas, broadcasting on a frequency of 162.4 megahertz, originating from the Austin-San Antonio National Weather Service Forecast Office. The current time is 9:59 a.m. Central Daylight Time. The Austin NOAA Weather Radio Roundup, at 9 a.m. at Austin Bergstrom International, it was partly sunny. The temperature was 80, the dew point 71, the relative humidity was 74%, the wind calm and the pressure was 30.04 inches and steady. At Camp Mabry, it was sunny. The temperature was 80, the dew point 72, the relative humidity was 76%, the wind variable at 3 miles an hour, and the pressure was 30.06 inches and rising. Pflugerville, sunny 79. Taylor, sunny 79. Lago Vista, sunny 76. Georgetown, sunny 80. San Marcos, sunny 79. Burnett, cloudy 78. Junction, mostly sunny 77. San Antonio, mostly sunny 77. Corpus Christi, partly sunny 81. Houston, mostly sunny 83. Once again at Austin Bergstrom, it was 80. And at Camp Mabry, it was 80. Elsewhere across the state, College Station, sunny 79. Amarillo, sunny 73. Abilene, sunny 79. Dallas-Fort Worth, mostly sunny 81. Your weather synopsis for South Central Texas. Hot temperatures are expected to continue through the near future with highs in the 90s for most, along with a few spots touching the century mark. There is a low chance for showers and storms most days, particularly Monday through Wednesday. Your local forecast. Today, mostly sunny. Highs in the upper 90s. Southeast winds 5 to 10 miles per hour. Tonight, clear in the evening, then becoming partly cloudy. Lows in the mid-70s. South winds 5 to 10 miles per hour. Sunday, partly cloudy. Highs in the upper 90s. South winds around 5 miles per hour. Sunday night, partly cloudy. Lows in the mid-70s. South winds around 5 miles per hour. Monday, mostly sunny. Highs in the upper 90s. South winds around 5 miles per hour, becoming east in the afternoon. Highest heat index readings up to 105. Monday night, mostly clear. A slight chance of showers after midnight. Lows in the mid-70s. Tuesday, mostly sunny with a slight chance of showers. A slight chance of thunderstorms in the afternoon. Highs in the upper 90s. Highest heat index readings up to 105. Tuesday night, a slight chance of thunderstorms in the evening. Partly cloudy with a slight chance of showers. Lows in the mid-70s. Wednesday through Friday, partly cloudy. Highs in the upper 90s. Lows in the mid-70s. 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The current time is 10:03 a.m. Central Daylight Time. The Austin NOAA Weather Radio Roundup, at 9 a.m. at Austin Bergstrom International, it was partly sunny. The temperature was 80, the dew point 71, the relative humidity was 74%, the wind calm and the pressure was 30.04 inches and steady. At Camp Mabry, it was sunny. The temperature was 80, the dew point 72, the relative humidity was 76%, the wind variable at 3 miles an hour, and the pressure was 30.06 inches and rising. Pflugerville, sunny 79.
Taylor Sunny 79.

Lago Vista, sunny 76. Georgetown, sunny 80. San Marcos, sunny 79. Burnett, cloudy 78. Junction, mostly sunny 77. San Antonio, mostly sunny 77. Corpus Christi, partly sunny 81. Houston, mostly sunny 83. Once again at Austin Bergstrom, it was 80, and at Camp Mabry, it was 80. Elsewhere across the state, College Station, sunny 79. Amarillo, sunny 73. Abilene, sunny 79. Dallas, Fort Worth, mostly sunny 81. Your weather synopsis for South Central Texas. Hot temperatures are expected to continue through the near future with highs in the 90s for most, along with a few spots touching the century mark. There is a low chance for showers and storms most days, particularly Monday through Wednesday. Your local forecast. Today, mostly sunny. Highs in the upper 90s. Southeast winds 5 to 10 miles per hour. Tonight, clear in the evening, then becoming partly cloudy. Lows in the mid-70s. South winds 5 to 10 miles per hour. Sunday, partly cloudy. Highs in the upper 90s. South winds around 5 miles per hour. Sunday night, partly cloudy. Lows in the mid-70s. South winds around 5 miles per hour. Monday, mostly sunny. Highs in the upper 90s. South winds around 5 miles per hour, becoming east in the afternoon. Highest heat index readings up to 105. Monday night, mostly clear. A slight chance of showers after midnight. Lows in the mid-70s. Tuesday, mostly sunny with a slight chance of showers. A slight chance of thunderstorms in the afternoon. Highs in the upper 90s. Highest heat index readings up to 105. Tuesday night, a slight chance of thunderstorms in the evening. Partly cloudy with a slight chance of showers. Lows in the mid-70s. Wednesday through Friday, partly cloudy. Highs in the upper 90s. Lows in the mid-70s. 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The current time is 10:07 a.m. Central Daylight Time. Your weather synopsis for South Central Texas. Hot temperatures are expected to continue through the near future with highs in the 90s for most, along with a few spots touching the century mark. There is a low chance for showers and storms most days, particularly Monday through Wednesday. Your local forecast. Today, mostly sunny. Highs in the upper 90s. Southeast winds 5 to 10 miles per hour. Tonight, clear in the evening, then becoming partly cloudy. Lows in the mid-70s. South winds 5 to 10 miles per hour. Sunday, partly cloudy. Highs in the upper 90s. South winds around 5 miles per hour. Sunday night, partly cloudy. Lows in the mid-70s. South winds around 5 miles per hour. Monday, mostly sunny. Highs in the upper 90s. South winds around 5 miles per hour, becoming east in the afternoon. Highest heat index readings up to 105. Monday night, mostly clear. A slight chance of showers after midnight. Lows in the mid-70s. Tuesday, mostly sunny with a slight chance of showers. A slight chance of thunderstorms in the afternoon. Highs in the upper 90s. Highest heat index readings up to 105. Tuesday night, a slight chance of thunderstorms in the evening. Partly cloudy with a slight chance of showers. Lows in the mid-70s. Wednesday through Friday, partly cloudy. Highs in the upper 90s. Lows in the mid-70s. The coastal waters forecast from Baffin Bay to Port Aransas out 20 nautical miles. Rest of tonight, southeast winds.

to 10 knots. Sea is around 3 feet. Wave detail, east 3 feet at 7 seconds. Saturday, east winds 5 to 10 knots. Seas 2 to 3 feet. Wave detail, east 3 feet at 7 seconds. Saturday night, east winds 5 to 10 knots, becoming southeast after midnight. Seas 2 to 3 feet. Wave detail, east 3 feet at 7 seconds. A slight chance of showers after midnight. Sunday, southeast winds around 5 knots, becoming east in the afternoon. Seas 2 to 3 feet. Wave detail, east 3 feet at 7 seconds. Sunday night, southeast winds 5 to 10 knots. Seas around 2 feet. Wave detail, east 2 feet at 6 seconds. Monday, southeast winds around 5 knots, becoming east in the afternoon. Seas around 2 feet. Wave detail, east 2 feet at 6 seconds. Monday night, southeast winds 5 to 10 knots. Seas around 2 feet. Tuesday, east winds around 5 knots, increasing to 5 to 10 knots in the afternoon. Seas around 2 feet. A chance of showers and thunderstorms in the morning. Tuesday night, east winds 5 to 10 knots. Seas around 2 feet. Wednesday, east winds 5 to 10 knots, increasing to 10 to 15 knots in the afternoon. Seas around 2 feet. Wednesday night, east winds 10 to 15 knots, diminishing to 5 to 10 knots after midnight. Seas 2 to 3 feet. Winds and seas higher and near thunderstorms. 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The current time is 10:11 a.m. Central Daylight Time. Your weather synopsis for South Central Texas. Hot temperatures are expected to continue through the near future with highs in the 90s for most, along with a few spots touching the century mark. There is a low chance for showers and storms most days, particularly Monday through Wednesday. Your local forecast. Today, mostly sunny. Highs in the upper 90s. Southeast winds 5 to 10 miles per hour. Tonight, clear in the evening, then becoming partly cloudy. Lows in the mid-70s. South winds 5 to 10 miles per hour. Sunday, partly cloudy. Highs in the upper 90s. South winds around 5 miles per hour. Sunday night, partly cloudy. Lows in the mid-70s. South winds around 5 miles per hour. Monday, mostly sunny. Highs in the upper 90s. South winds around 5 miles per hour, becoming east in the afternoon. Highest heat index readings up to 105. Monday night, mostly clear. A slight chance of showers after midnight. Lows in the mid-70s. Tuesday, mostly sunny with a slight chance of showers. A slight chance of thunderstorms in the afternoon. Highs in the upper 90s. Highest heat index readings up to 105. Tuesday night, a slight chance of thunderstorms in the evening. Partly cloudy with a slight chance of showers. Lows in the mid-70s. Wednesday through Friday, partly cloudy. Highs in the upper 90s. Lows in the mid-70s. 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The current time is 10:13 a.m. Central Daylight Time. The Austin NOAA Weather Radio Roundup, at 10 a.m. at Austin Bergstrom International, it was mostly sunny. The temperature was 84, the dew point 71, the relative humidity was 65%, the wind south at 7 miles an hour, and the pressure was 30.04 inches and steady. At Camp Mabry, it was sunny. The temperature was 83,
the dew point 71, the relative humidity was 67%, the wind variable at 3 miles an hour, and the pressure was 30.06 inches and steady. Pflugerville, sunny 82. Taylor, sunny 82. Lago Vista, sunny 79. Georgetown, sunny 82. San Marcos, partly sunny 83. Burnett, sunny 81. Junction, mostly sunny 81. San Antonio, partly sunny 81. Corpus Christi, mostly sunny 85. Houston, mostly sunny 85. Once again at Austin Bergstrom, it was 84, and at Camp Mabry, it was 83. Elsewhere across the state, College Station, sunny 83. Amarillo, sunny 80. Abilene, sunny 82. Dallas, Fort Worth, mostly sunny 85. Your weather synopsis for South Central Texas. Hot temperatures are expected to continue through the near future with highs in the 90s for most, along with a few spots touching the century mark. There is a low chance for showers and storms most days, particularly Monday through Wednesday. Your local forecast. Today, mostly sunny. Highs in the upper 90s. Southeast winds 5 to 10 miles per hour. Tonight, clear in the evening, then becoming partly cloudy. Lows in the mid-70s. South winds 5 to 10 miles per hour. Sunday, partly cloudy. Highs in the upper 90s. South winds around 5 miles per hour. Sunday night, partly cloudy. Lows in the mid-70s. South winds around 5 miles per hour. Monday, mostly sunny. Highs in the upper 90s. South winds around 5 miles per hour, becoming east in the afternoon. Highest heat index readings up to 105. Monday night, mostly clear. A slight chance of showers after midnight. Lows in the mid-70s. Tuesday, mostly sunny with a slight chance of showers. A slight chance of thunderstorms in the afternoon. Highs in the upper 90s. Highest heat index readings up to 105. Tuesday night, a slight chance of thunderstorms in the evening. Partly cloudy with a slight chance of showers. Lows in the mid-70s. Wednesday through Friday, partly cloudy. Highs in the upper 90s. Lows in the mid-70s. 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The Austin NOAA Weather Radio Roundup, at 10 a.m. at Austin Bergstrom International, it was mostly sunny. The temperature was 84, the dew point 71, the relative humidity was 65%, the wind south at 7 miles an hour, and the pressure was 30.04 inches and steady. At Camp Mabry, it was sunny. The temperature was 83, the dew point 71, the relative humidity was 67%, the wind variable at 3 miles an hour, and the pressure was 30.06 inches and steady. Pflugerville, sunny 82. Taylor, sunny 82. Lago Vista, sunny 79. Georgetown, sunny 82. San Marcos, partly sunny 83. Burnett, sunny 81. Junction, mostly sunny 81. San Antonio, partly sunny 81. Corpus Christi, mostly sunny 85. Houston, mostly sunny 85. Once again at Austin Bergstrom, it was 84. And at Camp Mabry, it was 83. Elsewhere across the state, College Station, sunny 83. Amarillo, sunny 80. Abilene, sunny 82. Dallas, Fort Worth, mostly sunny 85. Your weather synopsis for South Central Texas. Hot temperatures are expected to continue through the near future with highs in the 90s for most, along with a few spots touching the century mark. There is a low chance for showers and storms most days, particularly Monday through Wednesday. Your local forecast. Today, mostly sunny.
Highs in

southeast winds 5 to 10 miles per hour. Tonight, clear in the evening, then becoming partly cloudy. Lows in the mid-70s. South winds 5 to 10 miles per hour. Sunday, partly cloudy. Highs in the upper 90s. South winds around 5 miles per hour. Sunday night, partly cloudy. Lows in the mid-70s. South winds around 5 miles per hour. Monday, mostly sunny. Highs in the upper 90s. South winds around 5 miles per hour, becoming east in the afternoon. Highest heat index readings up to 105. Monday night, mostly clear. A slight chance of showers after midnight. Lows in the mid-70s. Tuesday, mostly sunny with a slight chance of showers. A slight chance of thunderstorms in the afternoon. Highs in the upper 90s. Highest heat index readings up to 105. Tuesday night, a slight chance of thunderstorms in the evening. Partly cloudy with a slight chance of showers. Lows in the mid-70s. Wednesday through Friday, partly cloudy. Highs in the upper 90s. Lows in the mid-70s. 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The Tropical Weather Outlook. For the North Atlantic, Caribbean Sea and the Gulf of America, Eastern Subtropical Atlantic L99, showers and thunderstorms have become more concentrated near the center of a low-pressure system located several hundred miles southwest of the western Azores since yesterday. A short-lived tropical depression or tropical storm is expected to form later today or tonight while moving north-northeastward at about 5 miles per hour, but remaining well to the southwest of the Azores. Upper-level winds are forecast to become less conducive for development beginning late Sunday. Formation chance through 48 hours, high, 90%. Formation chance through 7 days, high, 90%. The current time is 10:21 a.m. Central Daylight Time. The Austin, NOAA Weather Radio Roundup, at 10 a.m. at Austin Bergstrom International, it was mostly sunny. The temperature was 84, the dew point 71, the relative humidity was 65%, the wind south at 7 miles an hour, and the pressure was 30.04 inches and steady. At Camp Mabry, it was sunny. The temperature was 83, the dew point 71, the relative humidity was 67%, the wind variable at 3 miles an hour, and the pressure was 30.06 inches and steady. Pflugerville, sunny 82. Taylor, sunny 82. Lago Vista, sunny 79. Georgetown, sunny 82. San Marcos, partly sunny 83. Burnett, sunny 81. Junction, mostly sunny 81. San Antonio, partly sunny 81. Corpus Christi, mostly sunny 85. Houston, mostly sunny 85. Once again at Austin Bergstrom, it was 84. And at Camp Mabry, it was 83. Elsewhere across the state, College Station, sunny 83. Amarillo, sunny 80. Abilene, sunny 82. Dallas-Fort Worth, mostly sunny 85. Your weather synopsis for South Central Texas. Hot temperatures are expected to continue through the near future with highs in the 90s for most, along with a few spots touching the century mark. There is a low chance for showers and storms most days, particularly Monday through Wednesday. Your local forecast. Today, mostly sunny. Highs in the upper 90s. Southeast winds 5 to 10 miles per hour. Tonight, clear in the evening, then becoming partly cloudy. Lows in the mid-70s. South winds 5 to 10 miles per hour. Sunday, partly cloudy. Highs in the upper 90s. South winds around 5 miles per hour. Sunday night, partly cloudy. Lows in the mid-70s. South winds around 5 miles per hour. Monday.

sunny. Highs in the upper 90s. South winds around 5 miles per hour, becoming east in the afternoon. Highest heat index readings up to 105. Monday night, mostly clear. A slight chance of showers after midnight. Lows in the mid-70s. Tuesday, mostly sunny with a slight chance of showers. A slight chance of thunderstorms in the afternoon. Highs in the upper 90s. Highest heat index readings up to 105. Tuesday night, a slight chance of thunderstorms in the evening. Partly cloudy with a slight chance of showers. Lows in the mid-70s. Wednesday through Friday, partly cloudy. Highs in the upper 90s. Lows in the mid-70s. 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It was mostly sunny. The temperature was 86, the dew point 68. The relative humidity was 54%, the wind south at 7 miles an hour, and the pressure was 30.03 inches and falling. At Camp Mabry, it was sunny. The temperature was 86, the dew point 70, the relative humidity was 58%, producing a heat index of 90, the wind variable at 3 miles an hour, and the pressure was 30.05 inches and falling. Pflugerville mostly sunny 86. Taylor sunny 86. Lago Vista mostly sunny 82. Georgetown sunny 87. San Marcos partly sunny 84. Burnett sunny 84. Junction partly sunny 84. San Antonio partly sunny 82. Corpus Christi mostly sunny 88. Houston mostly sunny 86. Once again at Austin Bergstrom it was 86, and at Camp Mabry it was 86. Elsewhere across the state, College Station mostly sunny 85. Amarillo sunny 85. Abilene sunny 85. Dallas-Fort Worth mostly sunny 87. Your weather synopsis for South Central Texas. Hot temperatures are expected to continue through the near future with highs in the 90s for most along with a few spots touching the century mark. There is a low chance for showers and storms most days, particularly Monday through Wednesday. Your local forecast. Today, mostly sunny. Highs in the upper 90s. Southeast winds 5 to 10 miles per hour. Tonight, clear in the evening, then becoming partly cloudy. Lows in the mid-70s. South winds 5 to 10 miles per hour. Sunday, partly cloudy. Highs in the upper 90s. South winds around 5 miles per hour. Sunday night, partly cloudy. Lows in the mid-70s. South winds around 5 miles per hour. Monday, mostly sunny. Highs in the upper 90s. South winds around 5 miles per hour, becoming east in the afternoon. Highest heat index readings up to 105. Monday night, mostly clear. A slight chance of showers after midnight. Lows in the mid-70s. Tuesday, mostly sunny with a slight chance of showers. A slight chance of thunderstorms in the afternoon. Highs in the upper 90s. Highest heat index readings up to 105. Tuesday night, a slight chance of thunderstorms in the evening. Partly cloudy with a slight chance of showers. Lows in the mid-70s. Wednesday through Friday, partly cloudy. Highs in the upper 90s. Lows in the mid-70s. 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The Austin

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It was mostly sunny. The temperature was 86, the dew point 68. The relative humidity was 54%, the wind south at 7 miles an hour, and the pressure was 30.03 inches and falling. At Camp Mabry, it was sunny. The temperature was 86, the dew point 70, the relative humidity was 58%, producing a heat index of 90, the wind variable at 3 miles an hour, and the pressure was 30.05 inches and falling. Pflugerville, mostly sunny, 86. Taylor, sunny, 86. Lago Vista, mostly sunny, 82. Georgetown, sunny, 87. San Marcos, partly sunny, 84. Burnett, sunny, 84. Junction, partly sunny, 84. San Antonio, partly sunny, 82. Corpus Christi, mostly sunny, 88. Houston, mostly sunny, 86. Once again at Austin Bergstrom, it was 86, and at Camp Mabry, it was 86. Elsewhere across the state, College Station, mostly sunny, 85. Amarillo, sunny, 85. Abilene, sunny, 85. Dallas-Fort Worth, mostly sunny, 87. Your weather synopsis for South Central Texas. Hot temperatures are expected to continue through the near future with highs in the 90s for most, along with a few spots touching the century mark. There is a low chance for showers and storms most days, particularly Monday through Wednesday. Your local forecast. Today, mostly sunny. Highs in the upper 90s. Southeast winds 5 to 10 miles per hour. Tonight, clear in the evening, then becoming partly cloudy. Lows in the mid-70s. South winds 5 to 10 miles per hour. Sunday, partly cloudy. Highs in the upper 90s. South winds around 5 miles per hour. Sunday night, partly cloudy. Lows in the mid-70s. South winds around 5 miles per hour. Monday, mostly sunny. Highs in the upper 90s. South winds around 5 miles per hour, becoming east in the afternoon. Mostly sunny. Highs in the upper 90s. South winds around 5 miles per hour, becoming east in the afternoon. Highest heat index readings up to 105. Monday night, mostly clear. A slight chance of showers after midnight. Lows in the mid-70s. Tuesday, mostly sunny with a slight chance of showers. A slight chance of thunderstorms in the afternoon. Highs in the upper 90s. Highest heat index readings up to 105. Tuesday night, a slight chance of thunderstorms in the evening. Partly cloudy with a slight chance of showers. Lows in the mid-70s. Wednesday through Friday, partly cloudy. Highs in the upper 90s. Lows in the mid-70s. 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The current time is 11:34 a.m. Central Daylight Time. The Austin NOAA Weather Radio Roundup, at 11 a.m. at Austin Bergstrom International, it was mostly sunny. The temperature was 86, the dew point 68. The relative humidity was 54%, the wind south at 7 miles an hour, and the pressure was 30.03 inches and falling. At Camp Mabry, it was sunny. The temperature was 86, the dew point 70. The relative humidity was 58%, producing a heat index of 90, the wind variable at 3 miles an hour, and the pressure was 30.05 inches and falling. Pflugerville, mostly sunny, 86. Taylor, sunny, 86. Lago Vista, mostly sunny, 82. Georgetown, sunny, 87. San Marcos, partly sunny, 84. Burnett, sunny, 84. Junction, partly sunny, 84. San Antonio, partly sunny, 82. Corpus Christi, mostly sunny, 88. Houston, mostly sunny, 86. Once again at Austin Bergstrom.

It was 86. And at Camp Mabry, it was 86. Elsewhere across the state, College Station mostly sunny 85. Amarillo sunny 85. Abilene sunny 85. Dallas-Fort Worth mostly sunny 87. Your weather synopsis for South Central Texas. Hot temperatures are expected to continue through the near future with highs in the 90s for most, along with a few spots touching the century mark. There is a low chance for showers and storms most days, particularly Monday through Wednesday. Your local forecast. Today, mostly sunny. Highs in the upper 90s. Southeast winds 5 to 10 miles per hour. Tonight, clear in the evening, then becoming partly cloudy. Lows in the mid-70s. South winds 5 to 10 miles per hour. Sunday, partly cloudy. Highs in the upper 90s. South winds around 5 miles per hour. Sunday night, partly cloudy. Lows in the mid-70s. South winds around 5 miles per hour. Monday, mostly sunny. Highs in the upper 90s. South winds around 5 miles per hour, becoming east in the afternoon. Highest heat index readings up to 105. Monday night, mostly clear. A slight chance of showers after midnight. Lows in the mid-70s. Tuesday, mostly sunny with a slight chance of showers. A slight chance of thunderstorms in the afternoon. Highs in the upper 90s. Highest heat index readings up to 105. Tuesday night, a slight chance of thunderstorms in the evening. Partly cloudy with a slight chance of showers. Lows in the mid-70s. Wednesday through Friday, partly cloudy. Highs in the upper 90s. Lows in the mid-70s. 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The coastal waters forecast from Baffin Bay to Port Aransas out 20 nautical miles. Rest of tonight, southeast winds 5 to 10 knots. Seas around 3 feet. Wave detail, east 3 feet at 7 seconds. Saturday, east winds 5 to 10 knots. Seas 2 to 3 feet. Wave detail, east 3 feet at 7 seconds. Saturday night, east winds 5 to 10 knots, becoming southeast after midnight. Seas 2 to 3 feet. Wave detail, east 3 feet at 7 seconds. A slight chance of showers after midnight. Sunday, southeast winds around 5 knots, becoming east in the afternoon. Seas 2 to 3 feet. Wave detail, east 3 feet at 7 seconds. Sunday night, southeast winds 5 to 10 knots. Seas around 2 feet. Wave detail, east 2 feet at 6 seconds. Monday, southeast winds around 5 knots, becoming east in the afternoon. Seas around 2 feet. Wave detail, east 2 feet at 6 seconds. Monday night, southeast winds 5 to 10 knots. Seas around 2 feet. Tuesday, east winds around 5 knots, increasing to 5 to 10 knots in the afternoon. Seas around 2 feet. A chance of showers and thunderstorms in the morning. Tuesday night, east winds 5 to 10 knots. Seas around 2 feet. Wednesday, east winds 5 to 10 knots, increasing to 10 to 15 knots in the afternoon. Seas around 2 feet. Wednesday night, east winds 10 to 15 knots, diminishing to 5 to 10 knots after midnight. Seas 2 to 3 feet. Winds and seas higher and near thunderstorms. The current time is 11:40 a.m. Central Daylight Time. The Austin, NOAA Weather Radio Roundup, at 11 a.m. at Austin Bergstrom International, it was mostly sunny. The temperature was 86, the dew point 68. The relative humidity was 54%, the wind south at 7 miles an hour, and the pressure was 30.03 inches and falling.

at Camp Mabry. It was sunny. The temperature was 86, the dew point 70. The relative humidity was 58%, producing a heat index of 90. The wind variable at 3 miles an hour, and the pressure was 30.05 inches and falling. Pflugerville, mostly sunny, 86. Taylor, sunny, 86. Lago Vista, mostly sunny, 82. Georgetown, sunny, 87. San Marcos, partly sunny, 84. Burnett, sunny, 84. Junction, partly sunny, 84. San Antonio, partly sunny, 82. Corpus Christi, mostly sunny, 88. Houston, mostly sunny, 86. Once again at Austin Bergstrom, it was 86, and at Camp Mabry, it was 86. Elsewhere across the state, College Station, mostly sunny, 85. Amarillo, sunny, 85. Abilene, sunny, 85. Dallas-Fort Worth, mostly sunny, 87. Your weather synopsis for South Central Texas. Hot temperatures are expected to continue through the near future with highs in the 90s for most, along with a few spots touching the century mark. There is a low chance for showers and storms most days, particularly Monday through Wednesday. Your local forecast. Today, mostly sunny. Highs in the upper 90s. Southeast winds 5 to 10 miles per hour. Tonight, clear in the evening, then becoming partly cloudy. Lows in the mid-70s. South winds 5 to 10 miles per hour. Sunday, partly cloudy. Highs in the upper 90s. South winds around 5 miles per hour. Sunday night, partly cloudy. Lows in the mid-70s. South winds around 5 miles per hour. Monday, mostly sunny. Highs in the upper 90s. South winds around 5 miles per hour, becoming east in the afternoon. Highest heat index readings up to 105. Monday night, mostly clear. A slight chance of showers after midnight. Lows in the mid-70s. Tuesday, mostly sunny with a slight chance of showers. A slight chance of thunderstorms in the afternoon. Highs in the upper 90s. Highest heat index readings up to 105. Tuesday night, a slight chance of thunderstorms in the evening. Partly cloudy with a slight chance of showers. Lows in the mid-70s. Wednesday through Friday, partly cloudy. Highs in the upper 90s. Lows in the mid-70s. 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The Austin NOAA Weather Radio Roundup, at 11 a.m. at Austin Bergstrom International, it was mostly sunny. The temperature was 86, the dew point 68. The relative humidity was 54%, the wind south at 7 miles an hour, and the pressure was 30.03 inches and falling. At Camp Mabry, it was sunny. The temperature was 86, the dew point 70. The relative humidity was 58%, producing a heat index of 90, the wind variable at 3 miles an hour, and the pressure was 30.05 inches and falling. Pflugerville, mostly sunny, 86. Taylor, sunny, 86. Lago Vista, mostly sunny, 82. Georgetown, sunny, 87. San Marcos, partly sunny, 84. Burnett, sunny, 84. Junction, partly sunny, 84. San Antonio, partly sunny, 82. Corpus Christi, mostly sunny, 88. Houston, mostly sunny, 86. Once again at Austin Bergstrom, it was 86, and at Camp Mabry, it was 86. Elsewhere across the state, College Station, mostly sunny, 85. Amarillo, sunny, 85. Abilene, sunny, 85. Dallas-Fort Worth, mostly sunny, 87. Your weather synopsis for South Central Texas. Hot temperatures are expected to continue through the near future with highs in the 90s for most, along with a few spots touching.

mid-century mark. There is a low chance for showers and storms most days, particularly Monday through Wednesday. Your local forecast. Today, mostly sunny. Highs in the upper 90s. Southeast winds 5 to 10 miles per hour. Tonight, clear in the evening, then becoming partly cloudy. Lows in the mid-70s. South winds 5 to 10 miles per hour. Sunday, partly cloudy. Highs in the upper 90s. South winds around 5 miles per hour. Sunday night, partly cloudy. Lows in the mid-70s. South winds around 5 miles per hour. Monday, mostly sunny. Highs in the upper 90s. South winds around 5 miles per hour, becoming east in the afternoon. Highest heat index readings up to 105. Monday night, mostly clear. A slight chance of showers after midnight. Lows in the mid-70s. Tuesday, mostly sunny with a slight chance of showers. A slight chance of thunderstorms in the afternoon. Highs in the upper 90s. Highest heat index readings up to 105. Tuesday night, a slight chance of thunderstorms in the evening. Partly cloudy with a slight chance of showers. Lows in the mid-70s. Wednesday through Friday, partly cloudy. Highs in the upper 90s. Lows in the mid-70s. 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The Austin NOAA Weather Radio Roundup, at 11 a.m. at Austin Bergstrom International, it was mostly sunny. The temperature was 86, the dew point 68, the relative humidity was 54%, the wind south at 7 miles an hour, and the pressure was 30.03 inches and falling. At Camp Mabry, it was sunny. The temperature was 86, the dew point 70, the relative humidity was 58%, producing a heat index of 90, the wind variable at 3 miles an hour, and the pressure was 30.05 inches and falling. Pflugerville mostly sunny 86. Taylor sunny 86. Lago Vista mostly sunny 82. Georgetown sunny 87. San Marcos partly sunny 84. Burnett sunny 84. Junction partly sunny 84. San Antonio partly sunny 82. Corpus Christi mostly sunny 88. Houston mostly sunny 86. Once again at Austin Bergstrom it was 86, and at Camp Mabry it was 86. Elsewhere across the state, College Station mostly sunny 85. Amarillo sunny 85. Abilene sunny 85. Dallas-Fort Worth mostly sunny 87. Your weather synopsis for South Central Texas. Hot temperatures are expected to continue through the near future with highs in the 90s for most, along with a few spots touching the century mark. There is a low chance for showers and storms most days, particularly Monday through Wednesday. Your local forecast. Today, mostly sunny. Highs in the upper 90s. Southeast winds 5 to 10 miles per hour. Tonight, clear in the evening, then becoming partly cloudy. Lows in the mid-70s. South winds 5 to 10 miles per hour. Sunday, partly cloudy. Highs in the upper 90s. South winds around 5 miles per hour. Sunday night, partly cloudy. Lows in the mid-70s. South winds around 5 miles per hour. Monday, mostly sunny. Highs in the upper 90s. South winds around 5 miles per hour, becoming east in the afternoon. Highest heat index readings up to 105. Monday night, mostly clear. A slight chance of showers after midnight. Lows in the mid-70s. Tuesday, mostly sunny with a slight chance of showers. A slight chance of thunderstorms in the afternoon.

mostly sunny 82. Corpus Christi, mostly sunny 88. Houston, mostly sunny 86. Once again at Austin Bergstrom, it was 86, and at Camp Mabry, it was 86. Elsewhere across the state, College Station, mostly sunny 85. Amarillo, sunny 85. Abilene, sunny 85. Dallas-Fort Worth, mostly sunny 87. Your weather synopsis for South Central Texas. Hot temperatures are expected to continue through the near future with highs in the 90s for most, along with a few spots touching the century mark. There is a low chance for showers and storms most days, particularly Monday through Wednesday. Your local forecast. Today, mostly sunny. Highs in the upper 90s. Southeast winds 5 to 10 miles per hour. Tonight, clear in the evening, then becoming partly cloudy. Lows in the mid-70s. South winds 5 to 10 miles per hour. Sunday, partly cloudy. Highs in the upper 90s. South winds around 5 miles per hour. Sunday night, partly cloudy. Lows in the mid-70s. South winds around 5 miles per hour. Monday, mostly sunny. Highs in the upper 90s. South winds around 5 miles per hour, becoming east in the afternoon. Highest heat index readings up to 105. Monday night, mostly clear. A slight chance of showers after midnight. Lows in the mid-70s. Tuesday, mostly sunny with a slight chance of showers. A slight chance of thunderstorms in the afternoon. Highs in the upper 90s. Highest heat index readings up to 105. Tuesday night, a slight chance of thunderstorms in the evening. Partly cloudy with a slight chance of showers. Lows in the mid-70s. Wednesday through Friday, partly cloudy. Highs in the upper 90s. Lows in the mid-70s. 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The current time is 12:03 p.m. Central Daylight Time. The Austin NOAA Weather Radio Roundup, at 11 a.m. at Austin Bergstrom International, it was mostly sunny. The temperature was 86, the dew point 68. The relative humidity was 54%, the wind south at 7 miles an hour, and the pressure was 30.03 inches and falling. At Camp Mabry, it was sunny. The temperature was 86, the dew point 70, the relative humidity was 58%, producing a heat index of 90, the wind variable at 3 miles an hour, and the pressure was 30.05 inches and falling. Pflugerville, mostly sunny 86. Taylor, sunny 86. Lago Vista, mostly sunny 82. Georgetown, sunny 87. San Marcos, partly sunny 84. Burnett, sunny 84. Junction, partly sunny 84. San Antonio, partly sunny 82. Corpus Christi, mostly sunny 88. Houston, mostly sunny 86. Once again at Austin Bergstrom, it was 86, and at Camp Mabry, it was 86. Elsewhere across the state, College Station, mostly sunny 85. Amarillo, sunny 85. Abilene, sunny 85. Dallas-Fort Worth, mostly sunny 87. Your weather synopsis for South Central Texas. Hot temperatures are expected to continue through the near future with highs in the 90s for most, along with a few spots touching the century mark. There is a low chance for showers and storms most days, particularly Monday through Wednesday. Your local forecast. Today, mostly sunny. Highs in the upper 90s. Southeast winds 5 to 10 miles per hour. Tonight, clear in the evening, then becoming partly cloudy. Lows in the mid-70s. South winds 5 to 10 miles per hour. Sunday, partly cloudy. Highs in the upper 90s. South winds around 5 miles per hour. Sunday night.

40. Lows in the mid-70s. South winds around 5 miles per hour. Monday, mostly sunny. Highs in the upper 90s. South winds around 5 miles per hour, becoming east in the afternoon. Highest heat index readings up to 105. Monday night, mostly clear. A slight chance of showers after midnight. Lows in the mid-70s. Tuesday, mostly sunny with a slight chance of showers. A slight chance of thunderstorms in the afternoon. Highs in the upper 90s. Highest heat index readings up to 105. Tuesday night, a slight chance of thunderstorms in the evening. Partly cloudy with a slight chance of showers. Lows in the mid-70s. Wednesday through Friday, partly cloudy. Highs in the upper 90s. Lows in the mid-70s. 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The current time is 12:06 p.m. Central Daylight Time. Your weather synopsis for South Central Texas. Hot temperatures are expected to continue through the near future with highs in the 90s for most, along with a few spots touching the century mark. There is a low chance for showers and storms most days, particularly Monday through Wednesday. Your local forecast. Today, mostly sunny. Highs in the upper 90s. Southeast winds 5 to 10 miles per hour. Tonight, clear in the evening, then becoming partly cloudy. Lows in the mid-70s. South winds 5 to 10 miles per hour. Sunday, partly cloudy. Highs in the upper 90s. South winds around 5 miles per hour. Sunday night, partly cloudy. Lows in the mid-70s. South winds around 5 miles per hour. Monday, mostly sunny. Highs in the upper 90s. South winds around 5 miles per hour, becoming east in the afternoon. Highest heat index readings up to 105. Monday night, mostly clear. A slight chance of showers after midnight. Lows in the mid-70s. Tuesday, mostly sunny with a slight chance of showers. A slight chance of thunderstorms in the afternoon. Highs in the upper 90s. Highest heat index readings up to 105. Tuesday night, a slight chance of thunderstorms in the evening. Partly cloudy with a slight chance of showers. Lows in the mid-70s. Wednesday through Friday, partly cloudy. Highs in the upper 90s. Lows in the mid-70s. The coastal waters forecast from Baffin Bay to Port Aransas out 20 nautical miles. Rest of tonight, southeast winds 5 to 10 knots. Seas around 3 feet. Wave detail, east 3 feet at 7 seconds. Saturday, east winds 5 to 10 knots. Seas 2 to 3 feet. Wave detail, east 3 feet at 7 seconds. Saturday night, east winds 5 to 10 knots, becoming southeast after midnight. Seas 2 to 3 feet. Wave detail, east 3 feet at 7 seconds. A slight chance of showers after midnight. Sunday, southeast winds around 5 knots, becoming east in the afternoon. Seas 2 to 3 feet. Wave detail, east 3 feet at 7 seconds. Sunday night, southeast winds 5 to 10 knots. Seas around 2 feet. Wave detail, east 2 feet at 6 seconds. Monday, southeast winds around 5 knots, becoming east in the afternoon. Seas around 2 feet. Wave detail, east 2 feet at 6 seconds. Monday night, southeast winds 5 to 10 knots. Seas around 2 feet. Tuesday, east winds around 5 knots, increasing to 5 to 10 knots in the afternoon. Seas around 2 feet. A chance of showers and thunderstorms in the morning. Tuesday night, east winds 5 to 10 knots,

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It was mostly sunny. The temperature was 90, the dew point 67. The relative humidity was 46%, producing a heat index of 93. The wind variable at 5 miles an hour and the pressure was 30.02 inches and falling. At Camp Mabry, it was sunny. The temperature was 88, the dew point 68. The relative humidity was 51%, producing a heat index of 91, and the pressure was 30.04 inches and falling. Pflugerville, sunny 88. Taylor, sunny 88. Lago Vista, mostly sunny 85. Georgetown, sunny 90. San Marcos, partly sunny 90. Burnett, sunny 87. Junction, partly sunny 86. San Antonio, partly sunny 86. Corpus Christi, partly sunny 89. Houston, mostly sunny 88. Once again at Austin Bergstrom, it was 90, and at Camp Mabry, it was 88. Elsewhere across the state, College Station, mostly sunny 86. Amarillo, sunny 89. Abilene, sunny 89. Dallas-Fort Worth, mostly sunny 89. The Tropical Weather Outlook. For the North Atlantic, Caribbean Sea and the Gulf of America, Eastern Subtropical Atlantic L99, showers and thunderstorms have become more concentrated near the center of a low-pressure system located several hundred miles southwest of the western Azores since yesterday. A short-lived tropical depression or tropical storm is expected to form later today or tonight while moving north-northeastward at about 5 miles per hour, but remaining well to the southwest of the Azores. Upper-level winds are forecast to become less conducive for development beginning late Sunday. Formation chance through 48 hours, high, 90%. Formation chance through 7 days, high, 90%. Your weather synopsis for South Central Texas. Hot temperatures are expected to continue through the near future with highs in the 90s for most, along with a few spots touching the century mark. There is a low chance for showers and storms most days, particularly Monday through Wednesday. Your local forecast. Today, mostly sunny. Highs in the upper 90s. Southeast winds 5 to 10 miles per hour. Tonight, clear in the evening, then becoming partly cloudy. Lows in the mid-70s. South winds 5 to 10 miles per hour. Sunday, partly cloudy. Highs in the upper 90s. South winds around 5 miles per hour. Sunday night, partly cloudy. Lows in the mid-70s. South winds around 5 miles per hour. Monday, mostly sunny. Highs in the upper 90s. South winds around 5 miles per hour, becoming east in the afternoon. Highest heat index readings up to 105. Monday night, mostly clear. A slight chance of showers after midnight. Lows in the mid-70s. Tuesday, mostly sunny with a slight chance of showers. A slight chance of thunderstorms in the afternoon. Highs in the upper 90s. Highest heat index readings up to 105. Tuesday night, a slight chance of thunderstorms in the evening. Partly cloudy with a slight chance of showers. Lows in the mid-70s. Wednesday through Friday, partly cloudy. Highs in the upper 90s. Lows in the mid-70s. 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The Austin NOAA Weather Radio Roundup at noon at Austin Bergstrom International. It was mostly sunny. The temperature

San Antonio, partly sunny, 86. Corpus Christi, partly sunny, 89. Houston, mostly sunny, 88. Once again at Austin Bergstrom, it was 90, and at Camp Mabry, it was 88. Elsewhere across the state, College Station, mostly sunny, 86. Amarillo, sunny, 89. Abilene, sunny, 89. Dallas, Fort Worth, mostly sunny, 89. Your weather synopsis for South Central Texas. Hot temperatures are expected to continue through the near future with highs in the 90s for most, along with a few spots touching the century mark. There is a low chance for showers and storms most days, particularly Monday through Wednesday. Your local forecast. Today, mostly sunny. Highs in the upper 90s. Southeast winds 5 to 10 miles per hour. Tonight, clear in the evening, then becoming partly cloudy. Lows in the mid-70s. South winds 5 to 10 miles per hour. Sunday, partly cloudy. Highs in the upper 90s. South winds around 5 miles per hour. Sunday night, partly cloudy. Lows in the mid-70s. South winds around 5 miles per hour. Monday, mostly sunny. Highs in the upper 90s. South winds around 5 miles per hour, becoming east in the afternoon. Highest heat index readings up to 105. Monday night, mostly clear. A slight chance of showers after midnight. Lows in the mid-70s. Tuesday, mostly sunny with a slight chance of showers. A slight chance of thunderstorms in the afternoon. Highs in the upper 90s. Highest heat index readings up to 105. Tuesday night, a slight chance of thunderstorms in the evening. Partly cloudy with a slight chance of showers. Lows in the mid-70s. Wednesday through Friday, partly cloudy. Highs in the upper 90s. Lows in the mid-70s. 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The Austin NOAA Weather Radio Roundup, at noon at Austin Bergstrom International, it was mostly sunny. The temperature was 90, the dew point 67, the relative humidity was 46%, producing a heat index of 93, the wind variable at 5 miles an hour, and the pressure was 30.02 inches and falling. At Camp Mabry, it was sunny. The temperature was 88, the dew point 68, the relative humidity was 51%, producing a heat index of 91, and the pressure was 30.04 inches and falling. Pflugerville, sunny, 88. Taylor, sunny, 88. Lago Vista, mostly sunny, 85. Georgetown, sunny, 90. San Marcos, partly sunny, 90. Burnett, sunny, 87. Junction, partly sunny, 86. San Antonio, partly sunny, 86. Corpus Christi, partly sunny, 89. Houston, mostly sunny, 88. Once again at Austin Bergstrom, it was 90, and at Camp Mabry, it was 88. Elsewhere across the state, College Station, mostly sunny, 86. Amarillo, sunny, 89. Abilene, sunny, 89. Dallas, Fort Worth, mostly sunny, 89. Your weather synopsis for South Central Texas. Hot temperatures are expected to continue through the near future with highs in the 90s for most, along with a few spots touching the century mark. There is a low chance for showers and storms most days, particularly Monday through Wednesday. Your local forecast. Today, mostly sunny. Highs in the upper 90s. Southeast winds 5 to 10 miles per hour. Tonight, clear in the evening, then becoming partly cloudy. Lows in the mid-70s. South winds 5 to 10 miles per hour. Sunday, partly cloudy. Highs in the upper 90s. South winds around 5 miles per hour.

Saturday night, partly cloudy. Lows in the mid-70s. South winds around 5 miles per hour. Monday, mostly sunny. Highs in the upper 90s. South winds around 5 miles per hour, becoming east in the afternoon. Highest heat index readings up to 105. Monday night, mostly clear. A slight chance of showers after midnight. Lows in the mid-70s. Tuesday, mostly sunny with a slight chance of showers. A slight chance of thunderstorms in the afternoon. Highs in the upper 90s. Highest heat index readings up to 105. Tuesday night, a slight chance of thunderstorms in the evening. Partly cloudy with a slight chance of showers. Lows in the mid-70s. Wednesday through Friday, partly cloudy. Highs in the upper 90s. Lows in the mid-70s. The Tropical Weather Outlook. For the North Atlantic, Caribbean Sea, and the Gulf of America, active systems, the National Hurricane Center is issuing advisories on newly formed Tropical Depression 6, located several hundred miles southwest of the Azores. Tropical cyclone formation is not expected during the next 7 days. 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The Austin NOAA Weather Radio Roundup, at noon at Austin Bergstrom International, it was mostly sunny. The temperature was 90, the dew point 67, the relative humidity was 46%, producing a heat index of 93, the wind variable at 5 miles an hour, and the pressure was 30.02 inches and falling. At Camp Mabry, it was sunny. The temperature was 88, the dew point 68. The relative humidity was 51%, producing a heat index of 91, and the pressure was 30.04 inches and falling. Pflugerville, sunny 88. Taylor, sunny 88. Lago Vista, mostly sunny 85. Georgetown, sunny 90. San Marcos, partly sunny 90. Burnett, sunny 87. Junction, partly sunny 86. San Antonio, partly sunny 86. Corpus Christi, partly sunny 89. Houston, mostly sunny 88. Once again at Austin Bergstrom, it was 90, and at Camp Mabry, it was 88. Elsewhere across the state, College Station, mostly sunny 86. Amarillo, sunny 89. Abilene, sunny 89. Dallas-Fort Worth, mostly sunny 89. Your weather synopsis for South Central Texas. Hot temperatures are expected to continue through the near future with highs in the 90s for most, along with a few spots touching the century mark. There is a low chance for showers and storms most days, particularly Monday through Wednesday. Your local forecast. Today, mostly sunny. Highs in the upper 90s. Southeast winds 5 to 10 miles per hour. Tonight, clear in the evening, then becoming partly cloudy. Lows in the mid-70s. South winds 5 to 10 miles per hour. Sunday, partly cloudy. Highs in the upper 90s. South winds around 5 miles per hour. Sunday night, partly cloudy. Lows in the mid-70s. South winds around 5 miles per hour. Monday, mostly sunny. Highs in the upper 90s. South winds around 5 miles per hour, becoming east in the afternoon. Highest heat index readings up to 105. Monday night, mostly clear. A slight chance of showers after midnight. Lows in the mid-70s. Tuesday, mostly sunny with a slight chance of showers. A slight chance of thunderstorms in the afternoon. Highs in the upper 90s. Highest heat index readings up to 105. Tuesday night, a slight chance of thunderstorms in the evening.

partly cloudy with a slight chance of showers. Lows in the mid-70s. Wednesday through Friday, partly cloudy. Highs in the upper 90s. Lows in the mid-70s. 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The Austin NOAA Weather Radio Roundup at noon at Austin Bergstrom International. It was mostly sunny. The temperature was 90, the dew point 67. The relative humidity was 46%, producing a heat index of 93. The wind variable at 5 miles an hour and the pressure was 30.02 inches and falling. At Camp Mabry, it was sunny. The temperature was 88, the dew point 68. The relative humidity was 51%, producing a heat index of 91, and the pressure was 30.04 inches and falling. Pflugerville, sunny 88. Taylor, sunny 88. Lago Vista, mostly sunny 85. Georgetown, sunny 90. San Marcos, partly sunny 90. Burnett, sunny 87. Junction, partly sunny 86. San Antonio, partly sunny 86. Corpus Christi, partly sunny 89. Houston, mostly sunny 88. Once again at Austin Bergstrom, it was 90, and at Camp Mabry, it was 88. Elsewhere across the state, College Station, mostly sunny 86. Amarillo, sunny 89. Abilene, sunny 89. Dallas-Fort Worth, mostly sunny 89. The coastal waters forecast for Baffin Bay to Port Aransas out 20 nautical miles. Rest of tonight, southeast winds 5 to 10 knots. Seas around 3 feet. Wave detail, east 3 feet at 7 seconds. Saturday, east winds 5 to 10 knots. Seas 2 to 3 feet. Wave detail, east 3 feet at 7 seconds. Saturday night, east winds 5 to 10 knots, becoming southeast after midnight. Seas 2 to 3 feet. Wave detail, east 3 feet at 7 seconds. A slight chance of showers after midnight. Sunday, southeast winds around 5 knots, becoming east in the afternoon. Seas 2 to 3 feet. Wave detail, east 3 feet at 7 seconds. Sunday night, southeast winds 5 to 10 knots. Seas around 2 feet. Wave detail, east 2 feet at 6 seconds. Monday, southeast winds around 5 knots, becoming east in the afternoon. Seas around 2 feet. Wave detail, east 2 feet at 6 seconds. Monday night, southeast winds 5 to 10 knots. Seas around 2 feet. Tuesday, east winds around 5 knots, increasing to 5 to 10 knots in the afternoon. Seas around 2 feet. A chance of showers and thunderstorms in the morning. Tuesday night, east winds 5 to 10 knots. Seas around 2 feet. Wednesday, east winds 5 to 10 knots, increasing to 10 to 15 knots in the afternoon. Seas around 2 feet. Wednesday night, east winds 10 to 15 knots, diminishing to 5 to 10 knots after midnight. Seas 2 to 3 feet. Winds and seas higher and near thunderstorms. Your weather synopsis for South Central Texas. Hot temperatures are expected to continue through the near future with highs in the 90s for most, along with a few spots touching the century mark. There is a low chance for showers and storms most days, particularly Monday through Wednesday. Your local forecast. Today, mostly sunny. Highs in the upper 90s. Southeast winds 5 to 10 miles per hour. Tonight, clear in the evening, then becoming partly cloudy. Lows in the mid-70s. South winds 5 to 10 miles per hour. Sunday, partly cloudy. Highs in the upper 90s. South winds around 5 miles per hour. Sunday night, partly cloudy.

lows in the mid-70s. South winds around 5 miles per hour. Monday, mostly sunny. Highs in the upper 90s. South winds around 5 miles per hour, becoming east in the afternoon. Highest heat index readings up to 105. Monday night, mostly clear. A slight chance of showers after midnight. Lows in the mid-70s. Tuesday, mostly sunny with a slight chance of showers. A slight chance of thunderstorms in the afternoon. Highs in the upper 90s. Highest heat index readings up to 105. Tuesday night, a slight chance of thunderstorms in the evening. Partly cloudy with a slight chance of showers. Lows in the mid-70s. Wednesday through Friday, partly cloudy. Highs in the upper 90s. Lows in the mid-70s. 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The Austin NOAA Weather Radio Roundup. At noon at Austin Bergstrom International, it was mostly sunny. The temperature was 90, the dew point 67, the relative humidity was 46%, producing a heat index of 93, the wind variable at 5 miles an hour, and the pressure was 30.02 inches and falling. At Camp Mabry, it was sunny. The temperature was 88, the dew point 68, the relative humidity was 51%, producing a heat index of 91, and the pressure was 30.04 inches and falling. Pflugerville sunny 88. Taylor sunny 88. Lago Vista mostly sunny 85. Georgetown sunny 90. San Marcos partly sunny 90. Burnett sunny 87. Junction partly sunny 86. San Antonio partly sunny 86. Corpus Christi partly sunny 89. Houston mostly sunny 88. Once again at Austin Bergstrom it was 90, and at Camp Mabry it was 88. Elsewhere across the state, College Station mostly sunny 86. Amarillo sunny 89. Abilene sunny 89. Dallas-Fort Worth mostly sunny 89. Your weather synopsis for South Central Texas. Hot temperatures are expected to continue through the near future with highs in the 90s for most, along with a few spots touching the century mark. There is a low chance for showers and storms most days, particularly Monday through Wednesday. Your local forecast. Today, mostly sunny. Highs in the upper 90s. Southeast winds 5 to 10 miles per hour. Tonight, clear in the evening, then becoming partly cloudy. Lows in the mid-70s. South winds 5 to 10 miles per hour. Sunday, partly cloudy. Highs in the upper 90s. South winds around 5 miles per hour. Sunday night, partly cloudy. Lows in the mid-70s. South winds around 5 miles per hour. Monday, mostly sunny. Highs in the upper 90s. South winds around 5 miles per hour, becoming east in the afternoon. Highest heat index readings up to 105. Monday night, mostly clear. A slight chance of showers after midnight. Lows in the mid-70s. Tuesday, mostly sunny with a slight chance of showers. A slight chance of thunderstorms in the afternoon. Highs in the upper 90s. Highest heat index readings up to 105. Tuesday night, a slight chance of thunderstorms in the evening. Partly cloudy with a slight chance of showers. Lows in the mid-70s. Wednesday through Friday, partly cloudy. Highs in the upper 90s. Lows in the mid-70s. 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

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The Austin NOAA Weather Radio Roundup at noon at Austin Bergstrom International. It was mostly sunny. The temperature was 90, the dew point 67. The relative humidity was 46%, producing a heat index of 93. The wind variable at 5 miles an hour and the pressure was 30.02 inches and falling. At Camp Mabry, it was sunny. The temperature was 88, the dew point 68. The relative humidity was 51%, producing a heat index of 91, and the pressure was 30.04 inches and falling. Pflugerville, sunny 88. Taylor, sunny 88. Lago Vista, mostly sunny 85. Georgetown, sunny 90. San Marcos, partly sunny 90. Burnett, sunny 87. Junction, partly sunny 86. San Antonio, partly sunny 86. Corpus Christi, partly sunny 89. Houston, mostly sunny 88. Once again at Austin Bergstrom, it was 90, and at Camp Mabry, it was 88. Elsewhere across the state, College Station, mostly sunny 86. Amarillo, sunny 89. Abilene, sunny 89. Dallas, Fort Worth, mostly sunny 89. Your weather synopsis for South Central Texas. Hot temperatures are expected to continue through the near future with highs in the 90s for most, along with a few spots touching the century mark. There is a low chance for showers and storms most days, particularly Monday through Wednesday. Your local forecast. Today, mostly sunny. Highs in the upper 90s. Southeast winds 5 to 10 miles per hour. Tonight, clear in the evening, then becoming partly cloudy. Lows in the mid-70s. South winds 5 to 10 miles per hour. Sunday, partly cloudy. Highs in the upper 90s. South winds around 5 miles per hour. Sunday night, partly cloudy. Lows in the mid-70s. South winds around 5 miles per hour. Monday, mostly sunny. Highs in the upper 90s. South winds around 5 miles per hour, becoming east in the afternoon. Highest heat index readings up to 105. Monday night, mostly clear. A slight chance of showers after midnight. Lows in the mid-70s. Tuesday, mostly sunny with a slight chance of showers. A slight chance of thunderstorms in the afternoon. Highs in the upper 90s. Highest heat index readings up to 105. Tuesday night, a slight chance of thunderstorms in the evening. Partly cloudy with a slight chance of showers. Lows in the mid-70s. Wednesday through Friday, partly cloudy. Highs in the upper 90s. Lows in the mid-70s. 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The current time is 12:49 p.m. Central Daylight Time. The Austin NOAA Weather Radio Roundup, at noon at Austin Bergstrom International, it was mostly sunny. The temperature was 90, the dew point 67, the relative humidity was 46%, producing a heat index of 93, the wind variable at 5 miles an hour, and the pressure was 30.02 inches and falling. At Camp Mabry, it was sunny. The temperature was 88, the dew point 68, the relative humidity was 51%, producing a heat index of 91, and the pressure was 30.04 inches and falling. Pflugerville, sunny 88. Taylor, sunny 88. Lago Vista, mostly sunny 85. Georgetown, sunny 90. San Marcos, partly sunny 90. Burnett, sunny 87. Junction, partly sunny 86. San Antonio, partly sunny 86. Corpus Christi, partly sunny 89. Houston, mostly sunny 88. Once again at Austin Bergstrom, it was 90, and at Camp Mabry, it was 88. Elsewhere across the state, College Station, mostly sunny.

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The current time is 1:01 p.m. Central Daylight Time. The Austin, NOAA Weather Radio Roundup, at noon at Austin Bergstrom International, it was mostly sunny. The temperature was 90, the dew point 67, the relative humidity was 46%, producing a heat index of 93, the wind variable at 5 miles an hour, and the pressure was 30.02 inches and falling. At Camp Mabry, it was sunny. The temperature was 88, the dew point 68, the relative humidity was 51%, producing a heat index of 91, and the pressure was 30.04 inches and falling. Pflugerville sunny 88. Taylor sunny 88. Lago Vista mostly sunny 85. Georgetown sunny 90. San Marcos partly sunny 90. Burnett sunny 87. Junction partly sunny 86. San Antonio partly sunny 86. Corpus Christi partly sunny 89. Houston mostly sunny 88. Once again at Austin Bergstrom it was 90, and at Camp Mabry it was 88. Elsewhere across the state, College Station mostly sunny 86. Amarillo sunny 89. Abilene sunny 89. Dallas-Fort Worth mostly sunny 89. Your weather synopsis for South Central Texas. Hot temperatures are expected to continue through the near future with highs in the 90s for most, along with a few spots touching the century mark. There is a low chance for showers and storms most days, particularly Monday through Wednesday. Your local forecast. Today, mostly sunny. Highs in the upper 90s. Southeast winds 5 to 10 miles per hour. Tonight, clear in the evening, then becoming partly cloudy. Lows in the mid-70s. South winds 5 to 10 miles per hour. Sunday, partly cloudy. Highs in the upper 90s. South winds around 5 miles per hour. Sunday night, partly cloudy. Lows in the mid-70s. South winds around 5 miles per hour. Monday, mostly sunny. Highs in the upper 90s. South winds around 5 miles per hour, becoming east in the afternoon. Highest heat index readings up to 105. Monday night, mostly clear. A slight chance of showers after midnight. Lows in the mid-70s. Tuesday, mostly sunny with a slight chance of showers. A slight chance of thunderstorms in the afternoon. Highs in the upper 90s. Highest heat index readings up to 105. Tuesday night, a slight chance of thunderstorms in the evening. Partly cloudy with a slight chance of showers. Lows in the mid-70s. Wednesday through Friday, partly cloudy. Highs in the upper 90s. Lows in the mid-70s. 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The current time is 1:04 p.m. Central Daylight Time. Your weather synopsis for South Central Texas. Hot temperatures are expected to continue through the near future with highs in the 90s for most, along with a few spots touching the century mark. There is a low chance for showers and storms most days, particularly Monday through Wednesday. Your local forecast. Today, mostly sunny. Highs in the upper 90s. Southeast winds 5 to 10 miles per hour. Tonight, clear in the evening, then becoming partly cloudy. Lows in the mid-70s. South winds 5 to 10 miles per hour. Sunday, partly cloudy. Highs in the upper 90s. South winds around 5 miles per hour. Sunday night, partly cloudy. Lows in the mid-70s. South winds around 5 miles per hour. Monday, mostly sunny. Highs in the upper 90s. South winds around 5 miles per hour, becoming east in the afternoon. Highest heat index readings up to 105.

Monday night, mostly clear. A slight chance of showers after midnight. Lows in the mid-70s. Tuesday, mostly sunny with a slight chance of showers. A slight chance of thunderstorms in the afternoon. Highs in the upper 90s. Highest heat index readings up to 105. Tuesday night, a slight chance of thunderstorms in the evening. Partly cloudy with a slight chance of showers. Lows in the mid-70s. Wednesday through Friday, partly cloudy. Highs in the upper 90s. Lows in the mid-70s. 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The current time is 1:07 p.m. Central Daylight Time. Your weather synopsis for South Central Texas. Hot temperatures are expected to continue through the near future with highs in the 90s for most, along with a few spots touching the century mark. There is a low chance for showers and storms most days, particularly Monday through Wednesday. Your local forecast. Today, mostly sunny. Highs in the upper 90s. Southeast winds 5 to 10 miles per hour. Tonight, clear in the evening, then becoming partly cloudy. Lows in the mid-70s. South winds 5 to 10 miles per hour. Sunday, partly cloudy. Highs in the upper 90s. South winds around 5 miles per hour. Sunday night, partly cloudy. Lows in the mid-70s. South winds around 5 miles per hour. Monday, mostly sunny. Highs in the upper 90s. South winds around 5 miles per hour, becoming east in the afternoon. Highest heat index readings up to 105. Monday night, mostly clear. A slight chance of showers after midnight. Lows in the mid-70s. Tuesday, mostly sunny with a slight chance of showers. A slight chance of thunderstorms in the afternoon. Highs in the upper 90s. Highest heat index readings up to 105. Tuesday night, a slight chance of thunderstorms in the evening. Partly cloudy with a slight chance of showers. Lows in the mid-70s. Wednesday through Friday, partly cloudy. Highs in the upper 90s. Lows in the mid-70s. The coastal waters forecast from Baffin Bay to Port Aransas out 20 nautical miles. Rest of tonight, southeast winds 5 to 10 knots. Seas around 3 feet. Wave detail, east 3 feet at 7 seconds. Saturday, east winds 5 to 10 knots. Seas 2 to 3 feet. Wave detail, east 3 feet at 7 seconds. Saturday night, east winds 5 to 10 knots, becoming southeast after midnight. Seas 2 to 3 feet. Wave detail, east 3 feet at 7 seconds. A slight chance of showers after midnight. Sunday, southeast winds around 5 knots, becoming east in the afternoon. Seas 2 to 3 feet. Wave detail, east 3 feet at 7 seconds. Sunday night, southeast winds 5 to 10 knots. Seas around 2 feet. Wave detail, east 2 feet at 6 seconds. Monday, southeast winds around 5 knots, becoming east in the afternoon. Seas around 2 feet. Wave detail, east 2 feet at 6 seconds. Monday night, southeast winds 5 to 10 knots. Seas around 2 feet. Tuesday, east winds around 5 knots, increasing to 5 to 10 knots in the afternoon. Seas around 2 feet. A chance of showers and thunderstorms in the morning. Tuesday night, east winds 5 to 10 knots. Seas around 2 feet. Wednesday, east winds 5 to 10 knots, increasing to 10 to 15 knots in the afternoon. Seas around 2 feet. Wednesday night, east winds 10 to 15 knots, diminishing to 5 to 10 knots after midnight. Seas 2 to 3 feet. Winds

cease higher and near thunderstorms. 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The current time is 1:11 p.m. Central Daylight Time. Your weather synopsis for South Central Texas. Hot temperatures are expected to continue through the near future with highs in the 90s for most, along with a few spots touching the century mark. There is a low chance for showers and storms most days, particularly Monday through Wednesday. Your local forecast. Today, mostly sunny. Highs in the upper 90s. Southeast winds 5 to 10 miles per hour. Tonight, clear in the evening, then becoming partly cloudy. Lows in the mid-70s. South winds 5 to 10 miles per hour. Sunday, partly cloudy. Highs in the upper 90s. South winds around 5 miles per hour. Sunday night, partly cloudy. Lows in the mid-70s. South winds around 5 miles per hour. Monday, mostly sunny. Highs in the upper 90s. South winds around 5 miles per hour, becoming east in the afternoon. Highest heat index readings up to 105. Monday night, mostly clear. A slight chance of showers after midnight. Lows in the mid-70s. Tuesday, mostly sunny with a slight chance of showers. A slight chance of thunderstorms in the afternoon. Highs in the upper 90s. Highest heat index readings up to 105. Tuesday night, a slight chance of thunderstorms in the evening. Partly cloudy with a slight chance of showers. Lows in the mid-70s. Wednesday through Friday, partly cloudy. Highs in the upper 90s. Lows in the mid-70s. 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The current time is 1:13 p.m. Central Daylight Time. The Austin NOAA Weather Radio Roundup. At 1 p.m. at Austin Bergstrom International, it was mostly sunny. The temperature was 92, the dew point 64, the relative humidity was 39%, producing a heat index of 93, the wind east at 7 miles an hour, and the pressure was 29.99 inches and falling. At Camp Mabry, it was sunny. The temperature was 91, the dew point 65, the relative humidity was 41%, producing a heat index of 93. The wind calm and the pressure was 30.01 inches and falling. Pflugerville sunny 92. Taylor sunny 91. Lago Vista mostly sunny 89. Georgetown sunny 91. San Marcos sunny 91. Burnett mostly sunny 89. Junction cloudy 88. San Antonio partly sunny 85. Corpus Christi partly sunny 89. Houston partly sunny 90. Once again at Austin Bergstrom it was 92, and at Camp Mabry it was 91. Elsewhere across the state, College Station mostly sunny 92. Amarillo sunny 91. Abilene sunny 91. Dallas-Fort Worth partly sunny 91. Your weather synopsis for South Central Texas. Hot temperatures are expected to continue through the near future with highs in the 90s for most, along with a few spots touching the century mark. There is a low chance for showers and storms most days, particularly Monday through Wednesday. Your local forecast. Today, mostly sunny. Highs in the upper 90s. Southeast winds 5 to 10 miles per hour. Tonight, clear in the evening, then becoming partly cloudy. Lows in the mid-70s. South winds 5 to 10 miles per hour. Sunday, partly cloudy. Highs in the upper 90s. South winds around 5 miles per hour. Sunday night, partly cloudy.

lows in the mid-70s. South winds around 5 miles per hour. Monday, mostly sunny. Highs in the upper 90s. South winds around 5 miles per hour, becoming east in the afternoon. Highest heat index readings up to 105. Monday night, mostly clear. A slight chance of showers after midnight. Lows in the mid-70s. Tuesday, mostly sunny with a slight chance of showers. A slight chance of thunderstorms in the afternoon. Highs in the upper 90s. Highest heat index readings up to 105. Tuesday night, a slight chance of thunderstorms in the evening. Partly cloudy with a slight chance of showers. Lows in the mid-70s. Wednesday through Friday, partly cloudy. Highs in the upper 90s. Lows in the mid-70s. 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The current time is 1:17 p.m. Central Daylight Time. The Austin NOAA Weather Radio Roundup. At 1 p.m. at Austin Bergstrom International, it was mostly sunny. The temperature was 92, the dew point 64, the relative humidity was 39%, producing a heat index of 93. The wind east at 7 miles an hour and the pressure was 29.99 inches and falling. At Camp Mabry, it was sunny. The temperature was 91, the dew point 65, the relative humidity was 41%, producing a heat index of 93. The wind calm and the pressure was 30.01 inches and falling. Pflugerville sunny 92. Taylor sunny 91. Lago Vista mostly sunny 89. Georgetown sunny 91. San Marcos sunny 91. Burnett mostly sunny 89. Junction cloudy 88. San Antonio partly sunny 85. Corpus Christi partly sunny 89. Houston partly sunny 90. Once again at Austin Bergstrom it was 92, and at Camp Mabry it was 91. Elsewhere across the state, College Station mostly sunny 92. Amarillo sunny 91. Abilene sunny 91. Dallas-Fort Worth partly sunny 91. Your weather synopsis for South Central Texas. Hot temperatures are expected to continue through the near future with highs in the 90s for most along with a few spots touching the century mark. There is a low chance for showers and storms most days, particularly Monday through Wednesday. Your local forecast. Today, mostly sunny. Highs in the upper 90s. Southeast winds 5 to 10 miles per hour. Tonight, clear in the evening, then becoming partly cloudy. Lows in the mid-70s. South winds 5 to 10 miles per hour. Sunday, partly cloudy. Highs in the upper 90s. South winds around 5 miles per hour. Sunday night, partly cloudy. Lows in the mid-70s. South winds around 5 miles per hour. Monday, mostly sunny. Highs in the upper 90s. South winds around 5 miles per hour, becoming east in the afternoon. Highest heat index readings up to 105. Monday night, mostly clear. A slight chance of showers after midnight. Lows in the mid-70s. Tuesday, mostly sunny with a slight chance of showers. A slight chance of thunderstorms in the afternoon. Highs in the upper 90s. Highest heat index readings up to 105. Tuesday night, a slight chance of thunderstorms in the evening. Partly cloudy with a slight chance of showers. Lows in the mid-70s. Wednesday through Friday, partly cloudy. Highs in the upper 90s. Lows in the mid-70s. 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

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The Austin NOAA Weather Radio Roundup. At 1 p.m. at Austin Bergstrom International, it was mostly sunny. The temperature was 92, the dew point 64, the relative humidity was 39%, producing a heat index of 93. The wind east at 7 miles an hour and the pressure was 29.99 inches and falling. At Camp Mabry, it was sunny. The temperature was 91, the dew point 65, the relative humidity was 41%, producing a heat index of 93. The wind calm and the pressure was 30.01 inches and falling. Pflugerville sunny 92. Taylor sunny 91. Lago Vista mostly sunny 89. Georgetown sunny 91. San Marcos sunny 91. Burnett mostly sunny 89. Junction cloudy 88. San Antonio partly sunny 85. Corpus Christi partly sunny 89. Houston partly sunny 90. Once again at Austin Bergstrom it was 92, and at Camp Mabry it was 91. Elsewhere across the state, College Station mostly sunny 92. Amarillo sunny 91. Abilene sunny 91. Dallas-Fort Worth partly sunny 91. Your weather synopsis for South Central Texas. Hot temperatures are expected to continue through the near future with highs in the 90s for most, along with a few spots touching the century mark. There is a low chance for showers and storms most days, particularly Monday through Wednesday. Your local forecast. Today, mostly sunny. Highs in the upper 90s. Southeast winds 5 to 10 miles per hour. Tonight, clear in the evening, then becoming partly cloudy. Lows in the mid-70s. South winds 5 to 10 miles per hour. Sunday, partly cloudy. Highs in the upper 90s. South winds around 5 miles per hour. Sunday night, partly cloudy. Lows in the mid-70s. South winds around 5 miles per hour. Monday, mostly sunny. Highs in the upper 90s. South winds around 5 miles per hour, becoming east in the afternoon. Highest heat index readings up to 105. Monday night, mostly clear. A slight chance of showers after midnight. Lows in the mid-70s. Tuesday, mostly sunny with a slight chance of showers. A slight chance of thunderstorms in the afternoon. Highs in the upper 90s. Highest heat index readings up to 105. Tuesday night, a slight chance of thunderstorms in the evening. Partly cloudy with a slight chance of showers. Lows in the mid-70s. Wednesday through Friday, partly cloudy. Highs in the upper 90s. Lows in the mid-70s. The coastal waters forecast from Baffin Bay to Port Aransas out 20 nautical miles. This afternoon, east winds 5 to 10 knots. Seas 2 to 3 feet. Wave detail, east 3 feet at 7 seconds. Tonight, east winds 5 to 10 knots, becoming southeast after midnight. Seas 2 to 3 feet. Wave detail, east 3 feet at 7 seconds. Sunday, southeast winds around 5 knots, becoming east in the afternoon. Seas 2 to 3 feet. Wave detail, east 3 feet at 7 seconds. A slight chance of showers in the morning. Sunday night, southeast winds 5 to 10 knots. Seas around 2 feet. Wave detail, east 2 feet at 6 seconds. Monday, east winds 5 to 10 knots. Seas around 2 feet. Wave detail, east 2 feet at 6 seconds. A slight chance of showers and thunderstorms in the morning. Monday night, southeast winds 5 to 10 knots. Seas around 2 feet. Wave detail, southeast 2 feet at 5 seconds. Tuesday, east winds 5 to 10 knots. Seas around 2 feet. Tuesday night, east winds 5 to 10 knots. Seas around 2 feet.

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The Austin, NOAA Weather Radio Roundup. At 1 p.m. at Austin Bergstrom International, it was mostly sunny. The temperature was 92, the dew point 64, the relative humidity was 39%, producing a heat index of 93. The wind east at 7 miles an hour and the pressure was 29.99 inches and falling. At Camp Mabry, it was sunny. The temperature was 91, the dew point 65. The relative humidity was 41%, producing a heat index of 93. The wind calm and the pressure was 30.01 inches and falling. Pflugerville, sunny 92. Taylor, sunny 91. Lago Vista, mostly sunny 89. Georgetown, sunny 91. San Marcos, sunny 91. Burnett, mostly sunny 89. Junction, cloudy 88. San Antonio, partly sunny 85. Corpus Christi, partly sunny 89. Houston, partly sunny 90. Once again at Austin Bergstrom, it was 92, and at Camp Mabry, it was 91. Elsewhere across the state, College Station, mostly sunny 92. Amarillo, sunny 91. Abilene, sunny 91. Dallas-Fort Worth, partly sunny 91. Your weather synopsis for South Central Texas. Hot temperatures are expected to continue through the near future with highs in the 90s for most, along with a few spots touching the century mark. There is a low chance for showers and storms most days, particularly Monday through Wednesday. Your local forecast. This afternoon, partly cloudy. Highs in the upper 90s. Southeast winds around 5 miles per hour. Tonight, clear in the evening, then becoming partly cloudy. Lows in the mid-70s. South winds 5 to 10 miles per hour. Sunday, partly cloudy. Highs in the upper 90s. South winds around 5 miles per hour. Sunday night, partly cloudy. Lows in the mid-70s. South winds around 5 miles per hour. Monday, partly cloudy in the morning, then clearing. Highs in the upper 90s. South winds around 5 miles per hour, becoming southeast in the afternoon. Highest heat index readings up to 107. Monday night, mostly clear. A slight chance of showers and thunderstorms in the evening. Lows in the mid-70s. Tuesday, mostly sunny in the morning, then becoming partly cloudy. Highs in the upper 90s. Highest heat index readings up to 105. Tuesday night through Friday, partly cloudy. Lows in the mid-70s. Highs in the upper 90s. Highest heat index readings up to 105. The Tropical Weather Outlook. For the North Atlantic, Caribbean Sea and the Gulf of America, active systems, the National Hurricane Center is issuing advisories on newly formed Tropical Depression 6, located several hundred miles southwest of the Azores. Tropical cyclone formation is not expected during the next 7 days. 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The current time is 1:30 p.m. Central Daylight Time. The Austin, NOAA Weather Radio Roundup, at 1 p.m. at Austin Bergstrom International, it was mostly sunny. The temperature was 92, the dew point 64, the relative humidity was 39%, producing a heat index of 93. The wind east at 7 miles an hour and the pressure was 29.99 inches and falling. At Camp Mabry, it was sunny. The temperature was 91, the dew point 65. The relative humidity was 41%, producing a heat index of 93. The wind calm and the pressure was 30.01 inches and falling. Pflugerville, sunny 92. Taylor, sunny 91. Lago Vista, mostly sunny 89. Georgetown, sunny 91. San Marcos, sunny 91.

Burnett mostly sunny, 89. Junction cloudy, 88. San Antonio partly sunny, 85. Corpus Christi partly sunny, 89. Houston partly sunny, 90. Once again at Austin Bergstrom it was 92, and at Camp Mabry it was 91. Elsewhere across the state, College Station mostly sunny, 92. Amarillo sunny, 91. Abilene sunny, 91. Dallas-Fort Worth partly sunny, 91. Your weather synopsis for South Central Texas. Hot temperatures are expected to continue through the near future with highs in the 90s for most, along with a few spots touching the century mark. There is a low chance for showers and storms most days, particularly Monday through Wednesday. Your local forecast. This afternoon, partly cloudy. Highs in the upper 90s. Southeast winds around 5 miles per hour. Tonight, clear in the evening, then becoming partly cloudy. Lows in the mid-70s. South winds 5 to 10 miles per hour. Sunday, cloudy. Lows in the mid-70s. South winds 5 to 10 miles per hour. Sunday, partly cloudy. Highs in the upper 90s. South winds around 5 miles per hour. Sunday night, partly cloudy. Lows in the mid-70s. South winds around 5 miles per hour. Monday, partly cloudy in the morning, then clearing. Highs in the upper 90s. South winds around 5 miles per hour, becoming southeast in the afternoon. Highest heat index readings up to 107. Monday night, mostly clear. A slight chance of showers and thunderstorms in the evening. Lows in the mid-70s. Tuesday, mostly sunny in the morning, then becoming partly cloudy. Highs in the upper 90s. Highest heat index readings up to 105. Tuesday night through Friday, partly cloudy. Lows in the mid-70s. Highs in the upper 90s. Highest heat index readings up to 105. 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The current time is 1:34 p.m. Central Daylight Time. The Austin NOAA Weather Radio Roundup, at 1 p.m. at Austin Bergstrom International, it was mostly sunny. The temperature was 92, the dew point 64, the relative humidity was 39%, producing a heat index of 93, the wind east at 7 miles an hour, and the pressure was 29.99 inches and falling. At Camp Mabry, it was sunny. The temperature was 91, the dew point 65, the relative humidity was 41%, producing a heat index of 93. The wind calm and the pressure was 30.01 inches and falling. Pflugerville sunny 92. Taylor sunny 91. Lago Vista mostly sunny 89. Georgetown sunny 91. San Marcos sunny 91. Burnett mostly sunny 89. Junction cloudy 88. San Antonio partly sunny 85. Corpus Christi partly sunny 89. Houston partly sunny 90. Once again at Austin Bergstrom it was 92, and at Camp Mabry it was 91. Elsewhere across the state, College Station mostly sunny 92. Amarillo sunny 91. Abilene sunny 91. Dallas-Fort Worth partly sunny 91. Your weather synopsis for South Central Texas. Hot temperatures are expected to continue through the near future with highs in the 90s for most, along with a few spots touching the century mark. There is a low chance for showers and storms most days, particularly Monday through Wednesday. Your local forecast. This afternoon, partly cloudy. Highs in the upper 90s. Southeast winds around 5 miles per hour. Tonight, clear in the evening, then becoming partly cloudy. Lows in the mid-70s. South winds 5 to 10 miles per hour.

Sunday, partly cloudy. Highs in the upper 90s. South winds around 5 miles per hour. Sunday night, partly cloudy. Lows in the mid 70s. South winds around 5 miles per hour. Monday, partly cloudy in the morning, then clearing. Highs in the upper 90s. South winds around 5 miles per hour, becoming southeast in the afternoon. Highest heat index readings up to 107. Monday night, mostly clear. A slight chance of showers and thunderstorms in the evening. Lows in the mid-70s. Tuesday, mostly sunny in the morning, then becoming partly cloudy. Highs in the upper 90s. Highest heat index readings up to 105. Tuesday night through Friday, partly cloudy. Lows in the mid-70s. Highs in the upper 90s. Highest heat index readings up to 105. 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The current time is 1:38 p.m. Central Daylight Time. The Austin NOAA Weather Radio Roundup. At 1 p.m. at Austin Bergstrom International, it was mostly sunny. The temperature was 92, the dew point 64, the relative humidity was 39%, producing a heat index of 93, the wind east at 7 miles an hour, and the pressure was 29.99 inches and falling. At Camp Mabry, it was sunny. The temperature was 91, the dew point 65, the relative humidity was 41%, producing a heat index of 93, the wind calm and the pressure was 30.01 inches and falling. Pflugerville sunny 92. Taylor sunny 91. Lago Vista mostly sunny 89. Georgetown sunny 91. San Marcos sunny 91. Burnett mostly sunny 89. Junction cloudy 88. San Antonio partly sunny 85. Corpus Christi partly sunny 89. Houston partly sunny 90. Once again at Austin Bergstrom it was 92, and at Camp Mabry it was 91. Elsewhere across the state, College Station mostly sunny 92. Amarillo sunny 91. Abilene sunny 91. Dallas-Fort Worth partly sunny 91. Your weather synopsis for South Central Texas. Hot temperatures are expected to continue through the near future with highs in the 90s for most, along with a few spots touching the century mark. There is a low chance for showers and storms most days, particularly Monday through Wednesday. Your local forecast. This afternoon, partly cloudy. Highs in the upper 90s. Southeast winds around 5 miles per hour. Tonight, clear in the evening, then becoming partly cloudy. Lows in the mid-70s. South winds 5 to 10 miles per hour. Sunday, partly cloudy. Highs in the upper 90s. South winds around 5 miles per hour. Sunday night, partly cloudy. Lows in the mid-70s. South winds around 5 miles per hour. Monday, partly cloudy in the morning, then clearing. Highs in the upper 90s. South winds around 5 miles per hour, becoming southeast in the afternoon. Highest heat index readings up to 107. Monday night, mostly clear. A slight chance of showers and thunderstorms in the evening. Lows in the mid-70s. Tuesday, mostly sunny in the morning, then becoming partly cloudy. Highs in the upper 90s. Highest heat index readings up to 105. Tuesday night through Friday, partly cloudy. Lows in the mid-70s. Highs in the upper 90s. Highest heat index readings up to 105. 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

The current time is 1:41 p.m. Central Daylight Time. The Austin NOAA Weather Radio Roundup. At 1 p.m. at Austin Bergstrom International, it was mostly sunny. The temperature was 92, the dew point 64, the relative humidity was 39%, producing a heat index of 93. The wind east at 7 miles an hour and the pressure was 29.99 inches and falling. At Camp Mabry, it was sunny. The temperature was 91, the dew point 65, the relative humidity was 41%, producing a heat index of 93. The wind calm and the pressure was 30.01 inches and falling. Pflugerville sunny 92. Taylor sunny 91. Lago Vista mostly sunny 89. Georgetown sunny 91. San Marcos sunny 91. Burnett mostly sunny 89. Junction cloudy 88. San Antonio partly sunny 85. Corpus Christi partly sunny 89. Houston partly sunny 90. Once again at Austin Bergstrom it was 92, and at Camp Mabry it was 91. Elsewhere across the state, College Station mostly sunny 92. Amarillo sunny 91. Abilene sunny 91. Dallas-Fort Worth partly sunny 91. Your weather synopsis for South Central Texas. Hot temperatures are expected to continue through the near future with highs in the 90s for most, along with a few spots touching the century mark. There is a low chance for showers and storms most days, particularly Monday through Wednesday. Your local forecast. This afternoon, partly cloudy. Highs in the upper 90s. Southeast winds around 5 miles per hour. Tonight, clear in the evening, then becoming partly cloudy. Lows in the mid-70s. South winds 5 to 10 miles per hour. Sunday, partly cloudy. Highs in the upper 90s. South winds around 5 miles per hour. Sunday night, partly cloudy. Lows in the mid-70s. South winds around 5 miles per hour. Monday, partly cloudy in the morning, then clearing. Highs in the upper 90s. South winds around 5 miles per hour, becoming southeast in the afternoon. Highest heat index readings up to 107. Monday night, mostly clear. A slight chance of showers and thunderstorms in the evening. Lows in the mid-70s. Tuesday, mostly sunny in the morning, then becoming partly cloudy. Highs in the upper 90s. Highest heat index readings up to 105. Tuesday night through Friday, partly cloudy. Lows in the mid-70s. Highs in the upper 90s. Highest heat index readings up to 105. 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The current time is 1:45 p.m. Central Daylight Time. The Austin NOAA Weather Radio Roundup. At 1 p.m. at Austin Bergstrom International, it was mostly sunny. The temperature was 92, the dew point 64, the relative humidity was 39%, producing a heat index of 93. The wind east at 7 miles an hour and the pressure was 29.99 inches and falling. At Camp Mabry, it was sunny. The temperature was 91, the dew point 65, the relative humidity was 41%, producing a heat index of 93. The wind calm and the pressure was 30.01 inches and falling. Pflugerville sunny 92. Taylor sunny 91. Lago Vista mostly sunny 89. Georgetown sunny 91. San Marcos sunny 91. Burnett mostly sunny 89. Junction cloudy 88. San Antonio partly sunny 85. Corpus Christi partly sunny 89. Houston partly sunny 90. Once again at Austin Bergstrom it was 92, and at Camp Mabry it was 91.
Elsewhere across the state, College Station mostly sunny 92. Amarillo sunny 91. Abilene sunny 91. Dallas-Fort Worth partly sunny 91. Your weather synopsis for South Central Texas. Hot temperatures are expected to continue through the near future with highs in the 90s for most, along with a few spots touching the century mark. There is a low chance for showers and storms most days, particularly Monday through Wednesday. Your local forecast. This afternoon, partly cloudy. Highs in the upper 90s. Southeast winds around 5 miles per hour. Tonight, clear in the evening, then becoming partly cloudy. Lows in the mid-70s. South winds 5 to 10 miles per hour. Sunday, partly cloudy. Highs in the upper 90s. South winds around 5 miles per hour. Sunday night, partly cloudy. Lows in the mid-70s. South winds around 5 miles per hour. Monday, partly cloudy in the morning, then clearing. Highs in the upper 90s. South winds around 5 miles per hour, becoming southeast in the afternoon. Highest heat index readings up to 107. Monday night, mostly clear. A slight chance of showers and thunderstorms in the evening. Lows in the mid-70s. Tuesday, mostly sunny in the morning, then becoming partly cloudy. Highs in the upper 90s. Highest heat index readings up to 105. Tuesday night through Friday, partly cloudy. Lows in the mid-70s. Highs in the upper 90s. Highest heat index readings up to 105. 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The Austin NOAA Weather Radio Roundup, at 1 p.m. at Austin Bergstrom International, it was mostly sunny. The temperature was 92, the dew point 64, the relative humidity was 39%, producing a heat index of 93, the wind east at 7 miles an hour, and the pressure was 29.99 inches and falling. At Camp Mabry, it was sunny. The temperature was 91, the dew point 65, the relative humidity was 41%, producing a heat index of 93. The wind calm and the pressure was 30.01 inches and falling. Pflugerville sunny 92. Taylor sunny 91. Lago Vista mostly sunny 89. Georgetown sunny 91. San Marcos sunny 91. Burnett mostly sunny 89. Junction cloudy 88. San Antonio partly sunny 85. Corpus Christi partly sunny 89. Houston partly sunny 90. Once again at Austin Bergstrom it was 92, and at Camp Mabry it was 91. Elsewhere across the state, College Station mostly sunny 92. Amarillo sunny 91. Abilene sunny 91. Dallas-Fort Worth partly sunny 91. Your weather synopsis for South Central Texas. Hot temperatures are expected to continue through the near future with highs in the 90s for most, along with a few spots touching the century mark. There is a low chance for showers and storms most days, particularly Monday through Wednesday. Your local forecast. This afternoon, partly cloudy. Highs in the upper 90s. Southeast winds around 5 miles per hour. Tonight, clear in the evening, then becoming partly cloudy. Lows in the mid-70s. South winds 5 to 10 miles per hour. Sunday, partly cloudy. Highs in the upper 90s. South winds around 5 miles per hour. Sunday night, partly cloudy. Lows in the mid-70s. South winds around 5 miles per hour. Monday, partly cloudy in the morning, then clearing. Highs in the upper 90s. South winds around 5 miles per hour.
becoming southeast in the afternoon.

heat index readings up to 107. Monday night, mostly clear. A slight chance of showers and thunderstorms in the evening. Lows in the mid-70s. Tuesday, mostly sunny in the morning, then becoming partly cloudy. Highs in the upper 90s. Highest heat index readings up to 105. Tuesday night through Friday, partly cloudy. Lows in the mid-70s. Highs in the upper 90s. Highest heat index readings up to 105. The coastal waters forecast from Baffin Bay to Port Aransas out 20 nautical miles. This afternoon, east winds 5 to 10 knots. Seas 2 to 3 feet. Wave detail, east 3 feet at 7 seconds. Tonight, east winds 5 to 10 knots, becoming southeast after midnight. Seas 2 to 3 feet. Wave detail, east 3 feet at 7 seconds. Sunday, southeast winds around 5 knots, becoming east in the afternoon. Seas 2 to 3 feet. Wave detail, east 3 feet at 7 seconds. A slight chance of showers in the morning. Sunday night, southeast winds 5 to 10 knots. Seas around 2 feet. Wave detail, east 2 feet at 6 seconds. Monday, east winds 5 to 10 knots. Seas around 2 feet. Wave detail, east 2 feet at 6 seconds. A slight chance of showers and thunderstorms in the morning. Monday night, southeast winds 5 to 10 knots. Seas around 2 feet. Wave detail, southeast 2 feet at 5 seconds. Tuesday, east winds 5 to 10 knots. Seas around 2 feet. Tuesday night, east winds 5 to 10 knots. Seas around 2 feet. Wednesday, east winds 5 to 10 knots, increasing to 10 to 15 knots in the afternoon. Seas 2 to 3 feet. A chance of showers in the morning. Wednesday night, east winds 10 to 15 knots, diminishing to 5 to 10 knots after midnight. Seas 2 to 3 feet. A chance of showers after midnight. Winds and seas higher and near thunderstorms. 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The Austin NOAA Weather Radio Roundup. At 1 p.m. at Austin Bergstrom International, it was mostly sunny. The temperature was 92, the dew point 64, the relative humidity was 39%, producing a heat index of 93, the wind east at 7 miles an hour, and the pressure was 29.99 inches and falling. At Camp Mabry, it was sunny. The temperature was 91, the dew point 65, the relative humidity was 41%, producing a heat index of 93, the wind calm and the pressure was 30.01 inches and falling. Pflugerville sunny 92. Taylor sunny 91. Lago Vista mostly sunny 89. Georgetown sunny 91. San Marcos sunny 91. Burnett mostly sunny 89. Junction cloudy 88. San Antonio partly sunny 85. Corpus Christi partly sunny 89. Houston partly sunny 90. Once again at Austin Bergstrom it was 92, and at Camp Mabry it was 91. Elsewhere across the state, College Station mostly sunny 92. Amarillo sunny 91. Abilene sunny 91. Dallas-Fort Worth partly sunny 91. Your weather synopsis for South Central Texas. Hot temperatures are expected to continue through the near future with highs in the 90s for most along with a few spots touching the century mark. There is a low chance for showers and storms most days, particularly Monday through Wednesday. Your local forecast. This afternoon, partly cloudy. Highs in the upper 90s. Southeast winds around 5 miles per hour. Tonight,
clear in the evening, then becoming partly cloudy. Lows in the mid-70s. South winds 5 to 10 miles per hour. Sunday, partly cloudy. Highs in the upper 90s. South winds around 5 miles per hour. Sunday night, partly cloudy. Lows in the mid-70s. South winds around 5 miles per hour. Monday, partly cloudy in the morning, then clearing. Highs in the upper 90s. South winds around 5 miles per hour, becoming southeast in the afternoon. Highest heat index readings up to 107. Monday night, mostly clear. A slight chance of showers and thunderstorms in the evening. Lows in the mid-70s. Tuesday, mostly sunny in the morning, then becoming partly cloudy. Highs in the upper 90s. Highest heat index readings up to 105. Tuesday night through Friday, partly cloudy. Lows in the mid-70s. Highs in the upper 90s. Highest heat index readings up to 105. 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The Austin NOAA Weather Radio Roundup, at 1 p.m. at Austin Bergstrom International, it was mostly sunny. The temperature was 92, the dew point 64, the relative humidity was 39%, producing a heat index of 93, the wind east at 7 miles an hour, and the pressure was 29.99 inches and falling. At Camp Mabry, it was sunny. The temperature was 91, the dew point 65, the relative humidity was 41%, producing a heat index of 93. The wind calm and the pressure was 30.01 inches and falling. Pflugerville sunny 92. Taylor sunny 91. Lago Vista mostly sunny 89. Georgetown sunny 91. San Marcos sunny 91. Burnett mostly sunny 89. Junction cloudy 88. San Antonio partly sunny 85. Corpus Christi partly sunny 89. Houston partly sunny 90. Once again at Austin Bergstrom it was 92, and at Camp Mabry it was 91. Elsewhere across the state, College Station mostly sunny 92. Amarillo sunny 91. Abilene sunny 91. Dallas-Fort Worth partly sunny 91. Your weather synopsis for South Central Texas. Hot temperatures are expected to continue through the near future with highs in the 90s for most, along with a few spots touching the century mark. There is a low chance for showers and storms most days, particularly Monday through Wednesday. The Tropical Weather Outlook. For the North Atlantic, Caribbean Sea, and the Gulf of America, active systems, the National Hurricane Center is issuing advisories on newly formed Tropical Depression 6. Located several hundred miles southwest of the Azores. Tropical cyclone formation is not expected during the next 7 days. Your local forecast. This afternoon, partly cloudy. Highs in the upper 90s. Southeast winds around 5 miles per hour. Tonight, clear in the evening, then becoming partly cloudy. Lows in the mid-70s. South winds 5 to 10 miles per hour. Sunday, partly cloudy. Highs in the upper 90s. South winds around 5 miles per hour. Sunday night, partly cloudy. Lows in the mid-70s. South winds around 5 miles per hour. Monday, partly cloudy in the morning, then clearing. Highs in the upper 90s. South winds around 5 miles per hour. Becoming southeast in the afternoon. Highest heat index readings up to 107. Monday night, mostly clear. A slight chance of showers and thunderstorms in the evening. Lows in the mid-70s. Tuesday, mostly sunny in the morning, then becoming partly cloudy. Highs in the upper 90s.
highest heat index reading.

up to 105. Tuesday night through Friday, partly cloudy. Lows in the mid-70s. Highs in the upper 90s. Highest heat index readings up to 105. 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The Austin NOAA Weather Radio Roundup. At 1 p.m. at Austin Bergstrom International, it was mostly sunny. The temperature was 92, the dew point 64, the relative humidity was 39%, producing a heat index of 93. The wind east at 7 miles an hour and the pressure was 29.99 inches and falling. At Camp Mabry, it was sunny. The temperature was 91, the dew point 65, the relative humidity was 41%, producing a heat index of 93. The wind calm and the pressure was 30.01 inches and falling. Pflugerville sunny 92. Taylor sunny 91. Lago Vista mostly sunny 89. Georgetown sunny 91. San Marcos sunny 91. Burnett mostly sunny 89. Junction cloudy 88. San Antonio partly sunny 85. Corpus Christi partly sunny 89. Houston partly sunny 90. Once again at Austin Bergstrom it was 92, and at Camp Mabry it was 91. Elsewhere across the state, College Station mostly sunny 92. Amarillo sunny 91. Abilene sunny 91. Dallas-Fort Worth partly sunny 91. Your weather synopsis for South Central Texas. Hot temperatures are expected to continue through the near future with highs in the 90s for most along with a few spots touching the century mark. There is a low chance for showers and storms most days, particularly Monday through Wednesday. Your local forecast. This afternoon, partly cloudy. Highs in the upper 90s. Southeast winds around 5 miles per hour. Tonight, clear in the evening, then becoming partly cloudy. Lows in the mid-70s. South winds 5 to 10 miles per hour. Sunday, partly cloudy. Highs in the upper 90s. South winds around 5 miles per hour. Sunday night, partly cloudy. Lows in the mid-70s. South winds around 5 miles per hour. Monday, partly cloudy in the morning, then clearing. Highs in the upper 90s. South winds around 5 miles per hour, becoming southeast in the afternoon. Highest heat index readings up to 107. Monday night, mostly clear. A slight chance of showers and thunderstorms in the evening. Lows in the mid-70s. Tuesday, mostly sunny in the morning, then becoming partly cloudy. Highs in the upper 90s. Highest heat index readings up to 105. Tuesday night through Friday, partly cloudy. Lows in the mid-70s. Highs in the upper 90s. Highest heat index readings up to 105. 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The current time is 2:05 p.m. Central Daylight Time. Your weather synopsis for South Central Texas. Hot temperatures are expected to continue through the near future with highs in the 90s for most along with a few spots touching the century mark. There is a low chance for showers and storms most days, particularly Monday through Wednesday. Your local forecast. This afternoon, partly cloudy. Highs in the upper 90s. Southeast winds around 5 miles per hour. Tonight, clear in the evening, then becoming partly cloudy. Lows in the mid-70s. South winds 5 to 10 miles per hour. Sunday, partly cloudy. Highs in the upper 90s.

highs in the upper 90s. Highest heat index readings up to 105. Tuesday night through Friday, partly cloudy. Lows in the mid-70s. Highs in the upper 90s. Highest heat index readings up to 105. 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The current time is 2:12 p.m. Central Daylight Time. Your weather synopsis for South Central Texas. Hot temperatures are expected to continue through the near future with highs in the 90s for most, along with a few spots touching the century mark. There is a low chance for showers and storms most days, particularly Monday through Wednesday. Your local forecast. This afternoon, partly cloudy. Highs in the upper 90s. Southeast winds around 5 miles per hour. Tonight, clear in the evening, then becoming partly cloudy. Lows in the mid-70s. South winds 5 to 10 miles per hour. Sunday, partly cloudy. Highs in the upper 90s. South winds around 5 miles per hour. Sunday night, partly cloudy. Lows in the mid-70s. South winds around 5 miles per hour. Monday, partly cloudy in the morning, then clearing. Highs in the upper 90s. South winds around 5 miles per hour, becoming southeast in the afternoon. Highest heat index readings up to 107. Monday night, mostly clear. A slight chance of showers and thunderstorms in the evening. Lows in the mid-70s. Tuesday, mostly sunny in the morning, then becoming partly cloudy. Highs in the upper 90s. Highest heat index readings up to 105. Tuesday night through Friday, partly cloudy. Lows in the mid-70s. Highs in the upper 90s. Highest heat index readings up to 105. 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The current time is 2:14 p.m. Central Daylight Time. The Austin NOAA Weather Radio Roundup, at 2 p.m. at Austin Bergstrom International, it was mostly sunny. The temperature was 94, the dew point 64, the relative humidity was 37%, producing a heat index of 95, the wind variable at 5 miles an hour, and the pressure was 29.95 inches and falling. At Camp Mabry, it was sunny. The temperature was 93, the dew point 65, the relative humidity was 39%, producing a heat index of 95, the wind variable at 6 miles an hour, and the pressure was 29.97 inches and falling. Pflugerville sunny 92. Taylor sunny 93. Lago Vista mostly sunny 92. Georgetown sunny 93. San Marcos mostly sunny 95. Burnett cloudy 90. Junction sunny 91. San Antonio cloudy 86. Corpus Christi mostly sunny 93. Houston mostly sunny 90. Once again at Austin Bergstrom it was 94, and at Camp Mabry it was 93. Elsewhere across the state, College Station mostly sunny 91. Amarillo mostly sunny 94. Abilene mostly sunny 94. Dallas-Fort Worth partly sunny 94. Your weather synopsis for South Central Texas. Hot temperatures are expected to continue through the near future with highs in the 90s for most, along with a few spots touching the century mark. There is a low chance for showers and storms most days, particularly Monday through Wednesday. Your local forecast. This afternoon, partly cloudy. Highs in the upper 90s. Southeast winds around 5 miles per hour. Tonight, clear in the evening, then becoming partly cloudy. Lows in the mid-70s.

south winds 5 to 10 miles per hour. Sunday, partly cloudy. Highs in the upper 90s. South winds around 5 miles per hour. Sunday night, partly cloudy. Lows in the mid 70s. South winds around 5 miles per hour. Monday, partly cloudy in the morning, then clearing. Highs in the upper 90s. South winds around 5 miles per hour, becoming southeast in the afternoon. Highest heat index readings up to 107. Monday night, mostly clear. A slight chance of showers and thunderstorms in the evening. Lows in the mid-70s. Tuesday, mostly sunny in the morning, then becoming partly cloudy. Highs in the upper 90s. Highest heat index readings up to 105. Tuesday night through Friday, partly cloudy. Lows in the mid-70s. Highs in the upper 90s. Highest heat index readings up to 105. 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The Austin NOAA Weather Radio Roundup, at 2 p.m. at Austin Bergstrom International, it was mostly sunny. The temperature was 94, the dew point 64, the relative humidity was 37%, producing a heat index of 95, the wind variable at 5 miles an hour, and the pressure was 29.95 inches and falling. At Camp Mabry, it was sunny. The temperature was 93. The dew point 65, the relative humidity was 39%, producing a heat index of 95, the wind variable at 6 miles an hour, and the pressure was 29.97 inches and falling. Pflugerville sunny 92. Taylor sunny 93. Lago Vista mostly sunny 92. Georgetown sunny 93. San Marcos mostly sunny 95. Burnett cloudy 90. Junction sunny 91. San Antonio cloudy 86. Corpus Christi mostly sunny 93. Houston mostly sunny 90. Once again at Austin Bergstrom it was 94, and at Camp Mabry it was 93. Elsewhere across the state, College Station mostly sunny 91. Amarillo mostly sunny 94. Abilene mostly sunny 94. Dallas-Fort Worth partly sunny 94. Your weather synopsis for South Central Texas. Hot temperatures are expected to continue through the near future with highs in the 90s for most, along with a few spots touching the century mark. There is a low chance for showers and storms most days, particularly Monday through Wednesday. Your local forecast. This afternoon, partly cloudy. Highs in the upper 90s. Southeast winds around 5 miles per hour. Tonight, clear in the evening, then becoming partly cloudy. Lows in the mid-70s. South winds 5 to 10 miles per hour. Sunday, partly cloudy. Highs in the upper 90s. South winds around 5 miles per hour. Sunday night, partly cloudy. Lows in the mid-70s. South winds around 5 miles per hour. Monday, partly cloudy in the morning, then clearing. Highs in the upper 90s. South winds around 5 miles per hour, becoming southeast in the afternoon. Highest heat index readings up to 107. Monday night, mostly clear. A slight chance of showers and thunderstorms in the evening. Lows in the mid-70s. Tuesday, mostly sunny in the morning, then becoming partly cloudy. Highs in the upper 90s. Highest heat index readings up to 105. Tuesday night through Friday, partly cloudy. Lows in the mid-70s. Highs in the upper 90s. Highest heat index readings up to 105. 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

4 megahertz, originating from the Austin San Antonio National Weather Service Forecast Office. The current time is 2:21 p.m. Central Daylight Time. The coastal waters forecast from Baffin Bay to Port Aransas out 20 nautical miles. This afternoon, east winds 5 to 10 knots. Seas 2 to 3 feet. Wave detail, east 3 feet at 7 seconds. Tonight, east winds 5 to 10 knots, becoming southeast after midnight. Seas 2 to 3 feet. Wave detail, east 3 feet at 7 seconds. Sunday, southeast winds around 5 knots, becoming east in the afternoon. Seas 2 to 3 feet. Wave detail, east 3 feet at 7 seconds. A slight chance of showers in the morning. Sunday night, southeast winds 5 to 10 knots. Seas around 2 feet. Wave detail, east 2 feet at 6 seconds. Monday, east winds 5 to 10 knots. Seas around 2 feet. Wave detail, east 2 feet at 6 seconds. A slight chance of showers and thunderstorms in the morning. Monday night, southeast winds 5 to 10 knots. Seas around 2 feet. Wave detail, southeast 2 feet at 5 seconds. Tuesday, east winds 5 to 10 knots. Seas around 2 feet. Tuesday night, east winds 5 to 10 knots. Seas around 2 feet. Wednesday, east winds 5 to 10 knots, increasing to 10 to 15 knots in the afternoon. Seas 2 to 3 feet. A chance of showers in the morning. Wednesday night, east winds 10 to 15 knots, diminishing to 5 to 10 knots after midnight. Seas 2 to 3 feet. A chance of showers after midnight. Winds and seas higher and near thunderstorms. The Austin, NOAA Weather Radio Roundup, at 2 p.m. at Austin Bergstrom International, it was mostly sunny. The temperature was 94, the dew point 64, the relative humidity was 37%, producing a heat index of 95, the wind variable at 5 miles an hour, and the pressure was 29.95 inches and falling. At Camp Mabry, it was sunny. The temperature was 93. The dew point 65, the relative humidity was 39%, producing a heat index of 95, the wind variable at 6 miles an hour, and the pressure was 29.97 inches and falling. Pflugerville sunny 92. Taylor sunny 93. Lago Vista mostly sunny 92. Georgetown sunny 93. San Marcos mostly sunny 95. Burnett cloudy 90. Junction sunny 91. San Antonio cloudy 86. Corpus Christi mostly sunny 93. Houston mostly sunny 90. Once again at Austin Bergstrom it was 94, and at Camp Mabry it was 93. Elsewhere across the state, College Station mostly sunny 91. Amarillo mostly sunny 94. Abilene mostly sunny 94. Dallas-Fort Worth partly sunny 94. Your weather synopsis for South Central Texas. Hot temperatures are expected to continue through the near future with highs in the 90s for most, along with a few spots touching the century mark. There is a low chance for showers and storms most days, particularly Monday through Wednesday. Your local forecast. This afternoon, partly cloudy. Highs in the upper 90s. Southeast winds around 5 miles per hour. Tonight, clear in the evening, then becoming partly cloudy. Lows in the mid-70s. South winds 5 to 10 miles per hour. Sunday, partly cloudy. Highs in the upper 90s. South winds around 5 miles per hour. Sunday night, partly cloudy. Lows in the mid-70s. South winds around 5 miles per hour. Monday, partly cloudy in the morning, then clearing. Highs in the upper 90s. South winds around 5 miles per hour, becoming southeast in the afternoon. Highest heat index readings up to 107. Monday night,

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It was mostly sunny. The temperature was 94, the dew point 64, the relative humidity was 37%, producing a heat index of 95, the wind variable at 5 miles an hour, and the pressure was 29.95 inches and falling. At Camp Mabry, it was sunny. The temperature was 93, the dew point 65, the relative humidity was 39%, producing a heat index of 95, the wind variable at 6 miles an hour, and the pressure was 29.97 inches and falling. Pflugerville, sunny 92. Taylor, sunny 93. Lago Vista, mostly sunny 92. Georgetown, sunny 93. San Marcos, mostly sunny 95. Burnett, cloudy 90. Junction, sunny 91. San Antonio, cloudy 86. Corpus Christi, mostly sunny 93. Houston, mostly sunny 90. Once again at Austin Bergstrom, it was 94, and at Camp Mabry, it was 93. Elsewhere across the state, College Station, mostly sunny 91. Amarillo, mostly sunny 94. Abilene, mostly sunny 94. Dallas, Fort Worth, partly sunny 94. Your weather synopsis for South Central Texas. Hot temperatures are expected to continue through the near future with highs in the 90s for most, along with a few spots touching the century mark. There is a low chance for showers and storms most days, particularly Monday through Wednesday. Your local forecast. This afternoon, partly cloudy. Highs in the upper 90s. Southeast winds around 5 miles per hour. Tonight, clear in the evening, then becoming partly cloudy. Lows in the mid-70s. South winds 5 to 10 miles per hour. Sunday, partly cloudy. Highs in the upper 90s. South winds around 5 miles per hour. Sunday night, partly cloudy. Lows in the mid-70s. South winds around 5 miles per hour. Monday, partly cloudy in the morning, then clearing. Highs in the upper 90s. South winds around 5 miles per hour, becoming southeast in the afternoon. Highest heat index readings up to 107. Monday night, mostly clear. A slight chance of showers and thunderstorms in the evening. Lows in the mid-70s. Tuesday, mostly sunny in the morning, then becoming partly cloudy. Highs in the upper 90s. Highest heat index readings up to 105. Tuesday night through Friday, partly cloudy. Lows in the mid-70s. Highs in the upper 90s. Highest heat index readings up to 105. The Tropical Weather Outlook. For the North Atlantic, Caribbean Sea, and the Gulf of America, active systems, the National Hurricane Center is issuing advisories on newly formed Tropical Depression 6, located several hundred miles southwest of the Azores. Tropical cyclone formation is not expected during the next 7 days. 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The current time is 2:31 p.m. Central Daylight Time. 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It was mostly sunny. The temperature was 94, the dew point 64, the relative humidity was 37%, producing a heat index of 95, the wind variable at 5 miles an hour, and the pressure was 29.95 inches and falling. At Camp Mabry, it was sunny. The temperature was 93, the dew point 65, the relative humidity was 39%, producing a heat index of 95, the wind variable at 6 miles an hour, and the pressure was 29.97 inches and falling. Pflugerville, sunny 92. Taylor.

Lago Vista, mostly sunny, 92. Georgetown, sunny, 93. San Marcos, mostly sunny, 95. Burnett, cloudy, 90. Junction, sunny, 91. San Antonio, cloudy, 86. Corpus Christi, mostly sunny, 93. Houston, mostly sunny, 90. Once again at Austin Bergstrom, it was 94, and at Camp Mabry, it was 93. Elsewhere across the state, College Station, mostly sunny, 91. Amarillo, mostly sunny, 94. Abilene, mostly sunny, 94. Dallas-Fort Worth College Station, mostly sunny, 91. Amarillo, mostly sunny, 94. Abilene, mostly sunny, 94. Dallas-Fort Worth, partly sunny, 94. Your weather synopsis for South Central Texas. Hot temperatures are expected to continue through the near future with highs in the 90s for most, along with a few spots touching the century mark. There is a low chance for showers and storms most days, particularly Monday through Wednesday. Your local forecast. This afternoon, partly cloudy. Highs in the upper 90s. Southeast winds around 5 miles per hour. Tonight, clear in the evening, then becoming partly cloudy. Lows in the mid-70s. South winds 5 to 10 miles per hour. Sunday, partly cloudy. Highs in the upper 90s. South winds around 5 miles per hour. Sunday night, partly cloudy. Lows in the mid-70s. South winds around 5 miles per hour. Monday, partly cloudy in the morning, then clearing. Highs in the upper 90s. South winds around 5 miles per hour, becoming southeast in the afternoon. Highest heat index readings up to 107. Monday night, mostly clear. A slight chance of showers and thunderstorms in the evening. Lows in the mid-70s. Tuesday, mostly sunny in the morning, then becoming partly cloudy. Highs in the upper 90s. Highest heat index readings up to 105. Tuesday night through Friday, partly cloudy. Lows in the mid-70s. Highs in the upper 90s. Highest heat index readings up to 105. 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The current time is 2:35 p.m. Central Daylight Time. The Austin NOAA Weather Radio Roundup, at 2 p.m. at Austin Bergstrom International, it was mostly sunny. The temperature was 94, the dew point 64, the relative humidity was 37%, producing a heat index of 95, the wind variable at 5 miles an hour, and the pressure was 29.95 inches and falling. At Camp Mabry, it was sunny. The temperature was 93, the dew point 65, the relative humidity was 39%, producing a heat index of 95, the wind variable at 6 miles an hour, and the pressure was 29.97 inches and falling. Pflugerville, sunny, 92. Taylor, sunny, 93. Lago Vista, mostly sunny, 92. Georgetown, sunny, 93. San Marcos, mostly sunny, 95. Burnett, cloudy, 90. Junction, sunny, 91. San Antonio, cloudy, 86. Corpus Christi, mostly sunny, 93. Houston, mostly sunny, 90. Once again at Austin Bergstrom, it was 94, and at Camp Mabry, it was 93. Elsewhere across the state, College Station, mostly sunny, 91. Amarillo, mostly sunny, 94. Abilene, mostly sunny, 94. Dallas-Fort Worth, partly sunny, 94. Your weather synopsis for South Central Texas. Hot temperatures are expected to continue through the near future with highs in the 90s for most, along with a few spots touching the century mark. There is a low chance for showers and storms most days, particularly Monday through Wednesday. Your local forecast. This afternoon,

partly cloudy. Highs in the upper 90s. Southeast winds around 5 miles per hour. Tonight, clear in the evening, then becoming partly cloudy. Lows in the mid-70s. South winds 5 to 10 miles per hour. Sunday, partly cloudy. Highs in the upper 90s. South winds around 5 miles per hour. Sunday night, partly cloudy. Lows in the mid-70s. South winds around 5 miles per hour. Monday, partly cloudy in the morning, then clearing. Highs in the upper 90s. South winds around 5 miles per hour, becoming southeast in the afternoon. Highest heat index readings up to 107. Monday night, mostly clear. A slight chance of showers and thunderstorms in the evening. Lows in the mid-70s. Tuesday, mostly sunny in the morning, then becoming partly cloudy. Highs in the upper 90s. Highest heat index readings up to 105. Tuesday night through Friday, partly cloudy. Lows in the mid-70s. Highs in the upper 90s. Highest heat index readings up to 105. 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The current time is 2:39 p.m. Central Daylight Time. The Austin NOAA Weather Radio Roundup, at 2 p.m. at Austin Bergstrom International, it was mostly sunny. The temperature was 94, the dew point 64, the relative humidity was 37%, producing a heat index of 95, the wind variable at 5 miles an hour, and the pressure was 29.95 inches and falling. At Camp Mabry, it was sunny. The temperature was 93, the dew point 65, the relative humidity was 39%, producing a heat index of 95, the wind variable at 6 miles an hour, and the pressure was 29.97 inches and falling. Pflugerville sunny 92. Taylor sunny 93. Lago Vista mostly sunny 92. Georgetown sunny 93. San Marcos mostly sunny 95. Burnett cloudy 90. Junction sunny 91. San Antonio cloudy 86. Corpus Christi mostly sunny 93. Houston mostly sunny 90. Once again at Austin Bergstrom it was 94, and at Camp Mabry it was 93. Elsewhere across the state, College Station mostly sunny 91. Amarillo mostly sunny 94. Abilene mostly sunny 94. Dallas-Fort Worth partly sunny 94. Your weather synopsis for South Central Texas. Hot temperatures are expected to continue through the near future with highs in the 90s for most, along with a few spots touching the century mark. There is a low chance for showers and storms most days, particularly Monday through Wednesday. Your local forecast. This afternoon, partly cloudy. Highs in the upper 90s. Southeast winds around 5 miles per hour. Tonight, clear in the evening, then becoming partly cloudy. Lows in the mid-70s. South winds 5 to 10 miles per hour. Sunday, partly cloudy. Highs in the upper 90s. South winds around 5 miles per hour. Sunday night, partly cloudy. Lows in the mid-70s. South winds around 5 miles per hour. Monday, partly cloudy in the morning, then clearing. Highs in the upper 90s. South winds around 5 miles per hour, becoming southeast in the afternoon. Highest heat index readings up to 107. Monday night, mostly clear. A slight chance of showers and thunderstorms in the evening. Lows in the mid-70s. Tuesday, mostly sunny in the morning, then becoming partly cloudy. Highs in the upper 90s. Highest heat index readings up to 105. Tuesday night through Friday, partly cloudy. Lows in the mid-70s. Highs in the upper 90s.

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The Austin NOAA Weather Radio Roundup. At 2 p.m. at Austin Bergstrom International, it was mostly sunny. The temperature was 94, the dew point 64, the relative humidity was 37%, producing a heat index of 95, the wind variable at 5 miles an hour, and the pressure was 29.95 inches and falling. At Camp Mabry, it was sunny. The temperature was 93, the dew point 65, the relative humidity was 39%, producing a heat index of 95, the wind variable at 6 miles an hour, and the pressure was 29.97 inches and falling. Pflugerville, sunny 92. Taylor, sunny 93. Lago Vista, mostly sunny 92. Georgetown, sunny 93. San Marcos, mostly sunny 95. Burnett, cloudy 90. Junction, sunny 91. San Antonio, cloudy 86. Corpus Christi, mostly sunny 93. Houston, mostly sunny 90. Once again at Austin Bergstrom, it was 94, and at Camp Mabry, it was 93. Elsewhere across the state, College Station, mostly sunny 91. Amarillo, mostly sunny 94. Abilene, mostly sunny 94. Dallas, Fort Worth, partly sunny 94. Your weather synopsis for South Central Texas. Hot temperatures are expected to continue through the near future with highs in the 90s for most, along with a few spots touching the century mark. There is a low chance for showers and storms most days, particularly Monday through Wednesday. Your local forecast. This afternoon, partly cloudy. Highs in the upper 90s. Southeast winds around 5 miles per hour. Tonight, clear in the evening, then becoming partly cloudy. Lows in the mid-70s. South winds 5 to 10 miles per hour. Sunday, partly cloudy. Highs in the upper 90s. South winds around 5 miles per hour. Sunday night, partly cloudy. Lows in the mid-70s. South winds around 5 miles per hour. Monday, partly cloudy in the morning, then clearing. Highs in the upper 90s. South winds around 5 miles per hour, becoming southeast in the afternoon. Highest heat index readings up to 107. Monday night, mostly clear. A slight chance of showers and thunderstorms in the evening. Lows in the mid-70s. Tuesday, mostly sunny in the morning, then becoming partly cloudy. Highs in the upper 90s. Highest heat index readings up to 105. Tuesday night through Friday, partly cloudy. Lows in the mid-70s. Highs in the upper 90s. Highest heat index readings up to 105. 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The Austin NOAA Weather Radio Roundup, at 2 p.m. at Austin Bergstrom International, it was mostly sunny. The temperature was 94, the dew point 64, the relative humidity was 37%, producing a heat index of 95, the wind variable at 5 miles an hour, and the pressure was 29.95 inches and falling. At Camp Mabry, it was sunny. The temperature was 93, the dew point 65, the relative humidity was 39%, producing a heat index of 95, the wind variable at 6 miles an hour, and the pressure was 29.97 inches and falling. Pflugerville, sunny 92. Taylor, sunny 93. Lago Vista, mostly sunny 92.
Georgetown, sunny 93. San Marcos, mostly sunny 95. Burnett, cloudy 90. Junction, sunny 91. San Antonio, cloudy 86. Corpus Christi, mostly sunny 93. Houston, mostly sunny 90. Once again at Austin Bergstrom, it was 94, and at Camp Mabry, it was 93. Elsewhere across the state, College Station, mostly sunny 91. Amarillo, mostly sunny 94. Abilene, mostly sunny 94. Dallas-Fort Worth, partly sunny 94. Your weather synopsis for South Central Texas. Hot temperatures are expected to continue through the near future with highs in the 90s for most, along with a few spots touching the century mark. There is a low chance for showers and storms most days, particularly Monday through Wednesday. Your local forecast. This afternoon, partly cloudy. Highs in the upper 90s. Southeast winds around 5 miles per hour. Tonight, clear in the evening, then becoming partly cloudy. Lows in the mid-70s. South winds 5 to 10 miles per hour. Sunday, partly cloudy. Highs in the upper 90s. South winds around 5 miles per hour. Sunday night, partly cloudy. Lows in the mid-70s. South winds around 5 miles per hour. Monday, partly cloudy in the morning, then clearing. Highs in the upper 90s. South winds around 5 miles per hour, becoming southeast in the afternoon. Highest heat index readings up to 107. Monday night, mostly clear. A slight chance of showers and thunderstorms in the evening. Lows in the mid-70s. Tuesday, mostly sunny in the morning, then becoming partly cloudy. Highs in the upper 90s. Highest heat index readings up to 105. Tuesday night through Friday, partly cloudy. Lows in the mid-70s. Highs in the upper 90s. Highest heat index readings up to 105. 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The Austin NOAA Weather Radio Roundup, at 2 p.m. at Austin Bergstrom International, it was mostly sunny. The temperature was 94, the dew point 64, the relative humidity was 37%, producing a heat index of 95, the wind variable at 5 miles an hour, and the pressure was 29.95 inches and falling. At Camp Mabry, it was sunny. The temperature was 93, the dew point 65, the relative humidity was 39%, producing a heat index of 95, the wind variable at 6 miles an hour, and the pressure was 29.97 inches and falling. Pflugerville, sunny 92. Taylor, sunny 93. Lago Vista, mostly sunny 92. Georgetown, sunny 93. San Marcos, mostly sunny 95. Burnett, cloudy 90. Junction, sunny 91. San Antonio, cloudy 86. Corpus Christi, mostly sunny 93. Houston, mostly sunny 90. Once again at Austin Bergstrom, it was 94, and at Camp Mabry, it was 93. Elsewhere across the state, College Station, mostly sunny 91. Amarillo, mostly sunny 94. Abilene, mostly sunny 94. Dallas-Fort Worth, partly sunny 94. Your weather synopsis for South Central Texas. Hot temperatures are expected to continue through the near future with highs in the 90s for most, along with a few spots touching the century mark. There is a low chance for showers and storms most days, particularly Monday through Wednesday. The coastal waters forecast from Baffin Bay to Port Aransas out 20 nautical miles. This afternoon, east winds 5 to 10 knots. Seas 2 to 3 feet. Wave detail, east 3 feet at 7 seconds. Tonight, east winds 5 to 10.

knots, becoming southeast after midnight. Seas 2 to 3 feet. Wave detail, east 3 feet at 7 seconds. Sunday, southeast winds around 5 knots, becoming east in the afternoon. Seas 2 to 3 feet. Wave detail, east 3 feet at 7 seconds. A slight chance of showers in the morning. Sunday night, southeast winds 5 to 10 knots. Seas around 2 feet. Wave detail, east 2 feet at 6 seconds. Monday, east winds 5 to 10 knots. Seas around 2 feet. Wave detail, east 2 feet at 6 seconds. A slight chance of showers and thunderstorms in the morning. Monday night, southeast winds 5 to 10 knots. Seas around 2 feet. Wave detail, southeast 2 feet at 5 seconds. Tuesday, east winds 5 to 10 knots. Seas around 2 feet. Tuesday night, east winds 5 to 10 knots. Seas around 2 feet. Wednesday, east winds 5 to 10 knots, increasing to 10 to 15 knots in the afternoon. Seas 2 to 3 feet. A chance of showers in the morning. Wednesday night, east winds 10 to 15 knots, diminishing to 5 to 10 knots after midnight. Seas 2 to 3 feet. A chance of showers after midnight. Winds and seas higher and near thunderstorms. Your local forecast. This afternoon, partly cloudy. Highs in the upper 90s. Southeast winds around 5 miles per hour. Tonight, clear in the evening, then becoming partly cloudy. Lows in the mid-70s. South winds 5 to 10 miles per hour. Sunday, partly cloudy. Highs in the upper 90s. South winds around 5 miles per hour. Sunday night, partly cloudy. Lows in the mid-70s. South winds around 5 miles per hour. Monday, partly cloudy in the morning, then clearing. Highs in the upper 90s. South winds around 5 miles per hour, becoming southeast in the afternoon. Highest heat index readings up to 107. Monday night, mostly clear. A slight chance of showers and thunderstorms in the evening. Lows in the mid-70s. Tuesday, mostly sunny in the morning, then becoming partly cloudy. Highs in the upper 90s. Highest heat index readings up to 105. Tuesday night through Friday, partly cloudy. Lows in the mid-70s. Highs in the upper 90s. Highest heat index readings up to 105. 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The Austin NOAA Weather Radio Roundup, at 2 p.m. at Austin Bergstrom International, it was mostly sunny. The temperature was 94, the dew point 64, the relative humidity was 37%, producing a heat index of 95, the wind variable at 5 miles an hour, and the pressure was 29.95 inches and falling. At Camp Mabry, it was sunny. The temperature was 93, the dew point 65, the relative humidity was 39%, producing a heat index of 95, the wind variable at 6 miles an hour, and the pressure was 29.97 inches and falling. Pflugerville, sunny 92. Taylor, sunny 93. Lago Vista, mostly sunny 92. Georgetown, sunny 93. San Marcos, mostly sunny 95. Burnett, cloudy 90. Junction, sunny 91. San Antonio, cloudy 86. Corpus Christi, mostly sunny 93. Houston, mostly sunny 90. Once again at Austin Bergstrom, it was 94, and at Camp Mabry, it was 93. Elsewhere across the state, College Station, mostly sunny 91. Amarillo, mostly sunny 94. Abilene, mostly sunny 94.
Dallas-Fort Worth partly sunny 94. Your weather synopsis for South Central Texas. Hot temperatures are expected to continue through the near future with highs in the 90s for most, along with a few spots touching the century mark. There is a low chance for showers and storms most days, particularly Monday through Wednesday. Your local forecast. This afternoon, partly cloudy. Highs in the upper 90s. Southeast winds around 5 miles per hour. Tonight, clear in the evening, then becoming partly cloudy. Lows in the mid-70s. South winds 5 to 10 miles per hour. Sunday, partly cloudy. Highs in the upper 90s. South winds around 5 miles per hour. Sunday night, partly cloudy. Lows in the mid-70s. South winds around 5 miles per hour. Monday, partly cloudy in the morning, then clearing. Highs in the upper 90s. South winds around 5 miles per hour, becoming southeast in the afternoon. Highest heat index readings up to 107. Monday night, mostly clear. A slight chance of showers and thunderstorms in the evening. Lows in the mid-70s. Tuesday, mostly sunny in the morning, then becoming partly cloudy. Highs in the upper 90s. Highest heat index readings up to 105. Tuesday night through Friday, partly cloudy. Lows in the mid-70s. Highs in the upper 90s. Highest heat index readings up to 105. 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The Austin NOAA Weather Radio Roundup. At 2 p.m. at Austin Bergstrom International, it was mostly sunny. The temperature was 94, the dew point 64, the relative humidity was 37%, producing a heat index of 95, the wind variable at 5 miles an hour, and the pressure was 29.95 inches and falling. At Camp Mabry, it was sunny. The temperature was 93. The dew point 65, the relative humidity was 39%, producing a heat index of 95, the wind variable at 6 miles an hour, and the pressure was 29.97 inches and falling. Pflugerville sunny 92. Taylor sunny 93. Lago Vista mostly sunny 92. Georgetown sunny 93. San Marcos mostly sunny 95. Burnett cloudy 90. Junction sunny 91. San Antonio cloudy 86. Corpus Christi mostly sunny 93. Houston mostly sunny 90. Once again at Austin Bergstrom it was 94, and at Camp Mabry it was 93. Elsewhere across the state, College Station mostly sunny 91. Amarillo mostly sunny 94. Abilene mostly sunny 94. Dallas-Fort Worth partly sunny 94. The Tropical Weather Outlook. For the North Atlantic, Caribbean Sea, and the Gulf of America, active systems, the National Hurricane Center is issuing advisories on newly formed Tropical Depression 6, located several hundred miles southwest of the Azores. Tropical cyclone formation is not expected during the next 7 days. Your weather synopsis for South Central Texas. Hot temperatures are expected to continue through the near future with highs in the 90s for most, along with a few spots touching the century mark. There is a low chance for showers and storms most days, particularly Monday through Wednesday. Your local forecast. This afternoon, partly cloudy. Highs in the upper 90s. Southeast winds around 5 miles per hour. Tonight, clear in the evening, then becoming partly cloudy. Lows in the mid-70s. South winds 5 to 10 miles per hour. Sunday, partly cloudy. Highs in the upper 90s. South winds around 5 miles per hour. Sunday night, partly cloudy.
Lows in the mid-

south winds around 5 miles per hour. Monday, partly cloudy in the morning, then clearing. Highs in the upper 90s. South winds around 5 miles per hour, becoming southeast in the afternoon. Highest heat index readings up to 107. Monday night, mostly clear. A slight chance of showers and thunderstorms in the evening. Lows in the mid-70s. Tuesday, mostly sunny in the morning, then becoming partly cloudy. Highs in the upper 90s. Highest heat index readings up to 105. Tuesday night through Friday, partly cloudy. Lows in the mid-70s. Highs in the upper 90s. Highest heat index readings up to 105. 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The Austin NOAA Weather Radio Roundup, at 2 p.m. at Austin Bergstrom International, it was mostly sunny. The temperature was 94, the dew point 64, the relative humidity was 37%, producing a heat index of 95, the wind variable at 5 miles an hour, and the pressure was 29.95 inches and falling. At Camp Mabry, it was sunny. The temperature was 93. The dew point 65, the relative humidity was 39%, producing a heat index of 95, the wind variable at 6 miles an hour, and the pressure was 29.97 inches and falling. Pflugerville sunny 92. Taylor sunny 93. Lago Vista mostly sunny 92. Georgetown sunny 93. San Marcos mostly sunny 95. Burnett cloudy 90. Junction sunny 91. San Antonio cloudy 86. Corpus Christi mostly sunny 93. Houston mostly sunny 90. Once again at Austin Bergstrom it was 94, and at Camp Mabry it was 93. Elsewhere across the state, College Station mostly sunny 91. Amarillo mostly sunny 94. Abilene mostly sunny 94. Dallas-Fort Worth partly sunny 94. Your weather synopsis for South Central Texas. Hot temperatures are expected to continue through the near future with highs in the 90s for most, along with a few spots touching the century mark. There is a low chance for showers and storms most days, particularly Monday through Wednesday. Your local forecast. This afternoon, partly cloudy. Highs in the upper 90s. Southeast winds around 5 miles per hour. Tonight, clear in the evening, then becoming partly cloudy. Lows in the mid-70s. South winds 5 to 10 miles per hour. Sunday, partly cloudy. Highs in the upper 90s. South winds around 5 miles per hour. Sunday night, partly cloudy. Lows in the mid-70s. South winds around 5 miles per hour. Monday, partly cloudy in the morning, then clearing. Highs in the upper 90s. South winds around 5 miles per hour, becoming southeast in the afternoon. Highest heat index readings up to 107. Monday night, mostly clear. A slight chance of showers and thunderstorms in the evening. Lows in the mid-70s. Tuesday, mostly sunny in the morning, then becoming partly cloudy. Highs in the upper 90s. Highest heat index readings up to 105. Tuesday night through Friday, partly cloudy. Lows in the mid-70s. Highs in the upper 90s. Highest heat index readings up to 105. 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The current time is 3:07 p.m. Central Daylight Time. Your weather synopsis for South

south winds around 5 miles per hour. Sunday night, partly cloudy. Lows in the mid-70s. South winds around 5 miles per hour. Monday, partly cloudy in the morning, then clearing. Highs in the upper 90s. South winds around 5 miles per hour, becoming southeast in the afternoon. Highest heat index readings up to 107. Monday night, mostly clear. A slight chance of showers and thunderstorms in the evening. Lows in the mid-70s. Tuesday, mostly sunny in the morning, then becoming partly cloudy. Highs in the upper 90s. Highest heat index readings up to 105. Tuesday night through Friday, partly cloudy. Lows in the mid-70s. Highs in the upper 90s. Highest heat index readings up to 105. 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The Austin NOAA Weather Radio Roundup. At 3 p.m. at Austin Bergstrom International, it was partly sunny. The temperature was 96, the dew point 64, the relative humidity was 34%, producing a heat index of 98, the wind calm and the pressure was 29.93 inches and falling. At Camp Mabry, it was sunny. The temperature was 96, the dew point 64, the relative humidity was 34%, producing a heat index of 98, the wind variable at 5 miles an hour and the pressure was 29.96 inches and falling. Pflugerville sunny 96. Taylor sunny 95. Lago Vista cloudy 91. Georgetown mostly sunny 95. San Marcos mostly sunny 94. Burnett partly sunny 91. Junction mostly sunny 92. San Antonio cloudy 87. Corpus Christi mostly sunny 93. Houston mostly sunny 92. Once again at Austin Bergstrom it was 96, and at Camp Mabry it was 96. Elsewhere across the state, College Station sunny 94. Amarillo mostly sunny 96. Abilene mostly sunny 95. Dallas-Fort Worth partly sunny 95. Your weather synopsis for South Central Texas. Hot temperatures are expected to continue through the near future with highs in the 90s for most along with a few spots touching the century mark. There is a low chance for showers and storms most days, particularly Monday through Wednesday. Your local forecast. This afternoon, partly cloudy. Highs in the upper 90s. Southeast winds around 5 miles per hour. Tonight, clear in the evening, then becoming partly cloudy. Lows in the mid-70s. South winds 5 to 10 miles per hour. Sunday, partly cloudy. Highs in the upper 90s. South winds around 5 miles per hour. Sunday night, partly cloudy. Lows in the mid-70s. South winds around 5 miles per hour. Monday, partly cloudy in the morning, then clearing. Highs in the upper 90s. South winds around 5 miles per hour, becoming southeast in the afternoon. Highest heat index readings up to 107. Monday night, mostly clear. A slight chance of showers and thunderstorms in the evening. Lows in the mid-70s. Tuesday, mostly sunny in the morning, then becoming partly cloudy. Highs in the upper 90s. Highest heat index readings up to 105. Tuesday night through Friday, partly cloudy. Lows in the mid-70s. Highs in the upper 90s. Highest heat index readings up to 105. 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

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It was partly sunny. The temperature was 96, the dew point 64. The relative humidity was 34%, producing a heat index of 98. The wind calm and the pressure was 29.93 inches and falling. At Camp Mabry, it was sunny. The temperature was 96, the dew point 64. The relative humidity was 34%, producing a heat index of 98. The wind variable at 5 miles an hour and the pressure was 29.96 inches and falling. Pflugerville, sunny 96. Taylor, sunny 95. Lago Vista, cloudy 91. Georgetown, mostly sunny 95. San Marcos, mostly sunny 94. Burnett, partly sunny 91. Junction, mostly sunny 92. San Antonio, cloudy 87. Corpus Christi, mostly sunny 93. Houston, mostly sunny 92. Once again at Austin Bergstrom, it was 96, and at Camp Mabry, it was 96. Elsewhere across the state, College Station, sunny 94. Amarillo, mostly sunny 96. Abilene, mostly sunny 95. Dallas-Fort Worth, partly sunny 95. Your weather synopsis for South Central Texas. Hot temperatures are expected to continue through the near future with highs in the 90s for most, along with a few spots touching the century mark. There is a low chance for showers and storms most days, particularly Monday through Wednesday. Your local forecast. This afternoon, partly cloudy. Highs in the upper 90s. Southeast winds around 5 miles per hour. Tonight, clear in the evening, then becoming partly cloudy. Lows in the mid-70s. South winds 5 to 10 miles per hour. Sunday, partly cloudy. Highs in the upper 90s. South winds around 5 miles per hour. Sunday night, partly cloudy. Lows in the mid-70s. South winds around 5 miles per hour. Monday, partly cloudy in the morning, then clearing. Highs in the upper 90s. South winds around 5 miles per hour, becoming southeast in the afternoon. Highest heat index readings up to 107. Monday night, mostly clear. A slight chance of showers and thunderstorms in the evening. Lows in the mid-70s. Tuesday, mostly sunny in the morning, then becoming partly cloudy. Highs in the upper 90s. Highest heat index readings up to 105. Tuesday night through Friday, partly cloudy. Lows in the mid-70s. Highs in the upper 90s. Highest heat index readings up to 105. 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It was partly sunny. The temperature was 96, the dew point 64, the relative humidity was 34%, producing a heat index of 98. The wind calm and the pressure was 29.93 inches and falling. At Camp Mabry, it was sunny. The temperature was 96, the dew point 64, the relative humidity was 34%, producing a heat index of 98, the wind variable at 5 miles an hour and the pressure was 29.96 inches and falling. Pflugerville, sunny 96. Taylor, sunny 95. Lago Vista, cloudy 91. Georgetown, mostly sunny 95. San Marcos, mostly sunny 94. Burnett, partly sunny 91. Junction, mostly sunny 92. San Antonio, cloudy 87. Corpus Christi, mostly sunny 93. Houston, mostly sunny 92. Once again at Austin Bergstrom, it was 96, and at Camp Mabry, it was 96.

Elsewhere across the state, College Station sunny 94. Amarillo mostly sunny 96. Abilene mostly sunny 95. Dallas-Fort Worth partly sunny 95. The coastal waters forecast from Baffin Bay to Port Aransas out 20 nautical miles. This afternoon, east winds 5 to 10 knots. Seas 2 to 3 feet. Wave detail, east 3 feet at 7 seconds. Tonight, east winds 5 to 10 knots, becoming southeast after midnight. Seas 2 to 3 feet. Wave detail, east 3 feet at 7 seconds. Sunday, southeast winds around 5 knots, becoming east in the afternoon. Seas 2 to 3 feet. Wave detail, east 3 feet at 7 seconds. A slight chance of showers in the morning. Sunday night, southeast winds 5 to 10 knots. Seas around 2 feet. Wave detail, east 2 feet at 6 seconds. Monday, east winds 5 to 10 knots. Seas around 2 feet. Wave detail, east 2 feet at 6 seconds. A slight chance of showers and thunderstorms in the morning. Monday night, southeast winds 5 to 10 knots. Seas around 2 feet. Wave detail, southeast 2 feet at 5 seconds. Tuesday, east winds 5 to 10 knots. Seas around 2 feet. Tuesday night, east winds 5 to 10 knots. Seas around 2 feet. Wednesday, east winds 5 to 10 knots, increasing to 10 to 15 knots in the afternoon. Seas 2 to 3 feet. A chance of showers in the morning. Wednesday night, east winds 10 to 15 knots, diminishing to 5 to 10 knots after midnight. Seas 2 to 3 feet. A chance of showers after midnight. Winds and seas higher and near thunderstorms. Your weather synopsis for South Central Texas. Hot temperatures are expected to continue through the near future with highs in the 90s for most, along with a few spots touching the century mark. There is a low chance for showers and storms most days, particularly Monday through Wednesday. Your local forecast. This afternoon, partly cloudy. Highs in the upper 90s. Southeast winds around 5 miles per hour. Tonight, clear in the evening, then becoming partly cloudy. Lows in the mid-70s. South winds 5 to 10 miles per hour. Sunday, partly cloudy. Highs in the upper 90s. South winds around 5 miles per hour. Sunday night, partly cloudy. Lows in the mid-70s. South winds around 5 miles per hour. Monday, partly cloudy in the morning, then clearing. Highs in the upper 90s. South winds around 5 miles per hour, becoming southeast in the afternoon. Highest heat index readings up to 107. Monday night, mostly clear. A slight chance of showers and thunderstorms in the evening. Lows in the mid-70s. Tuesday, mostly sunny in the morning, then becoming partly cloudy. Highs in the upper 90s. Highest heat index readings up to 105. Tuesday night through Friday, partly cloudy. Lows in the mid-70s. Highs in the upper 90s. Highest heat index readings up to 105. 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The Austin NOAA Weather Radio Roundup. At 3 p.m. at Austin Bergstrom International, it was partly sunny. The temperature was 96, the dew point 64, the relative humidity was 34%, producing a heat index of 98, the wind calm and the pressure was 29.93 inches and falling. At Camp Mabry, it was sunny. The temperature was 96, the dew point 64, the relative humidity was 34%, producing a heat index of 98, the wind variable at 5 miles an hour.

Dallas-Fort Worth partly sunny 95. Your weather synopsis for South Central Texas. Hot temperatures are expected to continue through the near future with highs in the 90s for most, along with a few spots touching the century mark. There is a low chance for showers and storms most days, particularly Monday through Wednesday. Your local forecast. This afternoon, partly cloudy. Highs in the upper 90s. Southeast winds around 5 miles per hour. Tonight, clear in the evening, then becoming partly cloudy. Lows in the mid-70s. South winds 5 to 10 miles per hour. Sunday, partly cloudy. Highs in the upper 90s. South winds around 5 miles per hour. Sunday night, partly cloudy. Lows in the mid-70s. South winds around 5 miles per hour. Monday, partly cloudy in the morning, then clearing. Highs in the upper 90s. South winds around 5 miles per hour, becoming southeast in the afternoon. Highest heat index readings up to 107. Monday night, mostly clear. A slight chance of showers and thunderstorms in the evening. Lows in the mid-70s. Tuesday, mostly sunny in the morning, then becoming partly cloudy. Highs in the upper 90s. Highest heat index readings up to 105. Tuesday night through Friday, partly cloudy. Lows in the mid-70s. Highs in the upper 90s. Highest heat index readings up to 105. The Tropical Weather Outlook. For the North Atlantic, Caribbean Sea, and the Gulf of America, active systems, the National Hurricane Center is issuing advisories on newly formed Tropical Depression 6, located several hundred miles southwest of the Azores. Tropical cyclone formation is not expected during the next 7 days. 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The current time is 3:30 p.m. Central Daylight Time. The Austin NOAA Weather Radio Roundup, at 3 p.m. at Austin Bergstrom International, it was partly sunny. The temperature was 96, the dew point 64, the relative humidity was 34%, producing a heat index of 98, the wind calm and the pressure was 29.93 inches and falling. At Camp Mabry, it was sunny. The temperature was 96, the dew point 64, the relative humidity was 34%, producing a heat index of 98, the wind variable at 5 miles an hour and the pressure was 29.96 inches and falling. Pflugerville sunny 96. Taylor sunny 95. Lago Vista cloudy 91. Georgetown mostly sunny 95. San Marcos mostly sunny 94. Burnett partly sunny 91. Junction mostly sunny 92. San Antonio cloudy 87. Corpus Christi mostly sunny 93. Houston mostly sunny 92. Once again at Austin Bergstrom it was 96, and at Camp Mabry it was 96. Elsewhere across the state, College Station sunny 94. Amarillo mostly sunny 96. Abilene mostly sunny 95. Dallas-Fort Worth partly sunny 95. Your weather synopsis for South Central Texas. Hot temperatures are expected to continue through the near future with highs in the 90s for most, along with a few spots touching the century mark. There is a low chance for showers and storms most days, particularly Monday through Wednesday. Your local forecast. This afternoon, partly cloudy. Highs in the upper 90s. Southeast winds around 5 miles per hour. Tonight, clear in the evening, then becoming partly cloudy. Lows in the mid-70s. South winds 5 to 10 miles per hour. Sunday, partly cloudy. Highs in the upper 90s. South winds around 5 miles per hour. Sunday night, partly cloudy.

south winds around 5 miles per hour. Monday, cloudy. Lows in the mid-70s. South winds around 5 miles per hour. Monday, partly cloudy in the morning, then clearing. Highs in the upper 90s. South winds around 5 miles per hour, becoming southeast in the afternoon. Highest heat index readings up to 107. Monday night, mostly clear. A slight chance of showers and thunderstorms in the evening. Lows in the mid-70s. Tuesday, mostly sunny in the morning, then becoming partly cloudy. Highs in the upper 90s. Highest heat index readings up to 105. Tuesday night through Friday, partly cloudy. Lows in the mid-70s. Highs in the upper 90s. Highest heat index readings up to 105. 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The current time is 3:34 p.m. Central Daylight Time. The Austin NOAA Weather Radio Roundup. At 3 p.m. at Austin Bergstrom International, it was partly sunny. The temperature was 96, the dew point 64, the relative humidity was 34%, producing a heat index of 98, the wind calm and the pressure was 29.93 inches and falling. At Camp Mabry, it was sunny. The temperature was 96, the dew point 64, the relative humidity was 34%, producing a heat index of 98, the wind variable at 5 miles an hour and the pressure was 29.96 inches and falling. Pflugerville sunny 96. Taylor sunny 95. Lago Vista cloudy 91. Georgetown mostly sunny 95. San Marcos mostly sunny 94. Burnett partly sunny 91. Junction mostly sunny 92. San Antonio cloudy 87. Corpus Christi mostly sunny 93. Houston mostly sunny 92. Once again at Austin Bergstrom it was 96, and at Camp Mabry it was 96. Elsewhere across the state, College Station sunny 94. Amarillo mostly sunny 96. Abilene mostly sunny 95. Dallas-Fort Worth partly sunny 95. Your weather synopsis for South Central Texas. Hot temperatures are expected to continue through the near future with highs in the 90s for most along with a few spots touching the century mark. There is a low chance for showers and storms most days, particularly Monday through Wednesday. Your local forecast. This afternoon, partly cloudy. Highs in the upper 90s. Southeast winds around 5 miles per hour. Tonight, clear in the evening, then becoming partly cloudy. Lows in the mid-70s. South winds 5 to 10 miles per hour. Sunday, partly cloudy. Highs in the upper 90s. South winds around 5 miles per hour. Sunday night, partly cloudy. Lows in the mid-70s. South winds around 5 miles per hour. Monday, partly cloudy in the morning, then clearing. Highs in the upper 90s. South winds around 5 miles per hour, becoming southeast in the afternoon. Highest heat index readings up to 107. Monday night, mostly clear. A slight chance of showers and thunderstorms in the evening. Lows in the mid-70s. Tuesday, mostly sunny in the morning, then becoming partly cloudy. Highs in the upper 90s. Highest heat index readings up to 105. Tuesday night through Friday, partly cloudy. Lows in the mid-70s. Highs in the upper 90s. Highest heat index readings up to 105. 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

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It was partly sunny. The temperature was 96, the dew point 64, the relative humidity was 34%, producing a heat index of 98, the wind calm and the pressure was 29.93 inches and falling. At Camp Mabry, it was sunny. The temperature was 96, the dew point 64, the relative humidity was 34%, producing a heat index of 98, the wind variable at 5 miles an hour, and the pressure was 29.96 inches and falling. Pflugerville, sunny 96. Taylor, sunny 95. Lago Vista, cloudy 91. Georgetown, mostly sunny 95. San Marcos, mostly sunny 94. Burnett, partly sunny 91. Junction, mostly sunny 92. San Antonio, cloudy 87. Corpus Christi, mostly sunny 93. Houston, mostly sunny 92. Once again at Austin Bergstrom, it was 96, and at Camp Mabry, it was 96. Elsewhere across the state, College Station, sunny 94. Amarillo, mostly sunny 96. Abilene, mostly sunny 95. Dallas, Fort Worth, partly sunny 95. Your weather synopsis for South Central Texas. Hot temperatures are expected to continue through the near future with highs in the 90s for most, along with a few spots touching the century mark. There is a low chance for showers and storms most days, particularly Monday through Wednesday. Your local forecast. This afternoon, partly cloudy. Highs in the upper 90s. Southeast winds around 5 miles per hour. Tonight, clear in the evening, then becoming partly cloudy. Lows in the mid-70s. South winds 5 to 10 miles per hour. Sunday, partly cloudy. Highs in the upper 90s. South winds around 5 miles per hour. Sunday night, partly cloudy. Lows in the mid-70s. South winds around 5 miles per hour. Monday, partly cloudy in the morning, then clearing. Highs in the upper 90s. South winds around 5 miles per hour, becoming southeast in the afternoon. Highest heat index readings up to 107. Monday night, mostly clear. A slight chance of showers and thunderstorms in the evening. Lows in the mid-70s. Tuesday, mostly sunny in the morning, then becoming partly cloudy. Highs in the upper 90s. Highest heat index readings up to 105. Tuesday night through Friday, partly cloudy. Lows in the mid-70s. Highs in the upper 90s. Highest heat index readings up to 105. 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The Austin NOAA Weather Radio Roundup, at 3 p.m. at Austin Bergstrom International, it was partly sunny. The temperature was 96, the dew point 64, the relative humidity was 34%, producing a heat index of 98, the wind calm and the pressure was 29.93 inches and falling. At Camp Mabry, it was sunny. The temperature was 96, the dew point 64, the relative humidity was 34%, producing a heat index of 98, the wind variable at 5 miles an hour, and the pressure was 29.96 inches and falling. Pflugerville, sunny 96. Taylor, sunny 95. Lago Vista, cloudy 91. Georgetown, mostly sunny 95. San Marcos, mostly sunny 94. Burnett, partly sunny 91. Junction, mostly sunny 92. San Antonio, cloudy 87. Corpus Christi, mostly sunny 93. Houston, mostly sunny 92. Once again at Austin Bergstrom, it was 96, and at Camp Mabry, it was 96.

is around 2 feet. Wave detail, east 2 feet at 6 seconds. Monday, east winds 5 to 10 knots. Sea is around 2 feet. Wave detail, east 2 feet at 6 seconds. A slight chance of showers and thunderstorms in the morning. Monday night, southeast winds 5 to 10 knots. Sea is around 2 feet. Wave detail, southeast 2 feet at 5 seconds. Tuesday, east winds 5 to 10 knots. Sea is around 2 feet. Tuesday night, east winds 5 to 10 knots. Sea is around 2 feet. Wednesday, east winds 5 to 10 knots, increasing to 10 to 15 knots in the afternoon. Seas 2 to 3 feet. A chance of showers in the morning. Wednesday night, east winds 10 to 15 knots, diminishing to 5 to 10 knots after midnight. Seas 2 to 3 feet. A chance of showers after midnight. Winds and seas higher and near thunderstorms. 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The current time is 3:54 p.m. Central Daylight Time. The Austin NOAA Weather Radio Roundup, at 3 p.m. at Austin Bergstrom International, it was partly sunny. The temperature was 96, the dew point 64, the relative humidity was 34%, producing a heat index of 98, the wind calm and the pressure was 29.93 inches and falling. At Camp Mabry, it was sunny. The temperature was 96, the dew point 64, the relative humidity was 34%, producing a heat index of 98, the wind variable at 5 miles an hour, and the pressure was 29.96 inches and falling. Pflugerville, sunny 96. Taylor, sunny 95. Lago Vista, cloudy 91. Georgetown, mostly sunny 95. San Marcos, mostly sunny 94. Burnett, partly sunny 91. Junction, mostly sunny 92. San Antonio, cloudy 87. Corpus Christi, mostly sunny 93. Houston, mostly sunny 92. Once again at Austin Bergstrom, it was 96, and at Camp Mabry, it was 96. Elsewhere across the state, College Station, sunny 94. Amarillo, mostly sunny 96. Abilene, mostly sunny 95. Dallas, Fort Worth, partly sunny 95. Your weather synopsis for South Central Texas. Hot temperatures are expected to continue through the near future with highs in the 90s for most, along with a few spots touching the century mark. There is a low chance for showers and storms most days, particularly Monday through Wednesday. Your local forecast. Tonight, mostly clear this evening, then becoming partly cloudy. Lows in the mid-70s. South winds 5 to 10 miles per hour. Sunday, partly cloudy. Highs in the upper 90s. South winds around 5 miles per hour. Sunday night, partly cloudy. Lows in the mid-70s. South winds around 5 miles per hour. Monday, partly cloudy in the morning, then clearing. Highs in the upper 90s. South winds around 5 miles per hour, becoming southeast in the afternoon. Highest heat index readings up to 107. Monday night, mostly clear. A slight chance of showers and thunderstorms in the evening. Lows in the mid-70s. Southeast winds around 5 miles per hour, becoming south after midnight. Tuesday, mostly sunny in the morning, then becoming partly cloudy. Highs in the upper 90s. Highest heat index readings up to 105. Tuesday night through Saturday, partly cloudy. Lows in the mid-70s. Highs in the upper 90s. Highest heat index readings up to 105. 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
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It was partly sunny. The temperature was 96, the dew point 64, the relative humidity was 34%, producing a heat index of 98, the wind calm and the pressure was 29.93 inches and falling. At Camp Mabry, it was sunny. The temperature was 96, the dew point 64, the relative humidity was 34%, producing a heat index of 98, the wind variable at 5 miles an hour, and the pressure was 29.96 inches and falling. Pflugerville, sunny 96. Taylor, sunny 95. Lago Vista, cloudy 91. Georgetown, mostly sunny 95. San Marcos, mostly sunny 94. Burnett, partly sunny 91. Junction, mostly sunny 92. San Antonio, cloudy 87. Corpus Christi, mostly sunny 93. Houston, mostly sunny 92. Once again at Austin Bergstrom, it was 96, and at Camp Mabry, it was 96. Elsewhere across the state, College Station, sunny 94. Amarillo, mostly sunny 96. Abilene, mostly sunny 95. Dallas-Fort Worth, partly sunny 95. Your weather synopsis for South Central Texas. Hot temperatures are expected to continue through the near future with highs in the 90s for most, along with a few spots touching the century mark. There is a low chance for showers and storms most days, particularly Monday through Wednesday. The Tropical Weather Outlook. For the North Atlantic, Caribbean Sea, and the Gulf of America, active systems, the National Hurricane Center is issuing advisories on newly formed Tropical Depression 6, located several hundred miles southwest of the Azores. Tropical cyclone formation is not expected during the next 7 days. Your local forecast. Tonight, mostly clear this evening, then becoming partly cloudy. Lows in the mid-70s. South winds 5 to 10 miles per hour. Sunday, partly cloudy. Highs in the upper 90s. South winds around 5 miles per hour. Sunday night, partly cloudy. Lows in the mid-70s. South winds around 5 miles per hour. Monday, partly cloudy in the morning, then clearing. Highs in the upper 90s. South winds around 5 miles per hour, becoming southeast in the afternoon. Highest heat index readings up to 107. Monday night, mostly clear. A slight chance of showers and thunderstorms in the evening. Lows in the mid-70s. Southeast winds around 5 miles per hour, becoming south after midnight. Tuesday, mostly sunny in the morning, then becoming partly cloudy. Highs in the upper 90s. Highest heat index readings up to 105. Tuesday night through Saturday, partly cloudy. Lows in the mid-70s. Highs in the upper 90s. Highest heat index readings up to 105. 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It was partly sunny. The temperature was 96, the dew point 64, the relative humidity was 34%, producing a heat index of 98, the wind calm and the pressure was 29.93 inches and falling. At Camp Mabry, it was sunny. The temperature was 96, the dew point 64, the relative humidity was 34%, producing a heat index of 98, the wind variable at 5 miles an hour, and the pressure was 29.96 inches and falling. Pflugerville, sunny 96.
Taylor, sunny 95. Lago Vista, cloudy 91. Georgetown.

are expected to continue through the near future with highs in the 90s for most, along with a few spots touching the century mark. There is a low chance for showers and storms most days, particularly Monday through Wednesday. Your local forecast. Tonight, mostly clear this evening, then becoming partly cloudy. Lows in the mid-70s. South winds 5 to 10 miles per hour. Sunday, partly cloudy. Highs in the upper 90s. South winds around 5 miles per hour. Sunday night, partly cloudy. Lows in the mid-70s. South winds around 5 miles per hour. Monday, partly cloudy in the morning, then clearing. Highs in the upper 90s. South winds around 5 miles per hour, becoming southeast in the afternoon. Highest heat index readings up to 107. Monday night, mostly clear. A slight chance of showers and thunderstorms in the evening. Lows in the mid-70s. Southeast winds around 5 miles per hour, becoming south after midnight. Tuesday, mostly sunny in the morning, then becoming partly cloudy. Highs in the upper 90s. Highest heat index readings up to 105. Tuesday night through Saturday, partly cloudy. Lows in the mid-70s. Highs in the upper 90s. Highest heat index readings up to 105. 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The current time is 4:10 p.m. Central Daylight Time. Your weather synopsis for South Central Texas. Hot temperatures are expected to continue through the near future with highs in the 90s for most, along with a few spots touching the century mark. There is a low chance for showers and storms most days, particularly Monday through Wednesday. Your local forecast. Tonight, mostly clear this evening, then becoming partly cloudy. Lows in the mid-70s. South winds 5 to 10 miles per hour. Sunday, partly cloudy. Highs in the upper 90s. South winds around 5 miles per hour. Sunday night, partly cloudy. Lows in the mid-70s. South winds around 5 miles per hour. Monday, partly cloudy in the morning, then clearing. Highs in the upper 90s. South winds around 5 miles per hour, becoming southeast in the afternoon. Highest heat index readings up to 107. Monday night, mostly clear. A slight chance of showers and thunderstorms in the evening. Lows in the mid-70s. Southeast winds around 5 miles per hour, becoming south after midnight. Tuesday, mostly sunny in the morning, then becoming partly cloudy. Highs in the upper 90s. Highest heat index readings up to 105. Tuesday night through Saturday, partly cloudy. Lows in the mid-70s. Highs in the upper 90s. Highest heat index readings up to 105. 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The current time is 4:12 p.m. Central Daylight Time. Your weather synopsis for South Central Texas. Hot temperatures are expected to continue through the near future with highs in the 90s for most, along with a few spots touching the century mark. There is a low chance for showers and storms most days, particularly Monday through Wednesday. Your local forecast. Tonight, mostly clear this evening, then becoming partly cloudy. Lows in the mid-70s. South winds 5 to 10 miles per hour. Sunday, partly cloudy. Highs in the upper 90s. South winds around 5 miles per hour. Sunday night, partly cloudy. Lows in the mid-70s. South winds around 5 miles per hour. Monday,
partly cloudy in the morning, then clearing. Highs in the upper 90s. South winds around 5 miles per hour, becoming southeast in the afternoon. Highest heat index readings up to 107. Monday night, mostly clear. A slight chance of showers and thunderstorms in the evening. Lows in the mid-70s. Southeast winds around 5 miles per hour, becoming south after midnight. Tuesday, mostly sunny in the morning, then becoming partly cloudy. Highs in the upper 90s. Highest heat index readings up to 105. Tuesday night through Saturday, partly cloudy. Lows in the mid-70s. Highs in the upper 90s. Highest heat index readings up to 105. 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The Austin NOAA Weather Radio Roundup, at 4 p.m. at Austin Bergstrom International, it was partly sunny. The temperature was 97, the dew point 64, the relative humidity was 33%, producing a heat index of 99, the wind south at 8 miles an hour, and the pressure was 29.91 inches and falling. At Camp Mabry, it was partly sunny. The temperature was 94, the dew point 64, the relative humidity was 37%, producing a heat index of 95, the wind variable at 3 miles an hour, and the pressure was 29.93 inches and falling. Pflugerville cloudy 96. Taylor mostly sunny 95. Lago Vista cloudy 93. Georgetown mostly sunny 94. San Marcos cloudy 94. Burnett partly sunny 93. Junction mostly sunny 95. San Antonio partly sunny 90. Corpus Christi mostly sunny 92. Houston mostly sunny 92. Once again at Austin Bergstrom it was 97, and at Camp Mabry it was 94. Elsewhere across the state, College Station sunny 95. Amarillo mostly sunny 96. Abilene partly sunny 97. Dallas-Fort Worth mostly sunny 96. Your weather synopsis for South Central Texas. Hot temperatures are expected to continue through the near future with highs in the 90s for most along with a few spots touching the century mark. There is a low chance for showers and storms most days, particularly Monday through Wednesday. Your local forecast. Tonight, mostly clear this evening, then becoming partly cloudy. Lows in the mid-70s. South winds 5 to 10 miles per hour. Sunday, partly cloudy. Highs in the upper 90s. South winds around 5 miles per hour. Sunday night, partly cloudy. Lows in the mid-70s. South winds around 5 miles per hour. Monday, partly cloudy in the morning, then clearing. Highs in the upper 90s. South winds around 5 miles per hour, becoming southeast in the afternoon. Highest heat index readings up to 107. Monday night, mostly clear. A slight chance of showers and thunderstorms in the evening. Lows in the mid-70s. Southeast winds around 5 miles per hour, becoming south after midnight. Tuesday, mostly sunny in the morning, then becoming partly cloudy. Highs in the upper 90s. Highest heat index readings up to 105. Tuesday night through Saturday, partly cloudy. Lows in the mid-70s. Highs in the upper 90s. Highest heat index readings up to 105. 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

partly sunny. The temperature was 97, the dew point 64, the relative humidity was 33%, producing a heat index of 99, the wind south at 8 miles an hour, and the pressure was 29.91 inches and falling. At Camp Mabree, it was partly sunny. The temperature was 94, the dew point 64, the relative humidity was 37%, producing a heat index of 95, the wind variable at 3 miles an hour, and the pressure was 29.93 inches and falling. Pflugerville cloudy 96. Taylor mostly sunny 95. Lago Vista cloudy 93. Georgetown mostly sunny 94. San Marcos cloudy 94. Burnett partly sunny 93. Junction mostly sunny 95. San Antonio partly sunny 90. Corpus Christi mostly sunny 92. Houston mostly sunny 92. Once again at Austin Bergstrom it was 97, and at Camp Mabree it was 94. Elsewhere across the state, College Station sunny 95. Amarillo mostly sunny 96. Abilene partly sunny 97. Dallas-Fort Worth mostly sunny 96. Your weather synopsis for South Central Texas. Hot temperatures are expected to continue through the near future with highs in the 90s for most along with a few spots touching the century mark. There is a low chance for showers and storms most days, particularly Monday through Wednesday. Your local forecast. Tonight, mostly clear this evening, then becoming partly cloudy. Lows in the mid-70s. South winds 5 to 10 miles per hour. Sunday, partly cloudy. Highs in the upper 90s. South winds around 5 miles per hour. Sunday night, partly cloudy. Lows in the mid-70s. South winds around 5 miles per hour. Monday, partly cloudy in the morning, then clearing. Highs in the upper 90s. South winds around 5 miles per hour, becoming southeast in the afternoon. Highest heat index readings up to 107. Monday night, mostly clear. A slight chance of showers and thunderstorms in the evening. Lows in the mid-70s. Southeast winds around 5 miles per hour, becoming south after midnight. Tuesday, mostly sunny in the morning, then becoming partly cloudy. Highs in the upper 90s. Highest heat index readings up to 105. Tuesday night through Saturday, partly cloudy. Lows in the mid-70s. Highs in the upper 90s. Highest heat index readings up to 105. 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The Austin NOAA Weather Radio Roundup, at 4 p.m. at Austin Bergstrom International, it was partly sunny. The temperature was 97, the dew point 64, the relative humidity was 33%, producing a heat index of 99, the wind south at 8 miles an hour, and the pressure was 29.91 inches and falling. At Camp Mabree, it was partly sunny. The temperature was 94, the dew point 64, the relative humidity was 37%, producing a heat index of 95, the wind variable at 3 miles an hour, and the pressure was 29.93 inches and falling. Pflugerville cloudy 96. Taylor mostly sunny 95. Lago Vista cloudy 93. Georgetown mostly sunny 94. San Marcos cloudy 94. Burnett partly sunny 93. Junction mostly sunny 95. San Antonio partly sunny 90. Corpus Christi mostly sunny 92. Houston mostly sunny 92. Once again at Austin Bergstrom it was 97, and at Camp Mabree it was 94. Elsewhere across the state, College Station sunny 95. Amarillo mostly sunny 96. Abilene partly sunny 90.

87. Dallas-Fort Worth mostly sunny 96. The coastal waters forecast from Baffin Bay to Port Aransas out 20 nautical miles. This afternoon, east winds 5 to 10 knots. Seas 2 to 3 feet. Wave detail, east 3 feet at 7 seconds. Tonight, east winds 5 to 10 knots, becoming southeast after midnight. Seas 2 to 3 feet. Wave detail, east 3 feet at 7 seconds. Sunday, southeast winds around 5 knots, becoming east in the afternoon. Seas 2 to 3 feet. Wave detail, east 3 feet at 7 seconds. A slight chance of showers in the morning. Sunday night, southeast winds 5 to 10 knots. Seas around 2 feet. Wave detail, east 2 feet at 6 seconds. Monday, east winds 5 to 10 knots. Seas around 2 feet. Wave detail, east 2 feet at 6 seconds. A slight chance of showers and thunderstorms in the morning. Monday night, southeast winds 5 to 10 knots. Seas around 2 feet. Wave detail, southeast 2 feet at 5 seconds. Tuesday, east winds 5 to 10 knots. Seas around 2 feet. Tuesday night, east winds 5 to 10 knots. Seas around 2 feet. Wednesday, east winds 5 to 10 knots, increasing to 10 to 15 knots in the afternoon. Seas 2 to 3 feet. A chance of showers in the morning. Wednesday night, east winds 10 to 15 knots, diminishing to 5 to 10 knots after midnight. Seas 2 to 3 feet. A chance of showers after midnight. Winds and seas higher and near thunderstorms. Your weather synopsis for South Central Texas. Hot temperatures are expected to continue through the near future with highs in the 90s for most, along with a few spots touching the century mark. There is a low chance for showers and storms most days, particularly Monday through Wednesday. Your local forecast. Tonight, mostly clear this evening, then becoming partly cloudy. Lows in the mid-70s. South winds 5 to 10 miles per hour. Sunday, partly cloudy. Highs in the upper 90s. South winds around 5 miles per hour. Sunday night, partly cloudy. Lows in the mid-70s. South winds around 5 miles per hour. Monday, partly cloudy in the morning, then clearing. Highs in the upper 90s. South winds around 5 miles per hour. Becoming southeast in the afternoon. Highest heat index readings up to 107. Monday night, mostly clear. A slight chance of showers and thunderstorms in the evening. Lows in the mid-70s. Southeast winds around 5 miles per hour, becoming south after midnight. Tuesday, mostly sunny in the morning, then becoming partly cloudy. Highs in the upper 90s. Highest heat index readings up to 105. Tuesday night through Saturday, partly cloudy. Lows in the mid-70s. Highs in the upper 90s. Highest heat index readings up to 105. 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It was partly sunny. The temperature was 97, the dew point 64, the relative humidity was 33%, producing a heat index of 99, the wind south at 8 miles an hour, and the pressure was 29.91 inches and falling. At Camp Mabry, it was partly sunny. The temperature was 94, the dew point 64, the relative humidity was 37%, producing a heat index of 95, the wind variable at 3 miles an hour, and the pressure was 29.93 inches and falling. Pflugerville cloudy 96. Taylor mostly sunny 95.

Your weather synopsis for South Central Texas. Hot temperatures are expected to continue through the near future with highs in the 90s for most, along with a few spots touching the century mark. There is a low chance for showers and storms most days, particularly Monday through Wednesday. Your local forecast. Tonight, mostly clear this evening, then becoming partly cloudy. Lows in the mid-70s. South winds 5 to 10 miles per hour. Sunday, partly cloudy. Highs in the upper 90s. South winds around 5 miles per hour. Sunday night, partly cloudy. Lows in the mid-70s. South winds around 5 miles per hour. Monday, partly cloudy in the morning, then clearing. Highs in the upper 90s. South winds around 5 miles per hour, becoming southeast in the afternoon. Highest heat index readings up to 107. Monday night, mostly clear. A slight chance of showers and thunderstorms in the evening. Lows in the mid-70s. Southeast winds around 5 miles per hour, becoming south after midnight. Tuesday, mostly sunny in the morning, then becoming partly cloudy. Highs in the upper 90s. Highest heat index readings up to 105. Tuesday night through Saturday, partly cloudy. Lows in the mid-70s. Highs in the upper 90s. Highest heat index readings up to 105. The Tropical Weather Outlook. For the North Atlantic, Caribbean Sea, and the Gulf of America, active systems, the National Hurricane Center is issuing advisories on newly formed Tropical Depression 6, located several hundred miles southwest of the Azores. Tropical cyclone formation is not expected during the next 7 days. 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The Austin NOAA Weather Radio Roundup, at 4 p.m. at Austin Bergstrom International, it was partly sunny. The temperature was 97, the dew point 64, the relative humidity was 33%, producing a heat index of 99, the wind south at 8 miles an hour, and the pressure was 29.91 inches and falling. At Camp Mabry, it was partly sunny. The temperature was 94, the dew point 64, the relative humidity was 37%, producing a heat index of 95, the wind variable at 3 miles an hour, and the pressure was 29.93 inches and falling. Pflugerville cloudy 96. Taylor mostly sunny 95. Lago Vista cloudy 93. Georgetown mostly sunny 94. San Marcos cloudy 94. Burnett partly sunny 93. Junction mostly sunny 95. San Antonio partly sunny 90. Corpus Christi mostly sunny 92. Houston mostly sunny 92. Once again at Austin Bergstrom it was 97, and at Camp Mabry it was 94. Elsewhere across the state, College Station sunny 95. Amarillo mostly sunny 96. Abilene partly sunny 97. Dallas-Fort Worth mostly sunny 96. Your weather synopsis for South Central Texas. Hot temperatures are expected to continue through the near future with highs in the 90s for most, along with a few spots touching the century mark. There is a low chance for showers and storms most days, particularly Monday through Wednesday. Your local forecast. Tonight, mostly clear this evening, then becoming partly cloudy. Lows in the mid-70s. South winds 5 to 10 miles. Tonight, mostly clear this evening, then becoming partly cloudy. Lows in the mid-70s. South winds 5 to 10 miles per hour. Sunday, partly cloudy. Highs in the upper 90s. South winds around 5 miles per hour. Sunday night, partly cloudy. Lows in the mid-70s. South winds around 5.

Monday, partly cloudy in the morning, then clearing. Highs in the upper 90s. South winds around 5 miles per hour, becoming southeast in the afternoon. Highest heat index readings up to 107. Monday night, mostly clear. A slight chance of showers and thunderstorms in the evening. Lows in the mid-70s. Southeast winds around 5 miles per hour, becoming south after midnight. Tuesday, mostly sunny in the morning, then becoming partly cloudy. Highs in the upper 90s. Highest heat index readings up to 105. Tuesday night through Saturday, partly cloudy. Lows in the mid-70s. Highs in the upper 90s. Highest heat index readings up to 105. 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The Austin NOAA Weather Radio Roundup, at 4 p.m. at Austin Bergstrom International, it was partly sunny. The temperature was 97, the dew point 64, the relative humidity was 33%, producing a heat index of 99, the wind south at 8 miles an hour, and the pressure was 29.91 inches and falling. At Camp Mabry, it was partly sunny. The temperature was 94, the dew point 64, the relative humidity was 37%, producing a heat index of 95, the wind variable at 3 miles an hour, and the pressure was 29.93 inches and falling. Pflugerville cloudy 96. Taylor mostly sunny 95. Lago Vista cloudy 93. Georgetown mostly sunny 94. San Marcos cloudy 94. Burnett partly sunny 93. Junction mostly sunny 95. San Antonio partly sunny 90. Corpus Christi mostly sunny 92. Houston mostly sunny 92. Once again at Austin Bergstrom it was 97, and at Camp Mabry it was 94. Elsewhere across the state, College Station sunny 95. Amarillo mostly sunny 96. Abilene partly sunny 97. Dallas-Fort Worth mostly sunny 96. Your weather synopsis for South Central Texas. Hot temperatures are expected to continue through the near future with highs in the 90s for most along with a few spots touching the century mark. There is a low chance for showers and storms most days, particularly Monday through Wednesday. Your local forecast. Tonight, mostly clear this evening, then becoming partly cloudy. Lows in the mid-70s. South winds 5 to 10 miles per hour. Sunday, partly cloudy. Highs in the upper 90s. South winds around 5 miles per hour. Sunday night, partly cloudy. Lows in the mid-70s. South winds around 5 miles per hour. Monday, partly cloudy in the morning, then clearing. Highs in the upper 90s. South winds around 5 miles per hour, becoming southeast in the afternoon. Highest heat index readings up to 107. Monday night, mostly clear. A slight chance of showers and thunderstorms in the evening. Lows in the mid-70s. Southeast winds around 5 miles per hour, becoming south after midnight. Tuesday, mostly sunny in the morning, then becoming partly cloudy. Highs in the upper 90s. Highest heat index readings up to 105. Tuesday night through Saturday, partly cloudy. Lows in the mid-70s. Highs in the upper 90s. Highest heat index readings up to 105. 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The Austin
NOAA Weather Radio Roundup, at 4 p.m. at Austin Bergstrom International, it was partly sunny. The temperature was 97, the dew point 64, the relative humidity was 33%, producing a heat index of 99, the wind south at 8 miles an hour, and the pressure was 29.91 inches and falling. At Camp Mabry, it was partly sunny. The temperature was 94, the dew point 64, the relative humidity was 37%, producing a heat index of 95, the wind variable at 3 miles an hour, and the pressure was 29.93 inches and falling. Pflugerville cloudy 96. Taylor mostly sunny 95. Lago Vista cloudy 93. Georgetown mostly sunny 94. San Marcos cloudy 94. Burnett partly sunny 93. Junction mostly sunny 95. San Antonio partly sunny 90. Corpus Christi mostly sunny 92. Houston mostly sunny 92. Once again at Austin Bergstrom it was 97, and at Camp Mabry it was 94. Elsewhere across the state, College Station sunny 95. Amarillo mostly sunny 96. Abilene partly sunny 97. Dallas-Fort Worth mostly sunny 96. Your weather synopsis for South Central Texas. Hot temperatures are expected to continue through the near future with highs in the 90s for most, along with a few spots touching the century mark. There is a low chance for showers and storms most days, particularly Monday through Wednesday. Your local forecast. Tonight, mostly clear this evening, then becoming partly cloudy. Lows in the mid-70s. South winds 5 to 10 miles per hour. Sunday, partly cloudy. Highs in the upper 90s. South winds around 5 miles per hour. Sunday night, partly cloudy. Lows in the mid-70s. South winds around 5 miles per hour. Monday, partly cloudy in the morning, then clearing. Highs in the upper 90s. South winds around 5 miles per hour, becoming southeast in the afternoon. Highest heat index readings up to 107. Monday night, mostly clear. A slight chance of showers and thunderstorms in the evening. Lows in the mid-70s. Southeast winds around 5 miles per hour, becoming south after midnight. Tuesday, mostly sunny in the morning, then becoming partly cloudy. Highs in the upper 90s. Highest heat index readings up to 105. Tuesday night through Saturday, partly cloudy. Lows in the mid-70s. Highs in the upper 90s. Highest heat index readings up to 105. 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The Austin NOAA Weather Radio Roundup, at 4 p.m. at Austin Bergstrom International, it was partly sunny. The temperature was 97, the dew point 64, the relative humidity was 33%, producing a heat index of 99, the wind south at 8 miles an hour, and the pressure was 29.91 inches and falling. At Camp Mabry, it was partly sunny. The temperature was 94, the dew point 64, the relative humidity was 37%, producing a heat index of 95, the wind variable at 3 miles an hour, and the pressure was 29.93 inches and falling. Pflugerville cloudy 96. Taylor mostly sunny 95. Lago Vista cloudy 93. Georgetown mostly sunny 94. San Marcos cloudy 94. Burnett partly sunny 93. Junction mostly sunny 95. San Antonio partly sunny 90. Corpus Christi mostly sunny 92. Houston mostly sunny 92. Once again at Austin Bergstrom it was 97, and at Camp Mabry it was 94. Elsewhere across the state, College Station sunny 95.

although mostly sunny, 96. Abilene, partly sunny, 97. Dallas, Fort Worth, mostly sunny, 96. Your weather synopsis for South Central Texas. Hot temperatures are expected to continue through the near future with highs in the 90s for most, along with a few spots touching the century mark. There is a low chance for showers and storms most days, particularly Monday through Wednesday. Your local forecast. Tonight, mostly clear this evening, then becoming partly cloudy. Lows in the mid-70s. South winds 5 to 10 miles per hour. Sunday, partly cloudy. Highs in the upper 90s. South winds around 5 miles per hour. Sunday night, partly cloudy. Lows in the mid-70s. South winds around 5 miles per hour. Monday, partly cloudy in the morning, then clearing. Highs in the upper 90s. South winds around 5 miles per hour, becoming southeast in the afternoon. Highest heat index readings up to 107. Monday night, mostly clear. A slight chance of showers and thunderstorms in the evening. Lows in the mid-70s. Southeast winds around 5 miles per hour, becoming south after midnight. Tuesday, mostly sunny in the morning, then becoming partly cloudy. Highs in the upper 90s. Highest heat index readings up to 105. Tuesday night through Saturday, partly cloudy. Lows in the mid-70s. Highs in the upper 90s. Highest heat index readings up to 105. 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The Austin NOAA Weather Radio Roundup. At 4 p.m. at Austin Bergstrom International, it was partly sunny. The temperature was 97, the dew point 64, the relative humidity was 33%, producing a heat index of 99, the wind south at 8 miles an hour, and the pressure was 29.91 inches and falling. At Camp Mabry, it was partly sunny. The temperature was 94, the dew point 64, the relative humidity was 37%, producing a heat index of 95, the wind variable at 3 miles an hour, and the pressure was 29.93 inches and falling. Pflugerville cloudy 96. Taylor mostly sunny 95. Lago Vista cloudy 93. Georgetown mostly sunny 94. San Marcos cloudy 94. Burnett partly sunny 93. Junction mostly sunny 95. San Antonio partly sunny 90. Corpus Christi mostly sunny 92. Houston mostly sunny 92. Once again at Austin Bergstrom it was 97, and at Camp Mabry it was 94. Elsewhere across the state, College Station sunny 95. Amarillo mostly sunny 96. Abilene partly sunny 97. Dallas-Fort Worth mostly sunny 96. Your weather synopsis for South Central Texas. Hot temperatures are expected to continue through the near future with highs in the 90s for most, along with a few spots touching the century mark. There is a low chance for showers and storms most days, particularly Monday through Wednesday. Your local forecast. Tonight, mostly clear this evening, then becoming partly cloudy. Lows in the mid-70s. South winds 5 to 10 miles per hour. Sunday, partly cloudy. Highs in the upper 90s. South winds around 5 miles per hour. Sunday night, partly cloudy. Lows in the mid-70s. South winds around 5 miles per hour. Monday, partly cloudy in the morning, then clearing. Highs in the upper 90s. South winds around 5 miles per hour, becoming southeast in the afternoon. Highest heat index readings up to 107. Monday night, mostly clear. A slight chance of showers and thunderstorms in the evening.
lows in the mid-70s. Southeast winds around 5 miles per hour, becoming south after midnight. Tuesday, mostly sunny in the morning, then becoming partly cloudy. Highs in the upper 90s. Highest heat index readings up to 105. Tuesday night through Saturday, partly cloudy. Lows in the mid-70s. Highs in the upper 90s. Highest heat index readings up to 105. 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The Austin NOAA Weather Radio Roundup, at 4 p.m. at Austin Bergstrom International, it was partly sunny. The temperature was 97, the dew point 64, the relative humidity was 33%, producing a heat index of 99, the wind south at 8 miles an hour, and the pressure was 29.91 inches and falling. At Camp Mabry, it was partly sunny. The temperature was 94, the dew point 64, the relative humidity was 37%, producing a heat index of 95, the wind variable at 3 miles an hour, and the pressure was 29.93 inches and falling. Pflugerville cloudy 96. Taylor mostly sunny 95. Lago Vista cloudy 93. Georgetown mostly sunny 94. San Marcos cloudy 94. Burnett partly sunny 93. Junction mostly sunny 95. San Antonio partly sunny 90. Corpus Christi mostly sunny 92. Houston mostly sunny 92. Once again at Austin Bergstrom it was 97, and at Camp Mabry it was 94. Elsewhere across the state, College Station sunny 95. Amarillo mostly sunny 96. Abilene partly sunny 97. Dallas-Fort Worth mostly sunny 96. Your weather synopsis for South Central Texas. Hot temperatures are expected to continue through the near future with highs in the 90s for most, along with a few spots touching the century mark. There is a low chance for showers and storms most days, particularly Monday through Wednesday. Your local forecast. Tonight, mostly clear this evening, then becoming partly cloudy. Lows in the mid-70s. South winds 5 to 10 miles per hour. Sunday, partly cloudy. Highs in the upper 90s. South winds around 5 miles per hour. Sunday night, partly cloudy. Lows in the mid-70s. South winds around 5 miles per hour. Monday, partly cloudy in the morning, then clearing. Highs in the upper 90s. South winds around 5 miles per hour, becoming southeast in the afternoon. Highest heat index readings up to 107. Monday night, mostly clear. A slight chance of showers and thunderstorms in the evening. Lows in the mid-70s. Southeast winds around 5 miles per hour, becoming south after midnight. Tuesday, mostly sunny in the morning, then becoming partly cloudy. Highs in the upper 90s. Highest heat index readings up to 105. Tuesday night through Saturday, partly cloudy. Lows in the mid-70s. Highs in the upper 90s. Highest heat index readings up to 105. The coastal waters forecast from Baffin Bay to Port Aransas out 20 nautical miles. This afternoon, east winds 5 to 10 knots. Seas 2 to 3 feet. Wave detail, east 3 feet at 7 seconds. Tonight, east winds 5 to 10 knots, becoming southeast after midnight. Seas 2 to 3 feet. Wave detail, east 3 feet at 7 seconds. Sunday, southeast winds around 5 knots, becoming east in the afternoon. Seas 2 to 3 feet. Wave detail, east 3 feet at 7 seconds. A slight chance of showers in the morning. Sunday night, southeast winds 5 to

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C's around 2 feet. Wave detail, east 2 feet at 6 seconds. Monday, east winds 5 to 10 knots. C's around 2 feet. Wave detail, east 2 feet at 6 seconds. A slight chance of showers and thunderstorms in the morning. Monday night, southeast winds 5 to 10 knots. Seas around 2 feet. Wave detail, southeast 2 feet at 5 seconds. Tuesday, east winds 5 to 10 knots. Seas around 2 feet. Tuesday night, east winds 5 to 10 knots. Seas around 2 feet. Wednesday, east winds 5 to 10 knots, increasing to 10 to 15 knots in the afternoon. Seas 2 to 3 feet. A chance of showers in the morning. Wednesday night, east winds 10 to 15 knots, diminishing to 5 to 10 knots after midnight. Seas 2 to 3 feet. A chance of showers after midnight. Winds and seas higher and near thunderstorms. 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The Austin NOAA Weather Radio Roundup, at 4 p.m. at Austin Bergstrom International, it was partly sunny. The temperature was 97, the dew point 64, the relative humidity was 33%, producing a heat index of 99, the wind south at 8 miles an hour, and the pressure was 29.91 inches and falling. At Camp Mabry, it was partly sunny. The temperature was 94, the dew point 64, the relative humidity was 37%, producing a heat index of 95, the wind variable at 3 miles an hour, and the pressure was 29.93 inches and falling. Pflugerville cloudy 96. Taylor mostly sunny 95. Lago Vista cloudy 93. Georgetown mostly sunny 94. San Marcos cloudy 94. Burnett partly sunny 93. Junction mostly sunny 95. San Antonio partly sunny 90. Corpus Christi mostly sunny 92. Houston mostly sunny 92. Once again at Austin Bergstrom it was 97, and at Camp Mabry it was 94. Elsewhere across the state, College Station sunny 95. Amarillo mostly sunny 96. Abilene partly sunny 97. Dallas-Fort Worth mostly sunny 96. Your weather synopsis for South Central Texas. Hot temperatures are expected to continue through the near future with highs in the 90s for most along with a few spots touching the century mark. There is a low chance for showers and storms most days, particularly Monday through Wednesday. Your local forecast. Tonight, mostly clear this evening, then becoming partly cloudy. Lows in the mid-70s. South winds 5 to 10 miles per hour. Sunday, partly cloudy. Highs in the upper 90s. South winds around 5 miles per hour. Sunday night, partly cloudy. Lows in the mid-70s. South winds around 5 miles per hour. Monday, partly cloudy in the morning, then clearing. Highs in the upper 90s. South winds around 5 miles per hour, becoming southeast in the afternoon. Highest heat index readings up to 107. Monday night, mostly clear. A slight chance of showers and thunderstorms in the evening. Lows in the mid-70s. Southeast winds around 5 miles per hour, becoming south after midnight. Tuesday, mostly sunny in the morning, then becoming partly cloudy. Highs in the upper 90s. Highest heat index readings up to 105. Tuesday night through Saturday, partly cloudy. Lows in the mid-70s. Highs in the upper 90s. Highest heat index readings up to 105. 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

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It was partly sunny. The temperature was 97, the dew point 64, the relative humidity was 33%, producing a heat index of 99, the wind south at 8 miles an hour, and the pressure was 29.91 inches and falling. At Camp Mabry, it was partly sunny. The temperature was 94, the dew point 64, the relative humidity was 37%, producing a heat index of 95, the wind variable at 3 miles an hour, and the pressure was 29.93 inches and falling. Pflugerville, cloudy 96. Taylor, mostly sunny 95. Lago Vista, cloudy 93. Georgetown, mostly sunny 94. San Marcos, cloudy 94. Burnett, partly sunny 93. Junction, mostly sunny 95. San Antonio, partly sunny 90. Corpus Christi, mostly sunny 92. Houston, mostly sunny 92. Once again at Austin Bergstrom, it was 97, and at Camp Mabry, it was 94. Elsewhere across the state, College Station, sunny 95. Amarillo, mostly sunny 96. Abilene, partly sunny 97. Dallas-Fort Worth, mostly sunny 96. The Tropical Weather Outlook. For the North Atlantic, Caribbean Sea, and the Gulf of America, active systems, the National Hurricane Center is issuing advisories on newly formed Tropical Depression 6, located several hundred miles southwest of the Azores. Tropical cyclone formation is not expected during the next 7 days. Your weather synopsis for South Central Texas. Hot temperatures are expected to continue through the near future with highs in the 90s for most, along with a few spots touching the century mark. There is a low chance for showers and storms most days, particularly Monday through Wednesday. Your local forecast. Tonight, mostly clear this evening, then becoming partly cloudy. Lows in the mid-70s. South winds 5 to 10 miles per hour. Sunday, partly cloudy. Highs in the upper 90s. South winds around 5 miles per hour. Sunday night, partly cloudy. Lows in the mid-70s. South winds around 5 miles per hour. Monday, partly cloudy in the morning, then clearing. Highs in the upper 90s. South winds around 5 miles per hour, becoming southeast in the afternoon. Highest heat index readings up to 107. Monday night, mostly clear. A slight chance of showers and thunderstorms in the evening. Lows in the mid-70s. Southeast winds around 5 miles per hour, becoming south after midnight. Tuesday, mostly sunny in the morning, then becoming partly cloudy. Highs in the upper 90s. Highest heat index readings up to 105. Tuesday night through Saturday, partly cloudy. Lows in the mid-70s. Highs in the upper 90s. Highest heat index readings up to 105. 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It was partly sunny. The temperature was 97, the dew point 64, the relative humidity was 33%, producing a heat index of 99, the wind south at 8 miles an hour, and the pressure was 29.91 inches and falling. At Camp Mabry, it was partly sunny. The temperature was 94, the dew point 64, the relative humidity was 37%, producing a heat index of 95, the wind variable at 3 miles an hour, and the pressure was 29.93 inches and falling. Pflugerville, cloudy 96.

Taylor, mostly sunny, 95. Lagoa Vista, cloudy, 93. Georgetown, mostly sunny, 94. San Marcos, cloudy, 94. Burnett, partly sunny, 93. Junction, mostly sunny, 95. San Antonio, partly sunny, 90. Corpus Christi, mostly sunny, 92. Houston, mostly sunny, 92. Once again at Austin Bergstrom, it was 97, and at Camp Mabry, it was 94. Elsewhere across the state, College Station, sunny, 95. Amarillo, mostly sunny, 96. Abilene, partly sunny, 97. Dallas, Fort Worth, mostly sunny, 96. Your weather synopsis for South Central Texas. Hot temperatures are expected to continue through the near future with highs in the 90s for most, along with a few spots touching the century mark. There is a low chance for showers and storms most days, particularly Monday through Wednesday. Your local forecast. Tonight, mostly clear this evening, then becoming partly cloudy. Lows in the mid-70s. South winds 5 to 10 miles per hour. Sunday, partly cloudy. Highs in the upper 90s. South winds around 5 miles per hour. Sunday night, partly cloudy. Lows in the mid-70s. South winds around 5 miles per hour. Monday, partly cloudy in the morning, then clearing. Highs in the upper 90s. South winds around 5 miles per hour, becoming southeast in the afternoon. Highest heat index readings up to 107. Monday night, mostly clear. A slight chance of showers and thunderstorms in the evening. Lows in the mid-70s. Southeast winds around 5 miles per hour, becoming south after midnight. Tuesday, mostly sunny in the morning, then becoming partly cloudy. Highs in the upper 90s. Highest heat index readings up to 105. Tuesday night through Saturday, partly cloudy. Lows in the mid-70s. Highs in the upper 90s. Highest heat index readings up to 105. 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The current time is 5:06 p.m. Central Daylight Time. Your weather synopsis for South Central Texas. Hot temperatures are expected to continue through the near future with highs in the 90s for most, along with a few spots touching the century mark. There is a low chance for showers and storms most days, particularly Monday through Wednesday. Your local forecast. Tonight, mostly clear this evening, then becoming partly cloudy. Lows in the mid-70s. South winds 5 to 10 miles per hour. Sunday, partly cloudy. Highs in the upper 90s. South winds around 5 miles per hour. Sunday night, partly cloudy. Lows in the mid-70s. South winds around 5 miles per hour. Monday, partly cloudy in the morning, then clearing. Highs in the upper 90s. South winds around 5 miles per hour, becoming southeast in the afternoon. Highest heat index readings up to 107. Monday night, mostly clear. A slight chance of showers and thunderstorms in the evening. Lows in the mid-70s. Southeast winds around 5 miles per hour, becoming south after midnight. Tuesday, mostly sunny in the morning, then becoming partly cloudy. Highs in the upper 90s. Highest heat index readings up to 105. Tuesday night through Saturday, partly cloudy. Lows in the mid-70s. Highs in the upper 90s. Highest heat index readings up to 105. 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

daylight time. Your weather synopsis for South Central Texas. Hot temperatures are expected to continue through the near future with highs in the 90s for most, along with a few spots touching the century mark. There is a low chance for showers and storms most days, particularly Monday through Wednesday. Your local forecast. Tonight, mostly clear this evening, then becoming partly cloudy. Lows in the mid-70s. South winds 5 to 10 miles per hour. Sunday, partly cloudy. Highs in the upper 90s. South winds around 5 miles per hour. Sunday night, partly cloudy. Lows in the mid-70s. South winds around 5 miles per hour. Monday, partly cloudy in the morning, then clearing. Highs in the upper 90s. South winds around 5 miles per hour, becoming southeast in the afternoon. Highest heat index readings up to 107. Monday night, mostly clear. A slight chance of showers and thunderstorms in the evening. Lows in the mid-70s. Southeast winds around 5 miles per hour, becoming south after midnight. Tuesday, mostly sunny in the morning, then becoming partly cloudy. Highs in the upper 90s. Highest heat index readings up to 105. Tuesday night through Saturday, partly cloudy. Lows in the mid-70s. Highs in the upper 90s. Highest heat index readings up to 105. 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The current time is 5:10 p.m. Central Daylight Time. Your weather synopsis for South Central Texas. Hot temperatures are expected to continue through the near future with highs in the 90s for most, along with a few spots touching the century mark. There is a low chance for showers and storms most days, particularly Monday through Wednesday. Your local forecast. Tonight, mostly clear this evening, then becoming partly cloudy. Lows in the mid-70s. South winds 5 to 10 miles per hour. Sunday, partly cloudy. Highs in the upper 90s. South winds around 5 miles per hour. Sunday night, partly cloudy. Lows in the mid-70s. South winds around 5 miles per hour. Monday, partly cloudy in the morning, then clearing. Highs in the upper 90s. South winds around 5 miles per hour, becoming southeast in the afternoon. Highest heat index readings up to 107. Monday night, mostly clear. A slight chance of showers and thunderstorms in the evening. Lows in the mid-70s. Southeast winds around 5 miles per hour, becoming south after midnight. Tuesday, mostly sunny in the morning, then becoming partly cloudy. Highs in the upper 90s. Highest heat index readings up to 105. Tuesday night through Saturday, partly cloudy. Lows in the mid-70s. Highs in the upper 90s. Highest heat index readings up to 105. 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The current time is 5:12 p.m. Central Daylight Time. Your weather synopsis for South Central Texas. Hot temperatures are expected to continue through the near future with highs in the 90s for most, along with a few spots touching the century mark. There is a low chance for showers and storms most days, particularly Monday through Wednesday. Your local forecast. Tonight, mostly clear this evening, then becoming partly cloudy. Lows in the mid-70s. South winds 5 to 10 miles per hour. Sunday, partly cloudy. Highs in the upper 90s. South winds around 5 miles per hour. Sunday night, partly cloudy.
lows in the mid-70s. South winds around 5 miles per hour. Monday, partly cloudy in the morning, then clearing. Highs in the upper 90s. South winds around 5 miles per hour, becoming southeast in the afternoon. Highest heat index readings up to 107. Monday night, mostly clear. A slight chance of showers and thunderstorms in the evening. Lows in the mid-70s. Southeast winds around 5 miles per hour, becoming south after midnight. Tuesday, mostly sunny in the morning, then becoming partly cloudy. Highs in the upper 90s. Highest heat index readings up to 105. Tuesday night through Saturday, partly cloudy. Lows in the mid-70s. Highs in the upper 90s. Highest heat index readings up to 105. 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The Austin NOAA Weather Radio Roundup. At 5 p.m. at Austin Bergstrom International, it was partly sunny. The temperature was 96, the dew point 64, the relative humidity was 34%, producing a heat index of 98, the wind south at 3 miles an hour, and the pressure was 29.89 inches and falling. At Camp Mabry, it was partly sunny. The temperature was 95, the dew point 64, the relative humidity was 35%, producing a heat index of 97, the wind variable at 3 miles an hour, and the pressure was 29.91 inches and falling. Pflugerville partly sunny 94. Taylor partly sunny 93. Lago Vista partly sunny 92. Georgetown partly sunny 95. San Marcos partly sunny 95. Burnett sunny 93. Junction mostly sunny 95. San Antonio partly sunny 90. Corpus Christi mostly sunny 92. Houston mostly sunny 91. Once again at Austin Bergstrom it was 96, and at Camp Mabry it was 95. Elsewhere across the state, College Station mostly sunny 95. Amarillo mostly sunny 94. Abilene mostly sunny 97. Dallas-Fort Worth mostly sunny 96. Your weather synopsis for South Central Texas. Hot temperatures are expected to continue through the near future with highs in the 90s for most, along with a few spots touching the century mark. There is a low chance for showers and storms most days, particularly Monday through Wednesday. Your local forecast. Tonight, mostly clear this evening, then becoming partly cloudy. Lows in the mid-70s. South winds 5 to 10 miles per hour. Sunday, partly cloudy. Highs in the upper 90s. South winds around 5 miles per hour. Sunday night, partly cloudy. Lows in the mid-70s. South winds around 5 miles per hour. Monday, partly cloudy in the morning, then clearing. Highs in the upper 90s. South winds around 5 miles per hour, becoming southeast in the afternoon. Highest heat index readings up to 107. Monday night, mostly clear. A slight chance of showers and thunderstorms in the evening. Lows in the mid-70s. Southeast winds around 5 miles per hour, becoming south after midnight. Tuesday, mostly sunny in the morning, then becoming partly cloudy. Highs in the upper 90s. Highest heat index readings up to 105. Tuesday night through Saturday, partly cloudy. Lows in the mid-70s. Highs in the upper 90s. Highest heat index readings up to 105. 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

the Austin NOAA Weather Radio Roundup at 5 p.m. at Austin Bergstrom International. It was partly sunny. The temperature was 96, the dew point 64, the relative humidity was 34%, producing a heat index of 98, the wind south at 3 miles an hour, and the pressure was 29.89 inches and falling. At Camp Mabry, it was partly sunny. The temperature was 95, the dew point 64, the relative humidity was 35%, producing a heat index of 97, the wind variable at 3 miles an hour, and the pressure was 29.91 inches and falling. Pflugerville partly sunny 94. Taylor partly sunny 93. Lago Vista partly sunny 92. Georgetown partly sunny 95. San Marcos partly sunny 95. Burnett sunny 93. Junction mostly sunny 95. San Antonio partly sunny 90. Corpus Christi mostly sunny 92. Houston mostly sunny 91. Once again at Austin Bergstrom it was 96, and at Camp Mabry it was 95. Elsewhere across the state, College Station mostly sunny 95. Amarillo mostly sunny 94. Abilene mostly sunny 97. Dallas-Fort Worth mostly sunny 96. Your weather synopsis for South Central Texas. Hot temperatures are expected to continue through the near future with highs in the 90s for most, along with a few spots touching the century mark. There is a low chance for showers and storms most days, particularly Monday through Wednesday. Your local forecast. Tonight, mostly clear this evening, then becoming partly cloudy. Lows in the mid-70s. South winds 5 to 10 miles per hour. Sunday, partly cloudy. Highs in the upper 90s. South winds around 5 miles per hour. Sunday night, partly cloudy. Lows in the mid-70s. South winds around 5 miles per hour. Monday, partly cloudy in the morning, then clearing. Highs in the upper 90s. South winds around 5 miles per hour, becoming southeast in the afternoon. Highest heat index readings up to 107. Monday night, mostly clear. A slight chance of showers and thunderstorms in the evening. Lows in the mid-70s. Southeast winds around 5 miles per hour, becoming south after midnight. Tuesday, mostly sunny in the morning, then becoming partly cloudy. Highs in the upper 90s. Highest heat index readings up to 105. Tuesday night through Saturday, partly cloudy. Lows in the mid-70s. Highs in the upper 90s. Highest heat index readings up to 105. 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The coastal waters forecast from Baffin Bay to Port Aransas out 20 nautical miles. This afternoon, east winds 5 to 10 knots. Seas 2 to 3 feet. Wave detail, east 3 feet at 7 seconds. Tonight, east winds 5 to 10 knots, becoming southeast after midnight. Seas 2 to 3 feet. Wave detail, east 3 feet at 7 seconds. Sunday, southeast winds around 5 knots, becoming east in the afternoon. Seas 2 to 3 feet. Wave detail, east 3 feet at 7 seconds. A slight chance of showers in the morning. Sunday night, southeast winds 5 to 10 knots. Seas around 2 feet. Wave detail, east 2 feet at 6 seconds. Monday, east winds 5 to 10 knots. Seas around 2 feet. Wave detail, east 2 feet at 6 seconds. A slight chance of showers and thunderstorms in the morning. Monday night, southeast winds 5 to 10 knots. Seas around 2 feet. Wave detail, southeast 2 feet at 5 seconds. Tuesday, east winds 5 to 10 knots,

seas around 2 feet. Tuesday night, east winds 5 to 10 knots. Seas around 2 feet. Wednesday, east winds 5 to 10 knots, increasing to 10 to 15 knots in the afternoon. Seas 2 to 3 feet. A chance of showers in the morning. Wednesday night, east winds 10 to 15 knots, diminishing to 5 to 10 knots after midnight. Seas 2 to 3 feet. A chance of showers after midnight. Winds and seas higher and near thunderstorms. The current time is 5:24 p.m. Central Daylight Time. 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It was partly sunny. The temperature was 96, the dew point 64, the relative humidity was 34%, producing a heat index of 98, the wind south at 3 miles an hour, and the pressure was 29.89 inches and falling. At Camp Mabry, it was partly sunny. The temperature was 95, the dew point 64, the relative humidity was 35%, producing a heat index of 97, the wind variable at 3 miles an hour, and the pressure was 29.91 inches and falling. Pflugerville, partly sunny, 94. Taylor, partly sunny, 93. Lago Vista, partly sunny, 92. Georgetown, partly sunny, 95. San Marcos, partly sunny, 95. Burnett, sunny, 93. Junction, mostly sunny, 95. San Antonio, partly sunny, 90. Corpus Christi, mostly sunny, 92. Houston, mostly sunny, 91. Once again at Austin Bergstrom, it was 96, and at Camp Mabry, it was 95. Elsewhere across the state, College Station, mostly sunny, 95. Amarillo, mostly sunny, 94. Abilene, mostly sunny, 97. Dallas-Fort Worth, mostly sunny, 96. Your weather synopsis for South Central Texas. Hot temperatures are expected to continue through the near future with highs in the 90s for most, along with a few spots touching the century mark. There is a low chance for showers and storms most days, particularly Monday through Wednesday. Your local forecast. Tonight, mostly clear this evening, then becoming partly cloudy. Lows in the mid-70s. South winds 5 to 10 miles per hour. Sunday, partly cloudy. Highs in the upper 90s. South winds around 5 miles per hour. Sunday night, partly cloudy. Lows in the mid-70s. South winds around 5 miles per hour. Monday, partly cloudy in the morning, then clearing. Highs in the upper 90s. South winds around 5 miles per hour, becoming southeast in the afternoon. Highest heat index readings up to 107. Monday night, mostly clear. A slight chance of showers and thunderstorms in the evening. Lows in the mid-70s. Southeast winds around 5 miles per hour, becoming south after midnight. Tuesday, mostly sunny in the morning, then becoming partly cloudy. Highs in the upper 90s. Highest heat index readings up to 105. Tuesday night through Saturday, partly cloudy. Lows in the mid-70s. Highs in the upper 90s. Highest heat index readings up to 105. 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The Austin NOAA Weather Radio Roundup, at 5 p.m. at Austin Bergstrom International, it was partly sunny. The temperature was 96, the dew point 64, the relative humidity was 34%, producing a heat index of 98, the wind south at 3 miles an hour, and the pressure was 29.89 inches and falling. At Camp Mabry, it was partly sunny. The temperature was 95, the dew point 64, the relative humidity was 35%, producing a heat index of 97, the wind variable at 3 miles an hour, and the pressure

Dallas-Fort Worth, mostly sunny, 96. Your weather synopsis for South Central Texas. Hot temperatures are expected to continue through the near future with highs in the 90s for most, along with a few spots touching the century mark. There is a low chance for showers and storms most days, particularly Monday through Wednesday. Your local forecast. Tonight, mostly clear this evening, then becoming partly cloudy. Lows in the mid-70s. South winds 5 to 10 miles per hour. Sunday, partly cloudy. Highs in the upper 90s. South winds around 5 miles per hour. Sunday night, partly cloudy. Lows in the mid-70s. South winds around 5 miles per hour. Monday, partly cloudy in the morning, then clearing. Highs in the upper 90s. South winds around 5 miles per hour, becoming southeast in the afternoon. Highest heat index readings up to 107. Monday night, mostly clear. A slight chance of showers and thunderstorms in the evening. Lows in the mid-70s. Southeast winds around 5 miles per hour, becoming south after midnight. Tuesday, mostly sunny in the morning, then becoming partly cloudy. Highs in the upper 90s. Highest heat index readings up to 105. Tuesday night through Saturday, partly cloudy. Lows in the mid-70s. Highs in the upper 90s. Highest heat index readings up to 105. The Tropical Weather Outlook. For the North Atlantic, Caribbean Sea, and the Gulf of America, active systems, the National Hurricane Center is issuing advisories on newly formed Tropical Depression 6, located several hundred miles southwest of the Azores. Tropical cyclone formation is not expected during the next 7 days. 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The current time is 5:31 p.m. Central Daylight Time. The Austin NOAA Weather Radio Roundup, at 5 p.m. at Austin Bergstrom International, it was partly sunny. The temperature was 96, the dew point 64, the relative humidity was 34%, producing a heat index of 98, the wind south at 3 miles an hour, and the pressure was 29.89 inches and falling. At Camp Mabry, it was partly sunny. The temperature was 95, the dew point 64, the relative humidity was 35%, producing a heat index of 97, the wind variable at 3 miles an hour, and the pressure was 29.91 inches and falling. Pflugerville, partly sunny, 94. Taylor, partly sunny, 93. Lago Vista, partly sunny, 92. Georgetown, partly sunny, 95. San Marcos, partly sunny, 95. Burnett, sunny, 93. Junction, mostly sunny, 95. San Antonio, partly sunny, 90. Corpus Christi, mostly sunny, 92. Houston, mostly sunny, 91. Once again at Austin Bergstrom at Corpus Christi, mostly sunny, 92. Houston, mostly sunny, 91. Once again at Austin Bergstrom, it was 96, and at Camp Mabry, it was 95. Elsewhere across the state, College Station, mostly sunny, 95. Amarillo, mostly sunny, 94. Abilene, mostly sunny, 97. Dallas-Fort Worth, mostly sunny, 96. Your weather synopsis for South Central Texas. Hot temperatures are expected to continue through the near future with highs in the 90s for most, along with a few spots touching the century mark. There is a low chance for showers and storms most days, particularly Monday through Wednesday. Your local forecast. Tonight, mostly clear this evening, then becoming partly cloudy. Lows in the mid-70s. South winds 5 to 10 miles per hour. Sunday, partly cloudy. Highs in the upper 90s. South winds around 5 miles per hour. Sunday night, partly cloudy.

elsewhere across the state. College Station, mostly sunny, 95. Amarillo, mostly sunny, 94. Abilene, mostly sunny, 97. Dallas-Fort Worth, mostly sunny, 96. Your weather synopsis for South Central Texas. Hot temperatures are expected to continue through the near future with highs in the 90s for most, along with a few spots touching the century mark. There is a low chance for showers and storms most days, particularly Monday through Wednesday. Your local forecast. Tonight, mostly clear this evening, then becoming partly cloudy. Lows in the mid-70s. South winds 5 to 10 miles per hour. Sunday, partly cloudy. Highs in the upper 90s. South winds around 5 miles per hour. Sunday night, partly cloudy. Lows in the mid-70s. South winds around 5 miles per hour. Monday, partly cloudy in the morning, then clearing. Highs in the upper 90s. South winds around 5 miles per hour, becoming southeast in the afternoon. Highest heat index readings up to 107. Monday night, mostly clear. A slight chance of showers and thunderstorms in the evening. Lows in the mid-70s. Southeast winds around 5 miles per hour, becoming south after midnight. Tuesday, mostly sunny in the morning, then becoming partly cloudy. Highs in the upper 90s. Highest heat index readings up to 105. Tuesday night through Saturday, partly cloudy. Lows in the mid-70s. Highs in the upper 90s. Highest heat index readings up to 105. 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The Austin NOAA Weather Radio Roundup, at 5 p.m. at Austin Bergstrom International, it was partly sunny. The temperature was 96, the dew point 64, the relative humidity was 34%, producing a heat index of 98, the wind south at 3 miles an hour, and the pressure was 29.89 inches and falling. At Camp Mabry, it was partly sunny. The temperature was 95, the dew point 64, the relative humidity was 35%, producing a heat index of 97, the wind variable at 3 miles an hour, and the pressure was 29.91 inches and falling. Pflugerville, partly sunny, 94. Taylor, partly sunny, 93. Lago Vista, partly sunny, 92. Georgetown, partly sunny, 95. San Marcos, partly sunny, 95. Burnett, sunny, 93. Junction, mostly sunny, 95. San Antonio, partly sunny, 90. Corpus Christi, mostly sunny, 92. Houston, mostly sunny, 91. Once again at Austin Bergstrom, it was 96, and at Camp Mabry, it was 95. Elsewhere across the state, College Station, mostly sunny, 95. Amarillo, mostly sunny, 94. Abilene, mostly sunny, 97. Dallas-Fort Worth, mostly sunny, 96. Your weather synopsis for South Central Texas. Hot temperatures are expected to continue through the near future with highs in the 90s for most, along with a few spots touching the century mark. There is a low chance for showers and storms most days, particularly Monday through Wednesday. Your local forecast. Tonight, mostly clear this evening, then becoming partly cloudy. Lows in the mid-70s. South winds 5 to 10 miles per hour. Sunday, partly cloudy. Highs in the upper 90s. South winds around 5 miles per hour. Sunday night, partly cloudy. Lows in the mid-70s. South winds around 5 miles per hour. Monday, partly cloudy in the morning, then clearing. Highs in the upper 90s. South winds around 5 miles per hour, becoming southeast in the afternoon. Highest heat index readings up to 107.
Monday night, mostly clear. A slight chance of showers and thunderstorms in the evening. Lows in the mid-70s. Southeast winds around 5 miles per hour, becoming south after midnight. Tuesday, mostly sunny in the morning, then becoming partly cloudy. Highs in the upper 90s. Highest heat index readings up to 105. Tuesday night through Saturday, partly cloudy. Lows in the mid-70s. Highs in the upper 90s. Highest heat index readings up to 105. 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The Austin NOAA Weather Radio Roundup, at 5 p.m. at Austin Bergstrom International, it was partly sunny. The temperature was 96, the dew point 64, the relative humidity was 34%, producing a heat index of 98, the wind south at 3 miles an hour, and the pressure was 29.89 inches and falling. At Camp Mabry, it was partly sunny. The temperature was 95, the dew point 64, the relative humidity was 35%, producing a heat index of 97, the wind variable at 3 miles an hour, and the pressure was 29.91 inches and falling. Pflugerville partly sunny 94. Taylor partly sunny 93. Lago Vista partly sunny 92. Georgetown partly sunny 95. San Marcos partly sunny 95. Burnett sunny 93. Junction mostly sunny 95. San Antonio partly sunny 90. Corpus Christi mostly sunny 92. Houston mostly sunny 91. Once again at Austin Bergstrom it was 96, and at Camp Mabry it was 95. Elsewhere across the state, College Station mostly sunny 95. Amarillo mostly sunny 94. Abilene mostly sunny 97. Dallas-Fort Worth mostly sunny 96. Your weather synopsis for South Central Texas. Hot temperatures are expected to continue through the near future with highs in the 90s for most, along with a few spots touching the century mark. There is a low chance for showers and storms most days, particularly Monday through Wednesday. The coastal waters forecast from Baffin Bay to Port Aransas out 20 nautical miles. This afternoon, east winds 5 to 10 knots. Seas 2 to 3 feet. Wave detail, east 3 feet at 7 seconds. Tonight, east winds 5 to 10 knots, becoming southeast after midnight. Seas 2 to 3 feet. Wave detail, east 3 feet at 7 seconds. Sunday, southeast winds around 5 knots, becoming east in the afternoon. Seas 2 to 3 feet. Wave detail, east 3 feet at 7 seconds. A slight chance of showers in the morning. Sunday night, southeast winds 5 to 10 knots. Seas around 2 feet. Wave detail, east 2 feet at 6 seconds. Monday, east winds 5 to 10 knots. Seas around 2 feet. Wave detail, east 2 feet at 6 seconds. A slight chance of showers and thunderstorms in the morning. Monday night, southeast winds 5 to 10 knots. Seas around 2 feet. Wave detail, southeast 2 feet at 5 seconds. Tuesday, east winds 5 to 10 knots. Seas around 2 feet. Tuesday night, east winds 5 to 10 knots. Seas around 2 feet. Wednesday, east winds 5 to 10 knots, increasing to 10 to 15 knots in the afternoon. Seas 2 to 3 feet. A chance of showers in the morning. Wednesday night, east winds 10 to 15 knots, diminishing to 5 to 10 knots after midnight. Seas 2 to 3 feet. A chance of showers after midnight. Winds and seas higher and near thunderstorms. Your local forecast. Tonight, mostly clear this evening,

then becoming partly cloudy. Lows in the mid-70s. South winds 5 to 10 miles per hour. Sunday, partly cloudy. Highs in the upper 90s. South winds around 5 miles per hour. Sunday night, partly cloudy. Lows in the mid-70s. South winds around 5 miles per hour. Monday, partly cloudy in the morning, then clearing. Highs in the upper 90s. South winds around 5 miles per hour, becoming southeast in the afternoon. Highest heat index readings up to 107. Monday night, mostly clear. A slight chance of showers and thunderstorms in the evening. Lows in the mid-70s. Southeast winds around 5 miles per hour, becoming south after midnight. Tuesday, mostly sunny in the morning, then becoming partly cloudy. Highs in the upper 90s. Highest heat index readings up to 105. Tuesday night through Saturday, partly cloudy. Lows in the mid-70s. Highs in the upper 90s. Highest heat index readings up to 105. 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The Austin NOAA Weather Radio Roundup, at 5 p.m. at Austin Bergstrom International, it was partly sunny. The temperature was 96, the dew point 64, the relative humidity was 34%, producing a heat index of 98, the wind south at 3 miles an hour, and the pressure was 29.89 inches and falling. At Camp Mabry, it was partly sunny. The temperature was 95, the dew point 64, the relative humidity was 35%, producing a heat index of 97, the wind variable at 3 miles an hour, and the pressure was 29.91 inches and falling. Pflugerville partly sunny 94. Taylor partly sunny 93. Lago Vista partly sunny 92. Georgetown partly sunny 95. San Marcos partly sunny 95. Burnett sunny 93. Junction mostly sunny 95. San Antonio partly sunny 90. Corpus Christi mostly sunny 92. Houston mostly sunny 91. Once again at Austin Bergstrom it was 96, and at Camp Mabry it was 95. Elsewhere across the state, College Station mostly sunny 95. Amarillo mostly sunny 94. Abilene mostly sunny 97. Dallas-Fort Worth mostly sunny 96. Your weather synopsis for South Central Texas. Hot temperatures are expected to continue through the near future with highs in the 90s for most, along with a few spots touching the century mark. There is a low chance for showers and storms most days, particularly Monday through Wednesday. Your local forecast. Tonight, mostly clear this evening, then becoming partly cloudy. Lows in the mid-70s. South winds 5 to 10 miles per hour. Sunday, partly cloudy. Highs in the upper 90s. South winds around 5 miles per hour. Sunday night, partly cloudy. Lows in the mid-70s. South winds around 5 miles per hour. Monday, partly cloudy in the morning, then clearing. Highs in the upper 90s. South winds around 5 miles per hour, becoming southeast in the afternoon. Highest heat index readings up to 107. Monday night, mostly clear. A slight chance of showers and thunderstorms in the evening. Lows in the mid-70s. Southeast winds around 5 miles per hour, becoming south after midnight. Tuesday, mostly sunny in the morning, then becoming partly cloudy. Highs in the upper 90s. Highest heat index readings up to 105. Tuesday night through Saturday, partly cloudy. Lows in the mid-70s. Highs in the upper 90s. Highest heat index readings up to 105.

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It was partly sunny. The temperature was 96, the dew point 64, the relative humidity was 34%, producing a heat index of 98, the wind south at 3 miles an hour, and the pressure was 29.89 inches and falling. At Camp Mabry, it was partly sunny. The temperature was 95, the dew point 64, the relative humidity was 35%, producing a heat index of 97, the wind variable at 3 miles an hour, and the pressure was 29.91 inches and falling. Pflugerville partly sunny 94. Taylor partly sunny 93. Lago Vista partly sunny 92. Georgetown partly sunny 95. San Marcos partly sunny 95. Burnett sunny 93. Junction mostly sunny 95. San Antonio partly sunny 90. Corpus Christi mostly sunny 92. Houston mostly sunny 91. Once again at Austin Bergstrom it was 96, and at Camp Mabry it was 95. Elsewhere across the state, College Station mostly sunny 95. Amarillo mostly sunny 94. Abilene mostly sunny 97. Dallas-Fort Worth mostly sunny 96. The Tropical Weather Outlook. For the North Atlantic, Caribbean Sea, and the Gulf of America, active systems, the National Hurricane Center is issuing advisories on newly formed Tropical Depression 6, located several hundred miles southwest of the Azores. Tropical cyclone formation is not expected during the next 7 days. Your weather synopsis for South Central Texas. Hot temperatures are expected to continue through the near future with highs in the 90s for most, along with a few spots touching the century mark. There is a low chance for showers and storms most days, particularly Monday through Wednesday. Your local forecast. Tonight, mostly clear this evening, then becoming partly cloudy. Lows in the mid-70s. South winds 5 to 10 miles per hour. Sunday, partly cloudy. Highs in the upper 90s. South winds around 5 miles per hour. Sunday night, partly cloudy. Lows in the mid-70s. South winds around 5 miles per hour. Monday, partly cloudy in the morning, then clearing. Highs in the upper 90s. South winds around 5 miles per hour, becoming southeast in the afternoon. Highest heat index readings up to 107. Monday night, mostly clear. A slight chance of showers and thunderstorms in the evening. Lows in the mid-70s. Southeast winds around 5 miles per hour, becoming south after midnight. Tuesday, mostly sunny in the morning, then becoming partly cloudy. Highs in the upper 90s. Highest heat index readings up to 105. Tuesday night through Saturday, partly cloudy. Lows in the mid-70s. Highs in the upper 90s. Highest heat index readings up to 105. 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It was partly sunny. The temperature was 96, the dew point 64, the relative humidity was 34%, producing a heat index of 98, the wind south at 3 miles an hour, and the pressure was 29.89 inches and falling. At Camp Mabry, it was partly sunny. The temperature was 95, the dew point 64, the relative humidity was 35%, producing a heat index of 97,
The wind variable at 3 miles an hour and the pressure was 29.91 inches and falling. Pflugerville partly sunny 94. Taylor partly sunny 93. Lago Vista partly sunny 92. Georgetown partly sunny 95. San Marcos partly sunny 95. Burnett sunny 93. Junction mostly sunny 95. San Antonio partly sunny 90. Corpus Christi mostly sunny 92. Houston mostly sunny 91. Once again at Austin Bergstrom it was 96, and at Camp Mabry it was 95. Elsewhere across the state, College Station mostly sunny 95. Amarillo mostly sunny 94. Abilene mostly sunny 97. Dallas-Fort Worth mostly sunny 96. Your weather synopsis for South Central Texas. Hot temperatures are expected to continue through the near future with highs in the 90s for most, along with a few spots touching the century mark. There is a low chance for showers and storms most days, particularly Monday through Wednesday. Your local forecast. Tonight, mostly clear this evening, then becoming partly cloudy. Lows in the mid-70s. South winds 5 to 10 miles per hour. Sunday, partly cloudy. Highs in the upper 90s. South winds around 5 miles per hour. Sunday night, partly cloudy. Lows in the mid-70s. South winds around 5 miles per hour. Monday, partly cloudy in the morning, then clearing. Highs in the upper 90s. South winds around 5 miles per hour, becoming southeast in the afternoon. Highest heat index readings up to 107. Monday night, mostly clear. A slight chance of showers and thunderstorms in the evening. Lows in the mid-70s. Southeast winds around 5 miles per hour, becoming south after midnight. Tuesday, mostly sunny in the morning, then becoming partly cloudy. Highs in the upper 90s. Highest heat index readings up to 105. Tuesday night through Saturday, partly cloudy. Lows in the mid-70s. Highs in the upper 90s. Highest heat index readings up to 105. 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The current time is 6:07 p.m. Central Daylight Time. Your weather synopsis for South Central Texas. Hot temperatures are expected to continue through the near future with highs in the 90s for most, along with a few spots touching the century mark. There is a low chance for showers and storms most days, particularly Monday through Wednesday. Your local forecast. Tonight, mostly clear this evening, then becoming partly cloudy. Lows in the mid-70s. South winds 5 to 10 miles per hour. Sunday, partly cloudy. Highs in the upper 90s. South winds around 5 miles per hour. Sunday night, partly cloudy. Lows in the mid-70s. South winds around 5 miles per hour. Monday, partly cloudy in the morning, then clearing. Highs in the upper 90s. South winds around 5 miles per hour, becoming southeast in the afternoon. Highest heat index readings up to 107. Monday night, mostly clear. A slight chance of showers and thunderstorms in the evening. Lows in the mid-70s. Southeast winds around 5 miles per hour, becoming south after midnight. Tuesday, mostly sunny in the morning, then becoming partly cloudy. Highs in the upper 90s. Highest heat index readings up to 105. Tuesday night through Saturday, partly cloudy. Lows in the mid-70s. Highs in the upper 90s. Highest heat index readings up to 105. 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

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The current time is 6:09 p.m. Central Daylight Time. Your weather synopsis for South Central Texas. Hot temperatures are expected to continue through the near future with highs in the 90s for most, along with a few spots touching the century mark. There is a low chance for showers and storms most days, particularly Monday through Wednesday. Your local forecast. Tonight, mostly clear this evening, then becoming partly cloudy. Lows in the mid-70s. South winds 5 to 10 miles per hour. Sunday, partly cloudy. Highs in the upper 90s. South winds around 5 miles per hour. Sunday night, partly cloudy. Lows in the mid-70s. South winds around 5 miles per hour. Monday, partly cloudy in the morning, then clearing. Highs in the upper 90s. South winds around 5 miles per hour, becoming southeast in the afternoon. Highest heat index readings up to 107. Monday night, mostly clear. A slight chance of showers and thunderstorms in the evening. Lows in the mid-70s. Southeast winds around 5 miles per hour, becoming south after midnight. Tuesday, mostly sunny in the morning, then becoming partly cloudy. Highs in the upper 90s. Highest heat index readings up to 105. Tuesday night through Saturday, partly cloudy. Lows in the mid-70s. Highs in the upper 90s. Highest heat index readings up to 105. 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The current time is 6:11 p.m. Central Daylight Time. Your weather synopsis for South Central Texas. Hot temperatures are expected to continue through the near future with highs in the 90s for most, along with a few spots touching the century mark. There is a low chance for showers and storms most days, particularly Monday through Wednesday. Your local forecast. Tonight, mostly clear this evening, then becoming partly cloudy. Lows in the mid-70s. South winds 5 to 10 miles per hour. Sunday, partly cloudy. Highs in the upper 90s. South winds around 5 miles per hour. Sunday night, partly cloudy. Lows in the mid-70s. South winds around 5 miles per hour. Monday, partly cloudy in the morning, then clearing. Highs in the upper 90s. South winds around 5 miles per hour, becoming southeast in the afternoon. Highest heat index readings up to 107. Monday night, mostly clear. A slight chance of showers and thunderstorms in the evening. Lows in the mid-70s. Southeast winds around 5 miles per hour, becoming south after midnight. Tuesday, mostly sunny in the morning, then becoming partly cloudy. Highs in the upper 90s. Highest heat index readings up to 105. Tuesday night through Saturday, partly cloudy. Lows in the mid-70s. Highs in the upper 90s. Highest heat index readings up to 105. 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The current time is 6:13 p.m. Central Daylight Time. The Austin NOAA Weather Radio Roundup. At 6 p.m. at Austin Bergstrom International, it was partly sunny. The temperature was 97, the dew point 64, the relative humidity was 33%, producing a heat index of 99, the wind southeast at 12 miles an hour, and the pressure was 29.88 inches and falling. At Camp Mabry, it was mostly sunny. The temperature was 94,
the dew point 64, the relative humidity was 37%, producing a heat index of 95, the wind variable at 3 miles an hour, and the pressure was 29.90 inches and falling. Pflugerville, partly sunny, 94. Taylor, partly sunny, 95. Lago Vista, mostly sunny, 90. Georgetown, mostly sunny, 95. San Marcos, partly sunny, 95. Burnett, mostly sunny, 92. Junction, sunny, 95. San Antonio, partly sunny, 90. Corpus Christi, mostly sunny, 90. Houston, mostly sunny, 90. Once again at Austin Bergstrom, it was 97, and at Camp Mabry, it was 94. Elsewhere across the state, College Station, mostly sunny, 95. Amarillo, partly sunny, 93. Abilene, partly sunny, 96. Dallas-Fort Worth, mostly sunny, 96. Your weather synopsis for South Central Texas. Hot temperatures are expected to continue through the near future with highs in the 90s for most, along with a few spots touching the century mark. There is a low chance for showers and storms most days, particularly Monday through Wednesday. Your local forecast. Tonight, mostly clear this evening, then becoming partly cloudy. Lows in the mid-70s. South winds 5 to 10 miles per hour. Sunday, partly cloudy. Highs in the upper 90s. South winds around 5 miles per hour. Sunday night, partly cloudy. Lows in the mid-70s. South winds around 5 miles per hour. Monday, partly cloudy in the morning, then clearing. Highs in the upper 90s. South winds around 5 miles per hour, becoming southeast in the afternoon. Highest heat index readings up to 107. Monday night, mostly clear. A slight chance of showers and thunderstorms in the evening. Lows in the mid-70s. Southeast winds around 5 miles per hour, becoming south after midnight. Tuesday, mostly sunny in the morning, then becoming partly cloudy. Highs in the upper 90s. Highest heat index readings up to 105. Tuesday night through Saturday, partly cloudy. Lows in the mid-70s. Highs in the upper 90s. Highest heat index readings up to 105. 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It was partly sunny. The temperature was 97, the dew point 64, the relative humidity was 33%, producing a heat index of 99, the wind southeast at 12 miles an hour, and the pressure was 29.88 inches and falling. At Camp Mabry, it was mostly sunny. The temperature was 94, the dew point 64, the relative humidity was 37%, producing a heat index of 95, the wind variable at 3 miles an hour, and the pressure was 29.90 inches and falling. Pflugerville, partly sunny, 94. Taylor, partly sunny, 95. Lago Vista, mostly sunny, 90. Georgetown, mostly sunny, 95. San Marcos, partly sunny, 95. Burnett, mostly sunny, 92. Junction, sunny, 95. San Antonio, partly sunny, 90. Corpus Christi, mostly sunny, 90. Houston, mostly sunny, 90. Once again at Austin Bergstrom, it was 97, and at Camp Mabry, it was 94. Elsewhere across the state, College Station, mostly sunny, 95. Amarillo, partly sunny, 93. Abilene, partly sunny, 96. Dallas-Fort Worth, mostly sunny, 96. Your weather synopsis for South Central Texas. Hot temperatures are expected to continue through the near future with highs in the 90s for most, along with a few spots touching the century mark. There is a low chance for showers and storms most days,
particularly Monday through Wednesday. Your local forecast. Tonight.

mostly clear this evening, then becoming partly cloudy. Lows in the mid-70s. South winds 5 to 10 miles per hour. Sunday, partly cloudy. Highs in the upper 90s. South winds around 5 miles per hour. Sunday night, partly cloudy. Lows in the mid-70s. South winds around 5 miles per hour. Monday, partly cloudy in the morning, then clearing. Highs in the upper 90s. South winds around 5 miles per hour, becoming southeast in the afternoon. Highest heat index readings up to 107. Monday night, mostly clear. A slight chance of showers and thunderstorms in the evening. Lows in the mid-70s. Southeast winds around 5 miles per hour, becoming south after midnight. Tuesday, mostly sunny in the morning, then becoming partly cloudy. Highs in the upper 90s. Highest heat index readings up to 105. Tuesday night through Saturday, partly cloudy. Lows in the mid-70s. Highs in the upper 90s. Highest heat index readings up to 105. 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The current time is 6:21 p.m. Central Daylight Time. The Austin, NOAA Weather Radio Roundup, at 6 p.m. at Austin Bergstrom International, it was partly sunny. The temperature was 97, the dew point 64, the relative humidity was 33%, producing a heat index of 99, the wind southeast at 12 miles an hour, and the pressure was 29.88 inches and falling. At Camp Mabry, it was mostly sunny. The temperature was 94, the dew point 64, the relative humidity was 37%, producing a heat index of 95, the wind variable at 3 miles an hour, and the pressure was 29.90 inches and falling. Pflugerville partly sunny 94. Taylor partly sunny 95. Lago Vista mostly sunny 90. Georgetown mostly sunny 95. San Marcos partly sunny 95. Burnett mostly sunny 92. Junction sunny 95. San Antonio partly sunny 90. Corpus Christi mostly sunny 90. Houston mostly sunny 90. Once again at Austin Bergstrom it was 97, and at Camp Mabry it was 94. Elsewhere across the state, College Station mostly sunny 95. Amarillo partly sunny 93. Abilene partly sunny 96. Dallas-Fort Worth mostly sunny 96. The coastal waters forecast from Baffin Bay to Port Aransas out 20 nautical miles. This afternoon, east winds 5 to 10 knots. Seas 2 to 3 feet. Wave detail, east 3 feet at 7 seconds. Tonight, east winds 5 to 10 knots, becoming southeast after midnight. Seas 2 to 3 feet. Wave detail, east 3 feet at 7 seconds. Sunday, southeast winds around 5 knots, becoming east in the afternoon. Seas 2 to 3 feet. Wave detail, east 3 feet at 7 seconds. A slight chance of showers in the morning. Sunday night, southeast winds 5 to 10 knots. Seas around 2 feet. Wave detail, east 2 feet at 6 seconds. Monday, east winds 5 to 10 knots. Seas around 2 feet. Wave detail, east 2 feet at 6 seconds. A slight chance of showers and thunderstorms in the morning. Monday night, southeast winds 5 to 10 knots. Seas around 2 feet. Wave detail, southeast 2 feet at 5 seconds. Tuesday, east winds 5 to 10 knots. Seas around 2 feet. Tuesday night, east winds 5 to 10 knots. Seas around 2 feet. Wednesday, east winds 5 to 10 knots, increasing to 10 to 15 knots in the afternoon. Seas 2 to 3 feet. A chance of showers in the

Wednesday night, east winds 10 to 15 knots, diminishing to 5 to 10 knots after midnight. Seas 2 to 3 feet. A chance of showers after midnight. Winds and seas higher and near thunderstorms. Your weather synopsis for South Central Texas. Hot temperatures are expected to continue through the near future with highs in the 90s for most, along with a few spots touching the century mark. There is a low chance for showers and storms most days, particularly Monday through Wednesday. Your local forecast. Tonight, mostly clear this evening, then becoming partly cloudy. Lows in the mid-70s. South winds 5 to 10 miles per hour. Sunday, partly cloudy. Highs in the upper 90s. South winds around 5 miles per hour. Sunday night, partly cloudy. Lows in the mid-70s. South winds around 5 miles per hour. Monday, partly cloudy in the morning, then clearing. Highs in the upper 90s. South winds around 5 miles per hour, becoming southeast in the afternoon. Highest heat index readings up to 107. Monday night, mostly clear. A slight chance of showers and thunderstorms in the evening. Lows in the mid-70s. Southeast winds around 5 miles per hour, becoming south after midnight. Tuesday, mostly sunny in the morning, then becoming partly cloudy. Highs in the upper 90s. Highest heat index readings up to 105. Tuesday night through Saturday, partly cloudy. Lows in the mid-70s. Highs in the upper 90s. Highest heat index readings up to 105. 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The Austin NOAA Weather Radio Roundup, at 6 p.m. at Austin Bergstrom International, it was partly sunny. The temperature was 97, the dew point 64, the relative humidity was 33%, producing a heat index of 99, the wind southeast at 12 miles an hour, and the pressure was 29.88 inches and falling. At Camp Mabry, it was mostly sunny. The temperature was 94, the dew point 64, the relative humidity was 37%, producing a heat index of 95, the wind variable at 3 miles an hour, and the pressure was 29.90 inches and falling. Pflugerville partly sunny 94. Taylor partly sunny 95. Lago Vista mostly sunny 90. Georgetown mostly sunny 95. San Marcos partly sunny 95. Burnett mostly sunny 92. Junction sunny 95. San Antonio partly sunny 90. Corpus Christi mostly sunny 90. Houston mostly sunny 90. Once again at Austin Bergstrom it was 97, and at Camp Mabry it was 94. Elsewhere across the state, College Station mostly sunny 95. Amarillo partly sunny 93. Abilene partly sunny 96. Dallas-Fort Worth mostly sunny 96. Your weather synopsis for South Central Texas. Hot temperatures are expected to continue through the near future with highs in the 90s for most, along with a few spots touching the century mark. There is a low chance for showers and storms most days, particularly Monday through Wednesday. Your local forecast. Tonight, mostly clear this evening, then becoming partly cloudy. Lows in the mid-70s. South winds 5 to 10 miles per hour. Sunday, partly cloudy. Highs in the upper 90s. South winds around 5 miles per hour. Sunday night, partly cloudy. Lows in the mid-70s. South winds around 5 miles per hour. Monday, partly cloudy in the morning, then clearing. Highs in the upper 90s. South winds around 5 miles per hour, becoming southeast in the afternoon. Highest heat index reading.

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It was partly sunny. The temperature was 97, the dew point 64, the relative humidity was 33%, producing a heat index of 99, the wind southeast at 12 miles an hour, and the pressure was 29.88 inches and falling. At Camp Mabry, it was mostly sunny. The temperature was 94, the dew point 64, the relative humidity was 37%, producing a heat index of 95, the wind variable at 3 miles an hour, and the pressure was 29.90 inches and falling. Pflugerville partly sunny 94. Taylor partly sunny 95. Lago Vista mostly sunny 90. Georgetown mostly sunny 95. San Marcos partly sunny 95. Burnett mostly sunny 92. Junction sunny 95. San Antonio partly sunny 90. Corpus Christi mostly sunny 90. Houston mostly sunny 90. Once again at Austin Bergstrom it was 97, and at Camp Mabry it was 94. Elsewhere across the state, College Station mostly sunny 95. Amarillo partly sunny 93. Abilene partly sunny 96. Dallas-Fort Worth mostly sunny 96. Your weather synopsis for South Central Texas. Hot temperatures are expected to continue through the near future with highs in the 90s for most, along with a few spots touching the century mark. There is a low chance for showers and storms most days, particularly Monday through Wednesday. Your local forecast. Tonight, mostly clear this evening, then becoming partly cloudy. Lows in the mid-70s. South winds 5 to 10 miles per hour. Sunday, partly cloudy. Highs in the upper 90s. South winds around 5 miles per hour. Sunday night, partly cloudy. Lows in the mid-70s. South winds around 5 miles per hour. Monday, partly cloudy in the morning, then clearing. Highs in the upper 90s. South winds around 5 miles per hour, becoming southeast in the afternoon. Highest heat index readings up to 107. Monday night, mostly clear. A slight chance of showers and thunderstorms in the evening. Lows in the mid-70s. Southeast winds around 5 miles per hour, becoming south after midnight. Tuesdays. Southeast winds around 5 miles per hour, becoming south after midnight. Tuesday, mostly sunny in the morning, then becoming partly cloudy. Highs in the upper 90s. Highest heat index readings up to 105. Tuesday night through Saturday, partly cloudy. Lows in the mid-70s. Highs in the upper 90s. Highest heat index readings up to 105. 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The current time is 6:33 p.m. Central Daylight Time. The Austin NOAA Weather Radio Roundup. At 6 p.m. at Austin Bergstrom International, it was partly sunny. The temperature was 97, the dew point 64, the relative humidity was 33%, producing a heat index of 99, the wind southeast at 12 miles an hour, and the pressure was 29.88 inches and falling. At Camp Mabry, it was mostly sunny. The temperature was 94, the dew point 64, the relative humidity was 37%, producing a heat index of 95, the wind variable at 3 miles an hour, and the pressure was 29.90 inches and falling. Pflugerville partly sunny 94. Taylor partly sunny 95. Lago Vista mostly sunny 90. Georgetown mostly sunny 95.

San Marcos partly sunny 95. Burnett mostly sunny 92. Junction sunny 95. San Antonio partly sunny 90. Corpus Christi mostly sunny 90. Houston mostly sunny 90. Once again at Austin Bergstrom it was 97, and at Camp Mabry it was 94. Elsewhere across the state, College Station mostly sunny 95. Amarillo partly sunny 93. Abilene partly sunny 96. Dallas-Fort Worth mostly sunny 96. Your weather synopsis for South Central Texas. Hot temperatures are expected to continue through the near future with highs in the 90s for most, along with a few spots touching the century mark. There is a low chance for showers and storms most days, particularly Monday through Wednesday. Your local forecast. Tonight, mostly clear this evening, then becoming partly cloudy. Lows in the mid-70s. South winds 5 to 10 miles per hour. Sunday, partly cloudy. Highs in the upper 90s. South winds around 5 miles per hour. Sunday night, partly cloudy. Lows in the mid-70s. South winds around 5 miles per hour. Monday, partly cloudy in the morning, then clearing. Highs in the upper 90s. South winds around 5 miles per hour, becoming southeast in the afternoon. Highest heat index readings up to 107. Monday night, mostly clear. A slight chance of showers and thunderstorms in the evening. Lows in the mid-70s. Southeast winds around 5 miles per hour, becoming south after midnight. Tuesday, mostly sunny in the morning, then becoming partly cloudy. Highs in the upper 90s. Highest heat index readings up to 105. Tuesday night through Saturday, partly cloudy. Lows in the mid-70s. Highs in the upper 90s. Highest heat index readings up to 105. 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The Austin NOAA Weather Radio Roundup, at 6 p.m. at Austin Bergstrom International, it was partly sunny. The temperature was 97, the dew point 64, the relative humidity was 33%, producing a heat index of 99, the wind southeast at 12 miles an hour, and the pressure was 29.88 inches and falling. At Camp Mabry, it was mostly sunny. The temperature was 94, the dew point 64, the relative humidity was 37%, producing a heat index of 95, the wind variable at 3 miles an hour, and the pressure was 29.90 inches and falling. Pflugerville partly sunny 94. Taylor partly sunny 95. Lago Vista mostly sunny 90. Georgetown mostly sunny 95. San Marcos partly sunny 95. Burnett mostly sunny 92. Junction sunny 95. San Antonio partly sunny 90. Corpus Christi mostly sunny 90. Houston mostly sunny 90. Once again at Austin Bergstrom it was 97, and at Camp Mabry it was 94. Elsewhere across the state, College Station mostly sunny 95. Amarillo partly sunny 93. Abilene partly sunny 96. Dallas-Fort Worth mostly sunny 96. Your weather synopsis for South Central Texas. Hot temperatures are expected to continue through the near future with highs in the 90s for most, along with a few spots touching the century mark. There is a low chance for showers and storms most days, particularly Monday through Wednesday. Your local forecast. Tonight, mostly clear this evening, then becoming partly cloudy. Lows in the mid-70s. South winds 5 to 10 miles per hour. Sunday, partly cloudy. Highs in the upper 90s. South winds around 5 miles per hour.
Sunday night, partly cloudy. Lows in the mid-70s. South winds around 5 miles per hour. Monday, partly cloudy in the morning, then clearing. Highs in the upper 90s. South winds around 5 miles per hour, becoming southeast in the afternoon. Highest heat index readings up to 107. Monday night, mostly clear. A slight chance of showers and thunderstorms in the evening. Lows in the mid-70s. Southeast winds around 5 miles per hour, becoming south after midnight. Tuesday, mostly sunny in the morning, then becoming partly cloudy. Highs in the upper 90s. Highest heat index readings up to 105. Tuesday night through Saturday, partly cloudy. Lows in the mid-70s. Highs in the upper 90s. Highest heat index readings up to 105. The Tropical Weather Outlook. For the North Atlantic, Caribbean Sea and the Gulf of America, Active Systems, the National Hurricane Center is issuing advisories on newly formed Tropical Depression 6, located several hundred miles southwest of the Azores. Tropical cyclone formation is not expected during the next 7 days. 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The Austin NOAA Weather Radio Roundup, at 6 p.m. at Austin Bergstrom International, it was partly sunny. The temperature was 97, the dew point 64, the relative humidity was 33%, producing a heat index of 99, the wind southeast at 12 miles an hour, and the pressure was 29.88 inches and falling. At Camp Mabry, it was mostly sunny. The temperature was 94, the dew point 64, the relative humidity was 37%, producing a heat index of 95, the wind variable at 3 miles an hour, and the pressure was 29.90 inches and falling. Pflugerville partly sunny 94. Taylor partly sunny 95. Lago Vista mostly sunny 90. Georgetown mostly sunny 95. San Marcos partly sunny 95. Burnett mostly sunny 92. Junction sunny 95. San Antonio partly sunny 90. Corpus Christi mostly sunny 90. Houston mostly sunny 90. Once again at Austin Bergstrom it was 97, and at Camp Mabry it was 94. Elsewhere across the state, College Station mostly sunny 95. Amarillo partly sunny 93. Abilene partly sunny 96. Dallas-Fort Worth mostly sunny 96. Your weather synopsis for South Central Texas. Hot temperatures are expected to continue through the near future with highs in the 90s for most, along with a few spots touching the century mark. There is a low chance for showers and storms most days, particularly Monday through Wednesday. Your local forecast. Tonight, mostly clear this evening, then becoming partly cloudy. Lows in the mid-70s. South winds 5 to 10 miles per hour. Sunday, partly cloudy. Highs in the upper 90s. South winds around 5 miles per hour. Sunday night, partly cloudy. Lows in the mid-70s. South winds around 5 miles per hour. Monday, partly cloudy in the morning, then clearing. Highs in the upper 90s. South winds around 5 miles per hour, becoming southeast in the afternoon. Highest heat index readings up to 107. Monday night, mostly clear. A slight chance of showers and thunderstorms in the evening. Lows in the mid-70s. Southeast winds around 5 miles per hour, becoming south after midnight. Tuesday, mostly sunny in the morning, then becoming partly cloudy. Highs in the upper 90s. Highest heat index readings up to 105. Tuesday night through Saturday, partly cloudy. Lows in the mid-70s.
highs in the upper 90s. Highest heat.

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It was partly sunny. The temperature was 97, the dew point 64, the relative humidity was 33%, producing a heat index of 99, the wind southeast at 12 miles an hour, and the pressure was 29.88 inches and falling. At Camp Mabry, it was mostly sunny. The temperature was 94, the dew point 64, the relative humidity was 37%, producing a heat index of 95, the wind variable at 3 miles an hour, and the pressure was 29.90 inches and falling. Pflugerville partly sunny 94. Taylor partly sunny 95. Lago Vista mostly sunny 90. Georgetown mostly sunny 95. San Marcos partly sunny 95. Burnett mostly sunny 92. Junction sunny 95. San Antonio partly sunny 90. Corpus Christi mostly sunny 90. Houston mostly sunny 90. Once again at Austin Bergstrom it was 97, and at Camp Mabry it was 94. Elsewhere across the state, College Station mostly sunny 95. Amarillo partly sunny 93. Abilene partly sunny 96. Dallas-Fort Worth mostly sunny 96. Your weather synopsis for South Central Texas. Hot temperatures are expected to continue through the near future with highs in the 90s for most, along with a few spots touching the century mark. There is a low chance for showers and storms most days, particularly Monday through Wednesday. Your local forecast. Tonight, mostly clear this evening, then becoming partly cloudy. Lows in the mid-70s. South winds 5 to 10 miles per hour. Sunday, partly cloudy. Highs in the upper 90s. South winds around 5 miles per hour. Sunday night, partly cloudy. Lows in the mid-70s. South winds around 5 miles per hour. Monday, partly cloudy in the morning, then clearing. Highs in the upper 90s. South winds around 5 miles per hour, becoming southeast in the afternoon. Highest heat index readings up to 107. Monday night, mostly clear. A slight chance of showers and thunderstorms in the evening. Lows in the mid-70s. Southeast winds around 5 miles per hour, becoming south after midnight. Tuesday, mostly sunny in the morning, then becoming partly cloudy. Highs in the upper 90s. Highest heat index readings up to 105. Tuesday night through Saturday, partly cloudy. Lows in the mid-70s. Highs in the upper 90s. Highest heat index readings up to 105. 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It was partly sunny. The temperature was 97, the dew point 64, the relative humidity was 33%, producing a heat index of 99, the wind southeast at 12 miles an hour, and the pressure was 29.88 inches and falling. At Camp Mabry, it was mostly sunny. The temperature was 94, the dew point 64, the relative humidity was 37%, producing a heat index of 95, the wind variable at 3 miles an hour, and the pressure was 29.90 inches and falling. Pflugerville partly sunny 94. Taylor partly sunny 95. Lago Vista mostly sunny 90. Georgetown mostly sunny 95.

San Marcos partly sunny 95. Burnett mostly sunny 92. Junction sunny 95. San Antonio partly sunny 90. Corpus Christi mostly sunny 90. Houston mostly sunny 90. Once again at Austin Bergstrom it was 97, and at Camp Mabry it was 94. Elsewhere across the state, College Station mostly sunny 95. Amarillo partly sunny 93. Abilene partly sunny 96. Dallas-Fort Worth mostly sunny 96. Your weather synopsis for South Central Texas. Hot temperatures are expected to continue through the near future with highs in the 90s for most, along with a few spots touching the century mark. There is a low chance for showers and storms most days, particularly Monday through Wednesday. Your local forecast. Tonight, mostly clear this evening, then becoming partly cloudy. Lows in the mid-70s. South winds 5 to 10 miles per hour. Sunday, partly cloudy. Highs in the upper 90s. South winds around 5 miles per hour. Sunday night, partly cloudy. Lows in the mid-70s. South winds around 5 miles per hour. Monday, partly cloudy in the morning, then clearing. Highs in the upper 90s. South winds around 5 miles per hour, becoming southeast in the afternoon. Highest heat index readings up to 107. Monday night, mostly clear. A slight chance of showers and thunderstorms in the evening. Lows in the mid-70s. Southeast winds around 5 miles per hour, becoming south after midnight. Tuesday, mostly sunny in the morning, then becoming partly cloudy. Highs in the upper 90s. Highest heat index readings up to 105. Tuesday night through Saturday, partly cloudy. Lows in the mid-70s. Highs in the upper 90s. Highest heat index readings up to 105. The coastal waters forecast from Baffin Bay to Port Aransas out 20 nautical miles. This afternoon, east winds 5 to 10 knots. Seas 2 to 3 feet. Wave detail, east 3 feet at 7 seconds. Tonight, east winds 5 to 10 knots, becoming southeast after midnight. Seas 2 to 3 feet. Wave detail, east 3 feet at 7 seconds. Sunday, southeast winds around 5 knots, becoming east in the afternoon. Seas 2 to 3 feet. Wave detail, east 3 feet at 7 seconds. A slight chance of showers in the morning. Sunday night, southeast winds 5 to 10 knots. Seas around 2 feet. Wave detail, east 2 feet at 6 seconds. Monday, east winds 5 to 10 knots. Seas around 2 feet. Wave detail, east 2 feet at 6 seconds. A slight chance of showers and thunderstorms in the morning. Monday night, southeast winds 5 to 10 knots. Seas around 2 feet. Wave detail, southeast 2 feet at 5 seconds. Tuesday, east winds 5 to 10 knots. Seas around 2 feet. Tuesday night, east winds 5 to 10 knots. Seas around 2 feet. Wednesday, east winds 5 to 10 knots, increasing to 10 to 15 knots in the afternoon. Seas 2 to 3 feet. A chance of showers in the morning. Wednesday night, east winds 10 to 15 knots, diminishing to 5 to 10 knots after midnight. Seas 2 to 3 feet. A chance of showers after midnight. Winds and seas higher and near thunderstorms. 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The Austin NOAA Weather Radio Roundup, at 6 p.m. at Austin Bergstrom International, it was partly sunny. The temperature was 97, the dew point 64, the relative humidity was 33%, producing a

heat index of 99, the wind southeast at 12 miles an hour, and the pressure was 29.88 inches and falling. At Camp Mabry, it was mostly sunny. The temperature was 94, the dew point 64, the relative humidity was 37%, producing a heat index of 95, the wind variable at 3 miles an hour, and the pressure was 29.90 inches and falling. Pflugerville partly sunny 94. Taylor partly sunny 95. Lago Vista mostly sunny 90. Georgetown mostly sunny 95. San Marcos partly sunny 95. Burnett mostly sunny 92. Junction sunny 95. San Antonio partly sunny 90. Corpus Christi mostly sunny 90. Houston mostly sunny 90. Once again at Austin Bergstrom it was 97, and at Camp Mabry it was 94. Elsewhere across the state, College Station mostly sunny 95. Amarillo partly sunny 93. Abilene partly sunny 96. Dallas-Fort Worth mostly sunny 96. Your weather synopsis for South Central Texas. Hot temperatures are expected to continue through the near future with highs in the 90s for most, along with a few spots touching the century mark. There is a low chance for showers and storms most days, particularly Monday through Wednesday. Your local forecast. Tonight, mostly clear this evening, then becoming partly cloudy. Lows in the mid-70s. South winds 5 to 10 miles per hour. Sunday, partly cloudy. Highs in the upper 90s. South winds around 5 miles per hour. Sunday night, partly cloudy. Lows in the mid-70s. South winds around 5 miles per hour. Monday, partly cloudy in the morning, then clearing. Highs in the upper 90s. South winds around 5 miles per hour, becoming southeast in the afternoon. Highest heat index readings up to 107. Monday night, mostly clear. A slight chance of showers and thunderstorms in the evening. Lows in the mid-70s. Southeast winds around 5 miles per hour, becoming south after midnight. Tuesday, mostly sunny in the morning, then becoming partly cloudy. Highs in the upper 90s. Highest heat index readings up to 105. Tuesday night through Saturday, partly cloudy. Lows in the mid-70s. Highs in the upper 90s. Highest heat index readings up to 105. 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The Austin NOAA Weather Radio Roundup, at 6 p.m. at Austin Bergstrom International, it was partly sunny. The temperature was 97, the dew point 64, the relative humidity was 33%, producing a heat index of 99, the wind southeast at 12 miles an hour, and the pressure was 29.88 inches and falling. At Camp Mabry, it was mostly sunny. The temperature was 94, the dew point 64, the relative humidity was 37%, producing a heat index of 95, the wind variable at 3 miles an hour, and the pressure was 29.90 inches and falling. Pflugerville partly sunny 94. Taylor partly sunny 95. Lago Vista mostly sunny 90. Georgetown mostly sunny 95. San Marcos partly sunny 95. Burnett mostly sunny 92. Junction sunny 95. San Antonio partly sunny 90. Corpus Christi mostly sunny 90. Houston mostly sunny 90. Once again at Austin Bergstrom it was 97, and at Camp Mabry it was 94. Elsewhere across the state, College Station mostly sunny 95. Amarillo partly sunny 93. Abilene partly sunny 96. Dallas-Fort Worth mostly sunny 96.
Your weather synopsis for South Central Texas.